Thursday, mostly sunny. Highs in the upper 90s. Highest heat index readings up to 105. Thursday night, clear. Lows in the mid-70s. Friday, mostly sunny. Highs in the upper 90s. Highest heat index readings up to 105. Friday night, mostly clear. A slight chance of showers after midnight. Lows in the mid-70s. Saturday, partly cloudy in the morning, then becoming mostly sunny. Highs in the mid-90s. Highest heat index readings up to 105. The coastal waters forecast for Baffin Bay to Port Aransas out 20 nautical miles. Small craft should exercise caution. Today, south winds 10 to 15 knots with gusts up to 20 knots, becoming southeast 15 to 20 knots with gusts up to 25 knots late. Seas 3 to 4 feet, occasionally to 5 feet. Wave detail, southeast 4 feet at 6 seconds. Tonight, south winds 15 to 20 knots with gusts up to 25 knots. Seas 3 to 4 feet, occasionally to 5 feet. Wave detail, southeast 4 feet at 7 seconds. Sunday, south winds 10 to 15 knots, becoming southeast 15 to 20 knots in the afternoon. Seas 3 to 4 feet, occasionally to 5 feet. Wave detail, southeast 3 feet at 5 seconds. Sunday night, south winds 15 to 20 knots with gusts up to 25 knots. Seas 3 to 4 feet, occasionally to 5 feet. Wave detail, southeast 4 feet at 5 seconds. Monday, south winds 10 to 15 knots with gusts up to 20 knots. Seas 2 to 3 feet. Wave detail, southeast 3 feet at 5 seconds. Monday night, southeast winds 15 to 20 knots, becoming south 10 to 15 knots after midnight. Seas 2 to 3 feet. Wave detail, south 3 feet at 5 seconds. Tuesday, south winds 10 to 15 knots. Seas 2 to 3 feet. Tuesday night, south winds 10 to 15 knots. Seas 2 to 3 feet. Wednesday, south winds 5 to 10 knots, becoming southeast 10 to 15 knots in the afternoon. Seas around 2 feet. Wednesday night, southeast winds 10 to 15 knots, becoming south after midnight. Seas 2 to 3 feet. The Austin Bergstrom climate summary for this evening, as of 5 p.m., July 18, 2026. Today's high temperature of 95 degrees occurred at 3:59 p.m. The normal high is 96. The record high is 103 degrees, which was last set in 2023. Today's low temperature of 77 degrees occurred at 6:01 a.m. The normal low is 73. The record low is 67 degrees, which was set in 2007. No precipitation fell today. Sunset tonight is at 8:32 p.m. Sunrise tomorrow is at 6:42 a.m. The Austin Camp Mabry climate summary for this evening, as of 5 p.m., July 18, 2026. Today's high temperature of 94 degrees occurred at 3:09 p.m. The normal high is 97. The record high is 107 degrees, which was last set in 2023. Today's low temperature of 78 degrees occurred at 6:50 a.m. The normal low is 75. The record low is 60 degrees, which was set in 1911. No precipitation fell today. Sunset tonight is at 8:33 p.m. Sunrise tomorrow is at 6:42 a.m. You're listening to NOAA Weather Radio, station WXK27, in Austin, Texas, broadcasting on a frequency of 162.4 MHz, originating from the Austin-San Antonio National Weather Service Forecast Office. The current time is 8:07 p.m. Central Daylight Time. Your weather synopsis for South Central Texas. A drier and warmer weekend awaits with similar conditions extending into next week. Highs are back into the mid to upper 90s. Your local forecast.

tonight, partly cloudy this evening, then becoming mostly cloudy. Lows in the mid-70s. South winds 5 to 10 miles per hour with gusts up to 20 miles per hour. Sunday, partly cloudy in the morning, then clearing. Highs in the mid-90s. South winds 5 to 10 miles per hour. Sunday night, clear in the evening, then becoming partly cloudy. Lows in the lower 70s. South winds 5 to 10 miles per hour. Monday, partly cloudy in the morning, then becoming sunny. Highs in the mid-90s. South winds 5 to 10 miles per hour. Monday night, clear. Lows in the lower 70s. South winds 5 to 10 miles per hour. Tuesday through Wednesday night, clear. Highs in the upper 90s. Lows in the mid-70s. Highest heat index readings up to 105. Thursday, mostly sunny. Highs in the upper 90s. Highest heat index readings up to 105. Thursday night, clear. Lows in the mid-70s. Friday, mostly sunny. Highs in the upper 90s. Highest heat index readings up to 105. Friday night, mostly clear. A slight chance of showers after midnight. Lows in the mid-70s. Saturday, partly cloudy in the morning, then becoming mostly sunny. Highs in the mid-90s. Highest heat index readings up to 105. The Austin Bergstrom Climate Summary for this evening, as of 5 p.m., July 18, 2026. Today's high temperature of 95 degrees occurred at 3:59 p.m. The normal high is 96. The record high is 103 degrees, which was last set in 2023. Today's low temperature of 77 degrees occurred at 6:01 a.m. The normal low is 73. The record low is 67 degrees, which was set in 2007. No precipitation fell today. Sunset tonight is at 8:32 p.m. Sunrise tomorrow is at 6:42 a.m. The Austin Camp Mabry Climate Summary for this evening, as of 5 p.m., July 18, 2026. Today's high temperature of 94 degrees occurred at 3:09 p.m. The normal high is 97. The record high is 107 degrees, which was last set in 2023. Today's low temperature of 78 degrees occurred at 6:50 a.m. The normal low is 75. The record low is 60 degrees, which was set in 1911. No precipitation fell today. Sunset tonight is at 8:33 p.m. Sunrise tomorrow is at 6:42 a.m. You're listening to NOAA Weather Radio, station WXK27, in Austin, Texas, broadcasting on a frequency of 162.4 MHz, originating from the Austin-San Antonio National Weather Service Forecast Office. The current time is 8:10 p.m. Central Daylight Time. Your weather synopsis for South Central Texas. A drier and warmer weekend awaits with similar conditions extending into next week. Highs are back into the mid to upper 90s. Your local forecast. Tonight, partly cloudy this evening, then becoming mostly cloudy. Lows in the mid-70s. South winds 5 to 10 miles per hour with gusts up to 20 miles per hour. Sunday, partly cloudy in the morning, then clearing. Highs in the mid-90s. South winds 5 to 10 miles per hour. Sunday night, clear in the evening, then becoming partly cloudy. Lows in the lower 70s. South winds 5 to 10 miles per hour. Monday, partly cloudy in the morning, then becoming sunny. Highs in the mid-90s. South winds 5 to 10 miles per hour. Monday night, clear. Lows in the lower 70s. South winds 5 to 10 miles per hour. Tuesday through Wednesday night, clear. Highs in the upper 90s. Lows in the mid-70s. Highest heat index readings up to 105. Thursday.

mostly sunny. Highs in the upper 90s. Highest heat index readings up to 105. Thursday night, clear. Lows in the mid-70s. Friday, mostly sunny. Highs in the upper 90s. Highest heat index readings up to 105. Friday night, mostly clear. A slight chance of showers after midnight. Lows in the mid-70s. Saturday, partly cloudy in the morning, then becoming mostly sunny. Highs in the mid-90s. Highest heat index readings up to 105. The Austin Bergstrom Climate Summary for this evening, as of 5 p.m., July 18, 2026. Today's high temperature of 95 degrees occurred at 3:59 p.m. The normal high is 96. The record high is 103 degrees, which was last set in 2023. Today's low temperature of 77 degrees occurred at 6:01 a.m. The normal low is 73. The record low is 67 degrees, which was set in 2007. No precipitation fell today. Sunset tonight is at 8:32 p.m. Sunrise tomorrow is at 6:42 a.m. The Austin Camp Mabry Climate Summary for this evening, as of 5 p.m., July 18, 2026. Today's high temperature of 94 degrees occurred at 3:09 p.m. The normal high is 97. The record high is 107 degrees, which was last set in 2023. Today's low temperature of 78 degrees occurred at 6:50 a.m. The normal low is 75. The record low is 60 degrees, which was set in 1911. No precipitation fell today. Sunset tonight is at 8:33 p.m. Sunrise tomorrow is at 6:42 a.m. You're listening to NOAA Weather Radio, station WXK27, in Austin, Texas, broadcasting on a frequency of 162.4 MHz, originating from the Austin-San Antonio National Weather Service Forecast Office. The current time is 8:14 p.m. Central Daylight Time. The Austin NOAA Weather Radio Roundup, at 8 p.m. at Austin Bergstrom International, it was partly cloudy. The temperature was 89, the dew point 71, the relative humidity was 55%, producing a heat index of 95, the wind south at 10 miles an hour, and the pressure was 29.96 inches and steady. At Camp Mabry, temperature was 89 degrees. Pflugerville partly cloudy 90. Taylor clear 90. The report from Lago Vista was not available. The report from Georgetown was not available. San Marcos clear 89. Burnett clear 88. Junction clear 86. San Antonio partly cloudy 89. Corpus Christi cloudy 85. Houston mostly cloudy 87. Once again at Austin Bergstrom it was 89, and at Camp Mabry it was 89. Elsewhere across the state, College Station clear 89. Amarillo partly sunny 79. Abilene clear 88. Dallas-Fort Worth partly cloudy 92. Your weather synopsis for South Central Texas. A drier and warmer weekend awaits with similar conditions extending into next week. Highs are back into the mid to upper 90s. Your local forecast. Tonight, partly cloudy this evening, then becoming mostly cloudy. Lows in the mid-70s. South winds 5 to 10 miles per hour with gusts up to 20 miles per hour. Sunday, partly cloudy in the morning, then clearing. Highs in the mid-90s. South winds 5 to 10 miles per hour. Sunday night, clear in the evening, then becoming partly cloudy. Lows in the lower 70s. South winds 5 to 10 miles per hour. Monday, partly cloudy in the morning, then becoming sunny. Highs in the mid-90s. South winds 5 to 10 miles per hour. Monday night, clear. Lows in the lower 70s. South winds 5 to 10 miles per hour. Tuesday through Wednesday night, clear.

highs in the upper 90s, lows in the mid 70s, highest heat index readings up to 105. Thursday, mostly sunny, highs in the upper 90s, highest heat index readings up to 105. Thursday night, clear, lows in the mid 70s. Friday, mostly sunny, highs in the upper 90s, highest heat index readings up to 105. Friday night, mostly clear, a slight chance of showers after midnight, lows in the mid 70s. Saturday, partly cloudy in the morning, then becoming mostly sunny, highs in the mid 90s, highest heat index readings up to 105. The Austin Bergstrom climate summary for this evening, as of 5 p.m., July 18, 2026. Today's high temperature of 95 degrees occurred at 3:59 p.m. The normal high is 96. The record high is 103 degrees, which was last set in 2023. Today's low temperature of 77 degrees occurred at 6:01 a.m. The normal low is 73. The record low is 67 degrees, which was set in 2007. No precipitation fell today. Sunset tonight is at 8:32 p.m. Sunrise tomorrow is at 6:42 a.m. The Austin Camp Mabry climate summary for this evening, as of 5 p.m., July 18, 2026. Today's high temperature of 94 degrees occurred at 3:09 p.m. The normal high is 97. The record high is 107 degrees, which was last set in 2023. Today's low temperature of 78 degrees occurred at 6:50 a.m. The normal low is 75. The record low is 60 degrees, which was set in 1911. No precipitation fell today. Sunset tonight is at 8:33 p.m. Sunrise tomorrow is at 6:42 a.m. You're listening to NOAA Weather Radio, station WXK27, in Austin, Texas, broadcasting on a frequency of 162.4 MHz, originating from the Austin-San Antonio National Weather Service Forecast Office. The current time is 8:19 p.m. Central Daylight Time. The Austin NOAA Weather Radio Roundup, at 8 p.m. at Austin Bergstrom International, it was partly cloudy. The temperature was 89, the dew point 71, the relative humidity was 55%, producing a heat index of 95, the wind south at 10 miles an hour, and the pressure was 29.96 inches and steady. At Camp Mabry, temperature was 89 degrees. Pflugerville partly cloudy 90. Taylor clear 90. The report from Lago Vista was not available. The report from Georgetown was not available. San Marcos clear 89. Burnett clear 88. Junction clear 86. San Antonio partly cloudy 89. Corpus Christi cloudy 85. Houston mostly cloudy 87. Once again at Austin Bergstrom it was 89, and at Camp Mabry it was 89. Elsewhere across the state, College Station clear 89. Amarillo partly sunny 79. Abilene clear 88. Dallas-Fort Worth partly cloudy 92. Your weather synopsis for South Central Texas. A drier and warmer weekend awaits with similar conditions extending into next week. Highs are back into the mid to upper 90s. Your local forecast. Tonight, partly cloudy this evening, then becoming mostly cloudy. Lows in the mid-70s. South winds 5 to 10 miles per hour with gusts up to 20 miles per hour. Sunday, partly cloudy in the morning, then clearing. Highs in the mid-90s. South winds 5 to 10 miles per hour. Sunday night, clear in the evening, then becoming partly cloudy. Lows in the lower 70s. South winds 5 to 10 miles per hour. Monday, partly cloudy in the morning, then becoming sunny. Highs in the mid-90s. South winds 5 to 10 miles per hour. Monday night,

clear. Lows in the lower 70s. South winds 5 to 10 miles per hour. Tuesday through Wednesday night, clear. Highs in the upper 90s. Lows in the mid 70s. Highest heat index readings up to 105. Thursday, mostly sunny. Highs in the upper 90s. Highest heat index readings up to 105. Thursday night, clear. Lows in the mid 70s. Friday, mostly sunny. Highs in the upper 90s. Highest heat index readings up to 105. Friday night, mostly clear. A slight chance of showers after midnight. Lows in the mid 70s. Saturday, partly cloudy in the morning, then becoming mostly sunny. Highs in the mid 90s. Highest heat index readings up to 105. The Austin Bergstrom Climate Summary for this evening, as of 5 p.m., July 18, 2026. Today's high temperature of 95 degrees occurred at 3:59 p.m. The normal high is 96. The record high is 103 degrees, which was last set in 2023. Today's low temperature of 77 degrees occurred at 6:01 a.m. The normal low is 73. The record low is 67 degrees, which was set in 2007. No precipitation fell today. Sunset tonight is at 8:32 p.m. Sunrise tomorrow is at 6:42 a.m. The Austin Camp Mabry Climate Summary for this evening, as of 5 p.m., July 18, 2026. Today's high temperature of 94 degrees occurred at 3:09 p.m. The normal high is 97. The record high is 107 degrees, which was last set in 2023. Today's low temperature of 78 degrees occurred at 6:50 a.m. The normal low is 75. The record low is 60 degrees, which was set in 1911. No precipitation fell today. Sunset tonight is at 8:33 p.m. Sunrise tomorrow is at 6:42 a.m. You're listening to NOAA Weather Radio, station WXK27, in Austin, Texas, broadcasting on a frequency of 162.4 MHz, originating from the Austin-San Antonio National Weather Service Forecast Office. The current time is 8:25 p.m. Central Daylight Time. The Austin NOAA Weather Radio Roundup, at 8 p.m. at Austin Bergstrom International, it was partly cloudy. The temperature was 89, the dew point 71, the relative humidity was 55%, producing a heat index of 95, the wind south at 10 miles an hour, and the pressure was 29.96 inches and steady. At Camp Mabry, temperature was 89 degrees. Pflugerville partly cloudy 90. Taylor clear 90. The report from Lago Vista was not available. The report from Georgetown was not available. San Marcos clear 89. Burnett clear 88. Junction clear 86. San Antonio partly cloudy 89. Corpus Christi cloudy 85. Houston mostly cloudy 87. Once again at Austin Bergstrom it was 89, and at Camp Mabry it was 89. Elsewhere across the state, College Station clear 89. Amarillo partly sunny 79. Abilene clear 88. Dallas-Fort Worth partly cloudy 92. Your weather synopsis for South Central Texas. A drier and warmer weekend awaits with similar conditions extending into next week. Highs are back into the mid to upper 90s. Your local forecast. Tonight, partly cloudy this evening, then becoming mostly cloudy. Lows in the mid-70s. South winds 5 to 10 miles per hour with gusts up to 20 miles per hour. Sunday, partly cloudy in the morning, then clearing. Highs in the mid-90s. South winds 5 to 10 miles per hour. Sunday night, clear in the evening, then becoming partly cloudy. Lows in the lower 70s. South winds 5 to 10 miles per hour. Monday,

mostly cloudy in the morning, then becoming sunny. Highs in the mid-90s. South winds 5 to 10 miles per hour. Monday night, clear. Lows in the lower 70s. South winds 5 to 10 miles per hour. Tuesday through Wednesday night, clear. Highs in the upper 90s. Lows in the mid-70s. Highest heat index readings up to 105. Thursday, mostly sunny. Highs in the upper 90s. Highest heat index readings up to 105. Thursday night, clear. Lows in the mid-70s. Friday, mostly sunny. Highs in the upper 90s. Highest heat index readings up to 105. Friday night, mostly clear. A slight chance of showers after midnight. Lows in the mid-70s. Saturday, partly cloudy in the morning, then becoming mostly sunny. Highs in the mid-90s. Highest heat index readings up to 105. The Austin Bergstrom Climate Summary for this evening, as of 5 p.m., July 18, 2026. Today's high temperature of 95 degrees occurred at 3:59 p.m. The normal high is 96. The record high is 103 degrees, which was last set in 2023. Today's low temperature of 77 degrees occurred at 6:01 a.m. The normal low is 73. The record low is 67 degrees, which was set in 2007. No precipitation fell today. Sunset tonight is at 8:32 p.m. Sunrise tomorrow is at 6:42 a.m. The Austin Camp Mabry Climate Summary for this evening, as of 5 p.m., July 18, 2026. Today's high temperature of 94 degrees occurred at 3:09 p.m. The normal high is 97. The record high is 107 degrees, which was last set in 2023. Today's low temperature of 78 degrees occurred at 6:50 a.m. The normal low is 75. The record low is 60 degrees, which was set in 1911. No precipitation fell today. Sunset tonight is at 8:33 p.m. Sunrise tomorrow is at 6:42 a.m. The Tropical Weather Outlook. For the North Atlantic, Caribbean Sea and the Gulf of America, Northern Gulf of America and near Florida L91, satellite images and surface observations indicate that a broad surface low is located over the eastern Gulf of America. The associated winds are currently light, and the shower and thunderstorm activity remains disorganized. However, gradual development of this system is possible, and it could become a tropical depression while it moves slowly northward or north-northwestward during the next few days. Interests along the Florida Gulf Coast, southern Alabama, and southwestern Georgia should monitor the progress of the system as it is expected to bring heavy rain to portions of that region during the next several days. An Air Force Reserve reconnaissance aircraft is scheduled to investigate the system on Sunday, if needed. Formation chance through 48 hours, medium, 40%. Formation chance through 7 days, medium, 50%. 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The current time is 8:31 p.m. Central Daylight Time. 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It was partly cloudy. The temperature was 89, the dew point 71, the relative humidity was 55%, producing a heat index of 95, the wind south at 10 miles an hour, and the pressure was 29.96 inches and steady. At Camp Mabry, temperature was 89 degrees. Pflugerville partly cloudy 90. Taylor clear 90. The report from Lago Vista was not available. The report from Georgetown was not available. San Marcos clear 89. Burnett clear 88. Junction clear 86. San Antonio partly cloudy 89. Corpus Christi

Houston, mostly cloudy, 87. Once again at Austin Bergstrom, it was 89, and at Camp Mabry, it was 89. Elsewhere across the state, College Station clear, 89. Amarillo partly sunny, 79. Abilene clear, 88. Dallas-Fort Worth partly cloudy, 92. Your weather synopsis for South Central Texas. A drier and warmer weekend awaits with similar conditions extending into next week. Highs are back into the mid to upper 90s. Your local forecast. Tonight, partly cloudy this evening, then becoming mostly cloudy. Lows in the mid-70s. South winds 5 to 10 miles per hour with gusts and becoming mostly cloudy. Lows in the mid-70s. South winds 5 to 10 miles per hour with gusts up to 20 miles per hour. Sunday, partly cloudy in the morning, then clearing. Highs in the mid-90s. South winds 5 to 10 miles per hour. Sunday night, clear in the evening, then becoming partly cloudy. Lows in the lower 70s. South winds 5 to 10 miles per hour. Monday, partly cloudy in the morning, then becoming sunny. Highs in the mid-90s. South winds 5 to 10 miles per hour. Monday night, clear. Lows in the lower 70s. South winds 5 to 10 miles per hour. Tuesday through Wednesday night, clear. Highs in the upper 90s. Lows in the mid-70s. Highest heat index readings up to 105. Thursday, mostly sunny. Highs in the upper 90s. Highest heat index readings up to 105. Thursday night, clear. Lows in the mid-70s. Friday, mostly sunny. Highs in the upper 90s. Highest heat index readings up to 105. Friday night, mostly clear. A slight chance of showers after midnight. Lows in the mid-70s. Saturday, partly cloudy in the morning, then becoming mostly sunny. Highs in the mid-90s. Highest heat index readings up to 105. The coastal waters forecast from Baffin Bay to Port Aransas out 20 nautical miles. Small craft should exercise caution. Today, south winds 10 to 15 knots with gusts up to 20 knots, becoming southeast 15 to 20 knots with gusts up to 25 knots late. Seas 3 to 4 feet, occasionally to 5 feet. Wave detail, southeast 4 feet at 6 seconds. Tonight, south winds 15 to 20 knots with gusts up to 25 knots. Seas 3 to 4 feet, occasionally to 5 feet. Wave detail, southeast 4 feet at 7 seconds. Sunday, south winds 10 to 15 knots, becoming southeast 15 to 20 knots in the afternoon. Seas 3 to 4 feet, occasionally to 5 feet. Wave detail, southeast 3 feet at 5 seconds. Sunday night, south winds 15 to 20 knots with gusts up to 25 knots. Seas 3 to 4 feet, occasionally to 5 feet. Wave detail, southeast 4 feet at 5 seconds. Monday, south winds 10 to 15 knots with gusts up to 20 knots. Seas 2 to 3 feet. Wave detail, southeast 3 feet at 5 seconds. Monday night, southeast winds 15 to 20 knots, becoming south 10 to 15 knots after midnight. Seas 2 to 3 feet. Wave detail, south 3 feet at 5 seconds. Tuesday, south winds 10 to 15 knots. Seas 2 to 3 feet. Tuesday night, south winds 10 to 15 knots. Seas 2 to 3 feet. Wednesday, south winds 5 to 10 knots, becoming southeast 10 to 15 knots in the afternoon. Seas around 2 feet. Wednesday night, southeast winds 10 to 15 knots, becoming south after midnight. Seas 2 to 3 feet. The Austin Bergstrom climate summary for this evening, as of 5 p.m., July 18, 2026. Today's high temperature of 95 degrees occurred at 3:59 p.m. The normal

The record high is 103 degrees, which was last set in 2023. Today's low temperature of 77 degrees occurred at 6:01 a.m. The normal low is 73. The record low is 67 degrees, which was set in 2007. No precipitation fell today. Sunset tonight is at 8:32 p.m. Sunrise tomorrow is at 6:42 a.m. The Austin Camp Mabry Climate Summary for this evening, as of 5 p.m., July 18, 2026. Today's high temperature of 94 degrees occurred at 3:09 p.m. The normal high is 97. The record high is 107 degrees, which was last set in 2023. Today's low temperature of 78 degrees occurred at 6:50 a.m. The normal low is 75. The record low is 60 degrees, which was set in 1911. No precipitation fell today. Sunset tonight is at 8:33 p.m. Sunrise tomorrow is at 6:42 a.m. You are listening to NOAA Weather Radio, station WXK27, in Austin, Texas, broadcasting on a frequency of 162.4 MHz, originating from the Austin-San Antonio National Weather Service Forecast Office. The current time is 8:38 p.m. Central Daylight Time. The Austin NOAA Weather Radio Roundup, at 8 p.m. at Austin Bergstrom International, it was partly cloudy. The temperature was 89, the dew point 71, the relative humidity was 55%, producing a heat index of 95, the wind south at 10 miles an hour, and the pressure was 29.96 inches and steady. At Camp Mabry, temperature was 89 degrees. Pflugerville partly cloudy 90. Taylor clear 90. The report from Lago Vista was not available. The report from Georgetown was not available. San Marcos clear 89. Bernard clear 88. Junction clear 86. San Antonio partly cloudy 89. Corpus Christi cloudy 85. Houston mostly cloudy 87. Once again at Austin Bergstrom it was 89, and at Camp Mabry it was 89. Elsewhere across the state, College Station clear 89. Amarillo partly sunny 79. Abilene clear 88. Dallas-Fort Worth partly cloudy 92. Your weather synopsis for South Central Texas. A drier and warmer weekend awaits with similar conditions extending into next week. Highs are back into the mid to upper 90s. Your local forecast. Tonight, partly cloudy this evening, then becoming mostly cloudy. Lows in the mid-70s. South winds 5 to 10 miles per hour with gusts up to 20 miles per hour. Sunday, partly cloudy in the morning, then clearing. Highs in the mid-90s. South winds 5 to 10 miles per hour. Sunday night, clear in the evening, then becoming partly cloudy. Lows in the lower 70s. South winds 5 to 10 miles per hour. Monday, partly cloudy in the morning, then becoming sunny. Highs in the mid-90s. South winds 5 to 10 miles per hour. Monday night, clear. Lows in the lower 70s. South winds 5 to 10 miles per hour. Tuesday through Wednesday night, clear. Highs in the upper 90s. Lows in the mid-70s. Highest heat index readings up to 105. Thursday, mostly sunny. Highs in the upper 90s. Highest heat index readings up to 105. Thursday night, clear. Lows in the mid-70s. Friday, mostly sunny. Highs in the upper 90s. Highest heat index readings up to 105. Friday night, mostly clear. A slight chance of showers after midnight. Lows in the mid-70s. Saturday, partly cloudy in the morning, then becoming mostly sunny. Highs in the mid-90s. Highest heat index readings up to 105. The Austin Bergstrom Climate Summary for this evening.

is at 5 p.m., July 18, 2026. Today's high temperature of 95 degrees occurred at 3:59 p.m. The normal high is 96. The record high is 103 degrees, which was last set in 2023. Today's low temperature of 77 degrees occurred at 6:01 a.m. The normal low is 73. The record low is 67 degrees, which was set in 2007. No precipitation fell today. Sunset tonight is at 8:32 p.m. Sunrise tomorrow is at 6:42 a.m. The Austin Camp Mabry Climate Summary for this evening, as of 5 p.m., July 18, 2026. Today's high temperature of 94 degrees occurred at 3:09 p.m. The normal high is 97. The record high is 107 degrees, which was last set in 2023. Today's low temperature of 78 degrees occurred at 6:50 a.m. The normal low is 75. The record low is 60 degrees, which was set in 1911. No precipitation fell today. Sunset tonight is at 8:33 p.m. Sunrise tomorrow is at 6:42 a.m. You are listening to NOAA Weather Radio, station WXK27, in Austin, Texas, broadcasting on a frequency of 162.4 MHz, originating from the Austin-San Antonio National Weather Service Forecast Office. The current time is 8:43 p.m. Central Daylight Time. The Austin NOAA Weather Radio Roundup, at 8 p.m. at Austin Bergstrom International, it was partly cloudy. The temperature was 89, the dew point 71, the relative humidity was 55%, producing a heat index of 95, the wind south at 10 miles an hour, and the pressure was 29.96 inches and steady. At Camp Mabry, temperature was 89 degrees. Pflugerville partly cloudy 90. Taylor clear 90. The report from Lago Vista was not available. The report from Georgetown was not available. San Marcos clear 89. Burnett clear 88. Junction clear 86. San Antonio partly cloudy 89. Corpus Christi cloudy 85. Houston mostly cloudy 87. Once again at Austin Bergstrom it was 89, and at Camp Mabry it was 89. Elsewhere across the state, College Station clear 89. Amarillo partly sunny 79. Abilene clear 88. Dallas-Fort Worth partly cloudy 92. Your weather synopsis for South Central Texas. A drier and warmer weekend awaits with similar conditions extending into next week. Highs are back into the mid to upper 90s. Your local forecast. Tonight, partly cloudy this evening, then becoming mostly cloudy. Lows in the mid-70s. South winds 5 to 10 miles per hour with gusts up to 20 miles per hour. Sunday, partly cloudy in the morning, then clearing. Highs in the mid-90s. South winds 5 to 10 miles per hour. Sunday night, clear in the evening, then becoming partly cloudy. Lows in the lower 70s. South winds 5 to 10 miles per hour. Monday, partly cloudy in the morning, then becoming sunny. Highs in the mid-90s. South winds 5 to 10 miles per hour. Monday night, clear. Lows in the lower 70s. South winds 5 to 10 miles per hour. Tuesday through Wednesday night, clear. Highs in the upper 90s. Lows in the mid-70s. Highest heat index readings up to 105. Thursday, mostly sunny. Highs in the upper 90s. Highest heat index readings up to 105. Thursday night, clear. Lows in the mid-70s. Friday, mostly sunny. Highs in the upper 90s. Highest heat index readings up to 105. Friday night, mostly clear. A slight chance of showers after midnight. Lows in the mid-70s. Saturday, partly cloudy in the morning, then becoming mostly sunny.
highs in the mid-90s. Highest heat index readings up to 105. The Austin Bergstrom Climate Summary for this evening, as of 5 p.m., July 18, 2026. Today's high temperature of 95 degrees occurred at 3:59 p.m. The normal high is 96. The record high is 103 degrees, which was last set in 2023. Today's low temperature of 77 degrees occurred at 6:01 a.m. The normal low is 73. The record low is 67 degrees, which was set in 2007. No precipitation fell today. Sunset tonight is at 8:32 p.m. Sunrise tomorrow is at 6:42 a.m. The Austin Camp Mabry Climate Summary for this evening, as of 5 p.m., July 18, 2026. Today's high temperature of 94 degrees occurred at 3:09 p.m. The normal high is 97. The record high is 107 degrees, which was last set in 2023. Today's low temperature of 78 degrees occurred at 6:50 a.m. The normal low is 75. The record low is 60 degrees, which was set in 1911. No precipitation fell today. Sunset tonight is at 8:33 p.m. Sunrise tomorrow is at 6:42 a.m. You're listening to NOAA Weather Radio, station WXK27, in Austin, Texas, broadcasting on a frequency of 162.4 MHz, originating from the Austin-San Antonio National Weather Service Forecast Office. The current time is 8:49 p.m. Central Daylight Time. The Austin NOAA Weather Radio Roundup, at 8 p.m. at Austin Bergstrom International, it was partly cloudy. The temperature was 89, the dew point 71, the relative humidity was 55%, producing a heat index of 95, the wind south at 10 miles an hour, and the pressure was 29.96 inches and steady. At Camp Mabry, temperature was 89 degrees. Pflugerville partly cloudy 90. Taylor clear 90. The report from Lago Vista was not available. The report from Georgetown was not available. San Marcos clear 89. Burnett clear 88. Junction clear 86. San Antonio partly cloudy 89. Corpus Christi cloudy 85. Houston mostly cloudy 87. Once again at Austin Bergstrom it was 89, and at Camp Mabry it was 89. Elsewhere across the state, College Station clear 89. Amarillo partly sunny 79. Abilene clear 88. Dallas-Fort Worth partly cloudy 92. Your weather synopsis for South Central Texas. A drier and warmer weekend awaits with similar conditions extending into next week. Highs are back into the mid to upper 90s. Your local forecast. Tonight, partly cloudy this evening, then becoming mostly cloudy. Lows in the mid-70s. South winds 5 to 10 miles per hour with gusts up to 20 miles per hour. Sunday, partly cloudy in the morning, then clearing. Highs in the mid-90s. South winds 5 to 10 miles per hour. Sunday night, clear in the evening, then becoming partly cloudy. Lows in the lower 70s. South winds 5 to 10 miles per hour. Monday, partly cloudy in the morning, then becoming sunny. Highs in the mid-90s. South winds 5 to 10 miles per hour. Monday night, clear. Lows in the lower 70s. South winds 5 to 10 miles per hour. Tuesday through Wednesday night, clear. Highs in the upper 90s. Lows in the mid-70s. Highest heat index readings up to 105. Thursday, mostly sunny. Highs in the upper 90s. Highest heat index readings up to 105. Thursday night, clear. Lows in the mid-70s. Friday, mostly sunny. Highs in the upper 90s. Highest heat index readings up to 105. Friday night, mostly clear.

A slight chance of showers after midnight. Lows in the mid-70s. Saturday, partly cloudy in the morning, then becoming mostly sunny. Highs in the mid-90s. Highest heat index readings up to 105. The Austin Bergstrom Climate Summary for this evening, as of 5 p.m., July 18, 2026. Today's high temperature of 95 degrees occurred at 3:59 p.m. The normal high is 96. The record high is 103 degrees, which was last set in 2023. Today's low temperature of 77 degrees occurred at 6:01 a.m. The normal low is 73. The record low is 67 degrees, which was set in 2007. No precipitation fell today. Sunset tonight is at 8:32 p.m. Sunrise tomorrow is at 6:42 a.m. The Austin Camp Mabry Climate Summary for this evening, as of 5 p.m., July 18, 2026. Today's high temperature of 94 degrees occurred at 3:09 p.m. The normal high is 97. The record high is 107 degrees, which was last set in 2023. Today's low temperature of 78 degrees occurred at 6:50 a.m. The normal low is 75. The record low is 60 degrees, which was set in 1911. No precipitation fell today. Sunset tonight is at 8:33 p.m. Sunrise tomorrow is at 6:42 a.m. You're listening to NOAA Weather Radio, station WXK27, in Austin, Texas, broadcasting on a frequency of 162.4 MHz, originating from the Austin-San Antonio National Weather Service Forecast Office. The current time is 8:54 p.m. Central Daylight Time. The Austin NOAA Weather Radio Roundup, at 8 p.m. at Austin Bergstrom International, it was partly cloudy. The temperature was 89, the dew point 71, the relative humidity was 55%, producing a heat index of 95, the wind south at 10 miles an hour, and the pressure was 29.96 inches and steady. At Camp Mabry, temperature was 89 degrees. Pflugerville partly cloudy 90. Taylor clear 90. The report from Lago Vista was not available. The report from Georgetown was not available. San Marcos clear 89. Burnett clear 88. Junction clear 86. San Antonio partly cloudy 89. Corpus Christi cloudy 85. Houston mostly cloudy 87. Once again at Austin Bergstrom it was 89, and at Camp Mabry it was 89. Elsewhere across the state, College Station clear 89. Amarillo partly sunny 79. Abilene clear 88. Dallas-Fort Worth partly cloudy 92. Your weather synopsis for South Central Texas. A drier and warmer weekend awaits with similar conditions extending into next week. Highs are back into the mid to upper 90s. Your local forecast. Tonight, partly cloudy this evening, then becoming mostly cloudy. Lows in the mid-70s. South winds 5 to 10 miles per hour with gusts up to 20 miles per hour. Sunday, partly cloudy in the morning, then clearing. Highs in the mid-90s. South winds 5 to 10 miles per hour. Sunday night, clear in the evening, then becoming partly cloudy. Lows in the lower 70s. South winds 5 to 10 miles per hour. Monday, partly cloudy in the morning, then becoming sunny. Highs in the mid-90s. South winds 5 to 10 miles per hour. Monday night, clear. Lows in the lower 70s. South winds 5 to 10 miles per hour. Tuesday through Wednesday night, clear. Highs in the upper 90s. Lows in the mid-70s. Highest heat index readings up to 105. Thursday, mostly sunny. Highs in the upper 90s. Highest heat index readings up to 105. Thursday night, clear. Lows in the mid-70s. Friday,
mostly sunny.

highs in the upper 90s. Highest heat index readings up to 105. Friday night, mostly clear. A slight chance of showers after midnight. Lows in the mid-70s. Saturday, partly cloudy in the morning, then becoming mostly sunny. Highs in the mid-90s. Highest heat index readings up to 105. The Austin Bergstrom Climate Summary for this evening, as of 5 p.m., July 18, 2026. Today's high temperature of 95 degrees occurred at 3:59 p.m. The normal high is 96. The record high is 103 degrees, which was last set in 2023. Today's low temperature of 77 degrees occurred at 6:01 a.m. The normal low is 73. The record low is 67 degrees, which was set in 2007. No precipitation fell today. Sunset tonight is at 8:32 p.m. Sunrise tomorrow is at 6:42 a.m. The Austin Camp Mabry Climate Summary for this evening, as of 5 p.m., July 18, 2026. Today's high temperature of 94 degrees occurred at 3:09 p.m. The normal high is 97. The record high is 107 degrees, which was last set in 2023. Today's low temperature of 78 degrees occurred at 6:50 a.m. The normal low is 75. The record low is 60 degrees, which was set in 1911. No precipitation fell today. Sunset tonight is at 8:33 p.m. Sunrise tomorrow is at 6:42 a.m. The Tropical Weather Outlook. For the North Atlantic, Caribbean Sea and the Gulf of America, Northern Gulf of America and near Florida, L91, satellite images and surface observations indicate that a broad surface low is located over the eastern Gulf of America. The associated winds are currently light, and the shower and thunderstorm activity remains disorganized. However, gradual development of this system is possible, and it could become a tropical depression while it moves slowly northward or north-northwestward during the next few days. Interests along the Florida Gulf Coast, southern Alabama, and southwestern Georgia should monitor the progress of the system as it is expected to bring heavy rain to portions of that region during the next several days. An Air Force Reserve reconnaissance aircraft is scheduled to investigate the system on Sunday, if needed. Formation chance through 48 hours, medium, 40%. Formation chance through 7 days, medium, 50%. 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The current time is 9 p.m. Central Daylight Time. 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It was partly cloudy. The temperature was 89, the dew point 71, the relative humidity was 55%, producing a heat index of 95, the wind south at 10 miles an hour, and the pressure was 29.96 inches and steady. At Camp Mabry, temperature was 89 degrees. Pflugerville partly cloudy 90. Taylor clear 90. The report from Lago Vista was not available. The report from Georgetown was not available. San Marcos clear 89. Burnett clear 88. Junction clear 86. San Antonio partly cloudy 89. Corpus Christi cloudy 85. Houston mostly cloudy 87. Once again at Austin Bergstrom it was 89, and at Camp Mabry it was 89. Elsewhere across the state, College Station clear 89. Amarillo partly sunny 79. Abilene clear 88. Dallas-Fort Worth partly cloudy 92. Your weather synopsis for South Central Texas. A drier and warmer weekend awaits with similar conditions extending into next week. Highs are back into the mid to upper 90s. Your local forecast. Tonight, partly cloudy this evening, then becoming mostly cloudy.

south winds 5 to 10 miles per hour. Tuesday through Wednesday night, clear. Highs in the upper 90s. Lows in the mid 70s. Highest heat index readings up to 105. Thursday, mostly sunny. Highs in the upper 90s. Highest heat index readings up to 105. Thursday night, clear. Lows in the mid 70s. Friday, mostly sunny. Highs in the upper 90s. Highest heat index readings up to 105. Friday night, mostly clear. A slight chance of showers after midnight. Lows in the mid 70s. Saturday, partly cloudy in the morning, then becoming mostly sunny. Highs in the mid 90s. Highest heat index readings up to 105. The coastal waters forecast from Baffin Bay to Port Aransas out 20 nautical miles. Small craft should exercise caution. Today, south winds 10 to 15 knots with gusts up to 20 knots, becoming southeast 15 to 20 knots with gusts up to 25 knots late. Seas 3 to 4 feet, occasionally to 5 feet. Wave detail, southeast 4 feet at 6 seconds. Tonight, south winds 15 to 20 knots with gusts up to 25 knots. Seas 3 to 4 feet, occasionally to 5 feet. Wave detail, southeast 4 feet at 7 seconds. Sunday, south winds 10 to 15 knots, becoming southeast 15 to 20 knots in the afternoon. Seas 3 to 4 feet, occasionally to 5 feet. Wave detail, southeast 3 feet at 5 seconds. Sunday night, south winds 15 to 20 knots with gusts up to 25 knots. Seas 3 to 4 feet, occasionally to 5 feet. Wave detail, southeast 4 feet at 5 seconds. Monday, south winds 10 to 15 knots with gusts up to 20 knots. Seas 2 to 3 feet. Wave detail, southeast 3 feet at 5 seconds. Monday night, southeast winds 15 to 20 knots, becoming south 10 to 15 knots after midnight. Seas 2 to 3 feet. Wave detail, south 3 feet at 5 seconds. Tuesday, south winds 10 to 15 knots. Seas 2 to 3 feet. Tuesday night, south winds 10 to 15 knots. Seas 2 to 3 feet. Wednesday, south winds 5 to 10 knots, becoming southeast 10 to 15 knots in the afternoon. Seas around 2 feet. Wednesday night, southeast winds 10 to 15 knots, becoming south after midnight. Seas 2 to 3 feet. 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The current time is 9:06 p.m. Central Daylight Time. Your weather synopsis for South Central Texas. A drier and warmer weekend awaits with similar conditions extending into next week. Highs are back into the mid to upper 90s. Your local forecast. Tonight, partly cloudy this evening, then becoming mostly cloudy. Lows in the mid 70s. South winds 5 to 10 miles per hour with gusts up to 20 miles per hour. Sunday, partly cloudy in the morning, then clearing. Highs in the mid-90s. South winds 5 to 10 miles per hour. Sunday night, clear in the evening, then becoming partly cloudy. Lows in the lower 70s. South winds 5 to 10 miles per hour. Monday, partly cloudy in the morning, then becoming sunny. Highs in the mid-90s. South winds 5 to 10 miles per hour. Monday night, clear. Lows in the lower 70s. South winds 5 to 10 miles per hour. Tuesday through Wednesday night, clear. Highs in the upper 90s. Lows in the mid 70s. Highest heat index readings up to 105. Thursday, mostly sunny. Highs in the upper 90s. Highest heat index readings up to 100.

upper 90s. Highest heat index readings up to 105. Friday night, mostly clear. A slight chance of showers after midnight. Lows in the mid-70s. Saturday, partly cloudy in the morning, then becoming mostly sunny. Highs in the mid-90s. Highest heat index readings up to 105. 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It was partly cloudy. The temperature was 86, the dew point 72, the relative humidity was 62%, producing a heat index of 92, the wind south at 10 miles an hour, and the pressure was 29.96 inches and steady. At Camp Mabry, it was clear. The temperature was 87, the dew point 72, the relative humidity was 60%, producing a heat index of 93, and the pressure was 29.98 inches and steady. Pflugerville clear 86. Taylor clear 86. The report from Lago Vista was not available. Georgetown clear 88. San Marcos clear 85. Burnett clear 85. Junction clear 83. San Antonio partly cloudy 86. Corpus Christi cloudy 83. Houston partly cloudy 85. Once again at Austin Bergstrom it was 86, and at Camp Mabry it was 87. Elsewhere across the state, College Station clear 86. Amarillo cloudy 77. Abilene clear 84. Dallas-Fort Worth partly cloudy 90. Your weather synopsis for South Central Texas. A drier and warmer weekend awaits with similar conditions extending into next week. Highs are back into the mid to upper 90s. Your local forecast. Tonight, partly cloudy this evening, then becoming mostly cloudy. Lows in the mid 70s. South winds 5 to 10 miles per hour with gusts up to 20 miles per hour. Sunday, partly cloudy in the morning, then clearing. Highs in the mid-90s. South winds 5 to 10 miles per hour. Sunday night, clear in the evening, then becoming partly cloudy. Lows in the lower 70s. South winds 5 to 10 miles per hour. Monday, partly cloudy in the morning, then becoming sunny. Highs in the mid-90s. South winds 5 to 10 miles per hour. Monday night, clear. Lows in the lower 70s. South winds 5 to 10 miles per hour. Tuesday through Wednesday night, clear. Highs in the upper 90s. Lows in the mid-70s. Highest heat index readings up to 105. Thursday, mostly sunny. Highs in the upper 90s. Highest heat index readings up to 105. Thursday night, clear. Lows in the mid-70s. Friday, mostly sunny. Highs in the upper 90s. Highest heat index readings up to 105. Friday night, mostly clear. A slight chance of showers after midnight. Lows in the mid-70s. Saturday, partly cloudy in the morning, then becoming mostly sunny. Highs in the mid-90s. Highest heat index readings up to 105. 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It was partly cloudy. The temperature was 86, the dew point 72, the relative humidity was 62%, producing a heat index of 92, the wind south at 10 miles an hour, and the

pressure was 29.96 inches and steady. At Camp Mabry, it was clear. The temperature was 87, the dew point 72. The relative humidity was 60%, producing a heat index of 93, and the pressure was 29.98 inches and steady. Pflugerville clear 86. Taylor clear 86. The report from Lago Vista was not available. Georgetown clear 88. San Marcos clear 85. Burnett clear 85. Junction clear 83. San Antonio partly cloudy 86. Corpus Christi cloudy 83. Houston partly cloudy 85. Once again at Austin Bergstrom it was 86, and at Camp Mabry it was 87. Elsewhere across the state, College Station clear 86. Amarillo cloudy 77. Abilene clear 84. Dallas-Fort Worth partly cloudy 90. Your weather synopsis for South Central Texas. A drier and warmer weekend awaits with similar conditions extending into next week. Highs are back into the mid to upper 90s. Your local forecast. Tonight, partly cloudy this evening, then becoming mostly cloudy. Lows in the mid 70s. South winds 5 to 10 miles per hour with gusts up to 20 miles per hour. Sunday, partly cloudy in the morning, then clearing. Highs in the mid-90s. South winds 5 to 10 miles per hour. Sunday night, clear in the evening, then becoming partly cloudy. Lows in the lower 70s. South winds 5 to 10 miles per hour. Monday, partly cloudy in the morning, then becoming sunny. Highs in the mid-90s. South winds 5 to 10 miles per hour. Monday night, clear. Lows in the lower 70s. South winds 5 to 10 miles per hour. Tuesday through Wednesday night, clear. Highs in the upper 90s. Lows in the mid-70s. Highest heat index readings up to 105. Thursday, mostly sunny. Highs in the upper 90s. Highest heat index readings up to 105. Thursday night, clear. Lows in the mid-70s. Friday, mostly sunny. Highs in the upper 90s. Highest heat index readings up to 105. Friday night, mostly clear. A slight chance of showers after midnight. Lows in the mid-70s. Saturday, partly cloudy in the morning, then becoming mostly sunny. Highs in the mid-90s. Highest heat index readings up to 105. 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The current time is 9:21 p.m. Central Daylight Time. The Austin NOAA Weather Radio Roundup. At 9 p.m. at Austin Bergstrom International, it was partly cloudy. The temperature was 86, the dew point 72, the relative humidity was 62%, producing a heat index of 92, the wind south at 10 miles an hour, and the pressure was 29.96 inches and steady. At Camp Mabry, it was clear. The temperature was 87, the dew point 72, the relative humidity was 60%, producing a heat index of 93, and the pressure was 29.98 inches and steady. Pflugerville clear 86. Taylor clear 86. The report from Lago Vista was not available. Georgetown clear 88. San Marcos clear 85. Burnett clear 85. Junction clear 83. San Antonio partly cloudy 86. Corpus Christi cloudy 83. Houston partly cloudy 85. Once again at Austin Bergstrom it was 86, and at Camp Mabry it was 87. Elsewhere across the state, College Station clear 86. Amarillo cloudy 77. Abilene clear 84. Dallas-Fort Worth partly cloudy 90.

Your weather synopsis for South Central Texas. A drier and warmer weekend awaits with similar conditions extending into next week. Highs are back into the mid to upper 90s. Your local forecast. Tonight, partly cloudy this evening, then becoming mostly cloudy. Lows in the mid 70s. South winds 5 to 10 miles per hour with gusts up to 20 miles per hour. Sunday, partly cloudy in the morning, then clearing. Highs in the mid-90s. South winds 5 to 10 miles per hour. Sunday night, clear in the evening, then becoming partly cloudy. Lows in the lower 70s. South winds 5 to 10 miles per hour. Monday, partly cloudy in the morning, then becoming sunny. Highs in the mid-90s. South winds 5 to 10 miles per hour. Monday night, clear. Lows in the lower 70s. South winds 5 to 10 miles per hour. Tuesday through Wednesday night, clear. Highs in the upper 90s. Lows in the mid 70s. Highest heat index readings up to 105. Thursday, mostly sunny. Highs in the upper 90s. Highest heat index readings up to 105. Thursday night, clear. Lows in the mid-70s. Friday, mostly sunny. Highs in the upper 90s. Highest heat index readings up to 105. Friday night, mostly clear. A slight chance of showers after midnight. Lows in the mid-70s. Saturday, partly cloudy in the morning, then becoming mostly sunny. Highs in the mid-90s. Highest heat index readings up to 105. 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The current time is 9:25 p.m. Central Daylight Time. The Austin NOAA Weather Radio Roundup. At 9 p.m. at Austin Bergstrom International, it was partly cloudy. The temperature was 86, the dew point 72, the relative humidity was 62%, producing a heat index of 92, the wind south at 10 miles an hour, and the pressure was 29.96 inches and steady. At Camp Mabry, it was clear. The temperature was 87, the dew point 72, the relative humidity was 60%, producing a heat index of 93, and the pressure was 29.98 inches and steady. Pflugerville clear 86. Taylor clear 86. The report from Lago Vista was not available. Georgetown clear 88. San Marcos clear 85. Bernard clear 85. Junction clear 83. San Antonio partly cloudy 86. Corpus Christi cloudy 83. Houston partly cloudy 85. Once again at Austin Bergstrom it was 86, and at Camp Mabry it was 87. Elsewhere across the state, College Station clear 86. Amarillo cloudy 77. Abilene clear 84. Dallas-Fort Worth partly cloudy 90. Your weather synopsis for South Central Texas. A drier and warmer weekend awaits with similar conditions extending into next week. Highs are back into the mid to upper 90s. Your local forecast. Tonight, partly cloudy this evening, then becoming mostly cloudy. Lows in the mid 70s. South winds 5 to 10 miles per hour with gusts up to 20 miles per hour. Sunday, partly cloudy in the morning, then clearing. Highs in the mid-90s. South winds 5 to 10 miles per hour. Sunday night, clear in the evening, then becoming partly cloudy. Lows in the lower 70s. South winds 5 to 10 miles per hour. Monday, partly cloudy in the morning, then becoming sunny. Highs in the mid-90s. South winds 5 to 10 miles per hour. Monday night, clear. Lows in the lower 70s. South winds 5 to 10 miles per hour.

hour. Tuesday through Wednesday night, clear. Highs in the upper 90s. Lows in the mid 70s. Highest heat index readings up to 105. Thursday, mostly sunny. Highs in the upper 90s. Highest heat index readings up to 105. Thursday night, clear. Lows in the mid 70s. Friday, mostly sunny. Highs in the upper 90s. Highest heat index readings up to 105. Friday night, mostly clear. A slight chance of showers after midnight. Lows in the mid 70s. Saturday, partly cloudy in the morning, then becoming mostly sunny. Highs in the mid 90s. Highest heat index readings up to 105. 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The Tropical Weather Outlook. For the North Atlantic, Caribbean Sea and the Gulf of America, Northern Gulf of America and near Florida L91, satellite images and surface observations indicate that a broad surface low is located over the eastern Gulf of America. The associated winds are currently light, and the shower and thunderstorm activity remains disorganized. However, gradual development of this system is possible, and it could become a tropical depression while it moves slowly northward or north-northwestward during the next few days. Interests along the Florida Gulf Coast, southern Alabama, and southwestern Georgia should monitor the progress of the system as it is expected to bring heavy rain to portions of that region during the next several days. An Air Force Reserve reconnaissance aircraft is scheduled to investigate the system on Sunday, if needed. Formation chance.

formation chance through 7 days, medium, 50%. The current time is 9:30 p.m. Central Daylight Time. The Austin, NOAA Weather Radio Roundup, at 9 p.m. at Austin Bergstrom International, it was partly cloudy. The temperature was 86, the dew point 72, the relative humidity was 62%, producing a heat index of 92, the wind south at 10 miles an hour, and the pressure was 29.96 inches and steady. At Camp Mabry, it was clear. The temperature was 87, the dew point 72, the relative humidity was 60%, producing a heat index of 93, and the pressure was 29.98 inches and steady. Pflugerville clear 86. Taylor clear 86. The report from Lago Vista was not available. Georgetown clear 88. San Marcos clear 85. Burnett clear 85. Junction clear 83. San Antonio partly cloudy 86. Corpus Christi cloudy 83. Houston partly cloudy 85. Once again at Austin Bergstrom it was 86, and at Camp Mabry it was 87. Elsewhere across the state, College Station clear 86. Amarillo cloudy 77. Abilene clear 84. Dallas-Fort Worth partly cloudy 90. Your weather synopsis for South Central Texas. A drier and warmer weekend awaits with similar conditions extending into next week. Highs are back into the mid to upper 90s. Your local forecast. Tonight, partly cloudy this evening, then becoming mostly cloudy. Lows in the mid 70s. South winds 5 to 10 miles per hour with gusts up to 20 miles per hour. Sunday, partly cloudy in the morning, then clearing. Highs in the mid-90s. South winds 5 to 10 miles per hour. Sunday night, clear in the evening, then becoming partly cloudy. Lows in the lower 70s. South winds 5 to 10 miles per hour. Monday, partly cloudy in the morning, then becoming sunny. Highs in the mid-90s. South winds 5 to 10 miles per hour. Monday night, clear. Lows in the lower 70s. South winds 5 to 10 miles per hour. Tuesday through Wednesday night, clear. Highs in the upper 90s. Lows in the mid-70s. Highest heat index readings up to 105. Thursday, mostly sunny. Highs in the upper 90s. Highest heat index readings up to 105. Thursday night, clear. Lows, mostly sunny. Highs in the upper 90s. Highest heat index readings up to 105. Thursday night, clear. Lows in the mid-70s. Friday, mostly sunny. Highs in the upper 90s. Highest heat index readings up to 105. Friday night, mostly clear. A slight chance of showers after midnight. Lows in the mid-70s. Saturday, partly cloudy in the morning, then becoming mostly sunny. Highs in the mid-90s. Highest heat index readings up to 105. The coastal waters forecast from Baffin Bay to Port Aransas out 20 nautical miles. Small craft should exercise caution. Today, south winds 10 to 15 knots with gusts up to 20 knots, becoming southeast 15 to 20 knots with gusts up to 25 knots late. Seas 3 to 4 feet, occasionally to 5 feet. Wave detail, southeast 4 feet at 6 seconds. Tonight, south winds 15 to 20 knots with gusts up to 25 knots. Seas 3 to 4 feet, occasionally to 5 feet. Wave detail, southeast 4 feet at 7 seconds. Sunday, south winds 10 to 15 knots, becoming southeast 15 to 20 knots in the afternoon. Seas 3 to 4 feet, occasionally to 5 feet. Wave detail, southeast 3 feet at 5 seconds. Sunday night, south winds 15 to 20 knots with gusts up to 25 knots. Seas 3 to 4 feet,

occasionally to 5 feet. Wave detail, southeast 4 feet at 5 seconds. Monday, south winds 10 to 15 knots with gusts up to 20 knots. Seas 2 to 3 feet. Wave detail, southeast 3 feet at 5 seconds. Monday night, southeast winds 15 to 20 knots, becoming south 10 to 15 knots after midnight. Seas 2 to 3 feet. Wave detail, south 3 feet at 5 seconds. Tuesday, south winds 10 to 15 knots. Seas 2 to 3 feet. Tuesday night, south winds 10 to 15 knots. Seas 2 to 3 feet. Wednesday, south winds 5 to 10 knots, becoming southeast 10 to 15 knots in the afternoon. Seas around 2 feet. Wednesday night, southeast winds 10 to 15 knots, becoming south after midnight. Seas 2 to 3 feet. 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It was partly cloudy. The temperature was 86, the dew point 72, the relative humidity was 62%, producing a heat index of 92, the wind south at 10 miles an hour, and the pressure was 29.96 inches and steady. At Camp Mabry, it was clear. The temperature was 87, the dew point 72, the relative humidity was 60%, producing a heat index of 93, and the pressure was 29.98 inches and steady. Pflugerville clear 86. Taylor clear 86. The report from Lago Vista was not available. Georgetown clear 88. San Marcos clear 85. Burnett clear 85. Junction clear 83. San Antonio partly cloudy 86. Corpus Christi cloudy 83. Houston partly cloudy 85. Once again at Austin Bergstrom it was 86, and at Camp Mabry it was 87. Elsewhere across the state, College Station clear 86. Amarillo cloudy 77. Abilene clear 84. Dallas-Fort Worth partly cloudy 90. Your weather synopsis for South Central Texas. A drier and warmer weekend awaits with similar conditions extending into next week. Highs are back into the mid to upper 90s. Your local forecast. Tonight, partly cloudy this evening, then becoming mostly cloudy. Lows in the mid 70s. South winds 5 to 10 miles per hour with gusts up to 20 miles per hour. Sunday, partly cloudy in the morning, then clearing. Highs in the mid-90s. South winds 5 to 10 miles per hour. Sunday night, clear in the evening, then becoming partly cloudy. Lows in the lower 70s. South winds 5 to 10 miles per hour. Monday, partly cloudy in the morning, then becoming sunny. Highs in the mid-90s. South winds 5 to 10 miles per hour. Monday night, clear. Lows in the lower 70s. South winds 5 to 10 miles per hour. Tuesday through Wednesday night, clear. Highs in the upper 90s. Lows in the mid-70s. Highest heat index readings up to 105. Thursday, mostly sunny. Highs in the upper 90s. Highest heat index readings up to 105. Thursday night, clear. Lows in the mid-70s. Friday, mostly sunny. Highs in the upper 90s. Highest heat index readings up to 105. Friday night, mostly clear. A slight chance of showers after midnight. Lows in the mid-70s. Saturday, partly cloudy in the morning, then becoming mostly sunny. Highs in the mid-90s. Highest heat index readings up to 105.
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It was partly cloudy. The temperature was 86, the dew point 72, the relative humidity was 62%, producing a heat index of 92, the wind south at 10 miles an hour, and the pressure was 29.96 inches and steady. At Camp Mabry, it was clear. The temperature was 87, the dew point 72, the relative humidity was 60%, producing a heat index of 93, and the pressure was 29.98 inches and steady. Pflugerville clear 86. Taylor clear 86. The report from Lago Vista was not available. Georgetown clear 88. San Marcos clear 85. Burnett clear 85. Junction clear 83. San Antonio partly cloudy 86. Corpus Christi cloudy 83. Houston partly cloudy 85. Once again at Austin Bergstrom it was 86, and at Camp Mabry it was 87. Elsewhere across the state, College Station clear 86. Amarillo cloudy 77. Abilene clear 84. Dallas-Fort Worth partly cloudy 90. Your weather synopsis for South Central Texas. A drier and warmer weekend awaits with similar conditions extending into next week. Highs are back into the mid to upper 90s. Your local forecast. Tonight, partly cloudy this evening, then becoming mostly cloudy. Lows in the mid 70s. South winds 5 to 10 miles per hour with gusts up to 20 miles per hour. Sunday, partly cloudy in the morning, then clearing. Highs in the mid-90s. South winds 5 to 10 miles per hour. Sunday night, clear in the evening, then becoming partly cloudy. Lows in the lower 70s. South winds 5 to 10 miles per hour. Monday, partly cloudy in the morning, then becoming sunny. Highs in the mid-90s. South winds 5 to 10 miles per hour. Monday night, clear. Lows in the lower 70s. South winds 5 to 10 miles per hour. Tuesday through Wednesday night, clear. Highs in the upper 90s. Lows in the mid-70s. Highest heat index readings up to 105. Thursday, mostly sunny. Highs in the upper 90s. Highest heat index readings up to 105. Thursday night, clear. Lows in the mid-70s. Friday, mostly sunny. Highs in the upper 90s. Highest heat index readings up to 105. Friday night, mostly clear. A slight chance of showers after midnight. Lows in the mid-70s. Saturday, partly cloudy in the morning, then becoming mostly sunny. Highs in the mid-90s. Highest heat index readings up to 105. 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The current time is 9:44 p.m. Central Daylight Time. The Austin NOAA Weather Radio Roundup at 9 p.m. at Austin Bergstrom International. It was partly cloudy. The temperature was 86, the dew point 72, the relative humidity was 62%, producing a heat index of 92, the wind south at 10 miles an hour, and the pressure was 29.96 inches and steady. At Camp Mabry, it was clear. The temperature was 87, the dew point 72, the relative humidity was 60%, producing a heat index of 93, and the pressure was 29.98 inches and steady. Pflugerville clear 86. Taylor clear 86.
The report from Lago Vista was not available. George

highs in the upper 90s. Highest heat index readings up to 105. Friday night, mostly clear. A slight chance of showers after midnight. Lows in the mid-70s. Saturday, partly cloudy in the morning, then becoming mostly sunny. Highs in the mid-90s. Highest heat index readings up to 105. 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The Austin NOAA Weather Radio Roundup at 9 p.m. at Austin Bergstrom International. It was partly cloudy. The temperature was 86, the dew point 72, the relative humidity was 62%, producing a heat index of 92, the wind south at 10 miles an hour, and the pressure was 29.96 inches and steady. At Camp Mabry, it was clear. The temperature was 87, the dew point 72, the relative humidity was 60%, producing a heat index of 93, and the pressure was 29.98 inches and steady. Pflugerville clear 86. Taylor clear 86. The report from Lago Vista was not available. Georgetown clear 88. San Marcos clear 85. Burnett clear 85. Junction clear 83. San Antonio partly cloudy 86. Corpus Christi cloudy 83. Houston partly cloudy 85. Once again at Austin Bergstrom it was 86, and at Camp Mabry it was 87. Elsewhere across the state, College Station clear 86. Amarillo cloudy 77. Abilene clear 84. Dallas-Fort Worth partly cloudy 90. Your weather synopsis for South Central Texas. A drier and warmer weekend awaits with similar conditions extending into next week. Highs are back into the mid to upper 90s. Your local forecast. Tonight, partly cloudy this evening, then becoming mostly cloudy. Lows in the mid-70s. South winds 5 to 10 miles per hour with gusts up to 20 miles per hour. Sunday, partly cloudy in the morning, then clearing. Highs in the mid-90s. South winds 5 to 10 miles per hour. Sunday night, clear in the evening, then becoming partly cloudy. Lows in the lower 70s. South winds 5 to 10 miles per hour. Monday, partly cloudy in the morning, then becoming sunny. Highs in the mid-90s. South winds 5 to 10 miles per hour. Monday night, clear. Lows in the lower 70s. South winds 5 to 10 miles per hour. Tuesday through Wednesday night, clear. Highs in the upper 90s. Lows in the mid-70s. Highest heat index readings up to 105. Thursday, mostly sunny. Highs in the upper 90s. Highest heat index readings up to 105. Thursday night, clear. Lows in the mid-70s. Friday, mostly sunny. Highs in the upper 90s. Highest heat index readings up to 105. Friday night, mostly clear. A slight chance of showers after midnight. Lows in the mid-70s. Saturday, partly cloudy in the morning, then becoming mostly sunny. Highs in the mid-90s. Highest heat index readings up to 105. The Tropical Weather Outlook. For the North Atlantic, Caribbean Sea and the Gulf of America, Northern Gulf of America and near Florida, L91, satellite images and surface observations indicate that a broad surface low is located over the eastern Gulf of America. The associated winds are currently light, and the shower and thunderstorm activity remains disorganized. However, gradual development of this system is possible, and it could become a tropical depression while it moves slowly northward or north-northwestward during the next few days. Interests along the Florida Gulf Coast, southern Alabama, and southwestern Georgia.

just should monitor the progress of the system as it is expected to bring heavy rain to portions of that region during the next several days. An Air Force Reserve reconnaissance aircraft is scheduled to investigate the system on Sunday, if needed. Formation chance through 48 hours, medium, 40%. Formation chance through 7 days, medium, 50%. 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The current time is 10 p.m. Central Daylight Time. The Austin NOAA Weather Radio Roundup at 9 p.m. at Austin Bergstrom International. It was partly cloudy. The temperature was 86, the dew point 72, the relative humidity was 62%, producing a heat index of 92, the wind south at 10 miles an hour, and the pressure was 29.96 inches and steady. At Camp Mabry, it was clear. The temperature was 87, the dew point 72, the relative humidity was 60%, producing a heat index of 93, and the pressure was 29.98 inches and steady. Pflugerville clear 86. Taylor clear 86. The report from Lago Vista was not available. Georgetown clear 88. San Marcos clear 85. Berna clear 85. Junction clear 83. San Antonio partly cloudy 86. Corpus Christi cloudy 83. Houston partly cloudy 85. Once again at Austin Bergstrom it was 86, and at Camp Mabry it was 87. Elsewhere across the state, College Station clear 86. Amarillo cloudy 77. Abilene clear 84. Dallas-Fort Worth partly cloudy 90. Your weather synopsis for South Central Texas. A drier and warmer weekend awaits with similar conditions extending into next week. Highs are back into the mid to upper 90s. Your local forecast. Tonight, partly cloudy this evening, then becoming mostly cloudy. Lows in the mid 70s. South winds 5 to 10 miles per hour with gusts up to 20 miles per hour. Sunday, partly cloudy in the morning, then clearing. Highs in the mid-90s. South winds 5 to 10 miles per hour. Sunday night, clear in the evening, then becoming partly cloudy.

Mostly sunny. Highs in the upper 90s. Highest heat index readings up to 105. Thursday night, clear. Lows in the mid-70s. Friday, mostly sunny. Highs in the upper 90s. Highest heat index readings up to 105. Friday night, mostly clear. A slight chance of showers after midnight. Lows in the mid-70s. Saturday, partly cloudy in the morning, then becoming mostly sunny. Highs in the mid-90s. Highest heat index readings up to 105. The coastal waters forecast from Baffin Bay to Port Aransas out 20 nautical miles. Small craft should exercise caution. Today, south winds 10 to 15 knots with gusts up to 20 knots, becoming southeast 15 to 20 knots with gusts up to 25 knots late. Seas 3 to 4 feet, occasionally to 5 feet. Wave detail, southeast 4 feet at 6 seconds. Tonight, south winds 15 to 20 knots with gusts up to 25 knots. Seas 3 to 4 feet, occasionally to 5 feet. Wave detail, southeast 4 feet at 7 seconds. Sunday, south winds 10 to 15 knots, becoming southeast 15 to 20 knots in the afternoon. Seas 3 to 4 feet, occasionally to 5 feet. Wave detail, southeast 3 feet at 5 seconds. Sunday night, south winds 15 to 20 knots with gusts up to 25 knots. Seas 3 to 4 feet, occasionally to 5 feet. Wave detail, southeast 4 feet at 5 seconds. Monday, south winds 10 to 15 knots with gusts up to 20 knots. Seas 2 to 3 feet. Wave detail, southeast 3 feet at 5 seconds. Monday night, southeast winds 15 to 20 knots, becoming south 10 to 15 knots after midnight. Seas 2 to 3 feet. Wave detail, south 3 feet at 5 seconds. Tuesday, south winds 10 to 15 knots. Seas 2 to 3 feet. Tuesday night, south winds 10 to 15 knots. Seas 2 to 3 feet. Wednesday, south winds 5 to 10 knots, becoming southeast 10 to 15 knots in the afternoon. Seas around 2 feet. Wednesday night, southeast winds 10 to 15 knots, becoming south after midnight. Seas 2 to 3 feet. 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The current time is 10:06 p.m. Central Daylight Time. Your weather synopsis for South Central Texas. A drier and warmer weekend awaits with similar conditions extending into next week. Highs are back into the mid to upper 90s. Your local forecast. Tonight, partly cloudy this evening, then becoming mostly cloudy. Lows in the mid-70s. South winds 5 to 10 miles per hour with gusts up to 20 miles per hour. Sunday, partly cloudy in the morning, then clearing. Highs in the mid-90s. South winds 5 to 10 miles per hour. Sunday night, clear in the evening, then becoming partly cloudy. Lows in the lower 70s. South winds 5 to 10 miles per hour. Monday, partly cloudy in the morning, then becoming sunny. Highs in the mid-90s. South winds 5 to 10 miles per hour. Monday night, clear. Lows in the lower 70s. South winds 5 to 10 miles per hour. Tuesday through Wednesday night, clear. Highs in the upper 90s. Lows in the mid-70s. Highest heat index readings up to 105. Thursday, mostly sunny. Highs in the upper 90s. Highest heat index readings up to 105. Thursday night, clear. Lows in the mid-70s. Friday, mostly sunny. Highs in the upper 90s. Highest heat index readings up to 105. Friday night, mostly clear.

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Highs in the mid-90s. Highest heat index readings up to 105. 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The current time is 10:13 p.m. Central Daylight Time. The Austin NOAA Weather Radio Roundup. At 10 p.m. at Austin Bergstrom International, it was partly cloudy. The temperature was 83, the dew point 72, the relative humidity was 69%, the wind south at 9 miles an hour, and the pressure was 29.96 inches and steady. At Camp Mabry, temperature was 85 degrees. Pflugerville clear 84. Taylor clear 82. The report from Lago Vista was not available. Georgetown clear 86. San Marcos clear 82. Burnett clear 84. Junction partly cloudy 78. San Antonio partly cloudy 84. Corpus Christi mostly cloudy 82. Houston partly cloudy 83. Once again at Austin Bergstrom it was 83, and at Camp Mabry it was 85. Elsewhere across the state, College Station clear 84. Amarillo mostly cloudy 79. Abilene clear 80. Dallas-Fort Worth partly cloudy 88. Your weather synopsis for South Central Texas. A drier and warmer weekend awaits with similar conditions extending into next week. Highs are back into the mid to upper 90s. Your local forecast. Tonight, partly cloudy this evening, then becoming mostly cloudy. Lows in the mid-70s. South winds 5 to 10 miles per hour with gusts up to 20 miles per hour. Sunday, partly cloudy in the morning, then clearing. Highs in the mid-90s. South winds 5 to 10 miles per hour. Sunday night, clear in the evening, then becoming partly cloudy. Lows in the lower 70s. South winds 5 to 10 miles per hour. Monday, partly cloudy in the morning, then becoming sunny. Highs in the mid-90s. South winds 5 to 10 miles per hour. Monday night, clear. Lows in the lower 70s. South winds 5 to 10 miles per hour. Tuesday through Wednesday night, clear. Highs in the upper 90s. Lows in the mid-70s. Highest heat index readings up to 105. Thursday, mostly sunny. Highs in the upper 90s. Highest heat index readings up to 105. Thursday night, clear. Lows in the mid-70s. Friday, mostly sunny. Highs in the upper 90s. Highest heat index readings up to 105. Friday night, mostly clear. A slight chance of showers after midnight. Lows in the mid-70s. Saturday, partly cloudy in the morning, then becoming mostly sunny. Highs in the mid-90s. Highest heat index readings up to 105. 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The current time is 10:17 p.m. Central Daylight Time. The Austin NOAA Weather Radio Roundup. At 10 p.m. at Austin Bergstrom International, it was partly cloudy. The temperature was 83, the dew point 72, the relative humidity was 69%, the wind south at 9 miles an hour, and the pressure was 29.96 inches and steady. At Camp Mabry, temperature was 85 degrees. Pflugerville clear 84. Taylor clear 82. The report from Lago Vista was not available. Georgetown clear 86. San Marcos clear 82. Burnett clear 84. Junction partly cloudy 78. San Antonio partly cloudy 84. Corpus Christi.

Be mostly cloudy 82. Houston partly cloudy 83. Once again at Austin Bergstrom it was 83, and at Camp Mabry it was 85. Elsewhere across the state, College Station clear 84. Amarillo mostly cloudy 79. Abilene clear 80. Dallas-Fort Worth partly cloudy 88. Your weather synopsis for South Central Texas. A drier and warmer weekend awaits with similar conditions extending into next week. Highs are back into the mid to upper 90s. Your local forecast. Tonight, partly cloudy this evening, then becoming mostly cloudy. Lows in the mid 70s. South winds 5 to 10 miles per hour with gusts up to 20 miles per hour. Sunday, partly cloudy in the morning, then clearing. Highs in the mid-90s. South winds 5 to 10 miles per hour. Sunday night, clear in the evening, then becoming partly cloudy. Lows in the lower 70s. South winds 5 to 10 miles per hour. Monday, partly cloudy in the morning, then becoming sunny. Highs in the mid-90s. South winds 5 to 10 miles per hour. Monday night, clear. Lows in the lower 70s. South winds 5 to 10 miles per hour. Tuesday through Wednesday night, clear. Highs in the upper 90s. Lows in the mid-70s. Highest heat index readings up to 105. Thursday, mostly sunny. Highs in the upper 90s. Highest heat index readings up to 105. Thursday night, clear. Lows in the mid-70s. Friday, mostly sunny. Highs in the upper 90s. Highest heat index readings up to 105. Friday night, mostly clear. A slight chance of showers after midnight. Lows in the mid-70s. Saturday, partly cloudy in the morning, then becoming mostly sunny. Highs in the mid-90s. Highest heat index readings up to 105. 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The current time is 10:21 p.m. Central Daylight Time. The Austin NOAA Weather Radio Roundup. At 10 p.m. at Austin Bergstrom International, it was partly cloudy. The temperature was 83, the dew point 72, the relative humidity was 69%, the wind south at 9 miles an hour, and the pressure was 29.96 inches and steady. At Camp Mabry, temperature was 85 degrees. Pflugerville clear 84. Taylor clear 82. The report from Lago Vista was not available. Georgetown clear 86. San Marcos clear 82. Burnett clear 84. Junction partly cloudy 78. San Antonio partly cloudy 84. Corpus Christi mostly cloudy 82. Houston partly cloudy 83. Once again at Austin Bergstrom it was 83, and at Camp Mabry it was 85. Elsewhere across the state, College Station clear 84. Amarillo mostly cloudy 79. Abilene clear 80. Dallas-Fort Worth partly cloudy 88. Your weather synopsis for South Central Texas. A drier and warmer weekend awaits with similar conditions extending into next week. Highs are back into the mid to upper 90s. Your local forecast. Tonight, partly cloudy this evening, then becoming mostly cloudy. Lows in the mid-70s. South winds 5 to 10 miles per hour with gusts up to 20 miles per hour. Sunday, partly cloudy in the morning, then clearing. Highs in the mid-90s. South winds 5 to 10 miles per hour. Sunday night, clear in the evening, then becoming partly cloudy. Lows in the lower 70s. South winds 5 to 10 miles per hour. Monday, partly cloudy in the morning, then becoming sunny.

highs in the mid-90s. South winds 5 to 10 miles per hour. Monday night, clear. Lows in the lower 70s. South winds 5 to 10 miles per hour. Tuesday through Wednesday night, clear. Highs in the upper 90s. Lows in the mid-70s. Highest heat index readings up to 105. Thursday, mostly sunny. Highs in the upper 90s. Highest heat index readings up to 105. Thursday night, clear. Lows in the mid-70s. Friday, mostly sunny. Highs in the upper 90s. Highest heat index readings up to 105. Friday night, mostly clear. A slight chance of showers after midnight. Lows in the mid-70s. Saturday, partly cloudy in the morning, then becoming mostly sunny. Highs in the mid-90s. Highest heat index readings up to 105. 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It was partly cloudy. The temperature was 83, the dew point 72, the relative humidity was 69%, the wind south at 9 miles an hour, and the pressure was 29.96 inches and steady. At Camp Mabry, temperature was 85 degrees. Pflugerville clear 84. Taylor clear 82. The report from Lago Vista was not available. Georgetown clear 86. San Marcos clear 82. Burnett clear 84. Junction partly cloudy 78. San Antonio partly cloudy 84. Corpus Christi mostly cloudy 82. Houston, partly cloudy, 83. Once again at Austin Bergstrom, it was 83, and at Camp Mabry, it was 85. Elsewhere across the state, College Station, clear, 84. Amarillo, mostly cloudy, 79. Abilene, clear, 80. Dallas, Fort Worth, partly cloudy, 88. Your weather synopsis for South Central Texas. A drier and warmer weekend awaits with similar conditions extending into next week. Highs are back into the mid to upper 90s. Your local forecast. Tonight, partly cloudy this evening, then becoming mostly cloudy. Lows in the mid 70s. South winds 5 to 10 miles per hour with gusts up to 20 miles per hour. Sunday, partly cloudy in the morning, then clearing. Highs in the mid-90s. South winds 5 to 10 miles per hour. Sunday night, clear in the evening, then becoming partly cloudy. Lows in the lower 70s. South winds 5 to 10 miles per hour. Monday, partly cloudy in the morning, then becoming sunny. Highs in the mid-90s. South winds 5 to 10 miles per hour. Monday night, clear. Lows in the lower 70s. South winds 5 to 10 miles per hour. Tuesday through Wednesday night, clear. Highs in the upper 90s. Lows in the mid 70s. Highest heat index readings up to 105. Thursday, mostly sunny. Highs in the upper 90s. Highest heat index readings up to 105. Thursday night, clear. Lows in the mid-70s. Friday, mostly sunny. Highs in the upper 90s. Highest heat index readings up to 105. Friday night, mostly clear. A slight chance of showers after midnight. Lows in the mid-70s. Saturday, partly cloudy in the morning, then becoming mostly sunny. Highs in the mid-90s. Highest heat index readings up to 105. 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

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The current time is 10:28 p.m. Central Daylight Time. The Austin NOAA Weather Radio Roundup. At 10 p.m. at Austin Bergstrom International, it was partly cloudy. The temperature was 83, the dew point 72, the relative humidity was 69%, the wind south at 9 miles an hour, and the pressure was 29.96 inches and steady. At Camp Mabry, temperature was 85 degrees. Pflugerville clear 84. Taylor clear 82. The report from Lago Vista was not available. Georgetown clear 86. San Marcos clear 82. Burnett clear 84. Junction partly cloudy 78. San Antonio partly cloudy 84. Corpus Christi mostly cloudy 82. Houston partly cloudy 83. Once again at Austin Bergstrom it was 83, and at Camp Mabry it was 85. Elsewhere across the state, College Station clear 84. Amarillo mostly cloudy 79. Abilene clear 80. Dallas-Fort Worth partly cloudy 88. The Tropical Weather Outlook. For the North Atlantic, Caribbean Sea and the Gulf of America, Northern Gulf of America and near Florida L91, satellite images and surface observations indicate that a broad surface low is located over the eastern Gulf of America. The associated winds are currently light, and the shower and thunderstorm activity remains disorganized. However, gradual development of this system is possible, and it could become a tropical depression while it moves slowly northward or north-northwestward during the next few days. Interests along the Florida Gulf Coast, southern Alabama, and southwestern Georgia should monitor the progress of the system as it is expected to bring heavy rain to portions of that region during the next several days. An Air Force Reserve reconnaissance aircraft is scheduled to investigate the system on Sunday, if needed. Formation chance through 48 hours, medium, 40%. Formation chance through 7 days, medium, 50%. Your weather synopsis for South Central Texas. A drier and warmer weekend awaits with similar conditions extending into next week. Highs are back into the mid to upper 90s. Your local forecast. Tonight, partly cloudy this evening, then becoming mostly cloudy. Lows in the mid-70s. South winds 5 to 10 miles per hour with gusts up to 20 miles per hour. Sunday, partly cloudy in the morning, then clearing. Highs in the mid-90s. South winds 5 to 10 miles per hour. Sunday night, clear in the evening, then becoming partly cloudy. Lows in the lower 70s. South winds 5 to 10 miles per hour. Monday, partly cloudy in the morning, then becoming sunny. Highs in the mid-90s. South winds 5 to 10 miles per hour. Monday night, clear. Lows in the lower 70s. South winds 5 to 10 miles per hour. Tuesday through Wednesday night, clear. Highs in the upper 90s. Lows in the mid-70s. Highest heat index readings up to 105. Thursday, mostly sunny. Highs in the upper 90s. Highest heat index readings up to 105. Thursday night, clear. Lows in the mid-70s. Friday, mostly sunny. Highs in the upper 90s. Highest heat index readings up to 105. Friday night, mostly clear. A slight chance of showers after midnight. Lows in the mid-70s. Saturday, partly cloudy in the morning, then becoming mostly sunny. Highs in the mid-90s. Highest heat index readings up to 105. The coastal waters forecast from Baffin Bay to Port Aransas out 20 nautical miles. Small craft should exercise caution. Today, the coastal waters forecast from Baffin Bay to Port Aransas out 20 nautical miles. Small craft should exercise caution. Today, south winds 10 to 15 knots with gusts.

gusts up to 20 knots, becoming southeast 15 to 20 knots with gusts up to 25 knots late. Seas 3 to 4 feet, occasionally to 5 feet. Wave detail, southeast 4 feet at 6 seconds. Tonight, south winds 15 to 20 knots with gusts up to 25 knots. Seas 3 to 4 feet, occasionally to 5 feet. Wave detail, southeast 4 feet at 7 seconds. Sunday, south winds 10 to 15 knots, becoming southeast 15 to 20 knots in the afternoon. Seas 3 to 4 feet, occasionally to 5 feet. Wave detail, southeast 3 feet at 5 seconds. Sunday night, south winds 15 to 20 knots with gusts up to 25 knots. Seas 3 to 4 feet, occasionally to 5 feet. Wave detail, southeast 4 feet at 5 seconds. Monday, south winds 10 to 15 knots with gusts up to 20 knots. Seas 2 to 3 feet. Wave detail, southeast 3 feet at 5 seconds. Monday night, southeast winds 15 to 20 knots, becoming south 10 to 15 knots after midnight. Seas 2 to 3 feet. Wave detail, south 3 feet at 5 seconds. Tuesday, south winds 10 to 15 knots. Seas 2 to 3 feet. Tuesday night, south winds 10 to 15 knots. Seas 2 to 3 feet. Wednesday, south winds 5 to 10 knots, becoming southeast 10 to 15 knots in the afternoon. Seas around 2 feet. Wednesday night, southeast winds 10 to 15 knots, becoming south after midnight. Seas 2 to 3 feet. 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The current time is 10:35 p.m. Central Daylight Time. The Austin NOAA Weather Radio Roundup. At 10 p.m. at Austin Bergstrom International, it was partly cloudy. The temperature was 83, the dew point 72, the relative humidity was 69%, the wind south at 9 miles an hour, and the pressure was 29.96 inches and steady. At Camp Mabry, temperature was 85 degrees. Pflugerville clear 84. Taylor clear 82. The report from Lago Vista was not available. Georgetown clear 86. San Marcos clear 82. Burnett clear 84. Junction partly cloudy 78. San Antonio partly cloudy 84. Corpus Christi mostly cloudy 82. Houston partly cloudy 83. Once again at Austin Bergstrom it was 83, and at Camp Mabry it was 85. Elsewhere across the state, College Station clear 84. Amarillo mostly cloudy 79. Abilene clear 80. Dallas-Fort Worth partly cloudy 88. Your weather synopsis for South Central Texas. A drier and warmer weekend awaits with similar conditions extending into next week. Highs are back into the mid to upper 90s. Your local forecast. Tonight, partly cloudy this evening, then becoming mostly cloudy. Lows in the mid-70s. South winds 5 to 10 miles per hour with gusts up to 20 miles per hour. Sunday, partly cloudy in the morning, then clearing. Highs in the mid-90s. South winds 5 to 10 miles per hour. Sunday night, clear in the evening, then becoming partly cloudy. Lows in the lower 70s. South winds 5 to 10 miles per hour. Monday, partly cloudy in the morning, then becoming sunny. Highs in the mid-90s. South winds 5 to 10 miles per hour. Monday night, clear. Lows in the lower 70s. South winds 5 to 10 miles per hour. Tuesday through Wednesday night, clear. Highs in the upper 90s. Lows in the mid-70s. Highest heat index readings up to 105. Thursday, mostly sunny. Highs in the upper 90s.
highest heat index readings up to 105. Thursday night, clear. Lows in the mid-70s. Friday, mostly sunny. Highs in the upper 90s. Highest heat index readings up to 105. Friday night, mostly clear. A slight chance of showers after midnight. Lows in the mid-70s. Saturday, partly cloudy in the morning, then becoming mostly sunny. Highs in the mid-90s. Highest heat index readings up to 105. 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The current time is 10:39 p.m. Central Daylight Time. The Austin NOAA Weather Radio Roundup. At 10 p.m. at Austin Bergstrom International, it was partly cloudy. The temperature was 83, the dew point 72, the relative humidity was 69%, the wind south at 9 miles an hour, and the pressure was 29.96 inches and steady. At Camp Mabry, temperature was 85 degrees. Pflugerville clear 84. Taylor clear 82. The report from Lago Vista was not available. Georgetown clear 86. San Marcos clear 82. Burnett clear 84. Junction partly cloudy 78. San Antonio partly cloudy 84. Corpus Christi mostly cloudy 82. Houston partly cloudy 83. Once again at Austin Bergstrom it was 83, and at Camp Mabry it was 85. Elsewhere across the state, College Station clear 84. Amarillo mostly cloudy 79. Abilene clear 80. Dallas-Fort Worth partly cloudy 88. Your weather synopsis for South Central Texas. A drier and warmer weekend awaits with similar conditions extending into next week. Highs are back into the mid to upper 90s. Your local forecast. Tonight, partly cloudy this evening, then becoming mostly cloudy. Lows in the mid-70s. South winds 5 to 10 miles per hour with gusts up to 20 miles per hour. Sunday, partly cloudy in the morning, then clearing. Highs in the mid-90s. South winds 5 to 10 miles per hour. Sunday night, clear in the evening, then becoming partly cloudy. Lows in the lower 70s. South winds 5 to 10 miles per hour. Monday, partly cloudy in the morning, then becoming sunny. Highs in the mid-90s. South winds 5 to 10 miles per hour. Monday night, clear. Lows in the lower 70s. South winds 5 to 10 miles per hour. Tuesday through Wednesday night, clear. Highs in the upper 90s. Lows in the mid-70s. Highest heat index readings up to 105. Thursday, mostly sunny. Highs in the upper 90s. Highest heat index readings up to 105. Thursday night, clear. Lows in the mid-70s. Friday, mostly sunny. Highs in the upper 90s. Highest heat index readings up to 105. Friday night, mostly clear. A slight chance of showers after midnight. Lows in the mid-70s. Saturday, partly cloudy in the morning, then becoming mostly sunny. Highs in the mid-90s. Highest heat index readings up to 105. 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The current time is 10:42 p.m. Central Daylight Time. The Austin NOAA Weather Radio Roundup, at 10 p.m. at Austin Bergstrom International, it was partly cloudy. The temperature was 83,
the dew point 72. The relative humidity was 69%, the wind south at 9 miles an hour, and the pressure was 29.96 inches and steady.

headcamp Mabry. Temperature was 85 degrees. Pflugerville clear 84. Taylor clear 82. The report from Lago Vista was not available. Georgetown clear 86. San Marcos clear 82. Burnett clear 84. Junction partly cloudy 78. San Antonio partly cloudy 84. Corpus Christi mostly cloudy 82. Houston partly cloudy 83. Once again at Austin Bergstrom it was 83, and at Camp Mabry it was 85. Elsewhere across the state, College Station clear 84. Amarillo mostly cloudy 79. Abilene clear 80. Dallas-Fort Worth partly cloudy 88. Your weather synopsis for South Central Texas. A drier and warmer weekend awaits with similar conditions extending into next week. Highs are back into the mid to upper 90s. Your local forecast. Tonight, partly cloudy this evening, then becoming mostly cloudy. Lows in the mid 70s. South winds 5 to 10 miles per hour with gusts up to 20 miles per hour. Sunday, partly cloudy in the morning, then clearing. Highs in the mid-90s. South winds 5 to 10 miles per hour. Sunday night, clear in the evening, then becoming partly cloudy. Lows in the lower 70s. South winds 5 to 10 miles per hour. Monday, partly cloudy in the morning, then becoming sunny. Highs in the mid-90s. South winds 5 to 10 miles per hour. Monday night, clear. Lows in the lower 70s. South winds 5 to 10 miles per hour. Tuesday through Wednesday night, clear. Highs in the upper 90s. Lows in the mid-70s. Highest heat index readings up to 105. Thursday, mostly sunny. Highs in the upper 90s. Highest heat index readings up to 105. Thursday night, clear. Lows in the mid-70s. Friday, mostly sunny. Highs in the upper 90s. Highest heat index readings up to 105. Friday night, mostly clear. A slight chance of showers after midnight. Lows in the mid-70s. Saturday, partly cloudy in the morning, then becoming mostly sunny. Highs in the mid-90s. Highest heat index readings up to 105. 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The current time is 10:46 p.m. Central Daylight Time. The Austin NOAA Weather Radio Roundup. At 10 p.m. at Austin Bergstrom International, it was partly cloudy. The temperature was 83, the dew point 72, the relative humidity was 69%, the wind south at 9 miles an hour, and the pressure was 29.96 inches and steady. At Camp Mabry, temperature was 85 degrees. Pflugerville clear 84. Taylor clear 82. The report from Lago Vista was not available. Georgetown clear 86. San Marcos clear 82. Burnett clear 84. Junction partly cloudy 78. San Antonio partly cloudy 84. Corpus Christi mostly cloudy 82. Houston partly cloudy 83. Once again at Austin Bergstrom it was 83, and at Camp Mabry it was 85. Elsewhere across the state, College Station clear 84. Amarillo mostly cloudy 79. Abilene clear 80. Dallas-Fort Worth partly cloudy 88. Your weather synopsis for South Central Texas. A drier and warmer weekend awaits with similar conditions extending into next week. Highs are back into the mid to upper 90s. Your local forecast. Tonight, partly cloudy this evening, then becoming mostly cloudy. Lows in the mid-70s.
South winds 5 to 10 miles per hour with gusts up to 20 miles per hour. Sunday, partly cloudy in the morning, then clearing. Highs in the mid-90s. South winds 5 to 10 miles per hour. Sunday night, clear in the evening, then becoming partly cloudy. Lows in the lower 70s. South winds 5 to 10 miles per hour. Monday, partly cloudy in the morning, then becoming sunny. Highs in the mid-90s. South winds 5 to 10 miles per hour. Monday night, clear. Lows in the lower 70s. South winds 5 to 10 miles per hour. Tuesday through Wednesday night, clear. Highs in the upper 90s. Lows in the mid-70s. Highest heat index readings up to 105. Thursday, mostly sunny. Highs in the upper 90s. Highest heat index readings up to 105. Thursday night, clear. Lows in the mid-70s. Friday, mostly sunny. Highs in the upper 90s. Highest heat index readings up to 105. Friday night, mostly clear. A slight chance of showers after midnight. Lows in the mid-70s. Saturday, partly cloudy in the morning, then becoming mostly sunny. Highs in the mid-90s. Highest heat index readings up to 105. 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The current time is 10:50 p.m. Central Daylight Time. The Austin NOAA Weather Radio Roundup. At 10 p.m. at Austin Bergstrom International, it was partly cloudy. The temperature was 83, the dew point 72, the relative humidity was 69%, the wind south at 9 miles an hour, and the pressure was 29.96 inches and steady. At Camp Mabry, temperature was 85 degrees. Pflugerville clear 84. Taylor clear 82. The report from Lago Vista was not available. Georgetown clear 86. San Marcos clear 82. Burnett clear 84. Junction partly cloudy 78. San Antonio partly cloudy 84. Corpus Christi mostly cloudy 82. Houston partly cloudy 83. Once again at Austin Bergstrom it was 83, and at Camp Mabry it was 85. Elsewhere across the state, College Station clear 84. Amarillo mostly cloudy 79. Abilene clear 80. Dallas-Fort Worth partly cloudy 88. Your weather synopsis for South Central Texas. A drier and warmer weekend awaits with similar conditions extending into next week. Highs are back into the mid to upper 90s. Your local forecast. Tonight, partly cloudy this evening, then becoming mostly cloudy. Lows in the mid-70s. South winds 5 to 10 miles per hour with gusts up to 20 miles per hour. Sunday, partly cloudy in the morning, then clearing. Highs in the mid-90s. South winds 5 to 10 miles per hour. Sunday night, clear in the evening, then becoming partly cloudy. Lows in the lower 70s. South winds 5 to 10 miles per hour. Monday, partly cloudy in the morning, then becoming sunny. Highs in the mid-90s. South winds 5 to 10 miles per hour. Monday night, clear. Lows in the lower 70s. South winds 5 to 10 miles per hour. Tuesday through Wednesday night, clear. Highs in the upper 90s. Lows in the mid-70s. Highest heat index readings up to 105. Thursday, mostly sunny. Highs in the upper 90s. Highest heat index readings up to 105. Thursday night, clear. Lows in the mid-70s. Friday, mostly sunny. Highs in the upper 90s. Highest heat index readings up to 105.
Friday night.

mostly clear. A slight chance of showers after midnight. Lows in the mid-70s. Saturday, partly cloudy in the morning, then becoming mostly sunny. Highs in the mid-90s. Highest heat index readings up to 105. 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The current time is 10:53 p.m. Central Daylight Time. The Austin NOAA Weather Radio Roundup. At 10 p.m. at Austin Bergstrom International, it was partly cloudy. The temperature was 83, the dew point 72, the relative humidity was 69%, the wind south at 9 miles an hour, and the pressure was 29.96 inches and steady. At Camp Mabry, temperature was 85 degrees. Pflugerville clear 84. Taylor clear 82. The report from Lago Vista was not available. Georgetown clear 86. San Marcos clear 82. Burnett clear 84. Junction partly cloudy 78. San Antonio partly cloudy 84. Corpus Christi mostly cloudy 82. Houston partly cloudy 83. Once again at Austin Bergstrom it was 83, and at Camp Mabry it was 85. Elsewhere across the state, College Station clear 84. Amarillo mostly cloudy 79. Abilene clear 80. Dallas-Fort Worth partly cloudy 88. Your weather synopsis for South Central Texas. A drier and warmer weekend awaits with similar conditions extending into next week. Highs are back into the mid to upper 90s. Your local forecast. Tonight, partly cloudy this evening, then becoming mostly cloudy. Lows in the mid-70s. South winds 5 to 10 miles per hour with gusts up to 20 miles per hour. Sunday, partly cloudy in the morning, then clearing. Highs in the mid-90s. South winds 5 to 10 miles per hour. Sunday night, clear in the evening, then becoming partly cloudy. Lows in the lower 70s. South winds 5 to 10 miles per hour. Monday, partly cloudy in the morning, then becoming sunny. Highs in the mid-90s. South winds 5 to 10 miles per hour. Monday night, clear. Lows in the lower 70s. South winds 5 to 10 miles per hour. Tuesday through Wednesday night, clear. Highs in the upper 90s. Lows in the mid-70s. Highest heat index readings up to 105. Thursday, mostly sunny. Highs in the upper 90s. Highest heat index readings up to 105. Thursday night, clear. Lows in the mid-70s. Friday, mostly sunny. Highs in the upper 90s. Highest heat index readings up to 105. Friday night, mostly clear. A slight chance of showers after midnight. Lows in the mid-70s. Saturday, partly cloudy in the morning, then becoming mostly sunny. Highs in the mid-90s. Highest heat index readings up to 105. 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The current time is 10:57 p.m. Central Daylight Time. The Austin NOAA Weather Radio Roundup. At 10 p.m. at Austin Bergstrom International, it was partly cloudy. The temperature was 83, the dew point 72, the relative humidity was 69%, the wind south at 9 miles an hour, and the pressure was 29.96 inches and steady. At Camp Mabry, temperature was 85 degrees. Pflugerville clear 84. Taylor clear 82. The report from Lago Vista was not available. Georgetown clear 86.
San Marcos clear 80.

Berna clear 84. Junction partly cloudy 78. San Antonio partly cloudy 84. Corpus Christi mostly cloudy 82. Houston partly cloudy 83. Once again at Austin Bergstrom it was 83, and at Camp Mabry it was 85. Elsewhere across the state, College Station clear 84. Amarillo mostly cloudy 79. Abilene clear 80. Dallas-Fort Worth partly cloudy 88. Your weather synopsis for South Central Texas. A drier and warmer weekend awaits with similar conditions extending into next week. Highs are back into the mid to upper 90s. The Tropical Weather Outlook. For the North Atlantic, Caribbean Sea and the Gulf of America, Northern Gulf of America and near Florida L91, satellite images and surface observations indicate that a broad surface low is located over the eastern Gulf of America. The associated winds are currently light, and the shower and thunderstorm activity remains disorganized. However, gradual development of this system is possible, and it could become a tropical depression while it moves slowly northward or north-northwestward during the next few days. Interests along the Florida Gulf Coast, southern Alabama, and southwestern Georgia should monitor the progress of the system as it is expected to bring heavy rain to portions of that region during the next several days. An Air Force Reserve reconnaissance aircraft is scheduled to investigate the system on Sunday, if needed. Formation chance through 48 hours, medium, 40%. Formation chance through 7 days, medium, 50%. Your local forecast. Tonight, partly cloudy this evening, then becoming mostly cloudy. Lows in the mid-70s. South winds 5 to 10 miles per hour with gusts up to 20 miles per hour. Sunday, partly cloudy in the morning, then clearing. Highs in the mid-90s. South winds 5 to 10 miles per hour. Sunday night, clear in the evening, then becoming partly cloudy. Lows in the lower 70s. South winds 5 to 10 miles per hour. Monday, partly cloudy in the morning, then becoming sunny. Highs in the mid-90s. South winds 5 to 10 miles per hour. Monday night, clear. Lows in the lower 70s. South winds 5 to 10 miles per hour. Tuesday through Wednesday night, clear. Highs in the upper 90s. Lows in the mid-70s. Highest heat index readings up to 105. Thursday, mostly sunny. Highs in the upper 90s. Highest heat index readings up to 105. Thursday night, clear. Lows in the mid-70s. Friday, mostly sunny. Highs in the upper 90s. Highest heat index readings up to 105. Friday night, mostly clear. A slight chance of showers after midnight. Lows in the mid-70s. Saturday, partly cloudy in the morning, then becoming mostly sunny. Highs in the mid-90s. Highest heat index readings up to 105. 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The current time is 11:02 p.m. Central Daylight Time. The Austin NOAA Weather Radio Roundup. At 10 p.m. at Austin Bergstrom International, it was partly cloudy. The temperature was 83, the dew point 72, the relative humidity was 69%, the wind south at 9 miles an hour, and the pressure was 29.96 inches and steady. At Camp Mabry, temperature was 85 degrees. Pflugerville clear 84. Taylor clear 82. The report from Lago Vista was not available. Georgetown clear 86. San Marcos clear 82. Berna clear 84. Junction partly cloudy 78. San Antonio partly cloudy 84. Corpus Christi mostly cloudy 82.

Wave detail, southeast 4 feet at 6 seconds. Tonight, south winds 15 to 20 knots with gusts up to 25 knots. Seas 3 to 4 feet, occasionally to 5 feet. Wave detail, southeast 4 feet at 7 seconds. Sunday, south winds 10 to 15 knots, becoming southeast 15 to 20 knots in the afternoon. Seas 3 to 4 feet, occasionally to 5 feet. Wave detail, southeast 3 feet at 5 seconds. Sunday night, south winds 15 to 20 knots with gusts up to 25 knots. Seas 3 to 4 feet, occasionally to 5 feet. Wave detail, southeast 4 feet at 5 seconds. Monday, south winds 10 to 15 knots with gusts up to 20 knots. Seas 2 to 3 feet. Wave detail, southeast 3 feet at 5 seconds. Monday night, southeast winds 15 to 20 knots, becoming south 10 to 15 knots after midnight. Seas 2 to 3 feet. Wave detail, south 3 feet at 5 seconds. Tuesday, south winds 10 to 15 knots. Seas 2 to 3 feet. Tuesday night, south winds 10 to 15 knots. Seas 2 to 3 feet. Wednesday, south winds 5 to 10 knots, becoming southeast 10 to 15 knots in the afternoon. Seas around 2 feet. Wednesday night, southeast winds 10 to 15 knots, becoming south after midnight. Seas 2 to 3 feet. Your weather synopsis for South Central Texas. A drier and warmer weekend awaits with similar conditions extending into next week. Highs are back into the mid to upper 90s. Your local forecast. Tonight, partly cloudy this evening, then becoming mostly cloudy. Lows in the mid 70s. South winds 5 to 10 miles per hour with gusts up to 20 miles per hour. Sunday, partly cloudy in the morning, then clearing. Highs in the mid-90s. South winds 5 to 10 miles per hour. Sunday night, clear in the evening, then becoming partly cloudy. Lows in the lower 70s. South winds 5 to 10 miles per hour. Monday, partly cloudy in the morning, then becoming sunny. Highs in the mid-90s. South winds 5 to 10 miles per hour. Monday night, clear. Lows in the lower 70s. South winds 5 to 10 miles per hour. Tuesday through Wednesday night, clear. Highs in the upper 90s. Lows in the mid-70s. Highest heat index readings up to 105. Thursday, mostly sunny. Highs in the upper 90s. Highest heat index readings up to 105. Thursday night, clear. Lows in the mid-70s. Friday, mostly sunny. Highs in the upper 90s. Highest heat index readings up to 105. Friday night, mostly clear. A slight chance of showers after midnight. Lows in the mid-70s. Saturday, partly cloudy in the morning, then becoming mostly sunny. Highs in the mid-90s. Highest heat index readings up to 105. 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The current time is 11:08 p.m. Central Daylight Time. Your weather synopsis for South Central Texas. A drier and warmer weekend awaits with similar conditions extending into next week. Highs are back into the mid to upper 90s. Your local forecast. Tonight, partly cloudy this evening, then becoming mostly cloudy. Lows in the mid-70s. South winds 5 to 10 miles per hour with gusts up to 20 miles per hour. Sunday, partly cloudy in the morning, then clearing. Highs in the mid-90s. South winds 5 to 10 miles per hour. Sunday night, clear in the evening, then becoming partly cloudy. Lows in the lower 70s. South winds 5 to 10 miles

per hour. Monday, partly cloudy in the morning, then becoming sunny. Highs in the mid-90s. South winds 5 to 10 miles per hour. Monday night, clear. Lows in the lower 70s. South winds 5 to 10 miles per hour. Tuesday through Wednesday night, clear. Highs in the upper 90s. Lows in the mid-70s. Highest heat index readings up to 105. Thursday, mostly sunny. Highs in the upper 90s. Highest heat index readings up to 105. Thursday night, clear. Lows in the mid-70s. Friday, mostly sunny. Highs in the upper 90s. Highest heat index readings up to 105. Friday night, mostly clear. A slight chance of showers after midnight. Lows in the mid-70s. Saturday, partly cloudy in the morning, then becoming mostly sunny. Highs in the mid-90s. Highest heat index readings up to 105. 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The current time is 11:10 p.m. Central Daylight Time. Your weather synopsis for South Central Texas. A drier and warmer weekend awaits with similar conditions extending into next week. Highs are back into the mid to upper 90s. Your local forecast. Tonight, partly cloudy this evening, then becoming mostly cloudy. Lows in the mid-70s. South winds 5 to 10 miles per hour with gusts up to 20 miles per hour. Sunday, partly cloudy in the morning, then clearing. Highs in the mid-90s. South winds 5 to 10 miles per hour. Sunday night, clear in the evening, then becoming partly cloudy. Lows in the lower 70s. South winds 5 to 10 miles per hour. Monday, partly cloudy in the morning, then becoming sunny. Highs in the mid-90s. South winds 5 to 10 miles per hour. Monday night, clear. Lows in the lower 70s. South winds 5 to 10 miles per hour. Tuesday through Wednesday night, clear. Highs in the upper 90s. Lows in the mid-70s. Highest heat index readings up to 105. Thursday, mostly sunny. Highs in the upper 90s. Highest heat index readings up to 105. Thursday night, clear. Lows in the mid-70s. Friday, mostly sunny. Highs in the upper 90s. Highest heat index readings up to 105. Friday night, mostly clear. A slight chance of showers after midnight. Lows in the mid-70s. Saturday, partly cloudy in the morning, then becoming mostly sunny. Highs in the mid-90s. Highest heat index readings up to 105. 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The Austin NOAA Weather Radio Roundup at 11 p.m. at Austin Bergstrom International. It was partly cloudy. The temperature was 81, the dew point 72, the relative humidity was 74%, the wind south at 8 miles an hour, and the pressure was 29.98 inches and rising. At Camp Mabry, it was clear. The temperature was 83, the dew point 71, the relative humidity was 67%, and the pressure was 30.00 inches and rising. Pflugerville clear 82. Taylor clear 81. The report from Lago Vista was not available. Georgetown clear 84. San Marcos clear 81. Berna clear 83. Junction partly cloudy 76. San Antonio partly cloudy 82.

Christy, cloudy, 82. Houston, partly cloudy, 82. Once again, at Austin Bergstrom, it was 81, and at Camp Mabry, it was 83. Elsewhere across the state, College Station, clear, 82. Amarillo, partly cloudy, 76. Abilene, partly cloudy, 80. Dallas, Fort Worth, partly cloudy, 87. Your weather synopsis for South Central Texas. A drier and warmer weekend awaits with similar conditions extending into next week. Highs are back into the mid to upper 90s. Your local forecast. Tonight, partly cloudy this evening, then becoming mostly cloudy. Lows in the mid 70s. South winds 5 to 10 miles per hour with gusts up to 20 miles per hour. Sunday, partly cloudy in the morning, then clearing. Highs in the mid-90s. South winds 5 to 10 miles per hour. Sunday night, clear in the evening, then becoming partly cloudy. Lows in the lower 70s. South winds 5 to 10 miles per hour. Monday, partly cloudy in the morning, then becoming sunny. Highs in the mid-90s. South winds 5 to 10 miles per hour. Monday night, clear. Lows in the lower 70s. South winds 5 to 10 miles per hour. Tuesday through Wednesday night, clear. Highs in the upper 90s. Lows in the mid 70s. Highest heat index readings up to 105. Thursday, mostly sunny. Highs in the upper 90s. Highest heat index readings up to 105. Thursday night, clear. Lows in the mid-70s. Friday, mostly sunny. Highs in the upper 90s. Highest heat index readings up to 105. Friday night, mostly clear. A slight chance of showers after midnight. Lows in the mid-70s. Saturday, partly cloudy in the morning, then becoming mostly sunny. Highs in the mid-90s. Highest heat index readings up to 105. 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The current time is 11:16 p.m. Central Daylight Time. The Austin NOAA Weather Radio Roundup. At 11 p.m. at Austin Bergstrom International, it was partly cloudy. The temperature was 81, the dew point 72, the relative humidity was 74%, the wind south at 8 miles an hour, and the pressure was 29.98 inches and rising. At Camp Mabry, it was clear. The temperature was 83, the dew point 71, the relative humidity was 67% and the pressure was 30.00 inches and rising. Pflugerville clear 82. Taylor clear 81. The report from Lago Vista was not available. Georgetown clear 84. San Marcos clear 81. Burnett clear 83. Junction partly cloudy 76. San Antonio, partly cloudy, 82. Corpus Christi, cloudy, 82. Houston, partly cloudy, 82. Once again, at Austin Bergstrom, it was 81, and at Camp Mabry, it was 83. Elsewhere across the state, College Station, clear, 82. Amarillo, partly cloudy, 76. Abilene, partly cloudy, 80. Dallas-Fort Worth, partly cloudy, 87. Your weather synopsis for South Central Texas. A drier and warmer weekend awaits with similar conditions extending into next week. Highs are back into the mid to upper 90s. Your local forecast. Tonight, partly cloudy this evening, then becoming mostly cloudy. Lows in the mid 70s. South winds 5 to 10 miles per hour with gusts up to 20 miles per hour. Sunday, partly cloudy in the morning, then clearing. Highs in the mid-90s. South winds 5 to 10 miles per hour. Sunday night, clear in the evening, then becoming partly cloudy. Lows in the lower 70s.

south winds 5 to 10 miles per hour. Monday, partly cloudy in the morning, then becoming sunny. Highs in the mid-90s. South winds 5 to 10 miles per hour. Monday night, clear. Lows in the lower 70s. South winds 5 to 10 miles per hour. Tuesday through Wednesday night, clear. Highs in the upper 90s. Lows in the mid-70s. Highest heat index readings up to 105. Thursday, mostly sunny. Highs in the upper 90s. Highest heat index readings up to 105. Thursday night, clear. Lows in the mid-70s. Friday, mostly sunny. Highs in the upper 90s. Highest heat index readings up to 105. Friday night, mostly clear. A slight chance of showers after midnight. Lows in the mid-70s. Saturday, partly cloudy in the morning, then becoming mostly sunny. Highs in the mid-90s. Highest heat index readings up to 105. 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It was partly cloudy. The temperature was 81, the dew point 72, the relative humidity was 74%, the wind south at 8 miles an hour, and the pressure was 29.98 inches and rising. At Camp Mabry, it was clear. The temperature was 83, the dew point 71, the relative humidity was 67%, and the pressure was 30.00 inches and rising. Pflugerville clear 82. Taylor clear 81. The report from Lago Vista was not available. Georgetown clear 84. San Marcos clear 81. Bernard clear 83. Junction partly cloudy 76. San Antonio partly cloudy 82. Corpus Christi cloudy 82. Houston partly cloudy 82. Once again at Austin Bergstrom it was 81, and at Camp Mabry it was 83. Elsewhere across the state, College Station clear 82. Amarillo partly cloudy 76. Abilene partly cloudy 80. Dallas-Fort Worth partly cloudy 87. Your weather synopsis for South Central Texas. A drier and warmer weekend awaits with similar conditions extending into next week. Highs are back into the mid to upper 90s. Your local forecast. Tonight, partly cloudy this evening, then becoming mostly cloudy. Lows in the mid-70s. South winds 5 to 10 miles per hour with gusts up to 20 miles per hour. Sunday, partly cloudy in the morning, then clearing. Highs in the mid-90s. South winds 5 to 10 miles per hour. Sunday night, clear in the evening, then becoming partly cloudy. Lows in the lower 70s. South winds 5 to 10 miles per hour. Monday, partly cloudy in the morning, then becoming sunny. Highs in the mid-90s. South winds 5 to 10 miles per hour. Monday night, clear. Lows in the lower 70s. South winds 5 to 10 miles per hour. Tuesday through Wednesday night, clear. Highs in the upper 90s. Lows in the mid-70s. Highest heat index readings up to 105. Thursday, mostly sunny. Highs in the upper 90s. Highest heat index readings up to 105. Thursday night, clear. Lows in the mid-70s. Friday, mostly sunny. Highs in the upper 90s. Highest heat index readings up to 105. Friday night, mostly clear. A slight chance of showers after midnight. Lows in the mid-70s. Saturday, partly cloudy in the morning, then becoming mostly sunny.

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Highest heat index readings up to 105. 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It was partly cloudy. The temperature was 81, the dew point 72, the relative humidity was 74%, the wind south at 8 miles an hour, and the pressure was 29.98 inches and rising. At Camp Mabry, it was clear. The temperature was 83, the dew point 71, the relative humidity was 67%, and the pressure was 30.00 inches and rising. Pflugerville, clear 82. Taylor, clear 81. The report from Lago Vista was not available. Georgetown, clear 84. San Marcos, clear 81. Berna, clear 83. Junction, partly cloudy 76. San Antonio, partly cloudy 82. Corpus Christi, cloudy 82. Houston, partly cloudy 82. Once again at Austin Bergstrom, it was 81, and at Camp Mabry, it was 83. Elsewhere across the state, College Station clear 82. Amarillo partly cloudy 76. Abilene partly cloudy 80. Dallas-Fort Worth partly cloudy 87. Your weather synopsis for South Central Texas. A drier and warmer weekend awaits with similar conditions extending into next week. Highs are back into the mid to upper 90s. Your local forecast. Tonight, partly cloudy this evening, then becoming mostly cloudy. Lows in the mid-70s. South winds 5 to 10 miles per hour with gusts up to 20 miles per hour. Sunday, partly cloudy in the morning, then clearing. Highs in the mid-90s. South winds 5 to 10 miles per hour. Sunday night, clear in the evening, then becoming partly cloudy. Lows in the lower 70s. South winds 5 to 10 miles per hour. Monday, partly cloudy in the morning, then becoming sunny. Highs in the mid-90s. South winds 5 to 10 miles per hour. Monday night, clear. Lows in the lower 70s. South winds 5 to 10 miles per hour. Tuesday through Wednesday night, clear. Highs in the upper 90s. Lows in the mid-70s. Highest heat index readings up to 105. Thursday, mostly sunny. Highs in the upper 90s. Highest heat index readings up to 105. Thursday night, clear. Lows in the mid-70s. Friday, mostly sunny. Highs in the upper 90s. Highest heat index readings up to 105. Friday night, mostly clear. A slight chance of showers after midnight. Lows in the mid-70s. Saturday, partly cloudy in the morning, then becoming mostly sunny. Highs in the mid-90s. Highest heat index readings up to 105. 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The current time is 11:28 p.m. Central Daylight Time. 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It was partly cloudy. The temperature was 81, the dew point 72, the relative humidity was 74%, the wind south at 8 miles an hour, and the pressure was 29.98 inches and rising. At Camp Mabry, it was clear. The temperature was 83, the dew point 71, the relative humidity was 67%, and the pressure was 30.00 inches and rising. Pflugerville, clear 82. Taylor, clear 81. The report from Lago Vista was not available.

Georgetown Clear 84, San Marcos Clear 81, Burnett Clear 83, Junction Partly Cloudy 76, San Antonio Partly Cloudy 82, Corpus Christi Cloudy 82, Houston Partly Cloudy 82. Once again at Austin Bergstrom it was 81, and at Camp Mabry it was 83. Elsewhere across the state, College Station Clear 82, Amarillo Partly Cloudy 76, Abilene Partly Cloudy 80, Dallas-Fort Worth Partly Cloudy 87. The Tropical Weather Outlook. For the North Atlantic, Caribbean Sea and the Gulf of America, Northern Gulf of America and near Florida L91, satellite images and surface observations indicate that a broad surface low is located over the eastern Gulf of America. The associated winds are currently light, and the shower and thunderstorm activity remains disorganized. However, gradual development of this system is possible, and it could become a tropical depression while it moves slowly northward or north-northwestward during the next few days. Interests along the Florida Gulf Coast, southern Alabama, and southwestern Georgia should monitor the progress of the system as it is expected to bring heavy rain to portions of that region during the next several days. An Air Force Reserve reconnaissance aircraft is scheduled to investigate the system on Sunday, if needed. Formation chance through 48 hours, medium, 40%. Formation chance through 7 days, medium, 50%. Your weather synopsis for South Central Texas. A drier and warmer weekend awaits with similar conditions extending into next week. Highs are back into the mid to upper 90s. Your local forecast. Tonight, partly cloudy this evening, then becoming mostly cloudy. Lows in the mid-70s. South winds 5 to 10 miles per hour with gusts up to 20 miles per hour. Sunday, partly cloudy in the morning, then clearing. Highs in the mid-90s. South winds 5 to 10 miles per hour. Sunday night, clear in the evening, then becoming partly cloudy. Lows in the lower 70s. South winds 5 to 10 miles per hour. Monday, partly cloudy in the morning, then becoming sunny. Highs in the mid-90s. South winds 5 to 10 miles per hour. Monday night, clear. Lows in the lower 70s. South winds 5 to 10 miles per hour. Tuesday through Wednesday night, clear. Highs in the upper 90s. Lows in the mid-70s. Highest heat index readings up to 105. Thursday, mostly sunny. Highs in the upper 90s. Highest heat index readings up to 105. Thursday night, clear. Lows in the mid-70s. Friday, mostly sunny. Highs in the upper 90s. Highest heat index readings up to 105. Friday night, mostly clear. A slight chance of showers after midnight. Lows in the mid-70s. Saturday, partly cloudy in the morning, then becoming mostly sunny. Highs in the mid-90s. Highest heat index readings up to 105. 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The coastal waters forecast for Baffin on a frequency of 162.4 MHz, originating from the Austin San Antonio National Weather Service Forecast Office. The coastal waters forecast from Baffin Bay to Port Aransas out 20 nautical miles. Small craft should exercise caution. Today, south winds 10 to 15 knots with gusts up to 20 knots, becoming southeast 15 to 20 knots with gusts up to 25 knots late. Seas 3 to 4 feet, occasionally to 5 feet. Wave detail, southeast 4 feet at 6 seconds. Tonight, south winds 15 to 20 knots with gusts up to 25 knots. Seas 3 to 4 feet, occasionally to 5 feet. Wave detail, southeast 4 feet at

Chance of showers after midnight. Lows in the mid-70s. Saturday, partly cloudy in the morning, then becoming mostly sunny. Highs in the mid-90s. Highest heat index readings up to 105. 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The current time is 11:54 p.m. Central Daylight Time. 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It was partly cloudy. The temperature was 81, the dew point 72, the relative humidity was 74%, the wind south at 8 miles an hour, and the pressure was 29.98 inches and rising. At Camp Mabry, it was clear. The temperature was 83, the dew point 71, the relative humidity was 67%, and the pressure was 30.00 inches and rising. Pflugerville clear 82. Taylor clear 81. The report from Lago Vista was not available. Georgetown clear 84. San Marcos clear 81. Burnett clear 83. Junction partly cloudy 76. San Antonio partly cloudy 82. Corpus Christi cloudy 82. Houston partly cloudy 82. Once again at Austin Bergstrom it was 81, and at Camp Mabry it was 83. Elsewhere across the state, College Station clear 82. Amarillo partly cloudy 76. Abilene partly cloudy 80. Dallas-Fort Worth partly cloudy 87. Your weather synopsis for South Central Texas. A drier and warmer weekend awaits with similar conditions extending into next week. Highs are back into the mid to upper 90s. Your local forecast. Tonight, partly cloudy this evening, then becoming mostly cloudy. Lows in the mid-70s. South winds 5 to 10 miles per hour with gusts up to 20 miles per hour. Sunday, partly cloudy in the morning, then clearing. Highs in the mid-90s. South winds 5 to 10 miles per hour. Sunday night, clear in the evening, then becoming partly cloudy. Lows in the lower 70s. South winds 5 to 10 miles per hour. Monday, partly cloudy in the morning, then becoming sunny. Highs in the mid-90s. South winds 5 to 10 miles per hour. Monday night, clear. Lows in the lower 70s. South winds 5 to 10 miles per hour. Tuesday through Wednesday night, clear. Highs in the upper 90s. Lows in the mid-70s. Highest heat index readings up to 105. Thursday, mostly sunny. Highs in the upper 90s. Highest heat index readings up to 105. Thursday night, clear. Lows in the mid-70s. Friday, mostly sunny. Highs in the upper 90s. Highest heat index readings up to 105. Friday night, mostly clear. A slight chance of showers after midnight. Lows in the mid-70s. Saturday, partly cloudy in the morning, then becoming mostly sunny. Highs in the mid-90s. Highest heat index readings up to 105. 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The current time is 11:58 p.m. Central Daylight Time. The Austin NOAA Weather Radio Roundup at 11 p.m. at Austin Bergstrom International. It was partly cloudy. The temperature was 81, the dew point 72, the relative humidity was 74%, the wind south at 8 miles an hour, and the pressure was 29.98 inches and rising. At Camp Mabry, it was clear. The temperature was 83,
the dew point 71, the relative humidity was 67%, and the pressure was 30.0.

0 inches and rising. Pflugerville clear 82. Taylor clear 81. The report from Lago Vista was not available. Georgetown clear 84. San Marcos clear 81. Berna clear 83. Junction partly cloudy 76. San Antonio partly cloudy 82. Corpus Christi cloudy 82. Houston partly cloudy 82. Once again at Austin Bergstrom it was 81, and at Camp Mabry it was 83. Elsewhere across the state, College Station clear 82. Amarillo partly cloudy 76. Abilene partly cloudy 80. Dallas-Fort Worth partly cloudy 87. The Tropical Weather Outlook. For the North Atlantic, Caribbean Sea and the Gulf of America, Northern Gulf of America and near Florida L91, satellite images and surface observations indicate that a broad surface low is located over the eastern Gulf of America. The associated winds are currently light, and the shower and thunderstorm activity remains disorganized. However, gradual development of this system is possible, and it could become a tropical depression while it moves slowly northward or north-northwestward during the next few days. Interests along the Florida Gulf Coast, southern Alabama, and southwestern Georgia should monitor the progress of the system as it is expected to bring heavy rain to portions of that region during the next several days. An Air Force Reserve reconnaissance aircraft is scheduled to investigate the system on Sunday, if needed. Formation chance through 48 hours, medium, 40%. Formation chance through 7 days, medium, 50%. Your weather synopsis for South Central Texas. A drier and warmer weekend awaits with similar conditions extending into next week. Highs are back into the mid to upper 90s. Your local forecast. Tonight, partly cloudy this evening, then becoming mostly cloudy. Lows in the mid-70s. South winds 5 to 10 miles per hour with gusts up to 20 miles per hour. Sunday, partly cloudy in the morning, then clearing. Highs in the mid-90s. South winds 5 to 10 miles per hour. Sunday night, clear in the evening, then becoming partly cloudy. Lows in the lower 70s. South winds 5 to 10 miles per hour. Monday, partly cloudy in the morning, then becoming sunny. Highs in the mid-90s. South winds 5 to 10 miles per hour. Monday night, clear. Lows in the lower 70s. South winds 5 to 10 miles per hour. Tuesday through Wednesday night, clear. Highs in the upper 90s. Lows in the mid-70s. Highest heat index readings up to 105. Thursday, mostly sunny. Highs in the upper 90s. Highest heat index readings up to 105. Thursday night, clear. Lows in the mid-70s. Friday, mostly sunny. Highs in the upper 90s. Highest heat index readings up to 105. Friday night, mostly clear. A slight chance of showers after midnight. Lows in the mid-70s. Saturday, partly cloudy in the morning, then becoming mostly sunny. Highs in the mid-90s. Highest heat index readings up to 105. 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Originating from the Austin-San Antonio National Weather Service Forecast Office. The coastal waters forecast from Baffin Bay to Port Aransas out 20 nautical miles. Small craft should exercise caution. Today, south winds 10 to 15 knots with gusts up to 20 knots, becoming southeast 15 to 20 knots with gusts up to 25 knots late. Seas 3 to 4 feet, occasionally to 5 feet. Wave detail, southeast 4 feet at 6 seconds. Tonight, south winds 15 to 20 knots with gusts up to 25 knots. Seas 3 to 4 feet, occasionally to 5 feet. Wave detail, southeast 4 feet at 7 seconds.

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The Austin NOAA Weather Radio Roundup. At midnight at Austin Bergstrom International, it was mostly cloudy. The temperature was 80, the dew point 73, the relative humidity was 79%, the wind south at 9 miles an hour, and the pressure was 30.01 inches and rising. At Camp Mabry, it was clear. The temperature was 81, the dew point 73, the relative humidity was 76%, the wind south at 10 miles an hour gusting to 18, and the pressure was 30.03 inches and rising. Pflugerville clear 80. Taylor clear 81. The report from Lago Vista was not available. Georgetown clear 83. San Marcos clear 79. Burnett clear 81. Junction mostly cloudy 77. San Antonio partly cloudy 78. Corpus Christi mostly cloudy 81. Houston partly cloudy 82. Once again at Austin Bergstrom it was 80, and at Camp Mabry it was 81. Elsewhere across the state, College Station clear 80. Amarillo partly cloudy 75. Abilene mostly cloudy 79. Dallas-Fort Worth partly cloudy 86. Your weather synopsis for South Central Texas. A drier and warmer weekend awaits with similar conditions extending into next week. Highs are back into the mid to upper 90s. Your local forecast. Tonight, partly cloudy this evening, then becoming mostly cloudy. Lows in the mid 70s. South winds 5 to 10 miles per hour with gusts up to 20 miles per hour. Sunday, partly cloudy in the morning, then clearing. Highs in the mid-90s. South winds 5 to 10 miles per hour. Sunday night, clear in the evening, then becoming partly cloudy. Lows in the lower 70s. South winds 5 to 10 miles per hour. Monday, partly cloudy in the morning, then becoming sunny. Highs in the mid-90s. South winds 5 to 10 miles per hour. Monday night, clear. Lows in the lower 70s. South winds 5 to 10 miles per hour. Tuesday through Wednesday night, clear. Highs in the upper 90s. Lows in the mid-70s. Highest heat index readings up to 105. Thursday, mostly sunny. Highs in the upper 90s. Highest heat index readings up to 105. Thursday night, clear. Lows in the mid-70s. Friday, mostly sunny. Highs in the upper 90s. Highest heat index readings up to 105. Friday night, mostly clear. A slight chance of showers after midnight. Lows in the mid-70s. Saturday, partly cloudy in the morning, then becoming mostly sunny. Highs in the mid-90s. Highest heat index readings up to 105. Your local forecast. Rest of tonight, partly cloudy. Lows in the mid-70s. South winds 5 to 10 miles per hour with gusts up to 20 miles per hour. Sunday, partly cloudy in the morning, then clearing. Highs in the mid-90s. South winds 5 to 10 miles per hour. Sunday night, mostly clear. Lows in the lower 70s. South winds 5 to 10 miles per hour. Monday, sunny. Highs in the mid-90s. South winds 5 to 10 miles per hour. Monday night, clear. Lows in the lower 70s. South winds around 5 miles per hour. Tuesday through Wednesday, clear. Highs in the upper 90s. Lows in the mid-70s. Wednesday night, mostly clear. Lows in the upper 70s. Thursday and Thursday night, clear.

highs in the upper 90s, lows in the upper 70s, highest heat index readings up to 105. Friday through Saturday, mostly clear, highs in the upper 90s, lows in the upper 70s, highest heat index readings up to 105. The Tropical Weather Outlook. For the North Atlantic, Caribbean Sea and the Gulf of America, Northern Gulf of America and near Florida, L91, recent satellite wind data and nearby surface observations indicate that an area of low pressure located over the northeastern Gulf of America is slowly becoming better defined. However, its associated shower and thunderstorm activity remains disorganized. Regardless, gradual development of this system is forecast, and a tropical depression could form over the next couple of days as the system moves slowly northward or northwestward. Interests along the northern Gulf Coast from Florida, Alabama, Mississippi, to Louisiana should monitor the progress of the system as it is expected to bring heavy rain to portions of that region during the next several days. An Air Force Reserve reconnaissance aircraft is scheduled to investigate the system later today, if necessary. Formation chance through 48 hours, medium, 60%. Formation chance through 7 days, medium, 60%. 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The Austin NOAA Weather Radio Roundup. At midnight at Austin Bergstrom International, it was mostly cloudy. The temperature was 80, the dew point 73, the relative humidity was 79%, the wind south at 9 miles an hour, and the pressure was 30.01 inches and rising. At Camp Mabry, it was clear. The temperature was 81, the dew point 73, the relative humidity was 76%, the wind south at 10 miles an hour gusting to 18, and the pressure was 30.03 inches and rising. Pflugerville clear 80. Taylor clear 81. The report from Lago Vista was not available. Georgetown clear 83. San Marcos clear 79. Burnett clear 81. Junction mostly cloudy 77. San Antonio partly cloudy 78. Corpus Christi mostly cloudy 81. Houston partly cloudy 82. Once again at Austin Bergstrom it was 80, and at Camp Mabry it was 81. Elsewhere across the state, College Station clear 80. Amarillo partly cloudy 75. Abilene mostly cloudy 79. Dallas-Fort Worth partly cloudy 86. Your weather synopsis for South Central Texas. A drier and warmer weekend awaits with similar conditions extending into next week. Highs are back into the mid to upper 90s. Your local forecast. Rest of tonight, partly cloudy. Lows in the mid 70s. South winds 5 to 10 miles per hour with gusts up to 20 miles per hour. Sunday, partly cloudy in the morning, then clearing. Highs in the mid-90s. South winds 5 to 10 miles per hour. Sunday night, mostly clear. Lows in the lower 70s. South winds 5 to 10 miles per hour. Monday, sunny. Highs in the mid-90s. South winds 5 to 10 miles per hour. Monday night, clear. Lows in the lower 70s. South winds around 5 miles per hour. Tuesday through Wednesday, clear. Highs in the upper 90s. Lows in the mid 70s. Wednesday night, mostly clear. Lows in the upper 70s. Thursday and Thursday night, clear. Highs in the upper 90s. Lows in the upper 70s. Highest heat index readings up to 105. Friday through Saturday, mostly clear. Highs in the upper 90s. Lows in the upper 70s. Highest heat index readings up to 105. 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

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The Austin NOAA Weather Radio Roundup. At midnight at Austin Bergstrom International, it was mostly cloudy. The temperature was 80, the dew point 73, the relative humidity was 79%, the wind south at 9 miles an hour, and the pressure was 30.01 inches and rising. At Camp Mabry, it was clear. The temperature was 81, the dew point 73, the relative humidity was 76%, the wind south at 10 miles an hour gusting to 18, and the pressure was 30.03 inches and rising. Pflugerville clear 80. Taylor clear 81. The report from Lago Vista was not available. Georgetown clear 83. San Marcos clear 79. Bernard clear 81. Junction mostly cloudy 77. San Antonio partly cloudy 78. Corpus Christi mostly cloudy 81. Houston partly cloudy 82. Once again at Austin Bergstrom it was 80, and at Camp Mabry it was 81. Elsewhere across the state, College Station clear 80. Amarillo partly cloudy 75. Abilene mostly cloudy 79. Dallas-Fort Worth partly cloudy 86. Your weather synopsis for South Central Texas. A drier and warmer weekend awaits with similar conditions extending into next week. Highs are back into the mid to upper 90s. Your local forecast. Rest of tonight, partly cloudy. Lows in the mid 70s. South winds 5 to 10 miles per hour with gusts up to 20 miles per hour. Sunday, partly cloudy in the morning, then clearing. Highs in the mid 90s. South winds 5 to 10 miles per hour. Sunday night, mostly clear. Lows in the lower 70s. South winds 5 to 10 miles per hour. Monday, sunny. Highs in the mid-90s. South winds 5 to 10 miles per hour. Monday night, clear. Lows in the lower 70s. South winds around 5 miles per hour. Tuesday through Wednesday, clear. Highs in the upper 90s. Lows in the mid-70s. Wednesday night, mostly clear. Lows in the upper 70s. Thursday and Thursday night, clear. Highs in the upper 90s. Lows in the upper 70s. Highest heat index readings up to 105. Friday through Saturday, mostly clear. Highs in the upper 90s. Lows in the upper 70s. Highest heat index readings up to 105. 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The Austin NOAA Weather Radio Roundup. At midnight at Austin Bergstrom International, it was mostly cloudy. The temperature was 80, the dew point 73, the relative humidity was 79%, the wind south at 9 miles an hour, and the pressure was 30.01 inches and rising. At Camp Mabry, it was clear. The temperature was 81, the dew point 73, the relative humidity was 76%, the wind south at 10 miles an hour gusting to 18, and the pressure was 30.03 inches and rising. Pflugerville clear 80. Taylor clear 81. The report from Lago Vista was not available. Georgetown clear 83. San Marcos clear 79. Bernard clear 81. Junction mostly cloudy 77. San Antonio partly cloudy 78. Corpus Christi mostly cloudy 81. Houston partly cloudy 82. Once again at Austin Bergstrom it was 80, and at Camp Mabry it was 81. Elsewhere across the state,

8, College Station clear 80. Amarillo partly cloudy 75. Abilene mostly cloudy 79. Dallas-Fort Worth partly cloudy 86. Your weather synopsis for South Central Texas. A drier and warmer weekend awaits with similar conditions extending into next week. Highs are back into the mid to upper 90s. Your local forecast. Rest of tonight, partly cloudy. Lows in the mid 70s. South winds 5 to 10 miles per hour with gusts up to 20 miles per hour. Sunday, partly cloudy in the morning, then clearing. Highs in the mid 90s. South winds 5 to 10 miles per hour. Sunday night, mostly clear. Lows in the lower 70s. South winds 5 to 10 miles per hour. Monday, sunny. Highs in the mid 90s. South winds 5 to 10 miles per hour. Monday night, clear. Lows in the lower 70s. South winds around 5 miles per hour. Tuesday through Wednesday, clear. Highs in the upper 90s. Lows in the mid 70s. Wednesday night, mostly clear. Lows in the upper 70s. Thursday and Thursday night, clear. Highs in the upper 90s. Lows in the upper 70s. Highest heat index readings up to 105. Friday through Saturday, mostly clear. Highs in the upper 90s. Lows in the upper 70s. Highest heat index readings up to 105. 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The current time is 12:31 a.m. Central Daylight Time. The Austin NOAA Weather Radio Roundup. At midnight at Austin Bergstrom International, it was mostly cloudy. The temperature was 80, the dew point 73, the relative humidity was 79%, the wind south at 9 miles an hour, and the pressure was 30.01 inches and rising. At Camp Mabry, it was clear. The temperature was 81, the dew point 73, the relative humidity was 76%, the wind south at 10 miles an hour gusting to 18, and the pressure was 30.03 inches and rising. Pflugerville clear 80. Taylor clear 81. The report from Lago Vista was not available. Georgetown clear 83. San Marcos clear 79. Burnett clear 81. Junction mostly cloudy 77. San Antonio partly cloudy 78. Corpus Christi mostly cloudy 81. Houston partly cloudy 82. Once again at Austin Bergstrom it was 80, and at Camp Mabry it was 81. Elsewhere across the state, College Station clear 80. Amarillo partly cloudy 75. Abilene mostly cloudy 79. Camp Mabry it was 81. Elsewhere across the state, College Station clear 80. Amarillo partly cloudy 75. Abilene mostly cloudy 79. Dallas-Fort Worth partly cloudy 86. The coastal waters forecast from Baffin Bay to Port Aransas out 20 nautical miles. Small craft should exercise caution. Today, south winds 10 to 15 knots with gusts up to 20 knots, becoming southeast 15 to 20 knots with gusts up to 25 knots late. Seas 3 to 4 feet, occasionally to 5 feet. Wave detail, southeast 4 feet at 6 seconds. Tonight, south winds 15 to 20 knots with gusts up to 25 knots. Seas 3 to 4 feet, occasionally to 5 feet. Wave detail, southeast 4 feet at 7 seconds. Sunday, south winds 10 to 15 knots, becoming southeast 15 to 20 knots in the afternoon. Seas 3 to 4 feet, occasionally to 5 feet. Wave detail, southeast 3 feet at 5 seconds. Sunday night, south winds 15 to 20 knots with gusts up to 25 knots. Seas 3 to 4 feet.

Wave detail, southeast 4 feet at 5 seconds. Monday, south winds 10 to 15 knots with gusts up to 20 knots. Seas 2 to 3 feet. Wave detail, southeast 3 feet at 5 seconds. Monday night, southeast winds 15 to 20 knots, becoming south 10 to 15 knots after midnight. Seas 2 to 3 feet. Wave detail, south 3 feet at 5 seconds. Tuesday, south winds 10 to 15 knots. Seas 2 to 3 feet. Tuesday night, south winds 10 to 15 knots. Seas 2 to 3 feet. Wednesday, south winds 5 to 10 knots, becoming southeast 10 to 15 knots in the afternoon. Seas around 2 feet. Wednesday night, southeast winds 10 to 15 knots, becoming south after midnight. Seas 2 to 3 feet. Your weather synopsis for South Central Texas. A drier and warmer weekend awaits with similar conditions extending into next week. Highs are back into the mid to upper 90s. Your local forecast. Rest of tonight, partly cloudy. Lows in the mid 70s. South winds 5 to 10 miles per hour with gusts up to 20 miles per hour. Sunday, partly cloudy in the morning, then clearing. Highs in the mid-90s. South winds 5 to 10 miles per hour. Sunday night, mostly clear. Lows in the lower 70s. South winds 5 to 10 miles per hour. Monday, sunny. Highs in the mid-90s. South winds 5 to 10 miles per hour. Monday night, clear. Lows in the lower 70s. South winds around 5 miles per hour. Tuesday through Wednesday, clear. Highs in the upper 90s. Lows in the mid 70s. Wednesday night, mostly clear. Lows in the upper 70s. Thursday and Thursday night, clear. Highs in the upper 90s. Lows in the upper 70s. Highest heat index readings up to 105. Friday through Saturday, mostly clear. Highs in the upper 90s. Lows in the upper 70s. Highest heat index readings up to 105. 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The Austin NOAA Weather Radio Roundup. At midnight at Austin Bergstrom International, it was mostly cloudy. The temperature was 80, the dew point 73, the relative humidity was 79%, the wind south at 9 miles an hour, and the pressure was 30.01 inches and rising. At Camp Mabry, it was clear. The temperature was 81, the dew point 73, the relative humidity was 76%, the wind south at 10 miles an hour gusting to 18, and the pressure was 30.03 inches and rising. Pflugerville clear 80. Taylor clear 81. The report from Lago Vista was not available. Georgetown clear 83. San Marcos clear 79. Burnett clear 81. Junction mostly cloudy 77. San Antonio partly cloudy 78. Corpus Christi mostly cloudy 81. Houston partly cloudy 82. Once again at Austin Bergstrom it was 80, and at Camp Mabry it was 81. Elsewhere across the state, College Station clear 80. Amarillo partly cloudy 75. Abilene mostly cloudy 79. Dallas-Fort Worth partly cloudy 86. Your weather synopsis for South Central Texas. A drier and warmer weekend awaits with similar conditions extending into next week. Highs are back into the mid to upper 90s. Your local forecast. Rest of tonight, partly cloudy. Lows in the mid 70s. South winds 5 to 10 miles per hour with gusts up to 20 miles per hour. Sunday, partly cloudy in the morning, then clearing.
highs in the mid-90s. South winds 5 to 10 miles per hour. Sunday night, mostly clear. Lows in the lower 70s. South winds 5 to 10 miles per hour. Monday, sunny. Highs in the mid-90s. South winds 5 to 10 miles per hour. Monday night, clear. Lows in the lower 70s. South winds around 5 miles per hour. Tuesday through Wednesday, clear. Highs in the upper 90s. Lows in the mid-70s. Wednesday night, mostly clear. Lows in the upper 70s. Thursday and Thursday night, clear. Highs in the upper 90s. Lows in the upper 70s. Highest heat index readings up to 105. Friday through Saturday, mostly clear. Highs in the upper 90s. Lows in the upper 70s. Highest heat index readings up to 105. 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The Austin NOAA Weather Radio Roundup. At midnight at Austin Bergstrom International, it was mostly cloudy. The temperature was 80, the dew point 73, the relative humidity was 79%, the wind south at 9 miles an hour, and the pressure was 30.01 inches and rising. At Camp Mabry, it was clear. The temperature was 81, the dew point 73, the relative humidity was 76%, the wind south at 10 miles an hour gusting to 18, and the pressure was 30.03 inches and rising. Pflugerville clear 80. Taylor clear 81. The report from Lago Vista was not available. Georgetown clear 83. San Marcos clear 79. Burnett clear 81. Junction mostly cloudy 77. San Antonio partly cloudy 78. Corpus Christi mostly cloudy 81. Houston partly cloudy 82. Once again at Austin Bergstrom it was 80, and at Camp Mabry it was 81. Elsewhere across the state, College Station clear 80. Amarillo partly cloudy 75. Abilene mostly cloudy 79. Dallas-Fort Worth partly cloudy 86. Your weather synopsis for South Central Texas. A drier and warmer weekend awaits with similar conditions extending into next week. Highs are back into the mid to upper 90s. Your local forecast. Rest of tonight, partly cloudy. Lows in the mid-70s. South winds 5 to 10 miles per hour with gusts up to 20 miles per hour. Sunday, partly cloudy in the morning, then clearing. Highs in the mid-90s. South winds 5 to 10 miles per hour. Sunday night, mostly clear. Lows in the lower 70s. South winds 5 to 10 miles per hour. Monday, sunny. Highs in the mid-90s. South winds 5 to 10 miles per hour. Monday night, clear. Lows in the lower 70s. South winds around 5 miles per hour. Tuesday through Wednesday, clear. Highs in the upper 90s. Lows in the mid-70s. Wednesday night, mostly clear. Lows in the upper 70s. Thursday and Thursday night, clear. Highs in the upper 90s. Lows in the upper 70s. Highest heat index readings up to 105. Friday through Saturday, mostly clear. Highs in the upper 90s. Lows in the upper 70s. Highest heat index readings up to 105. 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

Lee Austin, NOAA Weather Radio Roundup. At midnight at Austin Bergstrom International, it was mostly cloudy. The temperature was 80, the dew point 73, the relative humidity was 79%, the wind south at 9 miles an hour, and the pressure was 30.01 inches and rising. At Camp Mabry, it was clear. The temperature was 81, the dew point 73, the relative humidity was 76%, the wind south at 10 miles an hour gusting to 18, and the pressure was 30.03 inches and rising. Pflugerville clear 80. Taylor clear 81. The report from Lago Vista was not available. Georgetown clear 83. San Marcos clear 79. Burnett clear 81. Junction mostly cloudy 77. San Antonio partly cloudy 78. Corpus Christi mostly cloudy 81. Houston partly cloudy 82. Once again at Austin Bergstrom it was 80, and at Camp Mabry it was 81. Elsewhere across the state, College Station clear 80. Amarillo partly cloudy 75. Abilene mostly cloudy 79. Dallas-Fort Worth partly cloudy 86. Your weather synopsis for South Central Texas. A drier and warmer weekend awaits with similar conditions extending into next week. Highs are back into the mid to upper 90s. The Tropical Weather Outlook. For the North Atlantic, Caribbean Sea and the Gulf of America, Northern Gulf of America and near Florida L91, recent satellite wind data and nearby surface observations indicate that an area of low pressure located over the northeastern Gulf of America is slowly becoming better defined. However, its associated shower and thunderstorm activity remains disorganized. Regardless, gradual development of this system is forecast, and a tropical depression could form over the next couple of days as the system moves slowly northward or northwestward. Interests along the northern Gulf Coast from Florida, Alabama, Mississippi, to Louisiana should monitor the progress of the system as it is expected to bring heavy rain to portions of that region during the next several days. An Air Force Reserve reconnaissance aircraft is scheduled to investigate the system later today, if necessary. Formation chance through 48 hours, medium, 60%. Formation chance through 7 days, medium, 60%. Your local forecast. Rest of tonight, partly cloudy. Lows in the mid-70s. South winds 5 to 10 miles per hour with gusts up to 20 miles per hour. Sunday, partly cloudy in the morning, then clearing. Highs in the mid-90s. South winds 5 to 10 miles per hour. Sunday night, mostly clear. Lows in the lower 70s. South winds 5 to 10 miles per hour. Monday, sunny. Highs in the mid-90s. South winds 5 to 10 miles per hour. Monday night, clear. Lows in the lower 70s. South winds around 5 miles per hour. Tuesday through Wednesday, clear. Highs in the upper 90s. Lows in the mid 70s. Wednesday night, mostly clear. Lows in the upper 70s. Thursday and Thursday night, clear. Highs in the upper 90s. Lows in the upper 70s. Highest heat index readings up to 105. Friday through Saturday, mostly clear. Highs in the upper 90s. Lows in the upper 70s. Highest heat index readings up to 105. 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The current time is 12:48 a.m. Central Daylight Time. The Austin, NOAA Weather Radio Roundup. At midnight at Austin Bergstrom International, it was mostly cloudy. The temperature was 80, the dew point 73, the relative humidity was 79%, the wind south at 9 miles an hour, and the pressure was 30.01 inches and rising. At Camp Mabry, it was clear.
The temperature was 81, the dew point 73, the relative humidity was 76%, the wind south at 10 miles an hour gusting to 18, and the pressure was 30.03 inches and rising. Pflugerville clear 80. Taylor clear 81. The report from Lago Vista was not available. Georgetown clear 83. San Marcos clear 79. Burnett clear 81. Junction mostly cloudy 77. San Antonio partly cloudy 78. Corpus Christi mostly cloudy 81. Houston partly cloudy 82. Once again at Austin Bergstrom it was 80, and at Camp Mabry it was 81. Elsewhere across the state, College Station clear 80. Amarillo partly cloudy 75. Abilene mostly cloudy 79. Dallas-Fort Worth partly cloudy 86. Your weather synopsis for South Central Texas. A drier and warmer weekend awaits with similar conditions extending into next week. Highs are back into the mid to upper 90s. Your local forecast. Rest of tonight, partly cloudy. Lows in the mid-70s. South winds 5 to 10 miles per hour with gusts up to 20 miles per hour. Sunday, partly cloudy in the morning, then clearing. Highs in the mid-90s. South winds 5 to 10 miles per hour. Sunday night, mostly clear. Lows in the lower 70s. South winds 5 to 10 miles per hour. Monday, sunny. Highs in the mid-90s. South winds 5 to 10 miles per hour. Monday night, clear. Lows in the lower 70s. South winds around 5 miles per hour. Tuesday through Wednesday, clear. Highs in the upper 90s. Lows in the mid-70s. Wednesday night, mostly clear. Lows in the upper 70s. Thursday and Thursday night, clear. Highs in the upper 90s. Lows in the upper 70s. Highest heat index readings up to 105. Friday through Saturday, mostly clear. Highs in the upper 90s. Lows in the upper 70s. Highest heat index readings up to 105. 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The current time is 12:52 a.m. Central Daylight Time. The Austin NOAA Weather Radio Roundup, at midnight at Austin Bergstrom International, it was mostly cloudy. The temperature was 80, the dew point 73, the relative humidity was 79%, the wind south at 9 miles an hour, and the pressure was 30.01 inches and rising. At Camp Mabry, it was clear. The temperature was 81, the dew point 73, the relative humidity was 76%, the wind south at 10 miles an hour gusting to 18, and the pressure was 30.03 inches and rising. Pflugerville clear 80. Taylor clear 81. The report from Lago Vista was not available. Georgetown clear 83. San Marcos clear 79. Burnett clear 81. Junction mostly cloudy 77. San Antonio partly cloudy 78. Corpus Christi mostly cloudy 81. Houston partly cloudy 82. Once again at Austin Bergstrom it was 80, and at Camp Mabry it was 81. Elsewhere across the state, College Station clear 80. Amarillo partly cloudy 75. Abilene mostly cloudy 79. Dallas-Fort Worth partly cloudy 86. Your weather synopsis for South Central Texas. A drier and warmer weekend awaits with similar conditions extending into next week. Highs are back into the mid to upper 90s. Your local forecast. Rest of tonight, partly cloudy. Lows in the mid-70s. South winds 5 to 10 miles per hour with gusts up to 20 miles per hour. Sunday, partly cloudy in the morning, then clearing.

highs in the mid-90s. South winds 5 to 10 miles per hour. Sunday night, mostly clear. Lows in the lower 70s. South winds 5 to 10 miles per hour. Monday, sunny. Highs in the mid-90s. South winds 5 to 10 miles per hour. Monday night, clear. Lows in the lower 70s. South winds around 5 miles per hour. Tuesday through Wednesday, clear. Highs in the upper 90s. Lows in the mid-70s. Wednesday night, mostly clear. Lows in the upper 70s. Thursday and Thursday night, clear. Highs in the upper 90s. Lows in the upper 70s. Highest heat index readings up to 105. Friday through Saturday, mostly clear. Highs in the upper 90s. Lows in the upper 70s. Highest heat index readings up to 105. 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The current time is 12:55 a.m. Central Daylight Time. The Austin NOAA Weather Radio Roundup. At midnight at Austin Bergstrom International, it was mostly cloudy. The temperature was 80, the dew point 73, the relative humidity was 79%, the wind south at 9 miles an hour, and the pressure was 30.01 inches and rising. At Camp Mabry, it was clear. The temperature was 81, the dew point 73, the relative humidity was 76%, the wind south at 10 miles an hour gusting to 18, and the pressure was 30.03 inches and rising. Pflugerville clear 80. Taylor clear 81. The report from Lago Vista was not available. Georgetown clear 83. San Marcos clear 79. Burnett clear 81. Junction mostly cloudy 77. San Antonio partly cloudy 78. Corpus Christi mostly cloudy 81. Houston partly cloudy 82. Once again at Austin Bergstrom it was 80, and at Camp Mabry it was 81. Elsewhere across the state, College Station clear 80. Amarillo partly cloudy 75. Abilene mostly cloudy 79. Dallas-Fort Worth partly cloudy 86. Your weather synopsis for South Central Texas. A drier and warmer Sunday awaits with similar conditions extending throughout next week. Highs are back into the mid to upper 90s. Your local forecast. Rest of tonight, partly cloudy. Lows in the mid 70s. South winds 5 to 10 miles per hour with gusts up to 20 miles per hour. Sunday, partly cloudy in the morning, then clearing. Highs in the mid-90s. South winds 5 to 10 miles per hour. Sunday night, mostly clear. Lows in the lower 70s. South winds 5 to 10 miles per hour. Monday, sunny. Highs in the mid-90s. South winds 5 to 10 miles per hour. Monday night, clear. Lows in the lower 70s. South winds around 5 miles per hour. Tuesday through Wednesday, clear. Highs in the upper 90s. Lows in the mid-70s. Wednesday night, mostly clear. Lows in the upper 70s. Thursday and Thursday night, clear. Highs in the upper 90s. Lows in the upper 70s. Highest heat index readings up to 105. Friday through Saturday, mostly clear. Highs in the upper 90s. Lows in the upper 70s. Highest heat index readings up to 105. 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The Austin

NOAA Weather Radio Roundup. At midnight at Austin Bergstrom International, it was mostly cloudy. The temperature was 80, the dew point 73, the relative humidity was 79%, the wind south at 9 miles an hour, and the pressure was 30.01 inches and rising. At Camp Mabry, it was clear. The temperature was 81, the dew point 73, the relative humidity was 76%, the wind south at 10 miles an hour gusting to 18, and the pressure was 30.03 inches and rising. Pflugerville clear 80. Taylor clear 81. The report from Lago Vista was not available. Georgetown clear 83. San Marcos clear 79. Burnett clear 81. Junction mostly cloudy 77. San Antonio partly cloudy 78. Corpus Christi mostly cloudy 81. Houston partly cloudy 82. Once again at Austin Bergstrom it was 80, and at Camp Mabry it was 81. Elsewhere across the state, College Station clear 80. Amarillo partly cloudy 75. Abilene mostly cloudy 79. Dallas-Fort Worth partly cloudy 86. Your weather synopsis for South Central Texas. A drier and warmer Sunday awaits with similar conditions extending throughout next week. Highs are back into the mid to upper 90s. Your local forecast. Rest of tonight, partly cloudy. Lows in the mid 70s. South winds 5 to 10 miles per hour with gusts up to 20 miles per hour. Sunday, partly cloudy in the morning, then clearing. Highs in the mid 90s. South winds 5 to 10 miles per hour. Sunday night, mostly clear. Lows in the lower 70s. South winds 5 to 10 miles per hour. Monday, sunny. Highs in the mid-90s. South winds 5 to 10 miles per hour. Monday night, clear. Lows in the lower 70s. South winds around 5 miles per hour. Tuesday through Wednesday, clear. Highs in the upper 90s. Lows in the mid-70s. Wednesday night, mostly clear. Lows in the upper 70s. Thursday and Thursday night, clear. Highs in the upper 90s. Lows in the upper 70s. Highest heat index readings up to 105. Friday through Saturday, mostly clear. Highs in the upper 90s. Lows in the upper 70s. Highest heat index readings up to 105. 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The Austin NOAA Weather Radio Roundup. At midnight at Austin Bergstrom International, it was mostly cloudy. The temperature was 80, the dew point 73, the relative humidity was 79%, the wind south at 9 miles an hour, and the pressure was 30.01 inches and rising. At Camp Mabry, it was clear. The temperature was 81, the dew point 73, the relative humidity was 76%, the wind south at 10 miles an hour gusting to 18, and the pressure was 30.03 inches and rising. Pflugerville clear 80. Taylor clear 81. The report from Lago Vista was not available. Georgetown clear 83. San Marcos clear 79. Burnett clear 81. Junction mostly cloudy 77. San Antonio partly cloudy 78. Corpus Christi mostly cloudy 81. Houston partly cloudy 82. Once again at Austin Bergstrom it was 80, and at Camp Mabry it was 81. Elsewhere across the state, College Station clear 80. Amarillo partly cloudy 75. Abilene mostly cloudy 79. Dallas-Fort Worth partly cloudy 86. The coastal waters forecast from Baffin Bay to Port Aransas out 20 nautical miles. Small craft should exercise

seconds. Sunday night, south winds 15 to 20 knots with gusts up to 25 knots. Seas 3 to 4 feet, occasionally to 5 feet. Wave detail, southeast 4 feet at 5 seconds. Monday, south winds 10 to 15 knots with gusts up to 20 knots. Seas 2 to 3 feet. Wave detail, southeast 3 feet at 5 seconds. Monday night, southeast winds 15 to 20 knots, becoming south 10 to 15 knots after midnight. Seas 2 to 3 feet. Wave detail, south 3 feet at 5 seconds. Tuesday, south winds 10 to 15 knots. Seas 2 to 3 feet. Tuesday night, south winds 10 to 15 knots. Seas 2 to 3 feet. Wednesday, south winds 5 to 10 knots, becoming southeast 10 to 15 knots in the afternoon. Seas around 2 feet. Wednesday night, southeast winds 10 to 15 knots, becoming south after midnight. Seas 2 to 3 feet. Your weather synopsis for South Central Texas. A drier and warmer Sunday awaits with similar conditions extending throughout next week. Highs are back into the mid to upper 90s. Your local forecast. Rest of tonight, partly cloudy. Lows in the mid 70s. South winds 5 to 10 miles per hour with gusts up to 20 miles per hour. Sunday, partly cloudy in the morning, then clearing. Highs in the mid 90s. South winds 5 to 10 miles per hour. Sunday night, mostly clear. Lows in the lower 70s. South winds 5 to 10 miles per hour. Monday, sunny. Highs in the mid-90s. South winds 5 to 10 miles per hour. Monday night, clear. Lows in the lower 70s. South winds around 5 miles per hour. Tuesday through Wednesday, clear. Highs in the upper 90s. Lows in the mid-70s. Wednesday night, mostly clear. Lows in the upper 70s. Thursday and Thursday night, clear. Highs in the upper 90s. Lows in the upper 70s. Highest heat index readings up to 105. Friday through Saturday, mostly clear. Highs in the upper 90s. Lows in the upper 70s. Highest heat index readings up to 105. 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The current time is 1:08 a.m. Central Daylight Time. Your weather synopsis for South Central Texas. A drier and warmer Sunday awaits with similar conditions extending throughout next week. Highs are back into the mid to upper 90s. Your local forecast. Rest of tonight, partly cloudy. Lows in the mid 70s. South winds 5 to 10 miles per hour with gusts up to 20 miles per hour. Sunday, partly cloudy in the morning, then clearing. Highs in the mid 90s. South winds 5 to 10 miles per hour. Sunday night, mostly clear. Lows in the lower 70s. South winds 5 to 10 miles per hour. Monday, sunny. Highs in the mid-90s. South winds 5 to 10 miles per hour. Monday night, clear. Lows in the lower 70s. South winds around 5 miles per hour. Tuesday through Wednesday, clear. Highs in the upper 90s. Lows in the mid-70s. Wednesday night, mostly clear. Lows in the upper 70s. Thursday and Thursday night, clear. Highs in the upper 90s. Lows in the upper 70s. Highest heat index readings up to 105. Friday through Saturday, mostly clear. Highs in the upper 90s. Lows in the upper 70s.

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The current time is 1:10 a.m. Central Daylight Time. Your weather synopsis for South Central Texas. A drier and warmer Sunday awaits with similar conditions extending throughout next week. Highs are back into the mid to upper 90s. Your local forecast. Rest of tonight, partly cloudy. Lows in the mid 70s. South winds 5 to 10 miles per hour with gusts up to 20 miles per hour. Sunday, partly cloudy in the morning, then clearing. Highs in the mid-90s. South winds 5 to 10 miles per hour. Sunday night, mostly clear. Lows in the lower 70s. South winds 5 to 10 miles per hour. Monday, sunny. Highs in the mid-90s. South winds 5 to 10 miles per hour. Monday night, clear. Lows in the lower 70s. South winds around 5 miles per hour. Tuesday through Wednesday, clear. Highs in the upper 90s. Lows in the mid 70s. Wednesday night, mostly clear. Lows in the upper 70s. Thursday and Thursday night, clear. Highs in the upper 90s. Lows in the upper 70s. Highest heat index readings up to 105. Friday through Saturday, mostly clear. Highs in the upper 90s. Lows in the upper 70s. Highest heat index readings up to 105. 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The current time is 1:12 a.m. Central Daylight Time. Your weather synopsis for South Central Texas. A drier and warmer Sunday awaits with similar conditions extending throughout next week. Highs are back into the mid to upper 90s. Your local forecast. Rest of tonight, partly cloudy. Lows in the mid 70s. South winds 5 to 10 miles per hour with gusts up to 20 miles per hour. Sunday, partly cloudy in the morning, then clearing. Highs in the mid-90s. South winds 5 to 10 miles per hour. Sunday night, mostly clear. Lows in the lower 70s. South winds 5 to 10 miles per hour. Monday, sunny. Highs in the mid-90s. South winds 5 to 10 miles per hour. Monday night, clear. Lows in the lower 70s. South winds around 5 miles per hour. Tuesday through Wednesday, clear. Highs in the upper 90s. Lows in the mid 70s. Wednesday night, mostly clear. Lows in the upper 70s. Thursday and Thursday night, clear. Highs in the upper 90s. Lows in the upper 70s. Highest heat index readings up to 105. Friday through Saturday, mostly clear. Highs in the upper 90s. Lows in the upper 70s. Highest heat index readings up to 105. 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The current time is 1:14 a.m. Central Daylight Time. The Austin NOAA Weather Radio Roundup. At 1 a.m. at Austin Bergstrom International, it was mostly cloudy. The temperature was 79, the dew point 74, the relative humidity was 84%, the wind south at 9 miles an hour, and the pressure was 30.01 inches and steady. At Camp Mabry, temperature was 80 degrees. Pflugerville partly cloudy 79. Taylor partly cloudy 79.

The report from Lago Vista was not available. Georgetown, partly cloudy, 81. San Marcos, mostly cloudy, 78. Burnett, partly cloudy, 80. Junction, partly cloudy, 78. San Antonio, partly cloudy, 79. Corpus Christi, mostly cloudy, 81. Houston, partly cloudy, 81. Once again at Austin Bergstrom, it was 79, and at Camp Mabry, it was 80. Elsewhere across the state, College Station clear 79. Amarillo mostly cloudy 74. Abilene clear 75. Dallas-Fort Worth partly cloudy 84. Your weather synopsis for South Central Texas. A drier and warmer Sunday awaits with similar conditions extending throughout next week. Highs are back into the mid to upper 90s. The Tropical Weather Outlook. For the North Atlantic, Caribbean Sea and the Gulf of America, Northern Gulf of America and near Florida L91, recent satellite wind data and nearby surface observations indicate that an area of low pressure located over the northeastern Gulf of America is slowly becoming better defined. However, its associated shower and thunderstorm activity remains disorganized. Regardless, gradual development of this system is forecast, and a tropical depression could form over the next couple of days as the system moves slowly northward or northwestward. Interests along the northern Gulf Coast from Florida, Alabama, Mississippi, to Louisiana should monitor the progress of the system as it is expected to bring heavy rain to portions of that region during the next several days. An Air Force Reserve reconnaissance aircraft is scheduled to investigate the system later today, if necessary. Formation chance through 48 hours, medium, 60%. Formation chance through 7 days, medium, 60%. Your local forecast. Rest of tonight, partly cloudy. Lows in the mid-70s. South winds 5 to 10 miles per hour with gusts up to 20 miles per hour. Sunday, partly cloudy in the morning, then clearing. Highs in the mid-90s. South winds 5 to 10 miles per hour. Sunday night, mostly clear. Lows in the lower 70s. South winds 5 to 10 miles per hour. Monday, sunny. Highs in the mid-90s. South winds 5 to 10 miles per hour. Monday night, clear. Lows in the lower 70s. South winds around 5 miles per hour. Tuesday through Wednesday, clear. Highs in the upper 90s. Lows in the mid 70s. Wednesday night, mostly clear. Lows in the upper 70s. Thursday and Thursday night, clear. Highs in the upper 90s. Lows in the upper 70s. Highest heat index readings up to 105. Friday through Saturday, mostly clear. Highs in the upper 90s. Lows in the upper 70s. Highest heat index readings up to 105. 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The current time is 1:18 a.m. Central Daylight Time. The Austin NOAA Weather Radio Roundup. At 1 a.m. at Austin Bergstrom International, it was mostly cloudy. The temperature was 79, the dew point 74, the relative humidity was 84%, the wind south at 9 miles an hour, and the pressure was 30.01 inches and steady. At Camp Mabry, temperature was 80 degrees. Pflugerville partly cloudy 79. Taylor partly cloudy 79. The report from Lago Vista was not available. Georgetown partly cloudy 81. San Marcos mostly cloudy 78. Burnett partly cloudy 80. Junction partly cloudy 78. San Antonio partly cloudy 79. Corpus Christi mostly cloudy 81. Houston partly cloudy 81. Once again at Austin Bergstrom it was 79, and at Camp Mabry it was 80. Elsewhere across the state, College

Station clear 79. Amarillo mostly cloudy 74. Abilene clear 75. Dallas-Fort Worth partly cloudy 84. Your weather synopsis for South Central Texas. A drier and warmer Sunday awaits with similar conditions extending throughout next week. Highs are back into the mid to upper 90s. Your local forecast. Rest of tonight, partly cloudy. Lows in the mid-70s. South winds 5 to 10 miles per hour with gusts up to 20 miles per hour. Sunday, partly cloudy in the morning, then clearing. Highs in the mid-90s. South winds 5 to 10 miles per hour. Sunday night, mostly clear. Lows in the lower 70s. South winds 5 to 10 miles per hour. Monday, sunny. Highs in the mid-90s. South winds 5 to 10 miles per hour. Monday night, clear. Lows in the lower 70s. South winds around 5 miles per hour. Tuesday through Wednesday, clear. Highs in the upper 90s. Lows in the mid-70s. Wednesday night, mostly clear. Lows in the upper 70s. Thursday and Thursday night, clear. Highs in the upper 90s. Lows in the upper 70s. Highest heat index readings up to 105. Friday through Saturday, mostly clear. Highs in the upper 90s. Lows in the upper 70s. Highest heat index readings up to 105. 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The current time is 1:22 a.m. Central Daylight Time. The Austin NOAA Weather Radio Roundup. At 1 a.m. at Austin Bergstrom International, it was mostly cloudy. The temperature was 79, the dew point 74, the relative humidity was 84%, the wind south at 9 miles an hour, and the pressure was 30.01 inches and steady. At Camp Mabry, temperature was 80 degrees. Pflugerville partly cloudy 79. Taylor partly cloudy 79. The report from Lago Vista was not available. Georgetown partly cloudy 81. San Marcos mostly cloudy 78. Burnett partly cloudy 80. Junction partly cloudy 78. San Antonio partly cloudy 79. Corpus Christi mostly cloudy 81. Houston partly cloudy 81. Once again at Austin Bergstrom it was 79, and at Camp Mabry it was 80. Elsewhere across the state, College Station clear 79. Amarillo mostly cloudy 74. Abilene clear 75. Dallas-Fort Worth partly cloudy 84. Your weather synopsis for South Central Texas. A drier and warmer Sunday awaits with similar conditions extending throughout next week. Highs are back into the mid to upper 90s. Your local forecast. Rest of tonight, partly cloudy. Lows in the mid-70s. South winds 5 to 10 miles per hour with gusts up to 20 miles per hour. Sunday, partly cloudy in the morning, then clearing. Highs in the mid-90s. South winds 5 to 10 miles per hour. Sunday night, mostly clear. Lows in the lower 70s. South winds 5 to 10 miles per hour. Monday, sunny. Highs in the mid-90s. South winds 5 to 10 miles per hour. Monday night, clear. Lows in the lower 70s. South winds around 5 miles per hour. Tuesday through Wednesday, clear. Highs in the upper 90s. Lows in the mid-70s. Wednesday night, mostly clear. Lows in the upper 70s. Thursday and Thursday night, clear. Highs in the upper 90s. Lows in the upper 70s. Highest heat index readings up to 105. Friday through Saturday,
mostly cloudy.

clear. Highs in the upper 90s. Lows in the upper 70s. Highest heat index readings up to 105. 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The Austin NOAA Weather Radio Roundup. At 1 a.m. at Austin Bergstrom International, it was mostly cloudy. The temperature was 79, the dew point 74, the relative humidity was 84%, the wind south at 9 miles an hour, and the pressure was 30.01 inches and steady. At Camp Mabry, temperature was 80 degrees. Pflugerville partly cloudy 79. Taylor partly cloudy 79. The report from Lago Vista was not available. Georgetown partly cloudy 81. San Marcos mostly cloudy 78. Burnett partly cloudy 80. Junction partly cloudy 78. San Antonio partly cloudy 79. Corpus Christi mostly cloudy 81. Houston partly cloudy 81. Once again at Austin Bergstrom it was 79, and at Camp Mabry it was 80. Elsewhere across the state, College Station clear 79. Amarillo mostly cloudy 74. Abilene clear 75. Dallas-Fort Worth partly cloudy 84. Your weather synopsis for South Central Texas. A drier and warmer Sunday awaits with similar conditions extending throughout next week. Highs are back into the mid to upper 90s. Your local forecast. Rest of tonight, partly cloudy. Lows in the mid-70s. South winds 5 to 10 miles per hour with gusts up to 20 miles per hour. Sunday, partly cloudy in the morning, then clearing. Highs in the mid-90s. South winds 5 to 10 miles per hour. Sunday night, mostly clear. Lows in the lower 70s. South winds 5 to 10 miles per hour. Monday, sunny. Highs in the mid-90s. South winds 5 to 10 miles per hour. Monday night, clear. Lows in the lower 70s. South winds around 5 miles per hour. Tuesday through Wednesday, clear. Highs in the upper 90s. Lows in the mid-70s. Wednesday night, mostly clear. Lows in the upper 70s. Thursday and Thursday night, clear. Highs in the upper 90s. Lows in the upper 70s. Highest heat index readings up to 105. Friday through Saturday, mostly clear. Highs in the upper 90s. Lows in the upper 70s. Highest heat index readings up to 105. 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The current time is 1:28 a.m. Central Daylight Time. The Austin NOAA Weather Radio Roundup. At 1 a.m. at Austin Bergstrom International, it was mostly cloudy. The temperature was 79, the dew point 74, the relative humidity was 84%, the wind south at 9 miles an hour, and the pressure was 30.01 inches and steady. At Camp Mabry, temperature was 80 degrees. Pflugerville partly cloudy 79. Taylor partly cloudy 79. The report from Lago Vista was not available. Georgetown partly cloudy 81. San Marcos mostly cloudy 78. Burnett partly cloudy 80. Junction partly cloudy 78. San Antonio partly cloudy 79. Corpus Christi mostly cloudy 81. Houston partly cloudy 81. Once again at Austin Bergstrom it was 79, and at Camp Mabry it was 80. Elsewhere across the state, College Station clear 79. Amarillo mostly cloudy

74. Abilene clear 75. Dallas-Fort Worth partly cloudy 84. Your weather synopsis for South Central Texas. A drier and warmer Sunday awaits with similar conditions extending throughout next week. Highs are back into the mid to upper 90s. Your local forecast. Rest of tonight, partly cloudy. Lows in the mid-70s. South winds 5 to 10 miles per hour with gusts up to 20 miles per hour. Sunday, partly cloudy in the morning, then clearing. Highs in the mid-90s. South winds 5 to 10 miles per hour. Sunday night, mostly clear. Lows in the lower 70s. South winds 5 to 10 miles per hour. Monday, sunny. Highs in the mid-90s. South winds 5 to 10 miles per hour. Monday night, clear. Lows in the lower 70s. South winds around 5 miles per hour. Tuesday through Wednesday, clear. Highs in the upper 90s. Lows in the mid-70s. Wednesday night, mostly clear. Lows in the upper 70s. Thursday and Thursday night, clear. Highs in the upper 90s. Lows in the upper 70s. Highest heat index readings up to 105. Friday through Saturday, mostly clear. Highs in the upper 90s. Lows in the upper 70s. Highest heat index readings up to 105. 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The current time is 1:32 a.m. Central Daylight Time. The Austin NOAA Weather Radio Roundup, at 1 a.m. at Austin Bergstrom International, it was mostly cloudy. The temperature was 79, the dew point 74, the relative humidity was 84%, the wind south at 9 miles an hour, and the pressure was 30.01 inches and steady. At Camp Mabry, temperature was 80 degrees. Pflugerville partly cloudy 79. Taylor partly cloudy 79. The report from Lago Vista was not available. Georgetown partly cloudy 81. San Marcos mostly cloudy 78. Burnett partly cloudy 80. Junction partly cloudy 78. San Antonio partly cloudy 79. Corpus Christi mostly cloudy 81. Houston partly cloudy 8. San Antonio partly cloudy 79. Corpus Christi mostly cloudy 81. Houston partly cloudy 81. Once again at Austin Bergstrom it was 79, and at Camp Mabry it was 80. Elsewhere across the state, College Station clear 79. Amarillo mostly cloudy 74. Abilene clear 75. Dallas-Fort Worth partly cloudy 84. The coastal waters forecast from Baffin Bay to Port Aransas out 20 nautical miles. Small craft should exercise caution. Today, south winds 10 to 15 knots with gusts up to 20 knots, becoming southeast 15 to 20 knots with gusts up to 25 knots late. Seas 3 to 4 feet, occasionally to 5 feet. Wave detail, southeast 4 feet at 6 seconds. Tonight, south winds 15 to 20 knots with gusts up to 25 knots. Seas 3 to 4 feet, occasionally to 5 feet. Wave detail, southeast 4 feet at 7 seconds. Sunday, south winds 10 to 15 knots, becoming southeast 15 to 20 knots in the afternoon. Seas 3 to 4 feet, occasionally to 5 feet. Wave detail, southeast 3 feet at 5 seconds. Sunday night, south winds 15 to 20 knots with gusts up to 25 knots. Seas 3 to 4 feet, occasionally to 5 feet. Wave detail, southeast 4 feet at 5 seconds. Monday, south winds 10 to 15 knots with gusts up to 20 knots. Seas 2 to 3 feet. Wave detail, southeast 3 feet at 5 seconds.

Monday night, southeast winds 15 to 20 knots, becoming south 10 to 15 knots after midnight. Seas 2 to 3 feet. Wave detail, south 3 feet at 5 seconds. Tuesday, south winds 10 to 15 knots. Seas 2 to 3 feet. Tuesday night, south winds 10 to 15 knots. Seas 2 to 3 feet. Wednesday, south winds 5 to 10 knots, becoming southeast 10 to 15 knots in the afternoon. Seas around 2 feet. Wednesday night, southeast winds 10 to 15 knots, becoming south after midnight. Seas 2 to 3 feet. Your weather synopsis for South Central Texas. A drier and warmer Sunday awaits with similar conditions extending throughout next week. Highs are back into the mid to upper 90s. Your local forecast. Rest of tonight, partly cloudy. Lows in the mid 70s. South winds 5 to 10 miles per hour with gusts up to 20 miles per hour. Sunday, partly cloudy in the morning, then clearing. Highs in the mid 90s. South winds 5 to 10 miles per hour. Sunday night, mostly clear. Lows in the lower 70s. South winds 5 to 10 miles per hour. Monday, sunny. Highs in the mid 90s. South winds 5 to 10 miles per hour. Monday night, clear. Lows in the lower 70s. South winds around 5 miles per hour. Tuesday through Wednesday, clear. Highs in the upper 90s. Lows in the mid 70s. Wednesday night, mostly clear. Lows in the upper 70s. Thursday and Thursday night, clear. Highs in the upper 90s. Lows in the upper 70s. Highest heat index readings up to 105. Friday through Saturday, mostly clear. Highs in the upper 90s. Lows in the upper 70s. Highest heat index readings up to 105. 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The current time is 1:37 a.m. Central Daylight Time. The Austin NOAA Weather Radio Roundup, at 1 a.m. at Austin Bergstrom International, it was mostly cloudy. The temperature was 79, the dew point 74, the relative humidity was 84%, the wind south at 9 miles an hour, and the pressure was 30.01 inches and steady. At Camp Mabry, temperature was 80 degrees. Pflugerville partly cloudy 79. Taylor partly cloudy 79. The report from Lago Vista was not available. Georgetown partly cloudy 81. San Marcos mostly cloudy 78. Burnett partly cloudy 80. Junction partly cloudy 78. San Antonio partly cloudy 79. Corpus Christi mostly cloudy 81. Houston partly cloudy 81. Once again at Austin Bergstrom it was 79, and at Camp Mabry it was 80. Elsewhere across the state, College Station clear 79. Amarillo mostly cloudy 74. Abilene clear 75. Dallas-Fort Worth partly cloudy 84. Your weather synopsis for South Central Texas. A drier and warmer Sunday awaits with similar conditions extending throughout next week. Highs are back into the mid to upper 90s. Your local forecast. Rest of tonight, partly cloudy. Lows in the mid 70s. South winds 5 to 10 miles per hour with gusts up to 20 miles per hour. Sunday, partly cloudy in the morning, then clearing. Highs in the mid-90s. South winds 5 to 10 miles per hour. Sunday night, mostly clear. Lows in the lower 70s. South winds 5 to 10 miles per hour. Monday, sunny. Highs in the mid-90s. South winds 5 to 10 miles per hour. Monday night, clear.
lows in the lower 70s. South winds around 5 miles per hour. Tuesday through Wednesday, clear. Highs in the upper 90s. Lows in the mid 70s. Wednesday night, mostly clear. Lows in the upper 70s. Thursday and Thursday night, clear. Highs in the upper 90s. Lows in the upper 70s. Highest heat index readings up to 105. Friday through Saturday, mostly clear. Highs in the upper 90s. Lows in the upper 70s. Highest heat index readings up to 105. 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The Austin NOAA Weather Radio Roundup. At 1 a.m. at Austin Bergstrom International, it was mostly cloudy. The temperature was 79, the dew point 74, the relative humidity was 84%, the wind south at 9 miles an hour, and the pressure was 30.01 inches and steady. At Camp Mabry, temperature was 80 degrees. Pflugerville partly cloudy 79. Taylor partly cloudy 79. The report from Lago Vista was not available. Georgetown partly cloudy 81. San Marcos mostly cloudy 78. Burnett partly cloudy 80. Junction partly cloudy 78. San Antonio partly cloudy 79. Corpus Christi mostly cloudy 81. Houston partly cloudy 81. Once again at Austin Bergstrom it was 79, and at Camp Mabry it was 80. Elsewhere across the state, College Station clear 79. Amarillo mostly cloudy 74. Abilene clear 75. Dallas-Fort Worth partly cloudy 84. Your weather synopsis for South Central Texas. A drier and warmer Sunday awaits with similar conditions extending throughout next week. Highs are back into the mid to upper 90s. Your local forecast. Rest of tonight, partly cloudy. Lows in the mid-70s. South winds 5 to 10 miles per hour with gusts up to 20 miles per hour. Sunday, partly cloudy in the morning, then clearing. Highs in the mid-90s. South winds 5 to 10 miles per hour. Sunday night, mostly clear. Lows in the lower 70s. South winds 5 to 10 miles per hour. Monday, sunny. Highs in the mid-90s. South winds 5 to 10 miles per hour. Monday night, clear. Lows in the lower 70s. South winds around 5 miles per hour. Tuesday through Wednesday, clear. Highs in the upper 90s. Lows in the mid-70s. Wednesday night, mostly clear. Lows in the upper 70s. Thursday and Thursday night, clear. Highs in the upper 90s. Lows in the upper 70s. Highest heat index readings up to 105. Friday through Saturday, mostly clear. Highs in the upper 90s. Lows in the upper 70s. Highest heat index readings up to 105. 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The current time is 1:44 a.m. Central Daylight Time. The Austin NOAA Weather Radio Roundup, at 1 a.m. at Austin Bergstrom International, it was mostly cloudy. The temperature was 79, the dew point 74, the relative humidity was 84%, the wind south at 9 miles an hour, and the pressure was 30.01 inches and steady. At Camp Mabry, temperature was 80 degrees. Pflugerville partly cloudy 79. Taylor partly cloudy 79. The report from Lago Vista was not available. George

Georgetown, partly cloudy, 81. San Marcos, mostly cloudy, 78. Burnett, partly cloudy, 80. Junction, partly cloudy, 78. San Antonio, partly cloudy, 79. Corpus Christi, mostly cloudy, 81. Houston, partly cloudy, 81. Once again at Austin Bergstrom, it was 79, and at Camp Mabry, it was 80. Elsewhere across the state, College Station clear 79. Amarillo mostly cloudy 74. Abilene clear 75. Dallas-Fort Worth partly cloudy 84. Your weather synopsis for South Central Texas. A drier and warmer Sunday awaits with similar conditions extending throughout next week. Highs are back into the mid to upper 90s. Your local forecast. Rest of tonight, partly cloudy. Lows in the mid-70s. South winds 5 to 10 miles per hour with gusts up to 20 miles per hour. Sunday, partly cloudy in the morning, then clearing. Highs in the mid-90s. South winds 5 to 10 miles per hour. Sunday night, mostly clear. Lows in the lower 70s. South winds 5 to 10 miles per hour. Monday, sunny. Highs in the mid-90s. South winds 5 to 10 miles per hour. Monday night, clear. Lows in the lower 70s. South winds around 5 miles per hour. Tuesday through Wednesday, clear. Highs in the upper 90s. Lows in the mid-70s. Wednesday night, mostly clear. Lows in the upper 70s. Thursday and Thursday night, clear. Highs in the upper 90s. Lows in the upper 70s. Highest heat index readings up to 105. Friday through Saturday, mostly clear. Highs in the upper 90s. Lows in the upper 70s. Highest heat index readings up to 105. The Tropical Weather Outlook. For the North Atlantic, Caribbean Sea and the Gulf of America, Northern Gulf of America and near Florida L91, recent satellite wind data and nearby surface observations indicate that an area of low pressure located over the northeastern Gulf of America is slowly becoming better defined. However, its associated shower and thunderstorm activity remains disorganized. Regardless, gradual development of this system is forecast, and a tropical depression could form over the next couple of days as the system moves slowly northward or northwestward. Interests along the northern Gulf Coast from Florida, Alabama, Mississippi, to Louisiana should monitor the progress of the system as it is expected to bring heavy rain to portions of that region during the next several days. An Air Force Reserve reconnaissance aircraft is scheduled to investigate the system later today, if necessary. Formation chance through 48 hours, medium, 60%. Formation chance through 7 days, medium, 60%. 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The current time is 1:48 a.m. Central Daylight Time. The Austin NOAA Weather Radio Roundup. At 1 a.m. at Austin Bergstrom International, it was mostly cloudy. The temperature was 79, the dew point 74, the relative humidity was 84%, the wind south at 9 miles an hour, and the pressure was 30.01 inches and steady. At Camp Mabry, temperature was 80 degrees. Pflugerville partly cloudy 79. Taylor partly cloudy 79. The report from Lago Vista was not available. Georgetown partly cloudy 81. San Marcos mostly cloudy 78. Burnett partly cloudy 80. Junction partly cloudy 78. San Antonio partly cloudy 79. Corpus Christi mostly cloudy 81. Houston partly cloudy 81. Once again at Austin Bergstrom it was 79, and at Camp Mabry it was 80. Elsewhere across the state, College Station clear 79. Amarillo mostly cloudy.

74. Abilene clear 75. Dallas Fort Worth partly cloudy 84. Your weather synopsis for South Central Texas. A drier and warmer Sunday awaits with similar conditions extending throughout next week. Highs are back into the mid to upper 90s. Your local forecast. Rest of tonight, partly cloudy. Lows in the mid 70s. South winds 5 to 10 miles per hour with gusts up to 20 miles per hour. Sunday, partly cloudy in the morning, then clearing. Highs in the mid 90s. South winds 5 to 10 miles per hour. Sunday night, mostly clear. Lows in the lower 70s. South winds 5 to 10 miles per hour. Monday, sunny. Highs in the mid 90s. South winds 5 to 10 miles per hour. Monday night, clear. Lows in the lower 70s. South winds around 5 miles per hour. Tuesday through Wednesday, clear. Highs in the upper 90s. Lows in the mid 70s. Wednesday night, mostly clear. Lows in the upper 70s. Thursday and Thursday night, clear. Highs in the upper 90s. Lows in the upper 70s. Highest heat index readings up to 105. Friday through Saturday, mostly clear. Highs in the upper 90s. Lows in the upper 70s. Highest heat index readings up to 105. 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The current time is 1:52 a.m. Central Daylight Time. 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At 1 a.m. at Austin Bergstrom International, it was mostly cloudy. The temperature was 79, the dew point 74, the relative humidity was 84%, the wind south at 9 miles an hour, and the pressure was 30.01 inches and steady. At Camp Mabry, temperature was 80 degrees. Pflugerville partly cloudy 79. Taylor partly cloudy 79. The report from Lago Vista was not available. Georgetown partly cloudy 81. San Marcos mostly cloudy 78. Burnett partly cloudy 80. Junction partly cloudy 78. San Antonio partly cloudy 79. Corpus Christi mostly cloudy 81. Houston partly cloudy 81. Once again at Austin Bergstrom it was 79, and at Camp Mabry it was 80. Elsewhere across the state, College Station clear 79. Amarillo mostly cloudy 74. Abilene clear 75. Dallas Fort Worth partly cloudy 84. Your weather synopsis for South Central Texas. A drier and warmer Sunday awaits with similar conditions extending throughout next week. Highs are back into the mid to upper 90s. Your local forecast. Rest of tonight, partly cloudy. Lows in the mid 70s. South winds 5 to 10 miles per hour with gusts up to 20 miles per hour. Sunday, partly cloudy in the morning, then clearing. Highs in the mid 90s. South winds 5 to 10 miles per hour. Sunday night, mostly clear. Lows in the lower 70s. South winds 5 to 10 miles per hour. Monday, sunny. Highs in the mid-90s. South winds 5 to 10 miles per hour. Monday night, clear. Lows in the lower 70s. South winds around 5 miles per hour. Tuesday through Wednesday, clear. Highs in the upper 90s. Lows in the mid-70s. Wednesday night, mostly clear. Lows in the upper 70s. Thursday and Thursday night, clear. Highs in the upper 90s. Lows in the upper 70s. Highest heat index readings up to 105. Friday through Saturday, mostly clear. Highs in the upper 90s.

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The Austin NOAA Weather Radio Roundup. At 1 a.m. at Austin Bergstrom International, it was mostly cloudy. The temperature was 79, the dew point 74, the relative humidity was 84%, the wind south at 9 miles an hour, and the pressure was 30.01 inches and steady. At Camp Mabry, temperature was 80 degrees. Pflugerville, partly cloudy, 79. Taylor, partly cloudy, 79. The report from Lago Vista was not available. Georgetown, partly cloudy, 81. San Marcos, mostly cloudy, 78. Burnett, partly cloudy, 80. Junction, partly cloudy, 78. San Antonio, partly cloudy, 79. Corpus Christi, mostly cloudy, 81. Houston, partly cloudy, 81. Once again at Austin Bergstrom, it was 79, and at Camp Mabry, it was 80. Elsewhere across the state, College Station, clear, 79. Amarillo, mostly cloudy, 74. Abilene, clear, 75. Dallas, Fort Worth, partly cloudy, 84. Your weather synopsis for South Central Texas. A drier and warmer Sunday awaits with similar conditions extending throughout next week. Highs are back into the mid to upper 90s. Your local forecast. Rest of tonight, partly cloudy. Lows in the mid-70s. South winds 5 to 10 miles per hour with gusts up to 20 miles per hour. Sunday, partly cloudy in the morning, then clearing. Highs in the mid-90s. South winds 5 to 10 miles per hour. Sunday night, mostly clear. Lows in the lower 70s. South winds 5 to 10 miles per hour. Monday, sunny. Highs in the mid-90s. South winds 5 to 10 miles per hour. Monday night, clear. Lows in the lower 70s. South winds around 5 miles per hour. Tuesday through Wednesday, clear. Highs in the upper 90s. Lows in the mid-70s. Wednesday night, mostly clear. Lows in the upper 70s. Thursday and Thursday night, clear. Highs in the upper 90s. Lows in the upper 70s. Highest heat index readings up to 105. Friday through Saturday, mostly clear. Highs in the upper 90s. Lows in the upper 70s. Highest heat index readings up to 105. 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The current time is 1:58 a.m. Central Daylight Time. The Austin NOAA Weather Radio Roundup. At 1 a.m. at Austin Bergstrom International, it was mostly cloudy. The temperature was 79, the dew point 74, the relative humidity was 84%, the wind south at 9 miles an hour, and the pressure was 30.01 inches and steady. At Camp Mabry, temperature was 80 degrees. Pflugerville, partly cloudy, 79. Taylor, partly cloudy, 79. The report from Lago Vista was not available. Georgetown, partly cloudy, 81. San Marcos, mostly cloudy, 78. Burnett, partly cloudy, 80. Junction, partly cloudy, 78. San Antonio, partly cloudy, 79. Corpus Christi, mostly cloudy, 81. Houston, partly cloudy, 81. Once again at Austin Bergstrom, it was 79, and at Camp Mabry, it was 80. Elsewhere across the state, College Station, clear, 79. Amarillo, mostly cloudy, 74. Abilene, clear, 75.

Dallas-Fort Worth, partly cloudy, 84. Your weather synopsis for South Central Texas. A drier and warmer Sunday awaits with similar conditions extending throughout next week. Highs are back into the mid to upper 90s. Your local forecast. Rest of tonight, partly cloudy. Lows in the mid-70s. South winds 5 to 10 miles per hour with gusts up to 20 miles per hour. Sunday, partly cloudy in the morning, then clearing. Highs in the mid-90s. South winds 5 to 10 miles per hour. Sunday night, mostly clear. Lows in the lower 70s. South winds 5 to 10 miles per hour. Monday, sunny. Highs in the mid-90s. South winds 5 to 10 miles per hour. Monday night, clear. Lows in the lower 70s. South winds around 5 miles per hour. Tuesday through Wednesday, clear. Highs in the upper 90s. Lows in the mid-70s. Wednesday night, mostly clear. Lows in the upper 70s. Thursday and Thursday night, clear. Highs in the upper 90s. Lows in the upper 70s. Highest heat index readings up to 105. Friday through Saturday, mostly clear. Highs in the upper 90s. Lows in the upper 70s. Highest heat index readings up to 105. 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The current time is 2:01 a.m. Central Daylight Time. The Austin NOAA Weather Radio Roundup, at 1 a.m. at Austin Bergstrom International, it was mostly cloudy. The temperature was 79, the dew point 74, the relative humidity was 84%, the wind south at 9 miles an hour, and the pressure was 30.01 inches and steady. At Camp Mabry, temperature was 80 degrees. Pflugerville, partly cloudy, 79. Taylor, partly cloudy, 79. The report from Lago Vista was not available. Georgetown, partly cloudy, 81. San Marcos, mostly cloudy, 78. Burnett, partly cloudy, 80. Junction, partly cloudy, 78. San Antonio, partly cloudy, 79. Corpus Christi, mostly cloudy, 81. Houston, partly cloudy, 81. Once again at Austin Bergstrom, it was 79, and at Camp Mabry, it was 80. Elsewhere across the state, College Station, clear, 79. Amarillo, mostly cloudy, 74. Abilene, clear, 75. Dallas-Fort Worth, partly cloudy, 84. The coastal waters forecast from Baffin Bay to Port Aransas out 20 nautical miles. Small craft should exercise caution. Today, south winds 10 to 15 knots with gusts up to 20 knots, becoming southeast 15 to 20 knots with gusts up to 25 knots late. Seas 3 to 4 feet, occasionally to 5 feet. Wave detail, southeast 4 feet at 6 seconds. Tonight, south winds 15 to 20 knots with gusts up to 25 knots. Seas 3 to 4 feet, occasionally to 5 feet. Wave detail, southeast 4 feet at 7 seconds. Sunday, south winds 10 to 15 knots, becoming southeast 15 to 20 knots in the afternoon. Seas 3 to 4 feet, occasionally to 5 feet. Wave detail, southeast 3 feet at 5 seconds. Sunday night, south winds 15 to 20 knots with gusts up to 25 knots. Seas 3 to 4 feet, occasionally to 5 feet. Wave detail, southeast 4 feet at 5 seconds. Monday, south winds 10 to 15 knots with gusts up to 20 knots. Seas 2 to 3 feet. Wave detail, southeast 3 feet at 5 seconds. Monday night, southeast winds 15 to 20 knots, becoming south 10 to 15 knots after midnight. Seas 2 to 3 feet. Wave detail, south 3 feet at

south, winds 5 to 10 miles per hour with gusts up to 20 miles per hour. Sunday, partly cloudy in the morning, then clearing. Highs in the mid-90s. South winds 5 to 10 miles per hour. Sunday night, mostly clear. Lows in the lower 70s. South winds 5 to 10 miles per hour. Monday, sunny. Highs in the mid-90s. South winds 5 to 10 miles per hour. Monday night, clear. Lows in the lower 70s. South winds around 5 miles per hour. Tuesday through Wednesday, clear. Highs in the upper 90s. Lows in the mid-70s. Wednesday night, mostly clear. Lows in the upper 70s. Thursday and Thursday night, clear. Highs in the upper 90s. Lows in the upper 70s. Highest heat index readings up to 105. Friday through Saturday, mostly clear. Highs in the upper 90s. Lows in the upper 70s. Highest heat index readings up to 105. The coastal waters forecast for Baffin Bay to Port Aransas out 20 nautical miles. Today, south winds 10 to 15 knots. Seas 3 to 4 feet, occasionally to 5 feet. Wave detail, southeast 3 feet at 5 seconds. Tonight, south winds 15 to 20 knots. Seas 3 to 4 feet, occasionally to 5 feet. Wave detail, south 4 feet at 5 seconds. Monday, south winds 10 to 15 knots, becoming southeast with gusts up to 20 knots in the afternoon. Seas 2 to 3 feet. Wave detail, southeast 3 feet at 5 seconds. Monday night, southeast winds around 15 knots, becoming south after midnight. Seas 2 to 3 feet. Wave detail, southeast 3 feet at 4 seconds. Tuesday, south winds 10 to 15 knots, becoming south 10 to 15 knots with gusts up to 20 knots in the afternoon. Seas 2 to 3 feet. Wave detail, south 3 feet at 5 seconds. Tuesday night, south winds 10 to 15 knots. Seas 2 to 3 feet. Wave detail, south 3 feet at 4 seconds. Wednesday, south winds 5 to 10 knots, increasing to 10 to 15 knots in the afternoon. Seas around 2 feet. Wednesday night, southeast winds 10 to 15 knots, becoming south after midnight. Seas 2 to 3 feet. Thursday, south winds 5 to 10 knots, increasing to 10 to 15 knots in the afternoon. Seas around 2 feet. Thursday night, south winds 10 to 15 knots. Seas 2 to 3 feet. 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The current time is 2:09 a.m. Central Daylight Time. Your weather synopsis for South Central Texas. A drier and warmer Sunday awaits with similar conditions extending throughout next week. Highs are back into the mid to upper 90s. Your local forecast. Rest of tonight, partly cloudy. Lows in the mid-70s. South winds 5 to 10 miles per hour with gusts up to 20 miles per hour. Sunday, partly cloudy in the morning, then clearing. Highs in the mid-90s. South winds 5 to 10.

Monday, sunny. Highs in the mid-90s. South winds 5 to 10 miles per hour. Monday night, clear. Lows in the lower 70s. South winds around 5 miles per hour. Tuesday through Wednesday, clear. Highs in the upper 90s. Lows in the mid-70s. Wednesday night, mostly clear. Lows in the upper 70s. Thursday and Thursday night, clear. Highs in the upper 90s. Lows in the upper 70s. Highest heat index readings up to 105. Friday through Saturday, mostly clear. Highs in the upper 90s. Lows in the upper 70s. Highest heat index readings up to 105. 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The current time is 2:11 a.m. Central Daylight Time. Your weather synopsis for South Central Texas. A drier and warmer Sunday awaits with similar conditions extending throughout next week. Highs are back into the mid to upper 90s. Your local forecast. Rest of tonight, partly cloudy. Lows in the mid-70s. South winds 5 to 10 miles per hour with gusts up to 20 miles per hour. Sunday, partly cloudy in the morning, then clearing. Highs in the mid-90s. South winds 5 to 10 miles per hour. Sunday night, mostly clear. Lows in the lower 70s. South winds 5 to 10 miles per hour. Monday, sunny. Highs in the mid-90s. South winds 5 to 10 miles per hour. Monday night, clear. Lows in the lower 70s. South winds around 5 miles per hour. Tuesday through Wednesday, clear. Highs in the upper 90s. Lows in the mid-70s. Wednesday night, mostly clear. Lows in the upper 70s. Thursday and Thursday night, clear. Highs in the upper 90s. Lows in the upper 70s. Highest heat index readings up to 105. Friday through Saturday, mostly clear. Highs in the upper 90s. Lows in the upper 70s. Highest heat index readings up to 105. 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The current time is 2:13 a.m. Central Daylight Time. The Austin NOAA Weather Radio Roundup, at 2 a.m. at Austin Bergstrom International, it was partly cloudy. The temperature was 77, the dew point 74, the relative humidity was 90%, the wind south at 3 miles an hour, and the pressure was 30.01 inches and steady. At Camp Mabry, it was partly cloudy. The temperature was 79, the dew point 75, the relative humidity was 87%, the wind south at 5 miles an hour, and the pressure was 30.03 inches and steady. Pflugerville, partly cloudy 78. Taylor, partly cloudy 77. Lago Vista, partly cloudy 76. Georgetown, partly cloudy 80. San Marcos, cloudy 78. Burnett, partly cloudy 78. Junction, partly cloudy 76. San Antonio, mostly cloudy 79. Corpus Christi, mostly cloudy 80. Houston, partly cloudy 80. Once again at Austin Bergstrom, it was 77, and at Camp Mabry, it was 79. Elsewhere across the state, College Station, partly cloudy 78. Amarillo, partly cloudy 72. Abilene, clear 73. Dallas-Fort Worth, partly cloudy 84. Your weather synopsis for South Central Texas. A drier and warmer Sunday awaits with similar conditions extending throughout next week. Highs are back into the mid to upper 90s.

Your local forecast. Rest of tonight, partly cloudy. Lows in the mid-70s. South winds 5 to 10 miles per hour with gusts up to 20 miles per hour. Sunday, partly cloudy in the morning, then clearing. Highs in the mid-90s. South winds 5 to 10 miles per hour. Sunday night, mostly clear. Lows in the lower 70s. South winds 5 to 10 miles per hour. Monday, sunny. Highs in the mid-90s. South winds 5 to 10 miles per hour. Monday night, clear. Lows in the lower 70s. South winds around 5 miles per hour. Tuesday through Wednesday, clear. Highs in the upper 90s. Lows in the mid-70s. Wednesday night, mostly clear. Lows in the upper 70s. Thursday and Thursday night, clear. Highs in the upper 90s. Lows in the upper 70s. Highest heat index readings up to 105. Friday through Saturday, mostly clear. Highs in the upper 90s. Lows in the upper 70s. Highest heat index readings up to 105. The Tropical Weather Outlook. For the North Atlantic, Caribbean Sea and the Gulf of America, Northern Gulf of America and near Florida L91, recent satellite wind data and nearby surface observations indicate that an area of low pressure located over the northeastern Gulf of America is slowly becoming better defined. However, its associated shower and thunderstorm activity remains disorganized. Regardless, gradual development of this system is forecast, and a tropical depression could form over the next couple of days as the system moves slowly northward or northwestward. Interests along the northern Gulf Coast from Florida, Alabama, Mississippi, to Louisiana should monitor the progress of the system as it is expected to bring heavy rain to portions of that region during the next several days. An Air Force Reserve reconnaissance aircraft is scheduled to investigate the system later today, if necessary. Formation chance through 48 hours, medium, 60%. Formation chance through 7 days, medium, 60%. 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The current time is 2:18 a.m. Central Daylight Time. The Austin NOAA Weather Radio Roundup, at 2 a.m. at Austin Bergstrom International, it was partly cloudy. The temperature was 77, the dew point 74, the relative humidity was 90%, the wind south at 3 miles an hour, and the pressure was 30.01 inches and steady. At Camp Mabry, it was partly cloudy. The temperature was 79, the dew point 75, the relative humidity was 87%, the wind south at 5 miles an hour, and the pressure was 30.03 inches and steady. Pflugerville, partly cloudy 78. Taylor, partly cloudy 77. Lago Vista, partly cloudy 76. Georgetown, partly cloudy 80. San Marcos, cloudy 78. Burnett, partly cloudy 78. Junction, partly cloudy 76. San Antonio, mostly cloudy 79. Corpus Christi, mostly cloudy 80. Houston, partly cloudy 80. Once again at Austin Bergstrom, it was 77, and at Camp Mabry, it was 79. Elsewhere across the state, College Station, partly cloudy 78. Amarillo, partly cloudy 72. Abilene, clear 73. Dallas-Fort Worth, partly cloudy 84. Your weather synopsis for South Central Texas. A drier and warmer Sunday awaits with similar conditions extending throughout next week. Highs are back into the mid to upper 90s. Your local forecast. Rest of tonight, partly cloudy. Lows in the mid-70s. South winds 5 to 10 miles per hour with gusts up to 20 miles per hour. Sunday, partly cloudy in the morning, then clearing. Highs in the mid-90s. South winds 5 to 10 miles per hour.

Sunday night, mostly clear. Lows in the lower 70s. South winds 5 to 10 miles per hour. Monday, sunny. Highs in the mid-90s. South winds 5 to 10 miles per hour. Monday night, clear. Lows in the lower 70s. South winds around 5 miles per hour. Tuesday through Wednesday, clear. Highs in the upper 90s. Lows in the mid-70s. Wednesday night, mostly clear. Lows in the upper 70s. Thursday and Thursday night, clear. Highs in the upper 90s. Lows in the upper 70s. Highest heat index readings up to 105. Friday through Saturday, mostly clear. Highs in the upper 90s. Lows in the upper 70s. Highest heat index readings up to 105. 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The current time is 2:21 a.m. Central Daylight Time. The Austin NOAA Weather Radio Roundup. At 2 a.m. at Austin Bergstrom International, it was partly cloudy. The temperature was 77, the dew point 74, the relative humidity was 90%, the wind south at 3 miles an hour, and the pressure was 30.01 inches and steady. At Camp Mabry, it was partly cloudy. The temperature was 79, the dew point 75, the relative humidity was 87%, the wind south at 5 miles an hour, and the pressure was 30.03 inches and steady. Pflugerville, partly cloudy 78. Taylor, partly cloudy 77. Lago Vista, partly cloudy 76. Georgetown, partly cloudy 80. San Marcos, cloudy 78. Burnett, partly cloudy 78. Junction, partly cloudy 76. San Antonio, mostly cloudy 79. Corpus Christi, mostly cloudy 80. Houston, partly cloudy 80. Once again at Austin Bergstrom, it was 77, and at Camp Mabry, it was 79. Elsewhere across the state, College Station, partly cloudy 78. Amarillo, partly cloudy 72. Abilene, clear 73. Dallas-Fort Worth, partly cloudy 84. Your weather synopsis for South Central Texas. A drier and warmer Sunday awaits, with similar conditions extending throughout next week. Highs are back into the mid to upper 90s. Your local forecast. Rest of tonight, partly cloudy. Lows in the mid 70s. South winds 5 to 10 miles per hour with gusts up to 20 miles per hour. Sunday, partly cloudy in the morning, then clearing. Highs in the mid-90s. South winds 5 to 10 miles per hour. Sunday night, mostly clear. Lows in the lower 70s. South winds 5 to 10 miles per hour. Monday, sunny. Highs in the mid-90s. South winds 5 to 10 miles per hour. Monday night, clear. Lows in the lower 70s. South winds around 5 miles per hour. Tuesday through Wednesday, clear. Highs in the upper 90s. Lows in the mid-70s. Wednesday night, mostly clear. Lows in the upper 70s. Thursday and Thursday night, clear. Highs in the upper 90s. Lows in the upper 70s. Highest heat index readings up to 105. Friday through Saturday, mostly clear. Highs in the upper 90s. Lows in the upper 70s. Highest heat index readings up to 105. 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

Nordstrom International. It was partly cloudy. The temperature was 77, the dew point 74, the relative humidity was 90%, the wind south at 3 miles an hour, and the pressure was 30.01 inches and steady. At Camp Mabry, it was partly cloudy. The temperature was 79, the dew point 75, the relative humidity was 87%, the wind south at 5 miles an hour, and the pressure was 30.03 inches and steady. Pflugerville, partly cloudy 78. Taylor, partly cloudy 77. Lago Vista, partly cloudy 76. Georgetown, partly cloudy 80. San Marcos, cloudy 78. Burnett, partly cloudy 78. Junction, partly cloudy 76. San Antonio, mostly cloudy 79. Corpus Christi, mostly cloudy 80. Houston, partly cloudy 80. Once again at Austin Bergstrom, it was 77, and at Camp Mabry, it was 79. Elsewhere across the state, College Station, partly cloudy 78. Amarillo, partly cloudy 72. Abilene, clear 73. Dallas, Fort Worth, partly cloudy 84. Your weather synopsis for South Central Texas. A drier and warmer Sunday awaits with similar conditions extending throughout next week. Highs are back into the mid to upper 90s. Your local forecast. Rest of tonight, partly cloudy. Lows in the mid 70s. South winds 5 to 10 miles per hour with gusts up to 20 miles per hour. Sunday, partly cloudy in the morning, then clearing. Highs in the mid 90s. South winds 5 to 10 miles per hour. Sunday night, mostly clear. Lows in the lower 70s. South winds 5 to 10 miles per hour. Monday, sunny. Highs in the mid-90s. South winds 5 to 10 miles per hour. Monday night, clear. Lows in the lower 70s. South winds around 5 miles per hour. Tuesday through Wednesday, clear. Highs in the upper 90s. Lows in the mid-70s. Wednesday night, mostly clear. Lows in the upper 70s. Thursday and Thursday night, clear. Highs in the upper 90s. Lows in the upper 70s. Highest heat index readings up to 105. Friday through Saturday, mostly clear. Highs in the upper 90s. Lows in the upper 70s. Highest heat index readings up to 105. 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The current time is 2:28 a.m. Central Daylight Time. The Austin NOAA Weather Radio Roundup, at 2 a.m. at Austin Bergstrom International, it was partly cloudy. The temperature was 77, the dew point 74, the relative humidity was 90%, the wind south at 3 miles an hour, and the pressure was 30.01 inches and steady. At Camp Mabry, it was partly cloudy. The temperature was 79, the dew point 75, the relative humidity was 87%, the wind south at 5 miles an hour, and the pressure was 30.03 inches and steady. Pflugerville, partly cloudy 78. Taylor, partly cloudy 77. Lago Vista, partly cloudy 76. Georgetown, partly cloudy 80. San Marcos, cloudy 78. Burnett, partly cloudy 78. Junction, partly cloudy 76. San Antonio, mostly cloudy 79. Corpus Christi, mostly cloudy 80. Houston, partly cloudy 80. Once again at Austin Bergstrom, it was 77, and at Camp Mabry, it was 79. Elsewhere across the state, College Station, partly cloudy 78. Amarillo, partly cloudy 72. Abilene, clear 73. Dallas, Fort Worth, partly cloudy 84. Your weather synopsis for South Central Texas. A drier and warmer Sunday awaits with similar conditions.

extending throughout next week. Highs are back into the mid to upper 90s. Your local forecast. Rest of tonight, partly cloudy. Lows in the mid 70s. South winds 5 to 10 miles per hour with gusts up to 20 miles per hour. Sunday, partly cloudy in the morning, then clearing. Highs in the mid 90s. South winds 5 to 10 miles per hour. Sunday night, mostly clear. Lows in the lower 70s. South winds 5 to 10 miles per hour. Monday, sunny. Highs in the mid 90s. South winds 5 to 10 miles per hour. Monday night, clear. Lows in the lower 70s. South winds around 5 miles per hour. Tuesday through Wednesday, clear. Highs in the upper 90s. Lows in the mid 70s. Wednesday night, mostly clear. Lows in the upper 70s. Thursday and Thursday night, clear. Highs in the upper 90s. Lows in the upper 70s. Highest heat index readings up to 105. Friday through Saturday, mostly clear. Highs in the upper 90s. Lows in the upper 70s. Highest heat index readings up to 105. 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The current time is 2:32 a.m. Central Daylight Time. The Austin NOAA Weather Radio Roundup, at 2 a.m. at Austin Bergstrom International, it was partly cloudy. The temperature was 77, the dew point 74, the relative humidity was 90%, the wind south at 3 miles an hour, and the pressure was 30.01 inches and steady. At Camp Mabry, it was partly cloudy. The temperature was 79, the dew point 75, the relative humidity was 87%, the wind south at 5 miles an hour, and the pressure was 30.03 inches and steady. Pflugerville, partly cloudy 78. Taylor, partly cloudy 77. Lago Vista, partly cloudy 76. Georgetown, partly cloudy 80. San Marcos, cloudy 78. Burnett, partly cloudy 78. Junction, partly cloudy 76. San Antonio, mostly cloudy 79. Corpus Christi, mostly cloudy 80. Houston, partly cloudy 80. Junction, partly cloudy 76. San Antonio, mostly cloudy 79. Corpus Christi, mostly cloudy 80. Houston, partly cloudy 80. Once again at Austin Bergstrom, it was 77, and at Camp Mabry, it was 79. Elsewhere across the state, College Station, partly cloudy 78. Amarillo, partly cloudy 72. Abilene, clear 73. Dallas-Fort Worth, partly cloudy 84. Your weather synopsis for South Central Texas. A drier and warmer Sunday awaits with similar conditions extending throughout next week. Highs are back into the mid to upper 90s. Your local forecast. Rest of tonight, partly cloudy. Lows in the mid 70s. South winds 5 to 10 miles per hour with gusts up to 20 miles per hour. Sunday, partly cloudy in the morning, then clearing. Highs in the mid-90s. South winds 5 to 10 miles per hour. Sunday night, mostly clear. Lows in the lower 70s. South winds 5 to 10 miles per hour. Monday, sunny. Highs in the mid-90s. South winds 5 to 10 miles per hour. Monday night, clear. Lows in the lower 70s. South winds around 5 miles per hour. Tuesday through Wednesday, clear. Highs in the upper 90s. Lows in the mid 70s. Wednesday night, mostly clear. Lows in the upper 70s. Thursday and Thursday night, clear. Highs in the upper 90s. Lows in the upper 70s. Highest heat index

readings up to 105. Friday through Saturday, mostly clear. Highs in the upper 90s. Lows in the upper 70s. Highest heat index readings up to 105. The coastal waters forecast for Baffin Bay to Port Aransas out 20 nautical miles. Today, south winds 10 to 15 knots. Seas 3 to 4 feet, occasionally to 5 feet. Wave detail, southeast 3 feet at 5 seconds. Tonight, south winds 15 to 20 knots. Seas 3 to 4 feet, occasionally to 5 feet. Wave detail, south 4 feet at 5 seconds. Monday, south winds 10 to 15 knots, becoming southeast with gusts up to 20 knots in the afternoon. Seas 2 to 3 feet. Wave detail, southeast 3 feet at 5 seconds. Monday night, southeast winds around 15 knots, becoming south after midnight. Seas 2 to 3 feet. Wave detail, southeast 3 feet at 4 seconds. Tuesday, south winds 10 to 15 knots, becoming south 10 to 15 knots with gusts up to 20 knots in the afternoon. Seas 2 to 3 feet. Wave detail, south 3 feet at 5 seconds. Tuesday night, south winds 10 to 15 knots. Seas 2 to 3 feet. Wave detail, south 3 feet at 4 seconds. Wednesday, south winds 5 to 10 knots, increasing to 10 to 15 knots in the afternoon. Seas around 2 feet. Wednesday night, southeast winds 10 to 15 knots, becoming south after midnight. Seas 2 to 3 feet. Thursday, south winds 5 to 10 knots, increasing to 10 to 15 knots in the afternoon. Seas around 2 feet. Thursday night, south winds 10 to 15 knots. Seas 2 to 3 feet. 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The current time is 2:37 a.m. Central Daylight Time. The Austin NOAA Weather Radio Roundup, at 2 a.m. at Austin Bergstrom International, it was partly cloudy. The temperature was 77, the dew point 74, the relative humidity was 90%, the wind south at 3 miles an hour, and the pressure was 30.01 inches and steady. At Camp Mabry, it was partly cloudy. The temperature was 79, the dew point 75, the relative humidity was 87%, the wind south at 5 miles an hour, and the pressure was 30.03 inches and steady. Pflugerville, partly cloudy 78. Taylor, partly cloudy 77. Lagoa Vista, partly cloudy 76. Georgetown, partly cloudy 80. San Marcos, cloudy 78. Burnett, partly cloudy 78. Junction, partly cloudy 76. San Antonio, mostly cloudy 79. Corpus Christi, mostly cloudy 80. Houston, partly cloudy 80. Once again at Austin Bergstrom it was 77, and at Camp Mabry it was 79. Elsewhere across the state, College Station partly cloudy 78. Amarillo partly cloudy 72. Abilene clear 73. Dallas-Fort Worth partly cloudy 84. Your weather synopsis for South Central Texas. A drier and warmer Sunday awaits with similar conditions extending throughout next week. Highs are back into the mid to upper 90s. Your local forecast. Rest of tonight, partly cloudy. Lows in the mid 70s. South winds 5 to 10 miles per hour with gusts up to 20 miles per hour. Sunday, partly cloudy in the morning, then clearing. Highs in the mid 90s. South winds 5 to 10 miles per hour. Sunday night, mostly clear. Lows in the lower 70s. South winds 5 to 10 miles per hour. Monday, sunny. Highs in the mid-90s. South winds 5 to 10 miles per hour. Monday night, clear.
lows in the lower 70s. South winds around 5 miles per hour. Tuesday through Wednesday, clear. Highs in the upper 90s. Lows in the mid 70s. Wednesday night, mostly clear. Lows in the upper 70s. Thursday and Thursday night, clear. Highs in the upper 90s. Lows in the upper 70s. Highest heat index readings up to 105. Friday through Saturday, mostly clear. Highs in the upper 90s. Lows in the upper 70s. Highest heat index readings up to 105. 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The current time is 2:41 a.m. Central Daylight Time. The Austin NOAA Weather Radio Roundup. At 2 a.m. at Austin Bergstrom International, it was partly cloudy. The temperature was 77, the dew point 74, the relative humidity was 90%, the wind south at 3 miles an hour, and the pressure was 30.01 inches and steady. At Camp Mabry, it was partly cloudy. The temperature was 79, the dew point 75, the relative humidity was 87%, the wind south at 5 miles an hour, and the pressure was 30.03 inches and steady. Pflugerville, partly cloudy 78. Taylor, partly cloudy 77. Lago Vista, partly cloudy 76. Georgetown, partly cloudy 80. San Marcos, cloudy 78. Burnett, partly cloudy 78. Junction, partly cloudy 76. San Antonio, mostly cloudy 79. Corpus Christi, mostly cloudy 80. Houston, partly cloudy 80. Once again at Austin Bergstrom, it was 77, and at Camp Mabry, it was 79. Elsewhere across the state, College Station, partly cloudy 78. Amarillo, partly cloudy 72. Abilene, clear 73. Dallas-Fort Worth, partly cloudy 84. Your weather synopsis for South Central Texas. A drier and warmer Sunday awaits with similar conditions extending throughout next week. Highs are back into the mid to upper 90s. Your local forecast. Rest of tonight, partly cloudy. Lows in the mid 70s. South winds 5 to 10 miles per hour with gusts up to 20 miles per hour. Sunday, partly cloudy in the morning, then clearing. Highs in the mid-90s. South winds 5 to 10 miles per hour. Sunday night, mostly clear. Lows in the lower 70s. South winds 5 to 10 miles per hour. Monday, sunny. Highs in the mid-90s. South winds 5 to 10 miles per hour. Monday night, clear. Lows in the lower 70s. South winds around 5 miles per hour. Tuesday through Wednesday, clear. Highs in the upper 90s. Lows in the mid 70s. Wednesday night, mostly clear. Lows in the upper 70s. Thursday and Thursday night, clear. Highs in the upper 90s. Lows in the upper 70s. Highest heat index readings up to 105. Friday through Saturday, mostly clear. Highs in the upper 90s. Lows in the upper 70s. Highest heat index readings up to 105. 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The current time is 2:44 a.m. Central Daylight Time. The Austin NOAA Weather Radio Roundup, at 2 a.m. at Austin Bergstrom International, it was partly cloudy. The temperature was 77, the dew point 74, the relative humidity was 90%, the wind south at 3 miles an hour, and the pressure was 30.01 inches and steady. At Camp Mabry, it was partly cloudy.
The temperature was 79.

the dew point 75. The relative humidity was 87%, the wind south at 5 miles an hour, and the pressure was 30.03 inches and steady. Pflugerville, partly cloudy 78. Taylor, partly cloudy 77. Lagoa Vista, partly cloudy 76. Georgetown, partly cloudy 80. San Marcos, cloudy 78. Burnett, partly cloudy 78. Junction, partly cloudy 76. San Antonio, mostly cloudy 79. Corpus Christi, mostly cloudy 80. Houston, partly cloudy 80. Once again at Austin Bergstrom, it was 77, and at Camp Mabry, it was 79. Elsewhere across the state, College Station, partly cloudy 78. Amarillo, partly cloudy 72. Abilene, clear 73. Dallas, Fort Worth, partly cloudy 84. The Tropical Weather Outlook. For the North Atlantic, Caribbean Sea and the Gulf of America, Northern Gulf of America and near Florida, L91, recent satellite wind data and nearby surface observations indicate that an area of low pressure located over the northeastern Gulf of America is slowly becoming better defined. However, its associated shower and thunderstorm activity remains disorganized. Regardless, gradual development of this system is forecast, and a tropical depression could form over the next couple of days as the system moves slowly northward or northwestward. Interests along the northern Gulf Coast from Florida, Alabama, Mississippi, to Louisiana should monitor the progress of the system as it is expected to bring heavy rain to portions of that region during the next several days. An Air Force Reserve reconnaissance aircraft is scheduled to investigate the system later today, if necessary. Formation chance through 48 hours, medium, 60%. Formation chance through 7 days, medium, 60%. Your weather synopsis for South Central Texas. A drier and warmer Sunday awaits with similar conditions extending throughout next week. Highs are back into the mid to upper 90s. Your local forecast. Rest of tonight, partly cloudy. Lows in the mid-70s. South winds 5 to 10 miles per hour with gusts up to 20 miles per hour. Sunday, partly cloudy in the morning, then clearing. Highs in the mid-90s. South winds 5 to 10 miles per hour. Sunday night, mostly clear. Lows in the lower 70s. South winds 5 to 10 miles per hour. Monday, sunny. Highs in the mid-90s. South winds 5 to 10 miles per hour. Monday night, clear. Lows in the lower 70s. South winds around 5 miles per hour. Tuesday through Wednesday, clear. Highs in the upper 90s. Lows in the mid-70s. Wednesday night, mostly clear. Lows in the upper 70s. Thursday and Thursday night, clear. Highs in the upper 90s. Lows in the upper 70s. Highest heat index readings up to 105. Friday through Saturday, mostly clear. Highs in the upper 90s. Lows in the upper 70s. Highest heat index readings up to 105. 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The current time is 2:49 a.m. Central Daylight Time. The Austin NOAA Weather Radio Roundup, at 2 a.m. at Austin Bergstrom International, it was partly cloudy. The temperature was 77, the dew point 74, the relative humidity was 90%, the wind south at 3 miles an hour, and the pressure was 30.01 inches and steady. At Camp Mabry, it was partly cloudy. The temperature was 79, the dew point 75, the relative humidity was 87%, the wind south at 5 miles an hour, and the pressure was 30.03 inches and steady. Pflugerville, partly cloudy 78. Taylor, partly cloudy 77. Lagoa Vista, partly cloudy 76. Georgetown, partly cloudy 80.

San Marcos, cloudy 78. Burnett, partly cloudy 78. Junction, partly cloudy 76. San Antonio, mostly cloudy 79. Corpus Christi, mostly cloudy 80. Houston, partly cloudy 80. Once again at Austin Bergstrom, it was 77, and at Camp Mabry, it was 79. Elsewhere across the state, College Station, partly cloudy 78. Amarillo, partly cloudy 72. Abilene, clear 73. Dallas, Fort Worth, partly cloudy 84. Your weather synopsis for South Central Texas. A drier and warmer Sunday awaits with similar conditions extending throughout next week. Highs are back into the mid to upper 90s. Your local forecast. Rest of tonight, partly cloudy. Lows in the mid 70s. South winds 5 to 10 miles per hour with gusts up to 20 miles per hour. Sunday, partly cloudy in the morning, then clearing. Highs in the mid 90s. South winds 5 to 10 miles per hour. Sunday night, mostly clear. Lows in the lower 70s. South winds 5 to 10 miles per hour. Monday, sunny. Highs in the mid 90s. South winds 5 to 10 miles per hour. Monday night, clear. Lows in the lower 70s. South winds around 5 miles per hour. Tuesday through Wednesday, clear. Highs in the upper 90s. Lows in the mid 70s. Wednesday night, mostly clear. Lows in the upper 70s. Thursday and Thursday night, clear. Highs in the upper 90s. Lows in the upper 70s. Highest heat index readings up to 105. Friday through Saturday, mostly clear. Highs in the upper 90s. Lows in the upper 70s. Highest heat index readings up to 105. 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The current time is 2:52 a.m. Central Daylight Time. The Austin NOAA Weather Radio Roundup, at 2 a.m. at Austin Bergstrom International, it was partly cloudy. The temperature was 77, the dew point 74, the relative humidity was 90%, the wind south at 3 miles an hour, and the pressure was 30.01 inches and steady. At Camp Mabry, it was partly cloudy. The temperature was 79, the dew point 75, the relative humidity was 87%, the wind south at 5 miles an hour, and the pressure was 30.03 inches and steady. Pflugerville, partly cloudy 78. Taylor, partly cloudy 77. Lago Vista, partly cloudy 76. Georgetown, partly cloudy 80. San Marcos, cloudy 78. Burnett, partly cloudy 78. Junction, partly cloudy 76. San Antonio, mostly cloudy 79. Corpus Christi, mostly cloudy 80. Houston, partly cloudy 80. Once again at Austin Bergstrom, it was 77, and at Camp Mabry, it was 79. Elsewhere across the state, College Station, partly cloudy 78. Amarillo, partly cloudy 72. Abilene, clear 73. Dallas, Fort Worth, partly cloudy 84. Your weather synopsis for South Central Texas. A drier and warmer Sunday awaits with similar conditions extending throughout next week. Highs are back into the mid to upper 90s. Your local forecast. Rest of tonight, partly cloudy. Lows in the mid 70s. South winds 5 to 10 miles per hour with gusts up to 20 miles per hour. Sunday, partly cloudy in the morning, then clearing. Highs in the mid 90s. South winds 5 to 10 miles per hour. Sunday night, mostly clear. Lows in the lower 70s. South winds 5 to 10 miles per hour. Monday, sunny. Highs in the mid 90s. South

winds 5 to 10 miles per hour. Monday night, clear. Lows in the lower 70s. South winds around 5 miles per hour. Tuesday through Wednesday, clear. Highs in the upper 90s. Lows in the mid 70s. Wednesday night, mostly clear. Lows in the upper 70s. Thursday and Thursday night, clear. Highs in the upper 90s. Lows in the upper 70s. Highest heat index readings up to 105. Friday through Saturday, mostly clear. Highs in the upper 90s. Lows in the upper 70s. Highest heat index readings up to 105. 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The current time is 2:56 a.m. Central Daylight Time. The Austin NOAA Weather Radio Roundup. At 2 a.m. at Austin Bergstrom International, it was partly cloudy. The temperature was 77, the dew point 74, the relative humidity was 90%, the wind south at 3 miles an hour, and the pressure was 30.01 inches and steady. At Camp Mabry, it was partly cloudy. The temperature was 79, the dew point 75, the relative humidity was 87%, the wind south at 5 miles an hour, and the pressure was 30.03 inches and steady. Pflugerville, partly cloudy 78. Taylor, partly cloudy 77. Lago Vista, partly cloudy 76. Georgetown, partly cloudy 80. San Marcos, cloudy 78. Burnett, partly cloudy 78. Junction, partly cloudy 76. San Antonio, mostly cloudy 79. Corpus Christi, mostly cloudy 80. Houston, partly cloudy 80. Once again at Austin Bergstrom, it was 77, and at Camp Mabry, it was 79. Elsewhere across the state, College Station, partly cloudy 78. Amarillo, partly cloudy 72. Abilene, clear 73. Dallas-Fort Worth, partly cloudy 84. Your weather synopsis for South Central Texas. A drier and warmer Sunday awaits with similar conditions extending throughout next week. Highs are back into the mid to upper 90s. Your local forecast. Rest of tonight, partly cloudy. Lows in the mid 70s. South winds 5 to 10 miles per hour with gusts up to 20 miles per hour. Sunday, partly cloudy in the morning, then clearing. Highs in the mid-90s. South winds 5 to 10 miles per hour. Sunday night, mostly clear. Lows in the lower 70s. South winds 5 to 10 miles per hour. Monday, sunny. Highs in the mid-90s. South winds 5 to 10 miles per hour. Monday night, clear. Lows in the lower 70s. South winds around 5 miles per hour. Tuesday through Wednesday, clear. Highs in the upper 90s. Lows in the mid 70s. Wednesday night, mostly clear. Lows in the upper 70s. Thursday and Thursday night, clear. Highs in the upper 90s. Lows in the upper 70s. Highest heat index readings up to 105. Friday through Saturday, mostly clear. Highs in the upper 90s. Lows in the upper 70s. Highest heat index readings up to 105. 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The current time is 2:59 a.m. Central Daylight Time. The Austin NOAA Weather Radio Roundup, at 2 a.m. at Austin Bergstrom International, it was partly cloudy. The temperature was 77, the dew point 74, the relative humidity was 90%, the wind south at 3 miles an hour, and the pressure was 30.01 inches and steady.

at Camp Mabry, it was partly cloudy. The temperature was 79, the dew point 75, the relative humidity was 87%, the wind south at 5 miles an hour, and the pressure was 30.03 inches and steady. Pflugerville partly cloudy 78. Taylor partly cloudy 77. Lago Vista partly cloudy 76. Georgetown partly cloudy 80. San Marcos cloudy 78. Burnett partly cloudy 78. Junction partly cloudy 76. San Antonio mostly cloudy 79. Corpus Christi mostly cloudy 80. Houston partly cloudy 80. Once again at Austin Bergstrom it was 77, and at Camp Mabry it was 79. Elsewhere across the state, College Station partly cloudy 78. Amarillo partly cloudy 72. Abilene clear 73. Dallas-Fort Worth partly cloudy 84. Your weather synopsis for South Central Texas. A drier and warmer Sunday awaits with similar conditions extending throughout next week. Highs are back into the mid to upper 90s. Your local forecast. Rest of tonight, partly cloudy. Lows in the mid-70s. South winds 5 to 10 miles per hour with gusts up to 20 miles per hour. Sunday, partly cloudy in the morning, then clearing. Highs in the mid-90s. South winds 5 to 10 miles per hour. Sunday night, mostly clear. Lows in the lower 70s. South winds 5 to 10 miles per hour. Monday, sunny. Highs in the mid-90s. South winds 5 to 10 miles per hour. Monday night, clear. Lows in the lower 70s. South winds around 5 miles per hour. Tuesday through Wednesday, clear. Highs in the upper 90s. Lows in the mid-70s. Wednesday night, mostly clear. Lows in the upper 70s. Thursday and Thursday night, clear. Highs in the upper 90s. Lows in the upper 70s. Highest heat index readings up to 105. Friday through Saturday, mostly clear. Highs in the upper 90s. Lows in the upper 70s. Highest heat index readings up to 105. 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The current time is 3:03 a.m. Central Daylight Time. The Austin, NOAA Weather Radio Roundup, at 2 a.m. at Austin Bergstrom International, it was partly cloudy. The temperature was 77, the dew point 74, the relative humidity was 90%, the wind south at 3 miles an hour, and the pressure was 30.01 inches and steady. At Camp Mabry, it was partly cloudy. The temperature was 79, the dew point 75, the relative humidity was 87%, the wind south at 5 miles an hour, and the pressure was 30.03 inches and steady. Pflugerville partly cloudy 78. Taylor partly cloudy 77. Lago Vista partly cloudy 76. Georgetown partly cloudy 80. San Marcos cloudy 78. Burnett partly cloudy 78. Junction partly cloudy 76. San Antonio mostly cloudy 79. Corpus Christi mostly cloudy 80. Houston partly cloudy 80. Once again at Austin Bergstrom it was 77, and at Camp Mabry it was 79. Elsewhere across the state, College Station partly cloudy 78. Amarillo partly cloudy 72. Abilene clear 73. Dallas-Fort Worth partly cloudy 84. Your weather synopsis for South Central Texas. A drier and warmer Sunday awaits with similar conditions extending throughout next week. Highs are back into the mid to upper 90s. Your local forecast. Rest of tonight, partly cloudy. Lows in the mid-70s. South winds.

5 to 10 miles per hour with gusts up to 20 miles per hour. Sunday, partly cloudy in the morning, then clearing. Highs in the mid-90s. South winds 5 to 10 miles per hour. Sunday night, mostly clear. Lows in the lower 70s. South winds 5 to 10 miles per hour. Monday, sunny. Highs in the mid-90s. South winds 5 to 10 miles per hour. Monday night, clear. Lows in the lower 70s. South winds around 5 miles per hour. Tuesday through Wednesday, clear. Highs in the upper 90s.

Day, south winds 10 to 15 knots. Seas 3 to 4 feet, occasionally to 5 feet. Wave detail, southeast 3 feet at 5 seconds. Tonight, south winds 15 to 20 knots. Seas 3 to 4 feet, occasionally to 5 feet. Wave detail, south 4 feet at 5 seconds. Monday, south winds 10 to 15 knots, becoming southeast with gusts up to 20 knots in the afternoon. Seas 2 to 3 feet. Wave detail, southeast 3 feet at 5 seconds. Monday night, southeast winds around 15 knots, becoming south after midnight. Seas 2 to 3 feet. Wave detail, southeast 3 feet at 4 seconds. Tuesday, south winds 10 to 15 knots, becoming south 10 to 15 knots with gusts up to 20 knots in the afternoon. Seas 2 to 3 feet. Wave detail, south 3 feet at 5 seconds. Tuesday night, south winds 10 to 15 knots. Seas 2 to 3 feet. Wave detail, south 3 feet at 4 seconds. Wednesday, south winds 5 to 10 knots, increasing to 10 to 15 knots in the afternoon. Seas around 2 feet. Wednesday night, southeast winds 10 to 15 knots, becoming south after midnight. Seas 2 to 3 feet. Thursday, south winds 5 to 10 knots, increasing to 10 to 15 knots in the afternoon. Seas around 2 feet. Thursday night, south winds 10 to 15 knots. Seas 2 to 3 feet. 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The current time is 3:08 a.m. Central Daylight Time. Your weather synopsis for South Central Texas. A drier and warmer Sunday awaits with similar conditions extending throughout next week. Highs are back into the mid to upper 90s. Your local forecast. Rest of tonight, partly cloudy. Lows in the mid 70s. South winds 5 to 10 miles per hour with gusts up to 20 miles per hour. Sunday, partly cloudy in the morning, then clearing. Highs in the mid-90s. South winds 5 to 10 miles per hour. Sunday night, mostly clear. Lows in the lower 70s. South winds 5 to 10 miles per hour. Monday, sunny. Highs in the mid-90s. South winds 5 to 10 miles per hour. Monday night, clear. Lows in the lower 70s. South winds around 5 miles per hour. Tuesday through Wednesday, clear. Highs in the upper 90s. Lows in the mid-70s. Wednesday night, mostly clear. Lows in the upper 70s. Thursday and Thursday night, clear. Highs in the upper 90s. Lows in the upper 70s. Highest heat index readings up to 105. Friday through Saturday, mostly clear. Highs in the upper 90s. Lows in the upper 70s. Highest heat index readings up to 105. 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The current time is 3:10 a.m. Central Daylight Time. Your weather synopsis for South Central Texas. A drier and warmer Sunday awaits with similar conditions extending throughout next week. Highs are back into the mid to upper 90s. Your local forecast. Rest of tonight, partly cloudy. Lows in the mid-70s. South winds 5 to 10 miles per hour with gusts up to 20 miles per hour. Sunday, partly cloudy in the morning, then clearing. Highs in the mid-90s. South winds 5 to 10 miles per hour. Sunday night, mostly clear. Lows in the lower 70s. South winds 5 to 10 miles per hour.

Sunny. Highs in the mid-90s. South winds 5 to 10 miles per hour. Monday night, clear. Lows in the lower 70s. South winds around 5 miles per hour. Tuesday through Wednesday, clear. Highs in the upper 90s. Lows in the mid-70s. Wednesday night, mostly clear. Lows in the upper 70s. Thursday and Thursday night, clear. Highs in the upper 90s. Lows in the upper 70s. Highest heat index readings up to 105. Friday through Saturday, mostly clear. Highs in the upper 90s. Lows in the upper 70s. Highest heat index readings up to 105. 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The current time is 3:12 a.m. Central Daylight Time. Your weather synopsis for South Central Texas. A drier and warmer Sunday awaits with similar conditions extending throughout next week. Highs are back into the mid to upper 90s. Your local forecast. Rest of tonight, partly cloudy. Lows in the mid 70s. South winds 5 to 10 miles per hour with gusts up to 20 miles per hour. Sunday, partly cloudy in the morning, then clearing. Highs in the mid 90s. South winds 5 to 10 miles per hour. Sunday night, mostly clear. Lows in the lower 70s. South winds 5 to 10 miles per hour. Monday, sunny. Highs in the mid-90s. South winds 5 to 10 miles per hour. Monday night, clear. Lows in the lower 70s. South winds around 5 miles per hour. Tuesday through Wednesday, clear. Highs in the upper 90s. Lows in the mid-70s. Wednesday night, mostly clear. Lows in the upper 70s. Thursday and Thursday night, clear. Highs in the upper 90s. Lows in the upper 70s. Highest heat index readings up to 105. Friday through Saturday, mostly clear. Highs in the upper 90s. Lows in the upper 70s. Highest heat index readings up to 105. 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The current time is 3:14 a.m. Central Daylight Time. The Austin NOAA Weather Radio Roundup, at 3 a.m. at Austin Bergstrom International, it was mostly cloudy. The temperature was 77, the dew point 75, the relative humidity was 93%, the wind south at 9 miles an hour, and the pressure was 30.01 inches and steady. At Camp Mabry, it was mostly cloudy. The temperature was 78, the dew point 75, the relative humidity was 90%, the wind south at 7 miles an hour, and the pressure was 30.02 inches and falling. Pflugerville cloudy 78. Taylor mostly cloudy 77. Lago Vista mostly cloudy 76. Georgetown mostly cloudy 79. San Marcos cloudy 78. Burnett partly cloudy 77. Junction mostly cloudy 77. San Antonio cloudy 77. Corpus Christi mostly cloudy 80. Houston partly cloudy 79. Once again at Austin Bergstrom it was 77, and at Camp Mabry it was 78. Elsewhere across the state, College Station partly cloudy 77. Amarillo partly cloudy 70. Abilene partly cloudy 73. Dallas-Fort Worth partly cloudy 83. The Tropical Weather Outlook. For the North Atlantic, Caribbean Sea and the Gulf of America, Northern Gulf of America and near Florida L91, recent satellite wind data and nearby surface observations indicate that

area of low pressure located over the northeastern Gulf of America is slowly becoming better defined. However, its associated shower and thunderstorm activity remains disorganized. Regardless, gradual development of this system is forecast, and a tropical depression could form over the next couple of days as the system moves slowly northward or northwestward. Interests along the northern Gulf Coast from Florida, Alabama, Mississippi, to Louisiana should monitor the progress of the system as it is expected to bring heavy rain to portions of that region during the next several days. An Air Force Reserve reconnaissance aircraft is scheduled to investigate the system later today, if necessary. Formation chance through 48 hours, medium, 60%. Formation chance through 7 days, medium, 60%. Your weather synopsis for South Central Texas. A drier and warmer Sunday awaits with similar conditions extending throughout next week. Highs are back into the mid to upper 90s. Your local forecast. Rest of tonight, partly cloudy. Lows in the mid-70s. South winds 5 to 10 miles per hour with gusts up to 20 miles per hour. Sunday, partly cloudy in the morning, then clearing. Highs in the mid-90s. South winds 5 to 10 miles per hour. Sunday night, mostly clear. Lows in the lower 70s. South winds 5 to 10 miles per hour. Monday, sunny. Highs in the mid-90s. South winds 5 to 10 miles per hour. Monday night, clear. Lows in the lower 70s. South winds around 5 miles per hour. Tuesday through Wednesday, clear. Highs in the upper 90s. Lows in the mid-70s. Wednesday night, mostly clear. Lows in the upper 70s. Thursday and Thursday night, clear. Highs in the upper 90s. Lows in the upper 70s. Highest heat index readings up to 105. Friday through Saturday, mostly clear. Highs in the upper 90s. Lows in the upper 70s. Highest heat index readings up to 105. 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The current time is 3:19 a.m. Central Daylight Time. 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It was mostly cloudy. The temperature was 77, the dew point 75, the relative humidity was 93%, the wind south at 9 miles an hour, and the pressure was 30.01 inches and steady. At Camp Mabry, it was mostly cloudy. The temperature was 78, the dew point 75, the relative humidity was 90%, the wind south at 7 miles an hour, and the pressure was 30.02 inches and falling. Pflugerville, cloudy 78. Taylor, mostly cloudy 77. Lago Vista, mostly cloudy 76. Georgetown, mostly cloudy 79. San Marcos, cloudy 78. Burnett, partly cloudy 77. Junction, mostly cloudy 77. San Antonio, cloudy 77. Corpus Christi, mostly cloudy 80. Houston, partly cloudy 79. Once again at Austin Bergstrom it was 77, and at Camp Mabry it was 78. Elsewhere across the state, College Station partly cloudy 77. Amarillo partly cloudy 70. Abilene partly cloudy 73. Dallas-Fort Worth partly cloudy 83. Your weather synopsis for South Central Texas. A drier and warmer Sunday awaits with similar conditions extending throughout next week. Highs are back into the mid to upper 90s. Your local forecast. Rest of tonight, partly cloudy. Lows in the mid-70s. South winds 5 to 10 miles per hour with gusts up to 20 miles per hour. Sunday, partly cloudy in the morning, then clearing. Highs in the mid-90s. South winds 5 to 10 miles per hour.

Sunday night, mostly clear. Lows in the lower 70s. South winds 5 to 10 miles per hour. Monday, sunny. Highs in the mid-90s. South winds 5 to 10 miles per hour. Monday night, clear. Lows in the lower 70s. South winds around 5 miles per hour. Tuesday through Wednesday, clear. Highs in the upper 90s. Lows in the mid-70s. Wednesday night, mostly clear. Lows in the upper 70s. Thursday and Thursday night, clear. Highs in the upper 90s. Lows in the upper 70s. Highest heat index readings up to 105. Friday through Saturday, mostly clear. Highs in the upper 90s. Lows in the upper 70s. Highest heat index readings up to 105. 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The current time is 3:22 a.m. Central Daylight Time. 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It was mostly cloudy. The temperature was 77, the dew point 75, the relative humidity was 93%, the wind south at 9 miles an hour, and the pressure was 30.01 inches and steady. At Camp Mabry, it was mostly cloudy. The temperature was 78, the dew point 75, the relative humidity was 90%, the wind south at 7 miles an hour, and the pressure was 30.02 inches and falling. Pflugerville, cloudy 78. Taylor, mostly cloudy 77. Lago Vista, mostly cloudy 76. Georgetown, mostly cloudy 79. San Marcos, cloudy 78. Burnett, partly cloudy 77. Junction, mostly cloudy 77. San Antonio, cloudy 77. Corpus Christi, mostly cloudy 80. Houston, partly cloudy 79. Once again at Austin Bergstrom it was 77, and at Camp Mabry it was 78. Elsewhere across the state, College Station partly cloudy 77. Amarillo partly cloudy 70. Abilene partly cloudy 73. Dallas-Fort Worth partly cloudy 83. Your weather synopsis for South Central Texas. A drier and warmer Sunday awaits with similar conditions extending throughout next week. Highs are back into the mid to upper 90s. Your local forecast. Rest of tonight, partly cloudy. Lows in the mid 70s. South winds 5 to 10 miles per hour with gusts up to 20 miles per hour. Sunday, partly cloudy in the morning, then clearing. Highs in the mid 90s. South winds 5 to 10 miles per hour. Sunday night, mostly clear. Lows in the lower 70s. South winds 5 to 10 miles per hour. Monday, sunny. Highs in the mid-90s. South winds 5 to 10 miles per hour. Monday night, clear. Lows in the lower 70s. South winds around 5 miles per hour. Tuesday through Wednesday, clear. Highs in the upper 90s. Lows in the mid-70s. Wednesday night, mostly clear. Lows in the upper 70s. Thursday and Thursday night, clear. Highs in the upper 90s. Lows in the upper 70s. Highest heat index readings up to 105. Friday through Saturday, mostly clear. Highs in the upper 90s. Lows in the upper 70s. Highest heat index readings up to 105. 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

at 3 a.m. at Austin Bergstrom International. It was mostly cloudy. The temperature was 77, the dew point 75, the relative humidity was 93%, the wind south at 9 miles an hour, and the pressure was 30.01 inches and steady. At Camp Mabry, it was mostly cloudy. The temperature was 78, the dew point 75, the relative humidity was 90%, the wind south at 7 miles an hour, and the pressure was 30.02 inches and falling. Pflugerville, cloudy 78. Taylor, mostly cloudy 77. Lago Vista, mostly cloudy 76. Georgetown, mostly cloudy 79. San Marcos, cloudy 78. Burnett, partly cloudy 77. Junction, mostly cloudy 77. San Antonio, cloudy 77. Corpus Christi, mostly cloudy 80. Houston, partly cloudy 79. Once again at Austin Bergstrom, it was 77, and at Camp Mabry, it was 78. Elsewhere across the state, College Station, partly cloudy 77. Amarillo, partly cloudy 70. Abilene, partly cloudy 73. Dallas-Fort Worth, partly cloudy 83. Your weather synopsis for South Central Texas. A drier and warmer Sunday awaits with similar conditions extending throughout next week. Highs are back into the mid to upper 90s. Your local forecast. Rest of tonight, partly cloudy. Lows in the mid 70s. South winds 5 to 10 miles per hour with gusts up to 20 miles per hour. Sunday, partly cloudy in the morning, then clearing. Highs in the mid 90s. South winds 5 to 10 miles per hour. Sunday night, mostly clear. Lows in the lower 70s. South winds 5 to 10 miles per hour. Monday, sunny. Highs in the mid-90s. South winds 5 to 10 miles per hour. Monday night, clear. Lows in the lower 70s. South winds around 5 miles per hour. Tuesday through Wednesday, clear. Highs in the upper 90s. Lows in the mid-70s. Wednesday night, mostly clear. Lows in the upper 70s. Thursday and Thursday night, clear. Highs in the upper 90s. Lows in the upper 70s. Highest heat index readings up to 105. Friday through Saturday, mostly clear. Highs in the upper 90s. Lows in the upper 70s. Highest heat index readings up to 105. 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The current time is 3:29 a.m. Central Daylight Time. The Austin NOAA Weather Radio Roundup, at 3 a.m. at Austin Bergstrom International, it was mostly cloudy. The temperature was 77, the dew point 75, the relative humidity was 93%, the wind south at 9 miles an hour, and the pressure was 30.01 inches and steady. At Camp Mabry, it was mostly cloudy. The temperature was 78, the dew point 75, the relative humidity was 90%, the wind south at 7 miles an hour, and the pressure was 30.02 inches and falling. Pflugerville, cloudy 78. Taylor, mostly cloudy 77. Lago Vista, mostly cloudy 76. Georgetown, mostly cloudy 79. San Marcos, cloudy 78. Burnett, partly cloudy 77. Junction, mostly cloudy 77. San Antonio, cloudy 77. Corpus Christi, mostly cloudy 80. Houston, partly cloudy 79. Once again at Austin Bergstrom, it was 77, and at Camp Mabry, it was 78. Elsewhere across the state, College Station, partly cloudy 77. Amarillo, partly cloudy 70. Abilene, partly cloudy 73. Dallas-Fort Worth, partly cloudy 83. Your weather synopsis for South Central Texas. A dry

and warmer Sunday awaits with similar conditions extending throughout next week. Highs are back into the mid to upper 90s. Your local forecast. Rest of tonight, partly cloudy. Lows in the mid 70s. South winds 5 to 10 miles per hour with gusts up to 20 miles per hour. Sunday, partly cloudy in the morning, then clearing. Highs in the mid 90s. South winds 5 to 10 miles per hour. Sunday night, mostly clear. Lows in the lower 70s. South winds 5 to 10 miles per hour. Monday, sunny. Highs in the mid 90s. South winds 5 to 10 miles per hour. Monday night, clear. Lows in the lower 70s. South winds around 5 miles per hour. Tuesday through Wednesday, clear. Highs in the upper 90s. Lows in the mid 70s. Wednesday night, mostly clear. Lows in the upper 70s. Thursday and Thursday night, clear. Highs in the upper 90s. Lows in the upper 70s. Highest heat index readings up to 105. Friday through Saturday, mostly clear. Highs in the upper 90s. Lows in the upper 70s. Highest heat index readings up to 105. 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The current time is 3:33 a.m. Central Daylight Time. The Austin NOAA Weather Radio Roundup at 3 a.m. at Austin Bergstrom International. It was mostly cloudy. The temperature was 77, the dew point 75, the relative humidity was 93%, the wind south at 9 miles an hour, and the pressure was 30.01 inches and steady. At Camp Mabry, it was mostly cloudy. The temperature was 78, the dew point 75, the relative humidity was 90%, the wind south at 7 miles an hour, and the pressure was 30.02 inches and falling. Pflugerville, cloudy 78. Taylor, mostly cloudy 77. Lago Vista, mostly cloudy 76. Georgetown, mostly cloudy 79. San Marcos, cloudy 78. Burnett, partly cloudy 77. Junction, mostly cloudy 77. San Antonio, cloudy 77. Corpus Christi, mostly cloudy 80. Houston, partly cloudy 79. Once again at Austin Bergstrom, it was 77, and at Camp Mabry, it was 78. Elsewhere across the state, College Station, partly cloudy 77. Amarillo, partly cloudy 70. Abilene, partly cloudy 73. Dallas-Fort Worth, partly cloudy 83. Your weather synopsis for South Central Texas. A drier and warmer Sunday awaits with similar conditions extending throughout next week. Highs are back into the mid to upper 90s. The coastal waters forecast from Baffin Bay to Port Aransas out 20 nautical miles. Today, south winds 10 to 15 knots. Seas 3 to 4 feet, occasionally to 5 feet. Wave detail, southeast 3 feet at 5 seconds. Tonight, south winds 15 to 20 knots. Seas 3 to 4 feet, occasionally to 5 feet. Wave detail, south 4 feet at 5 seconds. Monday, south winds 10 to 15 knots, becoming southeast with gusts up to 20 knots in the afternoon. Seas 2 to 3 feet. Wave detail, southeast 3 feet at 5 seconds. Monday night, southeast winds around 15 knots, becoming south after midnight. Seas 2 to 3 feet. Wave detail, southeast 3 feet at 4 seconds. Tuesday, south winds 10 to 15 knots, becoming south 10 to 15 knots with gusts up to 20 knots in the afternoon. Seas 2 to 3 feet. Wave detail, south 3 feet at 5.

seconds. Tuesday night, south winds 10 to 15 knots. Seas 2 to 3 feet. Wave detail, south 3 feet at 4 seconds. Wednesday, south winds 5 to 10 knots, increasing to 10 to 15 knots in the afternoon. Seas around 2 feet. Wednesday night, southeast winds 10 to 15 knots, becoming south after midnight. Seas 2 to 3 feet. Thursday, south winds 5 to 10 knots, increasing to 10 to 15 knots in the afternoon. Seas around 2 feet. Thursday night, south winds 10 to 15 knots. Seas 2 to 3 feet. Your local forecast. Rest of tonight, partly cloudy. Lows in the mid-70s. South winds 5 to 10 miles per hour with gusts up to 20 miles per hour. Sunday, partly cloudy in the morning, then clearing. Highs in the mid-90s. South winds 5 to 10 miles per hour. Sunday night, mostly clear. Lows in the lower 70s. South winds 5 to 10 miles per hour. Monday, sunny. Highs in the mid-90s. South winds 5 to 10 miles per hour. Monday night, clear. Lows in the lower 70s. South winds around 5 miles per hour. Tuesday through Wednesday, clear. Highs in the upper 90s. Lows in the mid-70s. Wednesday night, mostly clear. Lows in the upper 70s. Thursday and Thursday night, clear. Highs in the upper 90s. Lows in the upper 70s. Highest heat index readings up to 105. Friday through Saturday, mostly clear. Highs in the upper 90s. Lows in the upper 70s. Highest heat index readings up to 105. 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The current time is 3:38 a.m. Central Daylight Time. The Austin NOAA Weather Radio Roundup. At 3 a.m. at Austin Bergstrom International, it was mostly cloudy. The temperature was 77, the dew point 75, the relative humidity was 93%, the wind south at 9 miles an hour, and the pressure was 30.01 inches and steady. At Camp Mabry, it was mostly cloudy. The temperature was 78, the dew point 75, the relative humidity was 90%, the wind south at 7 miles an hour, and the pressure was 30.02 inches and falling. Pflugerville cloudy 78. Taylor mostly cloudy 77. Lago Vista mostly cloudy 76. Georgetown mostly cloudy 79. San Marcos cloudy 78. Burnett partly cloudy 77. Junction mostly cloudy 77. San Antonio cloudy 77. Corpus Christi mostly cloudy 80. Houston partly cloudy 79. Once again at Austin Bergstrom it was 77, and at Camp Mabry it was 78. Elsewhere across the state, College Station partly cloudy 77. Amarillo partly cloudy 70. Abilene partly cloudy 73. Dallas-Fort Worth partly cloudy 83. Your weather synopsis for South Central Texas. A drier and warmer Sunday awaits with similar conditions extending throughout next week. Highs are back into the mid to upper 90s. Your local forecast. Rest of tonight, partly cloudy. Lows in the mid-70s. South winds 5 to 10 miles per hour with gusts up to 20 miles per hour. Sunday, partly cloudy in the morning, then clearing. Highs in the mid-90s. South winds 5 to 10 miles per hour. Sunday night, mostly clear. Lows in the lower 70s. South winds 5 to 10 miles per hour. Monday, sunny. Highs in the mid-90s. South winds 5 to 10 miles per hour. Monday night, clear. Lows in the lower 70s.
south winds around 5 miles per hour. Tuesday through Wednesday, clear. Highs in the upper 90s. Lows in the mid 70s. Wednesday night, mostly clear. Lows in the upper 70s. Thursday and Thursday night, clear. Highs in the upper 90s. Lows in the upper 70s. Highest heat index readings up to 105. Friday through Saturday, mostly clear. Highs in the upper 90s. Lows in the upper 70s. Highest heat index readings up to 105. 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The current time is 3:42 a.m. Central Daylight Time. The Austin NOAA Weather Radio Roundup, at 3 a.m. at Austin Bergstrom International, it was mostly cloudy. The temperature was 77, the dew point 75, the relative humidity was 93%, the wind south at 9 miles an hour, and the pressure was 30.01 inches and steady. At Camp Mabry, it was mostly cloudy. The temperature was 78, the dew point 75, the relative humidity was 90%, the wind south at 7 miles an hour, and the pressure was 30.02 inches and falling. Pflugerville, cloudy 78. Taylor, mostly cloudy 77. Lago Vista, mostly cloudy 76. Georgetown, mostly cloudy 79. San Marcos, cloudy 78. Burnett, partly cloudy 77. Junction, mostly cloudy 77. San Antonio, cloudy 77. Corpus Christi, mostly cloudy 80. Houston, partly cloudy 79. Once again at Austin Bergstrom it was 77, and at Camp Mabry it was 78. Elsewhere across the state, College Station partly cloudy 77. Amarillo partly cloudy 70. Abilene partly cloudy 73. Dallas-Fort Worth partly cloudy 83. Your weather synopsis for South Central Texas. A drier and warmer Sunday awaits with similar conditions extending throughout next week. Highs are back into the mid to upper 90s. Your local forecast. Rest of tonight, partly cloudy. Lows in the mid 70s. South winds 5 to 10 miles per hour with gusts up to 20 miles per hour. Sunday, partly cloudy in the morning, then clearing. Highs in the mid 90s. South winds 5 to 10 miles per hour. Sunday night, mostly clear. Lows in the lower 70s. South winds 5 to 10 miles per hour. Monday, sunny. Highs in the mid 90s. South winds 5 to 10 miles per hour. Monday night, clear. Lows in the lower 70s. South winds around 5 miles per hour. Tuesday through Wednesday, clear. Highs in the upper 90s. Lows in the mid 70s. Wednesday night, mostly clear. Lows in the upper 70s. Thursday and Thursday night, clear. Highs in the upper 90s. Lows in the upper 70s. Highest heat index readings up to 105. Friday through Saturday, mostly clear. Highs in the upper 90s. Lows in the upper 70s. Highest heat index readings up to 105. 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The current time is 3:45 a.m. Central Daylight Time. The Austin NOAA Weather Radio Roundup, at 3 a.m. at Austin Bergstrom International, it was mostly cloudy. The temperature was 77, the dew point 75, the relative humidity was 93%, the wind south at 9 miles an hour, and the pressure was 30.01 inches and steady. At Camp Mabry, it was mostly cloudy. The temperature

was 78. The dew point 75, the relative humidity was 90%, the wind south at 7 miles an hour, and the pressure was 30.02 inches and falling. Pflugerville cloudy 78. Taylor mostly cloudy 77. Lago Vista mostly cloudy 76. Georgetown mostly cloudy 79. San Marcos cloudy 78. Burnett partly cloudy 77. Junction mostly cloudy 77. San Antonio cloudy 77. Corpus Christi mostly cloudy 80. Houston partly cloudy 79. Once again at Austin Bergstrom it was 77, and at Camp Mabry it was 78. Elsewhere across the state, College Station partly cloudy 77. Amarillo partly cloudy 70. Abilene partly cloudy 73. Dallas-Fort Worth partly cloudy 83. The Tropical Weather Outlook. For the North Atlantic, Caribbean Sea and the Gulf of America, Northern Gulf of America and near Florida L91, recent satellite wind data and nearby surface observations indicate that an area of low pressure located over the northeastern Gulf of America is slowly becoming better defined. However, its associated shower and thunderstorm activity remains disorganized. Regardless, gradual development of this system is forecast, and a tropical depression could form over the next couple of days as the system moves slowly northward or northwestward. Interests along the northern Gulf Coast from Florida, Alabama, Mississippi, to Louisiana should monitor the progress of the system as it is expected to bring heavy rain to portions of that region during the next several days. An Air Force Reserve reconnaissance aircraft is scheduled to investigate the system later today, if necessary. Formation chance through 48 hours, medium, 60%. Formation chance through 7 days, medium, 60%. Your weather synopsis for South Central Texas. A drier and warmer Sunday awaits with similar conditions extending throughout next week. Highs are back into the mid to upper 90s. Your local forecast. Rest of tonight, partly cloudy. Lows in the mid-70s. South winds 5 to 10 miles per hour with gusts up to 20 miles per hour. Sunday, partly cloudy in the morning, then clearing. Highs in the mid-90s. South winds 5 to 10 miles per hour. Sunday night, mostly clear. Lows in the lower 70s. South winds 5 to 10 miles per hour. Monday, sunny. Highs in the mid-90s. South winds 5 to 10 miles per hour. Monday night, clear. Lows in the lower 70s. South winds around 5 miles per hour. Tuesday through Wednesday, clear. Highs in the upper 90s. Lows in the mid-70s. Wednesday night, mostly clear. Lows in the upper 70s. Thursday and Thursday night, clear. Highs in the upper 90s. Lows in the upper 70s. Highest heat index readings up to 105. Friday through Saturday, mostly clear. Highs in the upper 90s. Lows in the upper 70s. Highest heat index readings up to 105. 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The current time is 3:50 a.m. Central Daylight Time. The Austin NOAA Weather Radio Roundup at 3 a.m. at Austin Bergstrom International. It was mostly cloudy. The temperature was 77, the dew point 75, the relative humidity was 93%, the wind south at 9 miles an hour, and the pressure was 30.01 inches and steady. At Camp Mabry, it was mostly cloudy. The temperature was 78, the dew point 75, the relative humidity was 90%, the wind south at 7 miles an hour, and the pressure was 30.02 inches and falling. Pflugerville cloudy 78. Taylor mostly cloudy 77. Lago Vista mostly cloudy 76.
Georgetown

Pressure was 30.01 inches and steady. At Camp Mabry, it was mostly cloudy. The temperature was 78, the dew point 75, the relative humidity was 90%, the wind south at 7 miles an hour, and the pressure was 30.02 inches and falling. Pflugerville, cloudy 78. Taylor, mostly cloudy 77. Lago Vista, mostly cloudy 76. Georgetown, mostly cloudy 79. San Marcos, cloudy 78. Burnett, partly cloudy 77. Junction, mostly cloudy 77. San Antonio, cloudy 77. Corpus Christi, mostly cloudy 80. Houston, partly cloudy 79. Once again at Austin Bergstrom, it was 77, and at Camp Mabry, it was 78. Elsewhere across the state, College Station, partly cloudy 77. Amarillo, partly cloudy 70. Abilene, partly cloudy 73. Dallas-Fort Worth, partly cloudy 83. Your weather synopsis for South Central Texas. A drier and warmer Sunday awaits, with similar conditions extending throughout next week. Highs are back into the mid to upper 90s. Your local forecast. Rest of tonight, partly cloudy. Lows in the mid 70s. South winds 5 to 10 miles per hour with gusts up to 20 miles per hour. Sunday, partly cloudy in the morning, then clearing. Highs in the mid-90s. South winds 5 to 10 miles per hour. Sunday night, mostly clear. Lows in the lower 70s. South winds 5 to 10 miles per hour. Monday, sunny. Highs in the mid-90s. South winds 5 to 10 miles per hour. Monday night, clear. Lows in the lower 70s. South winds around 5 miles per hour. Tuesday through Wednesday, clear. Highs in the upper 90s. Lows in the mid 70s. Wednesday night, mostly clear. Lows in the upper 70s. Thursday and Thursday night, clear. Highs in the upper 90s. Lows in the upper 70s. Highest heat index readings up to 105. Friday through Saturday, mostly clear. Highs in the upper 90s. Lows in the upper 70s. Highest heat index readings up to 105. 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The current time is 4:04 a.m. Central Daylight Time. The Austin NOAA Weather Radio Roundup. At 3 a.m. at Austin Bergstrom International, it was mostly cloudy. The temperature was 77, the dew point 75, the relative humidity was 93%, the wind south at 9 miles an hour, and the pressure was 30.01 inches and steady. At Camp Mabry, it was mostly cloudy. The temperature was 78, the dew point 75, the relative humidity was 90%, the wind south at 7 miles an hour, and the pressure was 30.02 inches and falling. Pflugerville, cloudy 78. Taylor, mostly cloudy 77. Lago Vista, mostly cloudy 76. Georgetown, mostly cloudy 79. San Marcos, cloudy 78. Burnett, partly cloudy 77. Junction, mostly cloudy 77. San Antonio, cloudy 77. Corpus Christi, mostly cloudy 80. Houston, partly cloudy 79. Once again at Austin Bergstrom, it was 77, and at Camp Mabry, it was 78. Elsewhere across the state, College Station, partly cloudy 77. Amarillo, partly cloudy 70. Abilene, partly cloudy 73. Dallas-Fort Worth, partly cloudy 83. The coastal waters forecast from Baffin Bay to Port Aransas out 20 nautical miles. Today, south winds 10 to 15 knots. Seas 3 to 4 feet, occasionally to 5 feet. Wave detail, southeast 3 feet at 5 seconds.

15 knots with gusts up to 20 knots in the afternoon. Seas 2 to 3 feet. Wave detail, south 3 feet at 5 seconds. Tuesday night, south winds 10 to 15 knots. Seas 2 to 3 feet. Wave detail, south 3 feet at 4 seconds. Wednesday, south winds 5 to 10 knots, increasing to 10 to 15 knots in the afternoon. Seas around 2 feet. Wednesday night, southeast winds 10 to 15 knots, becoming south after midnight. Seas 2 to 3 feet. Thursday, south winds 5 to 10 knots, increasing to 10 to 15 knots in the afternoon. Seas around 2 feet. Thursday night, south winds 10 to 15 knots. Seas 2 to 3 feet. Your weather synopsis for South Central Texas. A drier and warmer Sunday awaits with similar conditions extending throughout next week. Highs are back into the mid to upper 90s. Your local forecast. Rest of tonight, partly cloudy. Lows in the mid 70s. South winds 5 to 10 miles per hour with gusts up to 20 miles per hour. Sunday, partly cloudy in the morning, then clearing. Highs in the mid-90s. South winds 5 to 10 miles per hour. Sunday night, mostly clear. Lows in the lower 70s. South winds 5 to 10 miles per hour. Monday, sunny. Highs in the mid-90s. South winds 5 to 10 miles per hour. Monday night, clear. Lows in the lower 70s. South winds around 5 miles per hour. Tuesday through Wednesday, clear. Highs in the upper 90s. Lows in the mid 70s. Wednesday night, mostly clear. Lows in the upper 70s. Thursday and Thursday night, clear. Highs in the upper 90s. Lows in the upper 70s. Highest heat index readings up to 105. Friday through Saturday, mostly clear. Highs in the upper 90s. Lows in the upper 70s. Highest heat index readings up to 105. 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The current time is 4:09 a.m. Central Daylight Time. Your weather synopsis for South Central Texas. A drier and warmer Sunday awaits with similar conditions extending throughout next week. Highs are back into the mid to upper 90s. Your local forecast. Rest of tonight, partly cloudy. Lows in the mid 70s. South winds 5 to 10 miles per hour with gusts up to 20 miles per hour. Sunday, partly cloudy in the morning, then clearing. Highs in the mid-90s. South winds 5 to 10 miles per hour. Sunday night, mostly clear. Lows in the lower 70s. South winds 5 to 10 miles per hour. Monday, sunny. Highs in the mid-90s. South winds 5 to 10 miles per hour. Monday night, clear. Lows in the lower 70s. South winds around 5 miles per hour. Tuesday through Wednesday, clear. Highs in the upper 90s. Lows in the mid 70s. Wednesday night, mostly clear. Lows in the upper 70s. Thursday and Thursday night, clear. Highs in the upper 90s. Lows in the upper 70s. Highest heat index readings up to 105. Friday through Saturday, mostly clear. Highs in the upper 90s. Lows in the upper 70s. Highest heat index readings up to 105. 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The current time is 4:11 a.m. Central Daylight Time. Your weather synopsis.

A drier and warmer Sunday awaits with similar conditions extending throughout next week. Highs are back into the mid to upper 90s. Your local forecast. Rest of tonight, partly cloudy. Lows in the mid 70s. South winds 5 to 10 miles per hour with gusts up to 20 miles per hour. Sunday, partly cloudy in the morning, then clearing. Highs in the mid-90s. South winds 5 to 10 miles per hour. Sunday night, mostly clear. Lows in the lower 70s. South winds 5 to 10 miles per hour. Monday, sunny. Highs in the mid-90s. South winds 5 to 10 miles per hour. Monday night, clear. Lows in the lower 70s. South winds around 5 miles per hour. Tuesday through Wednesday, clear. Highs in the upper 90s. Lows in the mid 70s. Wednesday night, mostly clear. Lows in the upper 70s. Thursday and Thursday night, clear. Highs in the upper 90s. Lows in the upper 70s. Highest heat index readings up to 105. Friday through Saturday, mostly clear. Highs in the upper 90s. Lows in the upper 70s. Highest heat index readings up to 105. 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The current time is 4:13 a.m. Central Daylight Time. 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It was mostly cloudy. The temperature was 78, the dew point 75, the relative humidity was 90%, the wind south at 9 miles an hour, and the pressure was 30.01 inches and steady. At Camp Mabry, temperature was 78 degrees. Pflugerville, cloudy 78. Taylor, partly cloudy 77. Lago Vista, mostly cloudy 76. Georgetown, partly cloudy 79. San Marcos, cloudy 77. Burnett, cloudy 76. Junction, mostly cloudy 76. San Antonio, mostly cloudy 78. Corpus Christi, partly cloudy 79. Houston, partly cloudy 78. Once again at Austin Bergstrom, it was 78, and at Camp Mabry, it was 78. Elsewhere across the state, College Station, partly cloudy 76. Amarillo, clear 68. Abilene, clear 72. Dallas, Fort Worth, mostly cloudy 83. Your weather synopsis for South Central Texas. A drier and warmer Sunday awaits with similar conditions extending throughout next week. Highs are back into the mid to upper 90s. Your local forecast. Rest of tonight, partly cloudy. Lows in the mid 70s. South winds 5 to 10 miles per hour with gusts up to 20 miles per hour. Sunday, partly cloudy in the morning, then clearing. Highs in the mid-90s. South winds 5 to 10 miles per hour. Sunday night, mostly clear. Lows in the lower 70s. South winds 5 to 10 miles per hour. Monday, sunny. Highs in the mid-90s. South winds 5 to 10 miles per hour. Monday night, clear. Lows in the lower 70s. South winds around 5 miles per hour. Tuesday through Wednesday, clear. Highs in the upper 90s. Lows in the mid 70s. Wednesday night, mostly clear. Lows in the upper 70s. Thursday and Thursday night, clear. Highs in the upper 90s. Lows in the upper 70s. Highest heat index readings up to 105. Friday through Saturday, mostly clear. Highs in the upper 90s. Lows in the upper 70s. Highest heat index readings up to 105. The Tropical Weather Outlook. For the North

Atlantic, Caribbean Sea, and the Gulf of America, northern Gulf of America, and near Florida, L91. Recent satellite wind data and nearby surface observations indicate that an area of low pressure located over the northeastern Gulf of America is slowly becoming better defined. However, its associated shower and thunderstorm activity remains disorganized. Regardless, gradual development of this system is forecast, and a tropical depression could form over the next couple of days as the system moves slowly northward or northwestward. Interests along the northern Gulf Coast from Florida, Alabama, Mississippi, to Louisiana should monitor the progress of the system as it is expected to bring heavy rain to portions of that region during the next several days. An Air Force Reserve reconnaissance aircraft is scheduled to investigate the system later today, if necessary. Formation chance through 48 hours, medium, 60%. Formation chance through 7 days, medium, 60%. 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The current time is 4:18 a.m. Central Daylight Time. 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It was mostly cloudy. The temperature was 78, the dew point 75, the relative humidity was 90%, the wind south at 9 miles an hour, and the pressure was 30.01 inches and steady. Headcamp Mabry. Temperature was 78 degrees. Pflugerville cloudy 78. Taylor partly cloudy 77. Lago Vista mostly cloudy 76. Georgetown partly cloudy 79. San Marcos cloudy 77. Burnett cloudy 76. Junction mostly cloudy 76. San Antonio mostly cloudy 78. Corpus Christi partly cloudy 79. Houston partly cloudy 78. Once again at Austin Bergstrom it was 78, and at Camp Mabry it was 78. Elsewhere across the state, College Station partly cloudy 76. Amarillo clear 68. Abilene clear 72. Dallas-Fort Worth mostly cloudy 83. Your weather synopsis for South Central Texas. A drier and warmer Sunday awaits with similar conditions extending throughout next week. Highs are back into the mid to upper 90s. Your local forecast. Rest of tonight, partly cloudy. Lows in the mid 70s. South winds 5 to 10 miles per hour with gusts up to 20 miles per hour. Sunday, partly cloudy in the morning, then clearing. Highs in the mid-90s. South winds 5 to 10 miles per hour. Sunday night, mostly clear. Lows in the lower 70s. South winds 5 to 10 miles per hour. Monday, sunny. Highs in the mid-90s. South winds 5 to 10 miles per hour. Monday night, clear. Lows in the lower 70s. South winds around 5 miles per hour. Tuesday through Wednesday, clear. Highs in the upper 90s. Lows in the mid 70s. Wednesday night, mostly clear. Lows in the upper 70s. Thursday and Thursday night, clear. Highs in the upper 90s. Lows in the upper 70s. Highest heat index readings up to 105. Friday through Saturday, mostly clear. Highs in the upper 90s. Lows in the upper 70s. Highest heat index readings up to 105. 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The current time is 4:21 a.m. Central Daylight Time. 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It was mostly cloudy. The temperature was 78,
the dew point 75, the relative humidity was 90%

wind south at 9 miles an hour, and the pressure was 30.01 inches and steady. At Camp Mabry, temperature was 78 degrees. Pflugerville, cloudy 78. Taylor, partly cloudy 77. Lago Vista, mostly cloudy 76. Georgetown, partly cloudy 79. San Marcos, cloudy 77. Burnett, cloudy 76. Junction, mostly cloudy 76. San Antonio, mostly cloudy 78. Corpus Christi, partly cloudy 79. Houston, partly cloudy 78. Once again at Austin Bergstrom, it was 78, and at Camp Mabry, it was 78. Elsewhere across the state, College Station, partly cloudy 76. Amarillo, clear 68. Abilene, clear 72. Dallas-Fort Worth, mostly cloudy 83. Your weather synopsis for South Central Texas. A drier and warmer Sunday awaits with similar conditions extending throughout next week. Highs are back into the mid to upper 90s. Your local forecast. Rest of tonight, partly cloudy. Lows in the mid 70s. South winds 5 to 10 miles per hour with gusts up to 20 miles per hour. Sunday, partly cloudy in the morning, then clearing. Highs in the mid-90s. South winds 5 to 10 miles per hour. Sunday night, mostly clear. Lows in the lower 70s. South winds 5 to 10 miles per hour. Monday, sunny. Highs in the mid-90s. South winds 5 to 10 miles per hour. Monday night, clear. Lows in the lower 70s. South winds around 5 miles per hour. Tuesday through Wednesday, clear. Highs in the upper 90s. Lows in the mid 70s. Wednesday night, mostly clear. Lows in the upper 70s. Thursday and Thursday night, clear. Highs in the upper 90s. Lows in the upper 70s. Highest heat index readings up to 105. Friday through Saturday, mostly clear. Highs in the upper 90s. Lows in the upper 70s. Highest heat index readings up to 105. 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It was mostly cloudy. The temperature was 78, the dew point 75, the relative humidity was 90%, the wind south at 9 miles an hour, and the pressure was 30.01 inches and steady. At Camp Mabry, temperature was 78 degrees. Pflugerville, cloudy 78. Taylor, partly cloudy 77. Lago Vista, mostly cloudy 76. Georgetown, partly cloudy 79. San Marcos, cloudy 77. Burnett, cloudy 76. Junction, mostly cloudy 76. San Antonio, mostly cloudy 78. Corpus Christi, partly cloudy 79. Houston, partly cloudy 78. Once again at Austin Bergstrom, it was 78, and at Camp Mabry, it was 78. Elsewhere across the state, College Station, partly cloudy 76. Amarillo, clear 68. Abilene, clear 72. Dallas-Fort Worth, mostly cloudy 83. Your weather synopsis for South Central Texas. A drier and warmer Sunday awaits with similar conditions extending throughout next week. Highs are back into the mid to upper 90s. Your local forecast. Rest of tonight, partly cloudy. Lows in the mid 70s. South winds 5 to 10 miles per hour with gusts up to 20 miles per hour. Sunday, partly cloudy in the morning, then clearing. Highs in the mid-90s. South winds 5 to 10 miles per hour. Sunday night, mostly

lows in the lower 70s. South winds 5 to 10 miles per hour. Monday, sunny. Highs in the mid-90s. South winds 5 to 10 miles per hour. Monday night, clear. Lows in the lower 70s. South winds around 5 miles per hour. Tuesday through Wednesday, clear. Highs in the upper 90s. Lows in the mid-70s. Wednesday night, mostly clear. Lows in the upper 70s. Thursday and Thursday night, clear. Highs in the upper 90s. Lows in the upper 70s. Highest heat index readings up to 105. Friday through Saturday, mostly clear. Highs in the upper 90s. Lows in the upper 70s. Highest heat index readings up to 105. 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The current time is 4:28 a.m. Central Daylight Time. The Austin NOAA Weather Radio Roundup. At 4 a.m. at Austin Bergstrom International, it was mostly cloudy. The temperature was 78, the dew point 75, the relative humidity was 90%, the wind south at 9 miles an hour, and the pressure was 30.01 inches and steady. At Camp Mabry, temperature was 78 degrees. Pflugerville, cloudy 78. Taylor, partly cloudy 77. Lago Vista, mostly cloudy 76. Georgetown, partly cloudy 79. San Marcos, cloudy 77. Burnett, cloudy 76. Junction, mostly cloudy 76. San Antonio, mostly cloudy 78. Corpus Christi, partly cloudy 79. Houston, partly cloudy 78. Once again at Austin Bergstrom, it was 78, and at Camp Mabry, it was 78. Elsewhere across the state, College Station, partly cloudy 76. Amarillo, clear 68. Abilene, clear 72. Dallas, Fort Worth, mostly cloudy 83. Your weather synopsis for South Central Texas. A drier and warmer Sunday awaits with similar conditions extending throughout next week. Highs are back into the mid to upper 90s. Your local forecast. Rest of tonight, partly cloudy. Lows in the mid 70s. South winds 5 to 10 miles per hour with gusts up to 20 miles per hour. Sunday, partly cloudy in the morning, then clearing. Highs in the mid 90s. South winds 5 to 10 miles per hour. Sunday night, mostly clear. Lows in the lower 70s. South winds 5 to 10 miles per hour. Monday, sunny. Highs in the mid-90s. South winds 5 to 10 miles per hour. Monday night, clear. Lows in the lower 70s. South winds around 5 miles per hour. Tuesday through Wednesday, clear. Highs in the upper 90s. Lows in the mid-70s. Wednesday night, mostly clear. Lows in the upper 70s. Thursday and Thursday night, clear. Highs in the upper 90s. Lows in the upper 70s. Highest heat index readings up to 105. Friday through Saturday, mostly clear. Highs in the upper 90s. Lows in the upper 70s. Highest heat index readings up to 105. 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The current time is 4:31 a.m. Central Daylight Time. The Austin NOAA Weather Radio Roundup. At 4 a.m. at Austin Bergstrom International, it was mostly cloudy. The temperature was 78, the dew point 75, the relative humidity was 90%, the wind south at 9 miles an hour, and the pressure was 30.

0.01 inches and steady. Headcamp Mabry. Temperature was 78 degrees. Pflugerville cloudy 78. Taylor partly cloudy 77. Lago Vista mostly cloudy 76. Georgetown partly cloudy 79. San Marcos cloudy 77. Burnett cloudy 76. Junction mostly cloudy 76. San Antonio mostly cloudy 78. Corpus Christi partly cloudy 79. Houston partly cloudy 78. Once again at Austin Bergstrom it was 78, and at Camp Mabry it was 78. Elsewhere across the state, College Station partly cloudy 76. Amarillo clear 68. Abilene clear 72. Dallas-Fort Worth mostly cloudy 83. Your weather synopsis for South Central Texas. A drier and warmer Sunday awaits with similar conditions extending throughout next week. Highs are back into the mid to upper 90s. Your local. A drier and warmer Sunday awaits with similar conditions extending throughout next week. Highs are back into the mid to upper 90s. Your local forecast. Rest of tonight, partly cloudy. Lows in the mid-70s. South winds 5 to 10 miles per hour with gusts up to 20 miles per hour. Sunday, partly cloudy in the morning, then clearing. Highs in the mid-90s. South winds 5 to 10 miles per hour. Sunday night, mostly clear. Lows in the lower 70s. South winds 5 to 10 miles per hour. Monday, sunny. Highs in the mid-90s. South winds 5 to 10 miles per hour. Monday night, clear. Lows in the lower 70s. South winds around 5 miles per hour. Tuesday through Wednesday, clear. Highs in the upper 90s. Lows in the mid-70s. Wednesday night, mostly clear. Lows in the upper 70s. Thursday and Thursday night, clear. Highs in the upper 90s. Lows in the upper 70s. Highest heat index readings up to 105. Friday through Saturday, mostly clear. Highs in the upper 90s. Lows in the upper 70s. Highest heat index readings up to 105. 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The current time is 4:34 a.m. Central Daylight Time. The coastal waters forecast for Baffin Bay to Port Aransas out 20 nautical miles. Today, south winds 10 to 15 knots. Seas 3 to 4 feet, occasionally to 5 feet. Wave detail, southeast 3 feet at 5 seconds. Tonight, south winds 15 to 20 knots. Seas 3 to 4 feet, occasionally to 5 feet. Wave detail, south 4 feet at 5 seconds. Monday, south winds 10 to 15 knots, becoming southeast with gusts up to 20 knots in the afternoon. Seas 2 to 3 feet. Wave detail, southeast 3 feet at 5 seconds. Monday night, southeast winds around 15 knots, becoming south after midnight. Seas 2 to 3 feet. Wave detail, southeast 3 feet at 4 seconds. Tuesday, south winds 10 to 15 knots, becoming south 10 to 15 knots with gusts up to 20 knots in the afternoon. Seas 2 to 3 feet. Wave detail, south 3 feet at 5 seconds. Tuesday night, south winds 10 to 15 knots. Seas 2 to 3 feet. Wave detail, south 3 feet at 4 seconds. Wednesday, south winds 5 to 10 knots, increasing to 10 to 15 knots in the afternoon. Seas around 2 feet. Wednesday night, southeast winds 10 to 15 knots, becoming south after midnight. Seas 2 to 3 feet. Thursday, south winds 5 to 10 knots, increasing to 10 to 15 knots in the afternoon.

seas around 2 feet. Thursday night, south winds 10 to 15 knots. Seas 2 to 3 feet. The Austin, NOAA Weather Radio Roundup. At 4 a.m. at Austin Bergstrom International, it was mostly cloudy. The temperature was 78, the dew point 75, the relative humidity was 90%, the wind south at 9 miles an hour, and the pressure was 30.01 inches and steady. At Camp Mabry, temperature was 78 degrees. Pflugerville, cloudy 78. Taylor, partly cloudy 77. Lago Vista, mostly cloudy 76. Georgetown, partly cloudy 79. San Marcos, cloudy 77. Burnett, cloudy 76. Junction, mostly cloudy 76. San Antonio, mostly cloudy 78. Corpus Christi, partly cloudy 79. Houston, partly cloudy 78. Once again at Austin Bergstrom, it was 78. And at Camp Mabry, it was 78. Elsewhere across the state, College Station, partly cloudy 76. Amarillo, clear 68. Abilene, clear 72. Dallas-Fort Worth, mostly cloudy 83. Your weather synopsis for South Central Texas. A drier and warmer Sunday awaits with similar conditions extending throughout next week. Highs are back into the mid to upper 90s. Your local forecast. Rest of tonight, partly cloudy. Lows in the mid-70s. South winds 5 to 10 miles per hour with gusts up to 20 miles per hour. Sunday, partly cloudy in the morning, then clearing. Highs in the mid-90s. South winds 5 to 10 miles per hour. Sunday night, mostly clear. Lows in the lower 70s. South winds 5 to 10 miles per hour. Monday, sunny. Highs in the mid-90s. South winds 5 to 10 miles per hour. Monday night, clear. Lows in the lower 70s. South winds around 5 miles per hour. Tuesday through Wednesday, clear. Highs in the upper 90s. Lows in the mid-70s. Wednesday night, mostly clear. Lows in the upper 70s. Thursday and Thursday night, clear. Highs in the upper 90s. Lows in the upper 70s. Highest heat index readings up to 105. Friday through Saturday, mostly clear. Highs in the upper 90s. Lows in the upper 70s. Highest heat index readings up to 105. 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The current time is 4:40 a.m. Central Daylight Time. The Austin NOAA Weather Radio Roundup. At 4 a.m. at Austin Bergstrom International, it was mostly cloudy. The temperature was 78. The dew point 75, the relative humidity was 90%, the wind south at 9 miles an hour, and the pressure was 30.01 inches and steady. At Camp Mabry, temperature was 78 degrees. Pflugerville, cloudy 78. Taylor, partly cloudy 77. Lago Vista, mostly cloudy 76. Georgetown, partly cloudy 79. San Marcos, cloudy 77. Burnett, cloudy 76. Junction, mostly cloudy 76. San Antonio, mostly cloudy 78. Corpus Christi, partly cloudy 79. Houston, partly cloudy 78. Once again at Austin Bergstrom, it was 78. And at Camp Mabry, it was 78. Elsewhere across the state, College Station, partly cloudy 76. Amarillo, clear 68. Abilene, clear 72. Dallas-Fort Worth, mostly cloudy 83. Your weather synopsis for South Central Texas. A drier and warmer Sunday awaits with similar conditions extending throughout next week. Highs are back into the mid to upper 90s. Your local forecast.

Rest of tonight, partly cloudy. Lows in the mid-70s. South winds 5 to 10 miles per hour with gusts up to 20 miles per hour. Sunday, partly cloudy in the morning, then clearing. Highs in the mid-90s. South winds 5 to 10 miles per hour. Sunday night, mostly clear. Lows in the lower 70s. South winds 5 to 10 miles per hour. Monday, sunny. Highs in the mid-90s. South winds 5 to 10 miles per hour. Monday night, clear. Lows in the lower 70s. South winds around 5 miles per hour. Tuesday through Wednesday, clear. Highs in the upper 90s. Lows in the mid-70s. Wednesday night, mostly clear. Lows in the upper 70s. Thursday and Thursday night, clear. Highs in the upper 90s. Lows in the upper 70s. Highest heat index readings up to 105. Friday through Saturday, mostly clear. Highs in the upper 90s. Lows in the upper 70s. Highest heat index readings up to 105. 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The Austin NOAA Weather Radio Roundup. At 4 a.m. at Austin Bergstrom International, it was mostly cloudy. The temperature was 78, the dew point 75, the relative humidity was 90%, the wind south at 9 miles an hour, and the pressure was 30.01 inches and steady. At Camp Mabry, temperature was 78 degrees. Pflugerville, cloudy 78. Taylor, partly cloudy 77. Lago Vista, mostly cloudy 76. Georgetown, partly cloudy 79. San Marcos, cloudy 77. Burnett, cloudy 76. Junction, mostly cloudy 76. San Antonio, mostly cloudy 78. Corpus Christi, partly cloudy 79. Houston, partly cloudy 78. Once again at Austin Bergstrom, it was 78. And at Camp Mabry, it was 78. Elsewhere across the state, College Station, partly cloudy 76. Amarillo, clear 68. Abilene, clear 72. Dallas-Fort Worth, mostly cloudy 83. Your weather synopsis for South Central Texas. A drier and warmer Sunday awaits with similar conditions extending throughout next week. Highs are back into the mid to upper 90s. Your local forecast. Today, partly cloudy this morning, then clearing. Highs in the mid-90s. South winds 5 to 10 miles per hour. Tonight, mostly clear. Lows in the lower 70s. South winds 5 to 10 miles per hour. Monday, sunny. Highs in the mid-90s. South winds 5 to 10 miles per hour. Monday night, clear. Lows in the lower 70s. South winds around 5 miles per hour. Tuesday, sunny. Highs in the upper 90s. Southwest winds around 5 miles per hour. Tuesday night and Wednesday, clear. Lows in the mid-70s. Highs in the upper 90s. Highest heat index readings up to 105. Wednesday night, mostly clear. Lows in the upper 70s. Thursday and Thursday night, clear. Highs in the upper 90s. Lows in the upper 70s. Highest heat index readings up to 105. Friday through Saturday, mostly clear. Highs in the upper 90s. Lows in the upper 70s. Highest heat index readings up to 105. The Tropical Weather Outlook. For the North Atlantic, Caribbean Sea and the Gulf of America, Northern Gulf of America and near Florida, L91, recent satellite wind data and nearby surface observations indicate that an area of low pressure located

over the northeastern Gulf of America is slowly becoming better defined. However, its associated shower and thunderstorm activity remains disorganized. Regardless, gradual development of this system is forecast, and a tropical depression could form over the next couple of days as the system moves slowly northward or northwestward. Interests along the northern Gulf Coast from Florida, Alabama, Mississippi, to Louisiana should monitor the progress of the system as it is expected to bring heavy rain to portions of that region during the next several days. An Air Force Reserve reconnaissance aircraft is scheduled to investigate the system later today, if necessary. Formation chance through 48 hours, medium, 60%. Formation chance through 7 days, medium, 60%. 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The Austin NOAA Weather Radio Roundup, at 4 a.m. at Austin Bergstrom International, it was mostly cloudy. The temperature was 78, the dew point 75, the relative humidity was 90%, the wind south at 9 miles an hour, and the pressure was 30.01 inches and steady. At Camp Mabry, temperature was 78 degrees. Pflugerville, cloudy 78. Taylor, partly cloudy 77. Lago Vista, mostly cloudy 76. Georgetown, partly cloudy 79. San Marcos, cloudy 77. Burnett, cloudy 76. Junction, mostly cloudy 76. San Antonio, mostly cloudy 78. Corpus Christi, partly cloudy 79. Houston, partly cloudy 78. Once again at Austin Bergstrom, it was 78, and at Camp Mabry, it was 78. Elsewhere across the state, College Station, partly cloudy 76. Amarillo, clear 68. Abilene, clear 72. Dallas, Fort Worth, mostly cloudy 83. Your weather synopsis for South Central Texas. A drier and warmer Sunday awaits with similar conditions extending throughout next week. Highs are back into the mid to upper 90s. Your local forecast. Today, partly cloudy this morning, then clearing. Highs in the mid-90s. South winds 5 to 10 miles per hour. Tonight, mostly clear. Lows in the lower 70s. South winds 5 to 10 miles per hour. Monday, sunny. Highs in the mid-90s. South winds 5 to 10 miles per hour. Monday night, clear. Lows in the lower 70s. South winds around 5 miles per hour. Tuesday, sunny. Highs in the upper 90s. Southwest winds around 5 miles per hour. Tuesday night and Wednesday, clear. Lows in the mid-70s. Highs in the upper 90s. Highest heat index readings up to 105. Wednesday night, mostly clear. Lows in the upper 70s. Thursday and Thursday night, clear. Highs in the upper 90s. Lows in the upper 70s. Highest heat index readings up to 105. Friday through Saturday, mostly clear. Highs in the upper 90s. Lows in the upper 70s. Highest heat index readings up to 105. 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The current time is 4:51 a.m. Central Daylight Time. The Austin NOAA Weather Radio Roundup, at 4 a.m. at Austin Bergstrom International, it was mostly cloudy. The temperature was 78. The dew point 75, the relative humidity was 90%, the wind south at 9 miles an hour, and the pressure was 30.01 inches and steady. At Camp Mabry, temperature was 78 degrees.

Fayetteville, cloudy 78. Taylor, partly cloudy 77. Lagoa Vista, mostly cloudy 76. Georgetown, partly cloudy 79. San Marcos, cloudy 77. Burnett, cloudy 76. Junction, mostly cloudy 76. San Antonio, mostly cloudy 78. Corpus Christi, partly cloudy 79. Houston, partly cloudy 78. Once again at Austin Bergstrom, it was 78, and at Camp Mabry, it was 78. Elsewhere across the state, College Station, partly cloudy 76. Amarillo, clear 68. Abilene, clear 72. Dallas-Fort Worth, mostly cloudy 83. Your weather synopsis for South Central Texas. A drier and warmer Sunday awaits with similar conditions extending throughout next week. Highs are back into the mid to upper 90s. Your local forecast. Today, partly cloudy this morning, then clearing. Highs in the mid 90s. South winds 5 to 10 miles per hour. Tonight, mostly clear. Lows in the lower 70s. South winds 5 to 10 miles per hour. Monday, sunny. Highs in the mid-90s. South winds 5 to 10 miles per hour. Monday night, clear. Lows in the lower 70s. South winds around 5 miles per hour. Tuesday, sunny. Highs in the upper 90s. Southwest winds around 5 miles per hour. Tuesday night and Wednesday, clear. Lows in the mid-70s. Highs in the upper 90s. Highest heat index readings up to 105. Wednesday night, mostly clear. Lows in the upper 70s. Thursday and Thursday night, clear. Highs in the upper 90s. Lows in the upper 70s. Highest heat index readings up to 105. Friday through Saturday, mostly clear. Highs in the upper 90s. Lows in the upper 70s. Highest heat index readings up to 105. 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The current time is 5:04 a.m. Central Daylight Time. The Austin, NOAA Weather Radio Roundup, at 4 a.m. at Austin Bergstrom International, it was mostly cloudy. The temperature was 78, the dew point 75, the relative humidity was 90%, the wind south at 9 miles an hour, and the pressure was 30.01 inches and steady. At Camp Mabry, temperature was 78 degrees. Pflugerville, cloudy 78. Taylor, partly cloudy 77. Lagoa Vista, mostly cloudy 76. Georgetown, partly cloudy 79. San Marcos, cloudy 77. Burnett, cloudy 76. Junction, mostly cloudy 76. San Antonio, mostly cloudy 78. Corpus Christi, partly cloudy 79. Houston, partly cloudy 78. Once again at Austin Bergstrom, it was 78, and at Camp Mabry, it was 78. Elsewhere across the state, College Station, partly cloudy 76. Amarillo, clear 68. Abilene, clear 72. Dallas-Fort Worth, mostly cloudy 83. The coastal waters forecast from Baffin Bay to Port Aransas out 20 nautical miles. Today, south winds 10 to 15 knots. Seas 3 to 4 feet, occasionally to 5 feet. Wave detail, southeast 3 feet at 5 seconds. Tonight, south winds 15 to 20 knots. Seas 3 to 4 feet, occasionally to 5 feet. Wave detail, south 4 feet at 5 seconds. Monday, south winds 10 to 15 knots, becoming southeast with gusts up to 20 knots in the afternoon. Seas 2 to 3 feet. Wave detail, southeast 3 feet at 5 seconds. Monday night, southeast winds around 15 knots, becoming

south winds 5 to 10 miles per hour. Monday night, clear. Lows in the lower 70s. South winds around 5 miles per hour. Tuesday, sunny. Highs in the upper 90s. Southwest winds around 5 miles per hour. Tuesday night and Wednesday, clear. Lows in the mid 70s. Highs in the upper 90s. Highest heat index readings up to 105. Wednesday night, mostly clear. Lows in the upper 70s. Thursday and Thursday night, clear. Highs in the upper 90s. Lows in the upper 70s. Highest heat index readings up to 105. Friday through Saturday, mostly clear. Highs in the upper 90s. Lows in the upper 70s. Highest heat index readings up to 105. 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The current time is 5:14 a.m. Central Daylight Time. The Austin NOAA Weather Radio Roundup. At 5 a.m. at Austin Bergstrom International, it was partly cloudy. The temperature was 77, the dew point 75, the relative humidity was 93%, the wind south at 7 miles an hour, and the pressure was 30.02 inches and rising. At Camp Mabry, temperature was 77 degrees. Pflugerville, cloudy 77. Taylor, partly cloudy 75. Lago Vista, partly cloudy 75. Georgetown, partly cloudy 78. San Marcos, mostly cloudy 77. Burnett, mostly cloudy 75. Junction, cloudy 76. San Antonio, cloudy 78. Corpus Christi, partly cloudy 79. Houston, clear 78. Once again at Austin Bergstrom, it was 77, and at Camp Mabry, it was 77. Elsewhere across the state, College Station, clear 76. Amarillo, clear 67. Abilene, clear 72. Dallas-Fort Worth, mostly cloudy 82. Your weather synopsis for South Central Texas. A drier and warmer Sunday awaits with similar conditions extending throughout next week. Highs are back into the mid to upper 90s. Your local forecast. Today, partly cloudy this morning, then clearing. Highs in the mid 90s. South winds 5 to 10 miles per hour. Tonight, mostly clear. Lows in the lower 70s. South winds 5 to 10 miles per hour. Monday, sunny. Highs in the mid 90s. South winds 5 to 10 miles per hour. Monday night, clear. Lows in the lower 70s. South winds around 5 miles per hour. Tuesday, sunny. Highs in the upper 90s. Southwest winds around 5 miles per hour. Tuesday night and Wednesday, clear. Lows in the mid 70s. Highs in the upper 90s. Highest heat index readings up to 105. Wednesday night, mostly clear. Lows in the upper 70s. Thursday and Thursday night, clear. Highs in the upper 90s. Lows in the upper 70s. Highest heat index readings up to 105. Friday through Saturday, mostly clear. Highs in the upper 90s. Lows in the upper 70s. Highest heat index readings up to 105. The Tropical Weather Outlook. For the North Atlantic, Caribbean Sea and the Gulf of America, Northern Gulf of America and near Florida L91, recent satellite wind data and nearby surface observations indicate that an area of low pressure located over the northeastern Gulf of America is slowly becoming better defined. However, its associated shower and thunderstorm activity remains disorganized. Regardless, gradual development of this system is forecast, and a tropical depression could form over the next couple of days as the system moves slowly northward or northwestward.

interests along the northern Gulf Coast from Florida, Alabama, Mississippi, to Louisiana should monitor the progress of the system as it is expected to bring heavy rain to portions of that region during the next several days. An Air Force Reserve reconnaissance aircraft is scheduled to investigate the system later today, if necessary. Formation chance through 48 hours, medium, 60%. Formation chance through 7 days, medium, 60%. 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The current time is 5:18 a.m. Central Daylight Time. The Austin NOAA Weather Radio Roundup, at 5 a.m. at Austin Bergstrom International, it was partly cloudy. The temperature was 77, the dew point 75, the relative humidity was 93%, the wind south at 7 miles an hour, and the pressure was 30.02 inches and rising. At Camp Mabry, temperature was 77 degrees. Pflugerville, cloudy 77. Taylor, partly cloudy 75. Lago Vista, partly cloudy 75. Georgetown, partly cloudy 78. San Marcos, mostly cloudy 77. Vernon, mostly cloudy 75. Junction, cloudy 76. San Antonio, cloudy 78. Corpus Christi, partly cloudy 79. Houston, clear 78. Once again at Austin Bergstrom, it was 77, and at Camp Mabry, it was 77. Elsewhere across the state, College Station, clear 76. Amarillo, clear 67. Abilene, clear 72. Dallas-Fort Worth, mostly cloudy 82. Your weather synopsis for South Central Texas. A drier and warmer Sunday awaits with similar conditions extending throughout next week. Highs are back into the mid to upper 90s. Your local forecast. Today, partly cloudy this morning, then clearing. Highs in the mid-90s. South winds 5 to 10 miles per hour. Tonight, mostly clear. Lows in the lower 70s. South winds 5 to 10 miles per hour. Monday, sunny. Highs in the mid-90s. South winds 5 to 10 miles per hour. Monday night, clear. Lows in the lower 70s. South winds around 5 miles per hour. Tuesday, sunny. Highs in the upper 90s. Southwest winds around 5 miles per hour. Tuesday night and Wednesday, clear. Lows in the mid-70s. Highs in the upper 90s. Highest heat index readings up to 105. Wednesday night, mostly clear. Lows in the upper 70s. Thursday and Thursday night, clear. Highs in the upper 90s. Lows in the upper 70s. Highest heat index readings up to 105. Friday through Saturday, mostly clear. Highs in the upper 90s. Lows in the upper 70s. Highest heat index readings up to 105. 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The current time is 5:21 a.m. Central Daylight Time. The Austin NOAA Weather Radio Roundup, at 5 a.m. at Austin Bergstrom International, it was partly cloudy. The temperature was 77, the dew point 75, the relative humidity was 93%, the wind south at 7 miles an hour, and the pressure was 30.02 inches and rising. At Camp Mabry, temperature was 77 degrees. Pflugerville, cloudy 77. Taylor, partly cloudy 75. Lago Vista, partly cloudy 75. Georgetown, partly cloudy 78. San Marcos, mostly cloudy 77. Vernon, mostly cloudy 75. Junction, cloudy 76.

San Antonio, cloudy 78. Corpus Christi, partly cloudy 79. Houston, clear 78. Once again at Austin Bergstrom, it was 77, and at Camp Mabry, it was 77. Elsewhere across the state, College Station, clear 76. Amarillo, clear 67. Abilene, clear 72. Dallas-Fort Worth, mostly cloudy 82. Your weather synopsis for South Central Texas. A drier and warmer Sunday awaits with similar conditions extending throughout next week. Highs are back into the mid to upper 90s. Your local forecast. Today, partly cloudy this morning, then clearing. Highs in the mid-90s. South winds 5 to 10 miles per hour. Tonight, mostly clear. Lows in the lower 70s. South winds 5 to 10 miles per hour. Monday, sunny. Highs in the mid-90s. South winds 5 to 10 miles per hour. Monday night, clear. Lows in the lower 70s. South winds around 5 miles per hour. Tuesday, sunny. Highs in the upper 90s. Southwest winds around 5 miles per hour. Tuesday night and Wednesday, clear. Lows in the mid-70s. Highs in the upper 90s. Highest heat index readings up to 105. Wednesday night, mostly clear. Lows in the upper 70s. Thursday and Thursday night, clear. Highs in the upper 90s. Lows in the upper 70s. Highest heat index readings up to 105. Friday through Saturday, mostly clear. Highs in the upper 90s. Lows in the upper 70s. Highest heat index readings up to 105. 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The Austin NOAA Weather Radio Roundup. At 5 a.m. at Austin Bergstrom International, it was partly cloudy. The temperature was 77, the dew point 75, the relative humidity was 93%, the wind south at 7 miles an hour, and the pressure was 30.02 inches and rising. At Camp Mabry, temperature was 77 degrees. Pflugerville, cloudy 77. Taylor, partly cloudy 75. Lago Vista, partly cloudy 75. Georgetown, partly cloudy 78. San Marcos, mostly cloudy 77. Burnett, mostly cloudy 75. Junction, cloudy 76. San Antonio, cloudy 78. Corpus Christi, partly cloudy 79. Houston, clear 78. Once again at Austin Bergstrom, it was 77, and at Camp Mabry, it was 77. Elsewhere across the state, College Station, clear 76. Amarillo, clear 67. Abilene, clear 72. Dallas-Fort Worth, mostly cloudy 82. Your weather synopsis for South Central Texas. A drier and warmer Sunday awaits with similar conditions extending throughout next week. Highs are back into the mid to upper 90s. Your local forecast. Today, partly cloudy this morning, then clearing. Highs in the mid-90s. South winds 5 to 10 miles per hour. Tonight, mostly clear. Lows in the lower 70s. South winds 5 to 10 miles per hour. Monday, sunny. Highs in the mid-90s. South winds 5 to 10 miles per hour. Monday night, clear. Lows in the lower 70s. South winds around 5 miles per hour. Tuesday, sunny. Highs in the upper 90s. Southwest winds around 5 miles per hour. Tuesday night and Wednesday, clear. Lows in the mid-70s. Highs in the upper 90s. Highest heat index readings up to 105. Wednesday night, mostly clear.

lows in the upper 70s. Thursday and Thursday night, clear. Highs in the upper 90s. Lows in the upper 70s. Highest heat index readings up to 105. Friday through Saturday, mostly clear. Highs in the upper 90s. Lows in the upper 70s. Highest heat index readings up to 105. 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The current time is 5:28 a.m. Central Daylight Time. The Austin NOAA Weather Radio Roundup, at 5 a.m. at Austin Bergstrom International, it was partly cloudy. The temperature was 77, the dew point 75, the relative humidity was 93%, the wind south at 7 miles an hour, and the pressure was 30.02 inches and rising. At Camp Mabry, temperature was 77 degrees. Pflugerville, cloudy 77. Taylor, partly cloudy 75. Lago Vista, partly cloudy 75. Georgetown, partly cloudy 78. San Marcos, mostly cloudy 77. Burnett, mostly cloudy 75. Junction, cloudy 76. San Antonio, cloudy 78. Corpus Christi, partly cloudy 79. Houston, clear 78. Once again at Austin Bergstrom, it was 77, and at Camp Mabry, it was 77. Elsewhere across the state, College Station, clear 76. Amarillo, clear 67. Abilene, clear 72. Dallas-Fort Worth, mostly cloudy 82. Your weather synopsis for South Central Texas. A drier and warmer Sunday awaits with similar conditions extending throughout next week. Highs are back into the mid to upper 90s. Your local forecast. Today, partly cloudy this morning, then clearing. Highs in the mid-90s. South winds 5 to 10 miles per hour. Tonight, mostly clear. Lows in the lower 70s. South winds 5 to 10 miles per hour. Monday, sunny. Highs in the mid-90s. South winds 5 to 10 miles per hour. Monday night, clear. Lows in the lower 70s. South winds around 5 miles per hour. Tuesday, sunny. Highs in the upper 90s. Southwest winds around 5 miles per hour. Tuesday night and Wednesday, clear. Lows in the mid-70s. Highs in the upper 90s. Highest heat index readings up to 105. Wednesday night, mostly clear. Lows in the upper 70s. Thursday and Thursday night, clear. Highs in the upper 90s. Lows in the upper 70s. Highest heat index readings up to 105. Friday through Saturday, mostly clear. Highs in the upper 90s. Lows in the upper 70s. Highest heat index readings up to 105. 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The current time is 5:31 a.m. Central Daylight Time. The Austin NOAA Weather Radio Roundup, at 5 a.m. at Austin Bergstrom International, it was partly cloudy. The temperature was 77, the dew point 75, the relative humidity was 93%, the wind south at 7 miles an hour, and the pressure was 30.02 inches and rising. At Camp Mabry, temperature was 77 degrees. Pflugerville, cloudy 77. Taylor, partly cloudy 75. Lago Vista, partly cloudy 75. Georgetown, partly cloudy 78. San Marcos, mostly cloudy 77. Burnett, mostly cloudy 75. Junction, cloudy 76. San Antonio, cloudy 78.

Corpus Christi, partly cloudy, 79. Houston, clear, 78. Once again at Austin Bergstrom, it was 77, and at Camp Mabry, it was 77. Elsewhere across the state, College Station, clear, 76. Amarillo, clear, 67. Abilene, clear, 72. Dallas-Fort Worth, mostly cloudy, 82. Your weather synopsis for South Central Texas. A drier and warmer Sunday awaits with similar conditions extending throughout next week. Highs are back into the news. A drier and warmer Sunday awaits with similar conditions extending throughout next week. Highs are back into the mid to upper 90s. Your local forecast. Today, partly cloudy this morning, then clearing. Highs in the mid-90s. South winds 5 to 10 miles per hour. Tonight, mostly clear. Lows in the lower 70s. South winds 5 to 10 miles per hour. Monday, sunny. Highs in the mid-90s. South winds 5 to 10 miles per hour. Monday night, clear. Lows in the lower 70s. South winds around 5 miles per hour. Tuesday, sunny. Highs in the upper 90s. Southwest winds around 5 miles per hour. Tuesday night and Wednesday, clear. Lows in the mid-70s. Highs in the upper 90s. Highest heat index readings up to 105. Wednesday night, mostly clear. Lows in the upper 70s. Thursday and Thursday night, clear. Highs in the upper 90s. Lows in the upper 70s. Highest heat index readings up to 105. Friday through Saturday, mostly clear. Highs in the upper 90s. Lows in the upper 70s. Highest heat index readings up to 105. 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The coastal waters forecast from Baffin Bay to Port Aransas out 20 nautical miles. Today, south winds 10 to 15 knots. Seas 3 to 4 feet, occasionally to 5 feet. Wave detail, southeast 3 feet at 5 seconds. Tonight, south winds 15 to 20 knots. Seas 3 to 4 feet, occasionally to 5 feet. Wave detail, south 4 feet at 5 seconds. Monday, south winds 10 to 15 knots, becoming southeast with gusts up to 20 knots in the afternoon. Seas 2 to 3 feet. Wave detail, southeast 3 feet at 5 seconds. Monday night, southeast winds around 15 knots, becoming south after midnight. Seas 2 to 3 feet. Wave detail, southeast 3 feet at 4 seconds. Tuesday, south winds 10 to 15 knots, becoming south 10 to 15 knots with gusts up to 20 knots in the afternoon. Seas 2 to 3 feet. Wave detail, south 3 feet at 5 seconds. Tuesday night, south winds 10 to 15 knots. Seas 2 to 3 feet. Wave detail, south 3 feet at 4 seconds. Wednesday, south winds 5 to 10 knots, increasing to 10 to 15 knots in the afternoon. Seas around 2 feet. Wednesday night, southeast winds 10 to 15 knots, becoming south after midnight. Seas 2 to 3 feet. Thursday, south winds 5 to 10 knots, increasing to 10 to 15 knots in the afternoon. Seas around 2 feet. Thursday night, south winds 10 to 15 knots. Seas 2 to 3 feet. The current time is 5:37 a.m. Central Daylight Time. The Austin NOAA Weather Radio Roundup at 5 a.m. at Austin Bergstrom International. It was partly cloudy. The temperature was 77, the dew point 75, the relative humidity was 93%, the wind south at 7 miles an hour, and the pressure was 30.02 inches and rising. At Camp Mabry, temperature was 77 degrees.

Pflugerville cloudy 77. Taylor partly cloudy 75. Lago Vista partly cloudy 75. Georgetown partly cloudy 78. San Marcos mostly cloudy 77. Burnett mostly cloudy 75. Junction cloudy 76. San Antonio cloudy 78. Corpus Christi partly cloudy 79. Houston clear 78. Once again at Austin Bergstrom it was 77, and at Camp Mabry it was 77. Elsewhere across the state, College Station clear 76. Amarillo clear 67. Abilene clear 72. Dallas-Fort Worth mostly cloudy 82. Your weather synopsis for South Central Texas. A drier and warmer Sunday awaits with similar conditions extending throughout next week. Highs are back into the mid to upper 90s. Your local forecast. Today, partly cloudy this morning, then clearing. Highs in the mid-90s. South winds 5 to 10 miles per hour. Tonight, mostly clear. Lows in the lower 70s. South winds 5 to 10 miles per hour. Monday, sunny. Highs in the mid-90s. South winds 5 to 10 miles per hour. Monday night, clear. Lows in the lower 70s. South winds around 5 miles per hour. Tuesday, sunny. Highs in the upper 90s. Southwest winds around 5 miles per hour. Tuesday night and Wednesday, clear. Lows in the mid-70s. Highs in the upper 90s. Highest heat index readings up to 105. Wednesday night, mostly clear. Lows in the upper 70s. Thursday and Thursday night, clear. Highs in the upper 90s. Lows in the upper 70s. Highest heat index readings up to 105. Friday through Saturday, mostly clear. Highs in the upper 90s. Lows in the upper 70s. Highest heat index readings up to 105. 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The current time is 5:40 a.m. Central Daylight Time. The Austin NOAA Weather Radio Roundup. At 5 a.m. at Austin Bergstrom International, it was partly cloudy. The temperature was 77, the dew point 75, the relative humidity was 93%, the wind south at 7 miles an hour, and the pressure was 30.02 inches and rising. At Camp Mabry, temperature was 77 degrees. Pflugerville cloudy 77. Taylor partly cloudy 75. Lago Vista partly cloudy 75. Georgetown partly cloudy 78. San Marcos mostly cloudy 77. Burnett mostly cloudy 75. Junction cloudy 76. San Antonio cloudy 78. Corpus Christi partly cloudy 79. Houston clear 78. Once again at Austin Bergstrom it was 77, and at Camp Mabry it was 77. Elsewhere across the state, College Station clear 76. Amarillo clear 67. Abilene clear 72. Dallas-Fort Worth mostly cloudy 82. Your weather synopsis for South Central Texas. A drier and warmer Sunday awaits with similar conditions extending throughout next week. Highs are back into the mid to upper 90s. Your local forecast. Today, partly cloudy this morning, then clearing. Highs in the mid-90s. South winds 5 to 10 miles per hour. Tonight, mostly clear. Lows in the lower 70s. South winds 5 to 10 miles per hour. Monday, sunny. Highs in the mid-90s. South winds 5 to 10 miles per hour. Monday night, clear. Lows in the lower 70s. South winds around 5 miles per hour.

Sunny. Highs in the upper 90s. Southwest winds around 5 miles per hour. Tuesday night and Wednesday, clear. Lows in the mid-70s. Highs in the upper 90s. Highest heat index readings up to 105. Wednesday night, mostly clear. Lows in the upper 70s. Thursday and Thursday night, clear. Highs in the upper 90s. Lows in the upper 70s. Highest heat index readings up to 105. Friday through Saturday, mostly clear. Highs in the upper 90s. Lows in the upper 70s. Highest heat index readings up to 105. 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The current time is 5:43 a.m. Central Daylight Time. The Austin NOAA Weather Radio Roundup, at 5 a.m. at Austin Bergstrom International, it was partly cloudy. The temperature was 77, the dew point 75, the relative humidity was 93%, the wind south at 7 miles an hour, and the pressure was 30.02 inches and rising. At Camp Mabry, temperature was 77 degrees. Pflugerville, cloudy 77. Taylor, partly cloudy 75. Lago Vista, partly cloudy 75. Georgetown, partly cloudy 78. San Marcos, mostly cloudy 77. Burnett, mostly cloudy 75. Junction, cloudy 76. San Antonio, cloudy 78. Corpus Christi, partly cloudy 79. Houston, clear 78. Once again at Austin Bergstrom, it was 77, and at Camp Mabry, it was 77. Elsewhere across the state, College Station, clear 76. Amarillo, clear 67. Abilene, clear 72. Dallas-Fort Worth, mostly cloudy 82. Your weather synopsis for South Central Texas. A drier and warmer Sunday awaits with similar conditions extending throughout next week. Highs are back into the mid to upper 90s. Your local forecast. Today, partly cloudy this morning, then clearing. Highs in the mid-90s. South winds 5 to 10 miles per hour. Tonight, mostly clear. Lows in the lower 70s. South winds 5 to 10 miles per hour. Monday, sunny. Highs in the mid-90s. South winds 5 to 10 miles per hour. Monday night, clear. Lows in the lower 70s. South winds around 5 miles per hour. Tuesday, sunny. Highs in the upper 90s. Southwest winds around 5 miles per hour. Tuesday night and Wednesday, clear. Lows in the mid-70s. Highs in the upper 90s. Highest heat index readings up to 105. Wednesday night, mostly clear. Lows in the upper 70s. Thursday and Thursday night, clear. Highs in the upper 90s. Lows in the upper 70s. Highest heat index readings up to 105. Friday through Saturday, mostly clear. Highs in the upper 90s. Lows in the upper 70s. Highest heat index readings up to 105. The Tropical Weather Outlook. For the North Atlantic, Caribbean Sea and the Gulf of America, Northern Gulf of America and near Florida, L91, recent satellite wind data and nearby surface observations indicate that an area of low pressure located over the northeastern Gulf of America is slowly becoming better defined. However, its associated shower and thunderstorm activity remains disorganized. Regardless, gradual development of this system is forecast, and a tropical depression could form over the next couple of days as the system moves slowly northward or northwestward. Interests along the northern Gulf Coast from Florida, Alabama, Mississippi, to Louisiana should monitor the progress of the system as it is expected to bring heavy rain to portions of that region during the next several days.

An Air Force Reserve reconnaissance aircraft is scheduled to investigate the system later today, if necessary. Formation chance through 48 hours, medium, 60%. Formation chance through 7 days, medium, 60%. 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The current time is 5:48 a.m. Central Daylight Time. The Austin NOAA Weather Radio Roundup, at 5 a.m. at Austin Bergstrom International, it was partly cloudy. The temperature was 77, the dew point 75, the relative humidity was 93%, the wind south at 7 miles an hour, and the pressure was 30.02 inches and rising. At Camp Mabry, temperature was 77 degrees. Pflugerville, cloudy 77. Taylor, partly cloudy 75. Lago Vista, partly cloudy 75. Georgetown, partly cloudy 78. San Marcos, mostly cloudy 77. Vernon, mostly cloudy 75. Junction, cloudy 76. San Antonio, cloudy 78. Corpus Christi, partly cloudy 79. Houston, clear 78. Once again at Austin Bergstrom, it was 77, and at Camp Mabry, it was 77. Elsewhere across the state, College Station, clear 76. Amarillo, clear 67. Abilene, clear 72. Dallas-Fort Worth, mostly cloudy 82. Your weather synopsis for South Central Texas. A drier and warmer Sunday awaits with similar conditions extending throughout next week. Highs are back into the mid to upper 90s. Your local forecast. Today, partly cloudy this morning, then clearing. Highs in the mid-90s. South winds 5 to 10 miles per hour. Tonight, mostly clear. Lows in the lower 70s. South winds 5 to 10 miles per hour. Monday, sunny. Highs in the mid-90s. South winds 5 to 10 miles per hour. Monday night, clear. Lows in the lower 70s. South winds around 5 miles per hour. Tuesday, sunny. Highs in the upper 90s. Southwest winds around 5 miles per hour. Tuesday night and Wednesday, clear. Lows in the mid-70s. Highs in the upper 90s. Highest heat index readings up to 105. Wednesday night, mostly clear. Lows in the upper 70s. Thursday and Thursday night, clear. Highs in the upper 90s. Lows in the upper 70s. Highest heat index readings up to 105. Friday through Saturday, mostly clear. Highs in the upper 90s. Lows in the upper 70s. Highest heat index readings up to 105. 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The current time is 5:51 a.m. Central Daylight Time. The Austin NOAA Weather Radio Roundup, at 5 a.m. at Austin Bergstrom International, it was partly cloudy. The temperature was 77, the dew point 75, the relative humidity was 93%, the wind south at 7 miles an hour, and the pressure was 30.02 inches and rising. At Camp Mabry, temperature was 77 degrees. Pflugerville, cloudy 77. Taylor, partly cloudy 75. Lago Vista, partly cloudy 75. Georgetown, partly cloudy 78. San Marcos, mostly cloudy 77. Vernon, mostly cloudy 75. Junction, cloudy 76. San Antonio, cloudy 78. Corpus Christi, partly cloudy 79. Houston, clear 78. Once again at Austin Bergstrom, it was 77, and at Camp Mabry.

was 77. Elsewhere across the state, College Station clear 76. Amarillo clear 67. Abilene clear 72. Dallas-Fort Worth mostly cloudy 82. Your weather synopsis for South Central Texas. A drier and warmer Sunday awaits with similar conditions extending throughout next week. Highs are back into the mid to upper 90s. Your local forecast. Today, partly cloudy this morning, then clearing. Highs in the mid-90s. South winds 5 to 10 miles per hour. Tonight, mostly clear. Lows in the lower 70s. South winds 5 to 10 miles per hour. Monday, sunny. Highs in the mid-90s. South winds 5 to 10 miles per hour. Monday night, clear. Lows in the lower 70s. South winds around 5 miles per hour. Tuesday, sunny. Highs in the upper 90s. Southwest winds around 5 miles per hour. Tuesday night and Wednesday, clear. Lows in the mid-70s. Highs in the upper 90s. Highest heat index readings up to 105. Wednesday night, mostly clear. Lows in the upper 70s. Thursday and Thursday night, clear. Highs in the upper 90s. Lows in the upper 70s. Highest heat index readings up to 105. Friday through Saturday, mostly clear. Highs in the upper 90s. Lows in the upper 70s. Highest heat index readings up to 105. 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The Austin NOAA Weather Radio Roundup at 5 a.m. at Austin Bergstrom International. It was partly cloudy. The temperature was 77, the dew point 75, the relative humidity was 93%, the wind south at 7 miles an hour, and the pressure was 30.02 inches and rising. At Camp Mabry, temperature was 77 degrees. Pflugerville cloudy 77. Taylor partly cloudy 75. Lago Vista partly cloudy 75. Georgetown partly cloudy 78. San Marcos mostly cloudy 77. Burnett mostly cloudy 75. Junction cloudy 76. San Antonio cloudy 78. Corpus Christi partly cloudy 79. Houston clear 78. Once again at Austin Bergstrom it was 77, and at Camp Mabry it was 77. Elsewhere across the state, College Station clear 76. Amarillo clear 67. Abilene clear 72. Dallas-Fort Worth mostly cloudy 82. Your weather synopsis for South Central Texas. A drier and warmer Sunday awaits with similar conditions extending throughout next week. Highs are back into the mid to upper 90s. Your local forecast. Today, partly cloudy this morning, then clearing. Highs in the mid-90s. South winds 5 to 10 miles per hour. Tonight, mostly clear. Lows in the lower 70s. South winds 5 to 10 miles per hour. Monday, sunny. Highs in the mid-90s. South winds 5 to 10 miles per hour. Monday night, clear. Lows in the lower 70s. South winds around 5 miles per hour. Tuesday, sunny. Highs in the upper 90s. Southwest winds around 5 miles per hour. Tuesday night and Wednesday, clear. Lows in the mid-70s. Highs in the upper 90s. Highest heat index readings up to 105. Wednesday night, mostly clear. Lows in the upper 70s. Thursday and Thursday night, clear. Highs in the upper 90s. Lows in the upper 70s. Highest heat index

Readings up to 105. Friday through Saturday, mostly clear. Highs in the upper 90s. Lows in the upper 70s. Highest heat index readings up to 105. 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The current time is 5:58 a.m. Central Daylight Time. The Austin NOAA Weather Radio Roundup, at 5 a.m. at Austin Bergstrom International, it was partly cloudy. The temperature was 77, the dew point 75, the relative humidity was 93%, the wind south at 7 miles an hour, and the pressure was 30.02 inches and rising. Head Camp Mabry. Temperature was 77 degrees. Pflugerville cloudy 77. Taylor partly cloudy 75. Lago Vista partly cloudy 75. Georgetown partly cloudy 78. San Marcos mostly cloudy 77. Burnett mostly cloudy 75. Junction cloudy 76. San Antonio cloudy 78. Corpus Christi partly cloudy 79. Houston clear 78. Once again at Austin Bergstrom it was 77, and at Camp Mabry it was 77. Elsewhere across the state, College Station clear 76. Amarillo clear 67. Abilene clear 72. Dallas-Fort Worth mostly cloudy 82. Your weather synopsis for South Central Texas. A drier and warmer Sunday awaits with similar conditions extending throughout next week. Highs are back into the mid to upper 90s. Your local forecast. Today, partly cloudy this morning, then clearing. Highs in the mid-90s. South winds 5 to 10 miles per hour. Tonight, mostly clear. Lows in the lower 70s. South winds 5 to 10 miles per hour. Monday, sunny. Highs in the mid-90s. South winds 5 to 10 miles per hour. Monday night, clear. Lows in the lower 70s. South winds around 5 miles per hour. Tuesday, sunny. Highs in the upper 90s. Southwest around 5 miles per hour. Tuesday night and Wednesday, clear. Lows in the mid-70s. Highs in the upper 90s. Highest heat index readings up to 105. Wednesday night, mostly clear. Lows in the upper 70s. Thursday and Thursday night, clear. Highs in the upper 90s. Lows in the upper 70s. Highest heat index readings up to 105. Friday through Saturday, mostly clear. Highs in the upper 90s. Lows in the upper 70s. Highest heat index readings up to 105. 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The current time is 6:01 a.m. Central Daylight Time. The Austin NOAA Weather Radio Roundup, at 5 a.m. at Austin Bergstrom International, it was partly cloudy. The temperature was 77, the dew point 75, the relative humidity was 93%, the wind south at 7 miles an hour, and the pressure was 30.02 inches and rising. Head Camp Mabry. Temperature was 77 degrees. Pflugerville cloudy 77. Taylor partly cloudy 75. Lago Vista partly cloudy 75. Georgetown partly cloudy 78. San Marcos mostly cloudy 77. Burnett mostly cloudy 75. Junction cloudy 76. San Antonio cloudy 78. Corpus Christi partly cloudy 79. Houston clear 78. Once again at Austin Bergstrom it was 77, and at Camp Mabry it was 77.
elsewhere across the

8, College Station clear 76. Amarillo clear 67. Abilene clear 72. Dallas-Fort Worth mostly cloudy 82. Your weather synopsis for South Central Texas. A drier and warmer Sunday awaits with similar conditions extending throughout next week. Highs are back into the mid to upper 90s. Your local forecast. Today, partly cloudy this morning, then clearing. Highs in the mid-90s. South winds 5 to 10 miles per hour. Tonight, mostly clear. Lows in the lower 70s. South winds 5 to 10 miles per hour. Monday, sunny. Highs in the mid-90s. South winds 5 to 10 miles per hour. Monday night, clear. Lows in the lower 70s. South winds around 5 miles per hour. Tuesday, sunny. Highs in the upper 90s. Southwest winds around 5 miles per hour. Tuesday night and Wednesday, clear. Lows in the mid-70s. Highs in the upper 90s. Highest heat index readings up to 105. Wednesday night, mostly clear. Lows in the upper 70s. Thursday and Thursday night, clear. Highs in the upper 90s. Lows in the upper 70s. Highest heat index readings up to 105. Friday through Saturday, mostly clear. Highs in the upper 90s. Lows in the upper 70s. Highest heat index readings up to 105. 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The Austin NOAA Weather Radio Roundup. At 5 a.m. at Austin Bergstrom International, it was partly cloudy. The temperature was 77, the dew point 75, the relative humidity was 93%, the wind south at 7 miles an hour, and the pressure was 30.02 inches and rising. At Camp Mabry, temperature was 77 degrees. Pflugerville cloudy 77. Taylor partly cloudy 75. Lago Vista partly cloudy 75. Georgetown partly cloudy 78. San Marcos mostly cloudy 77. Burnett mostly cloudy 75. Junction cloudy 76. San Antonio cloudy 78. Corpus Christi partly cloudy 79. Houston clear 78. Once again at Austin Bergstrom it was 77, and at Camp Mabry it was 77. Elsewhere across the state, College Station clear 76. Amarillo clear 67. Abilene clear 72. Dallas-Fort Worth mostly cloudy 82. The coastal waters forecast from Baffin Bay to Port Aransas out 20 nautical miles. Today, south winds 10 to 15 knots. Seas 3 to 4 feet, occasionally to 5 feet. Wave detail, southeast 3 feet at 5 seconds. Tonight, south winds 15 to 20 knots. Seas 3 to 4 feet, occasionally to 5 feet. Wave detail, south 4 feet at 5 seconds. Monday, south winds 10 to 15 knots, becoming southeast with gusts up to 20 knots in the afternoon. Seas 2 to 3 feet. Wave detail, southeast 3 feet at 5 seconds. Monday night, southeast winds around 15 knots, becoming south after midnight. Seas 2 to 3 feet. Wave detail, southeast 3 feet at 4 seconds. Tuesday, south winds 10 to 15 knots, becoming south 10 to 15 knots with gusts up to 20 knots in the afternoon. Seas 2 to 3 feet. Wave detail, south 3 feet at 5 seconds. Tuesday night, south winds 10 to 15 knots. Seas 2 to 3 feet. Wave detail, south 3 feet at 4 seconds. Wednesday, south winds 5 to 10 knots, increasing to 10 to

and Thursday night, clear. Highs in the upper 90s. Lows in the upper 70s. Highest heat index readings up to 105. Friday through Saturday, mostly clear. Highs in the upper 90s. Lows in the upper 70s. Highest heat index readings up to 105. 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The current time is 6:14 a.m. Central Daylight Time. The Austin NOAA Weather Radio Roundup. At 6 a.m. at Austin Bergstrom International, it was mostly cloudy. The temperature was 76, the dew point 75, the relative humidity was 97%, the wind calm and the pressure was 30.02 inches and steady. At Camp Mabry, it was clear. The temperature was 76, the dew point 75, the relative humidity was 97%, the wind variable at 3 miles an hour, and the pressure was 30.03 inches and steady. Pflugerville, mostly cloudy 76. Taylor, partly cloudy 75. Lago Vista, clear 74. Georgetown, clear 77. San Marcos, cloudy 77. Burnett, cloudy 75. Junction, mostly cloudy 76. San Antonio, cloudy 78. Corpus Christi, partly cloudy 78. Houston, partly cloudy 78. Once again at Austin Bergstrom, it was 76, and at Camp Mabry, it was 76. Elsewhere across the state, College Station, clear 75. Amarillo, clear 68. Abilene, clear 72. Dallas-Fort Worth, partly cloudy 80. Your weather synopsis for South Central Texas. A drier and warmer Sunday awaits with similar conditions extending throughout next week. Highs are back into the mid to upper 90s. Your local forecast. Today, partly cloudy this morning, then clearing. Highs in the mid 90s. South winds 5 to 10 miles per hour. Tonight, mostly clear. Lows in the lower 70s. South winds 5 to 10 miles per hour. Monday, sunny. Highs in the mid-90s. South winds 5 to 10 miles per hour. Monday night, clear. Lows in the lower 70s. South winds around 5 miles per hour. Tuesday, sunny. Highs in the upper 90s. Southwest winds around 5 miles per hour. Tuesday night and Wednesday, clear. Lows in the mid-70s. Highs in the upper 90s. Highest heat index readings up to 105. Wednesday night, mostly clear. Lows in the upper 70s. Thursday and Thursday night, clear. Highs in the upper 90s. Lows in the upper 70s. Highest heat index readings up to 105. Friday through Saturday, mostly clear. Highs in the upper 90s. Lows in the upper 70s. Highest heat index readings up to 105. 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The current time is 6:17 a.m. Central Daylight Time. The Austin NOAA Weather Radio Roundup at 6 a.m. at Austin Bergstrom International. It was mostly cloudy. The temperature was 76, the dew point 75, the relative humidity was 97%, the wind calm and the pressure was 30.02 inches and steady. At Camp Mabry, it was clear. The temperature was 76, the dew point 75, the relative humidity was 97%, the wind variable at 3 miles an hour, and the pressure was 30.03 inches and steady. Pflugerville, mostly cloudy 76. Taylor, partly cloudy 75. Lago Vista, clear 74.
Georgetown clear 77. San Marcos cloudy 77. Burnett cloudy 75. Junction mostly cloudy 76. San Antonio cloudy 78. Corpus Christi partly cloudy 78. Houston partly cloudy 78. Once again at Austin Bergstrom it was 76, and at Camp Mabry it was 76. Elsewhere across the state, College Station clear 75. Amarillo clear 68. Abilene clear 72. Dallas-Fort Worth partly cloudy 80. Your weather synopsis for South Central Texas. A drier and warmer Sunday awaits with similar conditions extending throughout next week. Highs are back into the mid to upper 90s. Your local forecast. Today, partly cloudy this morning, then clearing. Highs in the mid 90s. South winds 5 to 10 miles per hour. Tonight, mostly clear. Lows in the lower 70s. South winds 5 to 10 miles per hour. Monday, sunny. Highs in the mid 90s. South winds 5 to 10 miles per hour. Monday night, clear. Lows in the lower 70s. South winds around 5 miles per hour. Tuesday, sunny. Highs in the upper 90s. Southwest winds around 5 miles per hour. Tuesday night and Wednesday, clear. Lows in the mid 70s. Highs in the upper 90s. Highest heat index readings up to 105. Wednesday night, mostly clear. Lows in the upper 70s. Thursday and Thursday night, clear. Highs in the upper 90s. Lows in the upper 70s. Highest heat index readings up to 105. Friday through Saturday, mostly clear. Highs in the upper 90s. Lows in the upper 70s. Highest heat index readings up to 105. The Tropical Weather Outlook. For the North Atlantic, Caribbean Sea and the Gulf of America, Northern Gulf of America and near Florida, L91, an area of low pressure located over the northeastern Gulf of America continues to become better defined and the associated shower and thunderstorm activity is gradually increasing. Continued gradual development is expected, and a tropical depression is likely to form later today or on Monday as the system moves slowly northward or northwestward. Interests along the northern Gulf Coast from Florida, Alabama, Mississippi, and Louisiana should monitor the progress of this system, as tropical storm watches or warnings could be required for portions of the area later today. In addition, this system is expected to bring heavy rains to portions of the northern Gulf Coast during the next several days. An Air Force Reserve reconnaissance aircraft is scheduled to investigate the low-pressure area later today. Formation chance through 48 hours, high, 80%. Formation chance through 7 days, high, 80%. 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The current time is 6:22 a.m. Central Daylight Time. 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It was mostly cloudy. The temperature was 76, the dew point 75, the relative humidity was 97%, the wind calm and the pressure was 30.02 inches and steady. At Camp Mabry, it was clear. The temperature was 76, the dew point 75, the relative humidity was 97%, the wind variable at 3 miles an hour, and the pressure was 30.03 inches and steady. Pflugerville mostly cloudy 76. Taylor partly cloudy 75. Lago Vista clear 74. Georgetown clear 77. San Marcos cloudy 77. Burnett cloudy 75. Junction mostly cloudy 76. San Antonio cloudy 78. Corpus Christi partly cloudy 78. Houston partly cloudy 78.
Once again at Austin Bergstrom, it was 76, and at Camp Mabry, it was

76. Elsewhere across the state, College Station clear 75. Amarillo clear 68. Abilene clear 72. Dallas-Fort Worth partly cloudy 80. Your weather synopsis for South Central Texas. A drier and warmer Sunday awaits with similar conditions extending throughout next week. Highs are back into the mid to upper 90s. Your local forecast. Today, partly cloudy this morning, then clearing. Highs in the mid-90s. South winds 5 to 10 miles per hour. Tonight, mostly clear. Lows in the lower 70s. South winds 5 to 10 miles per hour. Monday, sunny. Highs in the mid-90s. South winds 5 to 10 miles per hour. Monday night, clear. Lows in the lower 70s. South winds around 5 miles per hour. Tuesday, sunny. Highs in the upper 90s. Southwest winds around 5 miles per hour. Tuesday night and Wednesday, clear. Lows in the mid-70s. Highs in the upper 90s. Highest heat index readings up to 105. Wednesday night, mostly clear. Lows in the upper 70s. Thursday and Thursday night, clear. Highs in the upper 90s. Lows in the upper 70s. Highest heat index readings up to 105. Friday through Saturday, mostly clear. Highs in the upper 90s. Lows in the upper 70s. Highest heat index readings up to 105. 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The current time is 6:25 a.m. Central Daylight Time. The Austin NOAA Weather Radio Roundup. At 6 a.m. at Austin Bergstrom International, it was mostly cloudy. The temperature was 76, the dew point 75, the relative humidity was 97%, the wind calm and the pressure was 30.02 inches and steady. At Camp Mabry, it was clear. The temperature was 76, the dew point 75, the relative humidity was 97%, the wind variable at 3 miles an hour, and the pressure was 30.03 inches and steady. Pflugerville mostly cloudy 76. Taylor partly cloudy 75. Lago Vista clear 74. Georgetown clear 77. San Marcos cloudy 77. Burnett cloudy 75. Junction mostly cloudy 76. San Antonio cloudy 78. Corpus Christi partly cloudy 78. Houston partly cloudy 78. Once again at Austin Bergstrom it was 76, and at Camp Mabry it was 76. Elsewhere across the state, College Station clear 75. Amarillo clear 68. Abilene clear 72. Dallas-Fort Worth partly cloudy 80. Your weather synopsis for South Central Texas. A drier and warmer Sunday awaits with similar conditions extending throughout next week. Highs are back into the mid to upper 90s. Your local forecast. Today, partly cloudy this morning, then clearing. Highs in the mid-90s. South winds 5 to 10 miles per hour. Tonight, mostly clear. Lows in the lower 70s. South winds 5 to 10 miles per hour. Monday, sunny. Highs in the mid-90s. South winds 5 to 10 miles per hour. Monday night, clear. Lows in the lower 70s. South winds around 5 miles per hour. Tuesday, sunny. Highs in the upper 90s. Southwest winds around 5 miles per hour. Tuesday night and Wednesday, clear. Lows in the mid 70s. Highs in the upper 90s. Highest heat index readings up to 105. Wednesday night, mostly clear. Lows in the upper 70s. Thursday and Thursday night,

clear. Highs in the upper 90s. Lows in the upper 70s. Highest heat index readings up to 105. Friday through Saturday, mostly clear. Highs in the upper 90s. Lows in the upper 70s. Highest heat index readings up to 105. 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The current time is 6:29 a.m. Central Daylight Time. 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It was mostly cloudy. The temperature was 76, the dew point 75, the relative humidity was 97%, the wind calm and the pressure was 30.02 inches and steady. At Camp Mabry, it was clear. The temperature was 76, the dew point 75, the relative humidity was 97%, the wind variable at 3 miles an hour, and the pressure was 30.03 inches and steady. Pflugerville, mostly cloudy 76. Taylor, partly cloudy 75. Lago Vista, clear 74. Georgetown, clear 77. San Marcos, cloudy 77. Burnett, cloudy 75. Junction, mostly cloudy 76. San Antonio, cloudy 78. Corpus Christi, partly cloudy 78. Houston, partly cloudy 78. Once again at Austin Bergstrom, it was 76, and at Camp Mabry, it was 76. Elsewhere across the state, College Station, clear 75. Amarillo, clear 68. Abilene, clear 72. Dallas-Fort Worth, partly cloudy 80. Your weather synopsis for South Central Texas. A drier and warmer Sunday awaits with similar conditions extending throughout next week. Highs are back into the mid to upper 90s. Your local forecast. Today, partly cloudy this morning, then clearing. Highs in the mid 90s. South winds 5 to 10 miles per hour. Tonight, mostly clear. Lows in the lower 70s. South winds 5 to 10 miles per hour. Monday, sunny. Highs in the mid 90s. South winds 5 to 10 miles per hour. Monday night, clear. Lows in the lower 70s. South winds around 5 miles per hour. Tuesday, sunny. Highs in the upper 90s. Southwest winds around 5 miles per hour. Tuesday night and Wednesday, clear. Lows in the mid 70s. Highs in the upper 90s. Highest heat index readings up to 105. Wednesday night, mostly clear. Lows in the upper 70s. Thursday and Thursday night, clear. Highs in the upper 90s. Lows in the upper 70s. Highest heat index readings up to 105. Friday through Saturday, mostly clear. Highs in the upper 90s. Lows in the upper 70s. Highest heat index readings up to 105. 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The current time is 6:32 a.m. Central Daylight Time. The Austin NOAA Weather Radio Roundup. At 6 a.m. at Austin Bergstrom International, it was mostly cloudy. The temperature was 76, the dew point 75, the relative humidity was 97%, the wind calm and the pressure was 30.02 inches and steady. At Camp Mabry, it was clear. The temperature was 76, the dew point 75, the relative humidity was 97%, the wind variable at 3 miles an hour, and the pressure was 30.03 inches and steady. Pflugerville, mostly cloudy 76. Taylor, partly miles an hour, and the pressure was 30.03 inches and steady. Pflugerville, mostly cloudy 76.

Taylor, partly cloudy, 75. Lago Vista, clear, 74. Georgetown, clear, 77. San Marcos, cloudy, 77. Burnett, cloudy, 75. Junction, mostly cloudy, 76. San Antonio, cloudy, 78. Corpus Christi, partly cloudy, 78. Houston, partly cloudy, 78. Once again at Austin Bergstrom, it was 76, and at Camp Mabry, it was 76. Elsewhere across the state, College Station, clear, 75. Amarillo, clear, 68. Abilene, clear, 72. Dallas-Fort Worth, partly cloudy, 80. Your weather synopsis for South Central Texas. A drier and warmer Sunday awaits with similar conditions extending throughout next week. Highs are back into the mid to upper 90s. Your local forecast. Today, partly cloudy this morning, then clearing. Highs in the mid 90s. South winds 5 to 10 miles per hour. Tonight, mostly clear. Lows in the lower 70s. South winds 5 to 10 miles per hour. Monday, sunny. Highs in the mid-90s. South winds 5 to 10 miles per hour. Monday night, clear. Lows in the lower 70s. South winds around 5 miles per hour. Tuesday, sunny. Highs in the upper 90s. Southwest winds around 5 miles per hour. Tuesday night and Wednesday, clear. Lows in the mid-70s. Highs in the upper 90s. Highest heat index readings up to 105. Wednesday night, mostly clear. Lows in the upper 70s. Thursday and Thursday night, clear. Highs in the upper 90s. Lows in the upper 70s. Highest heat index readings up to 105. Friday through Saturday, mostly clear. Highs in the upper 90s. Lows in the upper 70s. Highest heat index readings up to 105. The coastal waters forecast for Baffin Bay to Port Aransas out 20 nautical miles. Today, south winds 10 to 15 knots. Seas 3 to 4 feet, occasionally to 5 feet. Wave detail, southeast 3 feet at 5 seconds. Tonight, south winds 15 to 20 knots. Seas 3 to 4 feet, occasionally to 5 feet. Wave detail, south 4 feet at 5 seconds. Monday, south winds 10 to 15 knots, becoming southeast with gusts up to 20 knots in the afternoon. Seas 2 to 3 feet. Wave detail, southeast 3 feet at 5 seconds. Monday night, southeast winds around 15 knots, becoming south after midnight. Seas 2 to 3 feet. Wave detail, southeast 3 feet at 4 seconds. Tuesday, south winds 10 to 15 knots, becoming south 10 to 15 knots with gusts up to 20 knots in the afternoon. Seas 2 to 3 feet. Wave detail, south 3 feet at 5 seconds. Tuesday night, south winds 10 to 15 knots. Seas 2 to 3 feet. Wave detail, south 3 feet at 4 seconds. Wednesday, south winds 5 to 10 knots, increasing to 10 to 15 knots in the afternoon. Seas around 2 feet. Wednesday night, southeast winds 10 to 15 knots, becoming south after midnight. Seas 2 to 3 feet. Thursday, south winds 5 to 10 knots, increasing to 10 to 15 knots in the afternoon. Seas around 2 feet. Thursday night, south winds 10 to 15 knots. Seas 2 to 3 feet. 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It was mostly cloudy. The temperature was 76, the dew point 75, the relative humidity.

humidity was 97%, the wind calm, and the pressure was 30.02 inches and steady. At Camp Mabry, it was clear. The temperature was 76, the dew point 75, the relative humidity was 97%, the wind variable at 3 miles an hour, and the pressure was 30.03 inches and steady. Pflugerville, mostly cloudy 76. Taylor, partly cloudy 75. Lago Vista, clear 74. Georgetown, clear 77. San Marcos, cloudy 77. Burnett, cloudy 75. Junction, mostly cloudy 76. San Antonio, cloudy 78. Corpus Christi, partly cloudy 78. Houston, partly cloudy 78. Once again at Austin Bergstrom, it was 76, and at Camp Mabry, it was 76. Elsewhere across the state, College Station, clear 75. Amarillo, clear 68. Abilene, clear 72. Dallas-Fort Worth, partly cloudy 80. Your weather synopsis for South Central Texas. A drier and warmer Sunday awaits with similar conditions extending throughout next week. Highs are back into the mid to upper 90s. Your local forecast. Today, partly cloudy this morning, then clearing. Highs in the mid-90s. South winds 5 to 10 miles per hour. Tonight, mostly clear. Lows in the lower 70s. South winds 5 to 10 miles per hour. Monday, sunny. Highs in the mid-90s. South winds 5 to 10 miles per hour. Monday night, clear. Lows in the lower 70s. South winds around 5 miles per hour. Tuesday, sunny. Highs in the upper 90s. Southwest winds around 5 miles per hour. Tuesday night and Wednesday, clear. Lows in the mid-70s. Highs in the upper 90s. Highest heat index readings up to 105. Wednesday night, mostly clear. Lows in the upper 70s. Thursday and Thursday night, clear. Highs in the upper 90s. Lows in the upper 70s. Highest heat index readings up to 105. Friday through Saturday, mostly clear. Highs in the upper 90s. Lows in the upper 70s. Highest heat index readings up to 105. 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The current time is 6:41 a.m. Central Daylight Time. The Austin NOAA Weather Radio Roundup. At 6 a.m. at Austin Bergstrom International, it was mostly cloudy. The temperature was 76, the dew point 75, the relative humidity was 97%, the wind calm, and the pressure was 30.02 inches and steady. At Camp Mabry, it was clear. The temperature was 76, the dew point 75, the relative humidity was 97%, the wind variable at 3 miles an hour, and the pressure was 30.03 inches and steady. Pflugerville, mostly cloudy 76. Taylor, partly cloudy 75. Lago Vista, clear 74. Georgetown, clear 77. San Marcos, cloudy 77. Burnett, cloudy 75. Junction, mostly cloudy 76. San Antonio, cloudy 78. Corpus Christi, partly cloudy 78. Houston, partly cloudy 78. Once again at Austin Bergstrom, it was 76, and at Camp Mabry, it was 76. Elsewhere across the state, College Station, clear 75. Amarillo, clear 68. Abilene, clear 72. Dallas-Fort Worth, partly cloudy 80. Your weather synopsis for South Central Texas. A drier and warmer Sunday awaits with similar conditions extending throughout next week. Highs are back into the mid to upper 90s. Your local forecast. Today, partly cloudy this morning, then clearing. Highs in the mid

80s. South winds 5 to 10 miles per hour. Tonight, mostly clear. Lows in the lower 70s. South winds 5 to 10 miles per hour. Monday, sunny. Highs in the mid-90s. South winds 5 to 10 miles per hour. Monday night, clear. Lows in the lower 70s. South winds around 5 miles per hour. Tuesday, sunny. Highs in the upper 90s. Southwest winds around 5 miles per hour. Tuesday night and Wednesday, clear. Lows in the mid-70s. Highs in the upper 90s. Highest heat index readings up to 105. Wednesday night, mostly clear. Lows in the upper 70s. Thursday and Thursday night, clear. Highs in the upper 90s. Lows in the upper 70s. Highest heat index readings up to 105. Friday through Saturday, mostly clear. Highs in the upper 90s. Lows in the upper 70s. Highest heat index readings up to 105. 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It was mostly cloudy. The temperature was 76, the dew point 75, the relative humidity was 97%, the wind calm and the pressure was 30.02 inches and steady. At Camp Mabry, it was clear. The temperature was 76, the dew point 75, the relative humidity was 97%, the wind variable at 3 miles an hour and the pressure was 30.03 inches and steady. Pflugerville, mostly cloudy 76. Taylor, partly cloudy 75. Lago Vista, clear 74. Georgetown, clear 77. San Marcos, cloudy 77. Burnett, cloudy 75. Junction, mostly cloudy 76. San Antonio, cloudy 78. Corpus Christi, partly cloudy 78. Houston, partly cloudy 78. Once again at Austin Bergstrom, it was 76, and at Camp Mabry, it was 76. Elsewhere across the state, College Station, clear 75. Amarillo, clear 68. Abilene, clear 72. Dallas-Fort Worth, partly cloudy 80. Your weather synopsis for South Central Texas. A drier and warmer Sunday awaits with similar conditions extending throughout next week. Highs are back into the mid to upper 90s. Your local forecast. Today, partly cloudy this morning, then clearing. Highs in the mid-90s. South winds 5 to 10 miles per hour. Tonight, mostly clear. Lows in the lower 70s. South winds 5 to 10 miles per hour. Monday, sunny. Highs in the mid-90s. South winds 5 to 10 miles per hour. Monday night, clear. Lows in the lower 70s. South winds around 5 miles per hour. Tuesday, sunny. Highs in the upper 90s. Southwest winds around 5 miles per hour. Tuesday night and Wednesday, clear. Lows in the mid-70s. Highs in the upper 90s. Highest heat index readings up to 105. Wednesday night, mostly clear. Lows in the upper 70s. Thursday and Thursday night, clear. Highs in the upper 90s. Lows in the upper 70s. Highest heat index readings up to 105. Friday through Saturday, mostly clear. Highs in the upper 90s. Lows in the upper 70s. Highest heat index readings up to 105. 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

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The Austin NOAA Weather Radio Roundup. At 6 a.m. at Austin Bergstrom International, it was mostly cloudy. The temperature was 76, the dew point 75, the relative humidity was 97%, the wind calm and the pressure was 30.02 inches and steady. At Camp Mabry, it was clear. The temperature was 76, the dew point 75, the relative humidity was 97%, the wind variable at 3 miles an hour, and the pressure was 30.03 inches and steady. Pflugerville, mostly cloudy 76. Taylor, partly cloudy 75. Lago Vista, clear 74. Georgetown, clear 77. San Marcos, cloudy 77. Burnett, cloudy 75. Junction, mostly cloudy 76. San Antonio, cloudy 78. Corpus Christi, partly cloudy 78. Houston, partly cloudy 78. Once again at Austin Bergstrom, it was 76, and at Camp Mabry, it was 76. Elsewhere across the state, College Station, clear 75. Amarillo, clear 68. Abilene, clear 72. Dallas-Fort Worth, partly cloudy 80. Your weather synopsis for South Central Texas. A drier and warmer Sunday awaits with similar conditions extending throughout next week. Highs are back into the mid to upper 90s. The Tropical Weather Outlook. For the North Atlantic, Caribbean Sea and the Gulf of America, Northern Gulf of America and near Florida, L91, an area of low pressure located over the northeastern Gulf of America continues to become better defined and the associated shower and thunderstorm activity is gradually increasing. Continued gradual development is expected, and a tropical depression is likely to form later today or on Monday as the system moves slowly northward or northwestward. Interests along the northern Gulf Coast from Florida, Alabama, Mississippi, and Louisiana should monitor the progress of this system, as tropical storm watches or warnings could be required for portions of the area later today. In addition, this system is expected to bring heavy rains to portions of the northern Gulf Coast during the next several days. An Air Force Reserve reconnaissance aircraft is scheduled to investigate the low-pressure area later today. Formation chance through 48 hours, high, 80%. Formation chance through 7 days, high, 80%. Your local forecast. Today, partly cloudy this morning, then clearing. Highs in the mid-90s. South winds 5 to 10 miles per hour. Tonight, mostly clear. Lows in the lower 70s. South winds 5 to 10 miles per hour. Monday, sunny. Highs in the mid-90s. South winds 5 to 10 miles per hour. Monday night, clear. Lows in the lower 70s. South winds around 5 miles per hour. Tuesday, sunny. Highs in the upper 90s. Southwest winds around 5 miles per hour. Tuesday night and Wednesday, clear. Lows in the mid-70s. Highs in the upper 90s. Highest heat index readings up to 105. Wednesday night, mostly clear. Lows in the upper 70s. Thursday and Thursday night, clear. Highs in the upper 90s. Lows in the upper 70s. Highest heat index readings up to 105. Friday through Saturday, mostly clear. Highs in the upper 90s. Lows in the upper 70s. Highest heat index readings up to 105. 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The current time is 6:52 a.m. Central Daylight Time. The Austin NOAA Weather Radio Roundup, at 6 a.m. at Austin Bergstrom International, it was mostly cloudy. The temperature was 76, the dew point 75, the relative humidity was 97%.

sent the wind calm and the pressure was 30.02 inches and steady. At Camp Mabry, it was clear. The temperature was 76, the dew point 75, the relative humidity was 97%, the wind variable at 3 miles an hour, and the pressure was 30.03 inches and steady. Pflugerville mostly cloudy 76. Taylor partly cloudy 75. Lago Vista clear 74. Georgetown clear 77. San Marcos cloudy 77. Burnett cloudy 75. Junction mostly cloudy 76. San Antonio cloudy 78. Corpus Christi partly cloudy 78. Houston partly cloudy 78. Once again at Austin Bergstrom it was 76, and at Camp Mabry it was 76. Elsewhere across the state, College Station clear 75. Amarillo clear 68. Abilene clear 72. Dallas-Fort Worth partly cloudy 80. Your weather synopsis for South Central Texas. A drier and warmer Sunday awaits with similar conditions extending throughout next week. Highs are back into the mid to upper 90s. Your local forecast. Today, partly cloudy this morning, then clearing. Highs in the mid 90s. South winds 5 to 10 miles per hour. Tonight, mostly clear. Lows in the lower 70s. South winds 5 to 10 miles per hour. Monday, sunny. Highs in the mid 90s. South winds 5 to 10 miles per hour. Monday night, clear. Lows in the lower 70s. South winds around 5 miles per hour. Tuesday, sunny. Highs in the upper 90s. Southwest winds around 5 miles per hour. Tuesday night and Wednesday, clear. Lows in the mid 70s. Highs in the upper 90s. Highest heat index readings up to 105. Wednesday night, mostly clear. Lows in the upper 70s. Thursday and Thursday night, clear. Highs in the upper 90s. Lows in the upper 70s. Highest heat index readings up to 105. Friday through Saturday, mostly clear. Highs in the upper 90s. Lows in the upper 70s. Highest heat index readings up to 105. 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The current time is 6:56 a.m. Central Daylight Time. The Austin NOAA Weather Radio Roundup. At 6 a.m. at Austin Bergstrom International, it was mostly cloudy. The temperature was 76, the dew point 75, the relative humidity was 97%, the wind calm and the pressure was 30.02 inches and steady. At Camp Mabry, it was clear. The temperature was 76, the dew point 75, the relative humidity was 97%, the wind variable at 3 miles an hour, and the pressure was 30.03 inches and steady. Pflugerville mostly cloudy 76. Taylor partly cloudy 75. Lago Vista clear 74. Georgetown clear 77. San Marcos cloudy 77. Burnett cloudy 75. Junction mostly cloudy 76. San Antonio cloudy 78. Corpus Christi partly cloudy 78. Houston partly cloudy 78. Once again at Austin Bergstrom it was 76, and at Camp Mabry it was 76. Elsewhere across the state, College Station clear 75. Amarillo clear 68. Abilene clear 72. Dallas-Fort Worth partly cloudy 80. Your weather synopsis for South Central Texas. A drier and warmer Sunday awaits with similar conditions extending throughout next week. Highs are back into the mid to upper 90s. Your local forecast. Today, partly cloudy this morning, then clearing. Highs in the mid 90s.

south winds 5 to 10 miles per hour. Tonight, mostly clear. Lows in the lower 70s. South winds 5 to 10 miles per hour. Monday, sunny. Highs in the mid-90s. South winds 5 to 10 miles per hour. Monday night, clear. Lows in the lower 70s. South winds around 5 miles per hour. Tuesday, sunny. Highs in the upper 90s. Southwest winds around 5 miles per hour. Tuesday night and Wednesday, clear. Lows in the mid-70s. Highs in the upper 90s. Highest heat index readings up to 105. Wednesday night, mostly clear. Lows in the upper 70s. Thursday and Thursday night, clear. Highs in the upper 90s. Lows in the upper 70s. Highest heat index readings up to 105. Friday through Saturday, mostly clear. Highs in the upper 90s. Lows in the upper 70s. Highest heat index readings up to 105. 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The current time is 6:59 a.m. Central Daylight Time. The Austin NOAA Weather Radio Roundup. At 6 a.m. at Austin Bergstrom International, it was mostly cloudy. The temperature was 76, the dew point 75, the relative humidity was 97%, the wind calm and the pressure was 30.02 inches and steady. At Camp Mabry, it was clear. The temperature was 76, the dew point 75, the relative humidity was 97%, the wind variable at 3 miles an hour, and the pressure was 30.03 inches and steady. Pflugerville mostly cloudy 76. Taylor partly cloudy 75. Lago Vista clear 74. Georgetown clear 77. San Marcos cloudy 77. Burnett cloudy 75. Junction mostly cloudy 76. San Antonio cloudy 78. Corpus Christi partly cloudy 78. Houston partly cloudy 78. Once again at Austin Bergstrom it was 76, and at Camp Mabry it was 76. Elsewhere across the state, College Station clear 75. Amarillo clear 68. Abilene clear 72. Dallas-Fort Worth partly cloudy 80. Your weather synopsis for South Central Texas. A drier and warmer Sunday awaits with similar conditions extending throughout next week. Highs are back into the mid to upper 90s. Your local forecast. Today, partly cloudy this morning, then clearing. Highs in the mid-90s. South winds 5 to 10 miles per hour. Tonight, mostly clear. Lows in the lower 70s. South winds 5 to 10 miles per hour. Monday, sunny. Highs in the mid-90s. South winds 5 to 10 miles per hour. Monday night, clear. Lows in the lower 70s. South winds around 5 miles per hour. Tuesday, sunny. Highs in the upper 90s. Southwest winds around 5 miles per hour. Tuesday night and Wednesday, clear. Lows in the mid-70s. Highs in the upper 90s. Highest heat index readings up to 105. Wednesday night, mostly clear. Lows in the upper 70s. Thursday and Thursday night, clear. Highs in the upper 90s. Lows in the upper 70s. Highest heat index readings up to 105. Friday through Saturday, mostly clear. Highs in the upper 90s. Lows in the upper 70s. Highest heat index readings up to 105. 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
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The current time is 7:03 a.m. Central Daylight Time. 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It was mostly cloudy. The temperature was 76, the dew point 75, the relative humidity was 97%, the wind calm, and the pressure was 30.02 inches and steady. At Camp Mabry, it was clear. The temperature was 76, the dew point 75, the relative humidity was 97%, the wind variable at 3 miles an hour, and the pressure was 30.03 inches and steady. Pflugerville, mostly cloudy 76. Taylor, partly cloudy 75. Lago Vista, clear 74. Georgetown, clear 77. San Marcos, cloudy 77. Burnett, cloudy 75. Junction, mostly cloudy 76. San Antonio, cloudy 78. Corpus Christi, partly cloudy 78. Houston, partly cloudy 78. Once again at Austin Bergstrom, it was 76, and at Camp Mabry, it was 76. Elsewhere across the state, College Station, clear 75. Amarillo, clear 68. Abilene, clear 72. Dallas-Fort Worth, partly cloudy 80. Your weather synopsis for South Central Texas. A drier and warmer Sunday awaits with similar conditions extending throughout next week. Highs are back into the mid to upper 90s. The coastal waters forecast from Baffin Bay to Port Aransas out 20 nautical miles. Today, south winds 10 to 15 knots. Seas 3 to 4 feet, occasionally to 5 feet. Wave detail, southeast 3 feet at 5 seconds. Tonight, south winds 15 to 20 knots. Seas 3 to 4 feet, occasionally to 5 feet. Wave detail, south 4 feet at 5 seconds. Monday, south winds 10 to 15 knots, becoming southeast with gusts up to 20 knots in the afternoon. Seas 2 to 3 feet. Wave detail, southeast 3 feet at 5 seconds. Monday night, southeast winds around 15 knots, becoming south after midnight. Seas 2 to 3 feet. Wave detail, southeast 3 feet at 4 seconds. Tuesday, south winds 10 to 15 knots, becoming south 10 to 15 knots with gusts up to 20 knots in the afternoon. Seas 2 to 3 feet. Wave detail, south 3 feet at 5 seconds. Tuesday night, south winds 10 to 15 knots. Seas 2 to 3 feet. Wave detail, south 3 feet at 4 seconds. Wednesday, south winds 5 to 10 knots, increasing to 10 to 15 knots in the afternoon. Seas around 2 feet. Wednesday night, southeast winds 10 to 15 knots, becoming south after midnight. Seas 2 to 3 feet. Thursday, south winds 5 to 10 knots, increasing to 10 to 15 knots in the afternoon. Seas around 2 feet. Thursday night, south winds 10 to 15 knots. Seas 2 to 3 feet. Your local forecast. Today, partly cloudy this morning, then clearing. Highs in the mid-90s. South winds 5 to 10 miles per hour. Tonight, mostly clear. Lows in the lower 70s. South winds 5 to 10 miles per hour. Monday, sunny. Highs in the mid-90s. South winds 5 to 10 miles per hour. Monday night, clear. Lows in the lower 70s. South winds around 5 miles per hour. Tuesday, sunny. Highs in the upper 90s. Southwest winds around 5 miles per hour. Tuesday night and Wednesday, clear. Lows in the mid 70s. Highs in the upper 90s. Highest heat index readings up to 105. Wednesday night, mostly clear. Lows in the upper 70s. Thursday and Thursday night, clear.
highs in the upper 90s, lows in the upper 70s, highest heat index readings up to 105. Friday through Saturday,

south winds 5 to 10 miles per hour. Tonight, mostly clear. Lows in the lower 70s. South winds 5 to 10 miles per hour. Monday, sunny. Highs in the mid-90s. South winds 5 to 10 miles per hour. Monday night, clear. Lows in the lower 70s. South winds around 5 miles per hour. Tuesday, sunny. Highs in the upper 90s. Southwest winds around 5 miles per hour. Tuesday night and Wednesday, clear. Lows in the mid-70s. Highs in the upper 90s. Highest heat index readings up to 105. Wednesday night, mostly clear. Lows in the upper 70s. Thursday and Thursday night, clear. Highs in the upper 90s. Lows in the upper 70s. Highest heat index readings up to 105. Friday through Saturday, mostly clear. Highs in the upper 90s. Lows in the upper 70s. Highest heat index readings up to 105. 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The current time is 7:10 a.m. Central Daylight Time. Your weather synopsis for South Central Texas. A drier and warmer Sunday awaits with similar conditions extending throughout next week. Highs are back into the mid to upper 90s. Your local forecast. Today, partly cloudy this morning, then clearing. Highs in the mid-90s. South winds 5 to 10 miles per hour. Tonight, mostly clear. Lows in the lower 70s. South winds 5 to 10 miles per hour. Monday, sunny. Highs in the mid-90s. South winds 5 to 10 miles per hour. Monday night, clear. Lows in the lower 70s. South winds around 5 miles per hour. Tuesday, sunny. Highs in the upper 90s. Southwest winds around 5 miles per hour. Tuesday night and Wednesday, clear. Lows in the mid-70s. Highs in the upper 90s. Highest heat index readings up to 105. Wednesday night, mostly clear. Lows in the upper 70s. Thursday and Thursday night, clear. Highs in the upper 90s. Lows in the upper 70s. Highest heat index readings up to 105. Friday through Saturday, mostly clear. Highs in the upper 90s. Lows in the upper 70s. Highest heat index readings up to 105. 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The current time is 7:12 a.m. Central Daylight Time. 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At 7 a.m. at Austin Bergstrom International, it was mostly cloudy. The temperature was 75, the dew point 74, the relative humidity was 96%, the wind south at 5 miles an hour, and the pressure was 30.03 inches and rising. At Camp Mabry, it was partly cloudy. The temperature was 77, the dew point 75, the relative humidity was 93%, the wind variable at 6 miles an hour, and the pressure was 30.05 inches and rising. Pflugerville cloudy 76. Taylor fog was reported 75. Lago Vista cloudy 74. Georgetown clear 76. San Marcos cloudy 77. Burnett mostly cloudy 74. Junction mostly cloudy 75. San Antonio mostly cloudy 78. Corpus Christi partly cloudy 78. Houston partly cloudy 78. Once again at Austin Bergstrom it was 75, and at Camp Mabry it was 77. Elsewhere across the state,

College Station partly cloudy 75. Amarillo clear 68. Abilene mostly cloudy 73. Dallas-Fort Worth partly cloudy 80. Your weather synopsis for South Central Texas. A drier and warmer Sunday awaits with similar conditions extending throughout next week. Highs are back into the mid to upper 90s. Your local forecast. Today, partly cloudy this morning, then clearing. Highs in the mid-90s. South winds 5 to 10 miles per hour. Tonight, mostly clear. Lows in the lower 70s. South winds 5 to 10 miles per hour. Monday, sunny. Highs in the mid-90s. South winds 5 to 10 miles per hour. Monday night, clear. Lows in the lower 70s. South winds around 5 miles per hour. Tuesday, sunny. Highs in the upper 90s. Southwest winds around 5 miles per hour. Tuesday night and Wednesday, clear. Lows in the mid-70s. Highs in the upper 90s. Highest heat index readings up to 105. Wednesday night, mostly clear. Lows in the upper 70s. Thursday and Thursday night, clear. Highs in the upper 90s. Lows in the upper 70s. Highest heat index readings up to 105. Friday through Saturday, mostly clear. Highs in the upper 90s. Lows in the upper 70s. Highest heat index readings up to 105. 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The Austin NOAA Weather Radio Roundup. At 7 a.m. at Austin Bergstrom International, it was mostly cloudy. The temperature was 75, the dew point 74, the relative humidity was 96%, the wind south at 5 miles an hour, and the pressure was 30.03 inches and rising. At Camp Mabry, it was partly cloudy. The temperature was 77, the dew point 75, the relative humidity was 93%, the wind variable at 6 miles an hour, and the pressure was 30.05 inches and rising. Pflugerville cloudy 76. Taylor fog was reported 75. Lago Vista cloudy 74. Georgetown clear 76. San Marcos cloudy 77. Burnett mostly cloudy 74. Junction mostly cloudy 75. San Antonio mostly cloudy 78. Corpus Christi partly cloudy 78. Houston partly cloudy 78. Once again at Austin Bergstrom it was 75, and at Camp Mabry it was 77. Elsewhere across the state, College Station partly cloudy 75. Amarillo clear 68. Abilene mostly cloudy 73. Dallas-Fort Worth partly cloudy 80. Your weather synopsis for South Central Texas. A drier and warmer Sunday awaits with similar conditions extending throughout next week. Highs are back into the mid to upper 90s. Your local forecast. Today, partly cloudy this morning, then clearing. Highs in the mid-90s. South winds 5 to 10 miles per hour. Tonight, mostly clear. Lows in the lower 70s. South winds 5 to 10 miles per hour. Monday, sunny. Highs in the mid-90s. South winds 5 to 10 miles per hour. Monday night, clear. Lows in the lower 70s. South winds around 5 miles per hour. Tuesday, sunny. Highs in the upper 90s. Southwest winds around 5 miles per hour. Tuesday night and Wednesday, clear. Lows in the mid-70s. Highs in the upper 90s. Highest heat index readings up to 105. Wednesday night, mostly clear. Lows in the upper 70s.

Wednesday and Thursday night, clear. Highs in the upper 90s. Lows in the upper 70s. Highest heat index readings up to 105. Friday through Saturday, mostly clear. Highs in the upper 90s. Lows in the upper 70s. Highest heat index readings up to 105. 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The current time is 7:19 a.m. Central Daylight Time. The Austin NOAA Weather Radio Roundup. At 7 a.m. at Austin Bergstrom International, it was mostly cloudy. The temperature was 75, the dew point 74, the relative humidity was 96%, the wind south at 5 miles an hour, and the pressure was 30.03 inches and rising. At Camp Mabry, it was partly cloudy. The temperature was 77, the dew point 75, the relative humidity was 93%, the wind variable at 6 miles an hour, and the pressure was 30.05 inches and rising. Pflugerville cloudy 76. Taylor fog was reported 75. Lago Vista cloudy 74. Georgetown clear 76. San Marcos cloudy 77. Burnett mostly cloudy 74. Junction mostly cloudy 75. San Antonio mostly cloudy 78. Corpus Christi partly cloudy 78. Houston partly cloudy 78. Once again at Austin Bergstrom it was 75, and at Camp Mabry it was 77. Elsewhere across the state, College Station partly cloudy 75. Amarillo clear 68. Abilene mostly cloudy 73. Dallas-Fort Worth partly cloudy 80. The Tropical Weather Outlook. For the North Atlantic, Caribbean Sea and the Gulf of America, Northern Gulf of America and near Florida, L91, an area of low pressure located over the northeastern Gulf of America continues to become better defined and the associated shower and thunderstorm activity is gradually increasing. Continued gradual development is expected, and a tropical depression is likely to form later today or on Monday as the system moves slowly northward or northwestward. Interests along the northern Gulf Coast from Florida, Alabama, Mississippi, and Louisiana should monitor the progress of this system, as tropical storm watches or warnings could be required for portions of the area later today. In addition, this system is expected to bring heavy rains to portions of the northern Gulf Coast during the next several days. An Air Force Reserve reconnaissance aircraft is scheduled to investigate the low-pressure area later today. Formation chance through 48 hours, high, 80%. Formation chance through 7 days, high, 80%. Your weather synopsis for South Central Texas. A drier and warmer Sunday awaits with similar conditions extending throughout next week. Highs are back into the mid to upper 90s. Your local forecast. Today, partly cloudy this morning, then clearing. Highs in the mid 90s. South winds 5 to 10 miles per hour. Tonight, mostly clear. Lows in the lower 70s. South winds 5 to 10 miles per hour. Monday, sunny. Highs in the mid-90s. South winds 5 to 10 miles per hour. Monday night, clear. Lows in the lower 70s. South winds around 5 miles per hour. Tuesday, sunny. Highs in the upper 90s. Southwest winds around 5 miles per hour. Tuesday night and Wednesday, clear. Lows in the mid-70s. Highs in the upper 90s. Highest heat index readings up to 105. Wednesday night, mostly clear. Lows in the upper 70s. Thursday and Thursday night, clear. Highs in the upper 90s. Lows in the upper 70s. Highest heat index readings up to 105. Friday through Saturday, mostly clear. Highs in the upper 90s. Lows in the upper 70s.

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The current time is 7:24 a.m. Central Daylight Time. The Austin NOAA Weather Radio Roundup. At 7 a.m. at Austin Bergstrom International, it was mostly cloudy. The temperature was 75, the dew point 74, the relative humidity was 96%, the wind south at 5 miles an hour, and the pressure was 30.03 inches and rising. At Camp Mabry, it was partly cloudy. The temperature was 77, the dew point 75, the relative humidity was 93%, the wind variable at 6 miles an hour, and the pressure was 30.05 inches and rising. Pflugerville cloudy 76. Taylor fog was reported 75. Lago Vista cloudy 74. Georgetown clear 76. San Marcos cloudy 77. Burnett mostly cloudy 74. Junction mostly cloudy 75. San Antonio mostly cloudy 78. Corpus Christi partly cloudy 78. Houston partly cloudy 78. Once again at Austin Bergstrom it was 75, and at Camp Mabry it was 77. Elsewhere across the state, College Station partly cloudy 75. Amarillo clear 68. Abilene mostly cloudy 73. Dallas-Fort Worth partly cloudy 80. Your weather synopsis for South Central Texas. A drier and warmer Sunday awaits with similar conditions extending throughout next week. Highs are back into the mid to upper 90s. Your local forecast. Today, partly cloudy this morning, then clearing. Highs in the mid 90s. South winds 5 to 10 miles per hour. Tonight, mostly clear. Lows in the lower 70s. South winds 5 to 10 miles per hour. Monday, sunny. Highs in the mid-90s. South winds 5 to 10 miles per hour. Monday night, clear. Lows in the lower 70s. South winds around 5 miles per hour. Tuesday, sunny. Highs in the upper 90s. Southwest winds around 5 miles per hour. Tuesday night and Wednesday, clear. Lows in the mid-70s. Highs in the upper 90s. Highest heat index readings up to 105. Wednesday night, mostly clear. Lows in the upper 70s. Thursday and Thursday night, clear. Highs in the upper 90s. Lows in the upper 70s. Highest heat index readings up to 105. Friday through Saturday, mostly clear. Highs in the upper 90s. Lows in the upper 70s. Highest heat index readings up to 105. 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The current time is 7:28 a.m. Central Daylight Time. The Austin NOAA Weather Radio Roundup. At 7 a.m. at Austin Bergstrom International, it was mostly cloudy. The temperature was 75, the dew point 74, the relative humidity was 96%, the wind south at 5 miles an hour, and the pressure was 30.03 inches and rising. At Camp Mabry, it was partly cloudy. The temperature was 77, the dew point 75, the relative humidity was 93%, the wind variable at 6 miles an hour, and the pressure was 30.05 inches and rising. Pflugerville cloudy 76. Taylor fog was reported 75. Lago Vista cloudy 74. Georgetown clear 76. San Marcos cloudy 77. Burnett mostly cloudy 74. Junction mostly cloudy 75. San Antonio mostly cloudy 78.

Corpus Christi, partly cloudy, 78. Houston, partly cloudy, 78. Once again at Austin Bergstrom, it was 75, and at Camp Mabry, it was 77. Elsewhere across the state, College Station, partly cloudy, 75. Amarillo, clear, 68. Abilene, mostly cloudy, 73. Dallas-Fort Worth, partly cloudy, 80. Your weather synopsis for South Central Texas. A drier and warmer Sunday awaits with similar conditions extending throughout next week. Highs are back into the mid to upper 90s. Your local forecast. Today, partly cloudy this morning, then clearing. Highs in the mid-90s. South winds 5 to 10 miles per hour. Tonight, mostly clear. Lows in the lower 70s. South winds 5 to 10 miles per hour. Monday, sunny. Highs in the mid-90s. South winds 5 to 10 miles per hour. Monday night, clear. Lows in the lower 70s. South winds around 5 miles per hour. Tuesday, sunny. Highs in the upper 90s. Southwest winds around 5 miles per hour. Tuesday night and Wednesday, clear. Lows in the mid-70s. Highs in the upper 90s. Highest heat index readings up to 105. Wednesday night, mostly clear. Lows in the upper 70s. Thursday and Thursday night, clear. Highs in the upper 90s. Lows in the upper 70s. Highest heat index readings up to 105. Friday through Saturday, mostly clear. Highs in the upper 90s. Lows in the upper 70s. Highest heat index readings up to 105. 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The current time is 7:31 a.m. Central Daylight Time. The Austin NOAA Weather Radio Roundup. At 7 a.m. at Austin Bergstrom International, it was mostly cloudy. The temperature was 75, the dew point 74, the relative humidity was 96%, the wind south at 5 miles an hour, and the pressure was 30.03 inches and rising. At Camp Mabry, it was partly cloudy. The temperature was 77, the dew point 75, the relative humidity was 93%, the wind variable at 6 miles an hour, and the pressure was 30.05 inches and rising. Pflugerville, cloudy, 76. Taylor fog was reported, 75. Lago Vista, cloudy, 74. Georgetown, clear, 76. San Marcos, cloudy, 77. Vernon, mostly cloudy, 74. Junction, mostly cloudy, 75. San Antonio, mostly cloudy, 78. Corpus Christi, partly cloudy, 78. Houston, partly cloudy, 78. Once again at Austin Bergstrom, it was 75, and at Camp Mabry, it was 77. Elsewhere across the state, College Station, partly cloudy, 75. Amarillo, clear, 68. Abilene, mostly cloudy, 73. Dallas-Fort Worth, partly cloudy, 80. Your weather synopsis for South Central Texas. Dallas-Fort Worth, partly cloudy, 80. Your weather synopsis for South Central Texas. A drier and warmer Sunday awaits with similar conditions extending throughout next week. Highs are back into the mid to upper 90s. Your local forecast. Today, partly cloudy this morning, then clearing. Highs in the mid-90s. South winds 5 to 10 miles per hour. Tonight, mostly clear. Lows in the lower 70s. South winds 5 to 10 miles per hour. Monday, sunny. Highs in the mid-90s. South winds 5 to 10 miles per hour. Monday night, clear. Lows in the lower 70s. South winds around 5 miles per hour. Tuesday, sunny. Highs in the upper 90s.

southwest winds around 5 miles per hour. Tuesday night and Wednesday, clear. Lows in the mid-70s. Highs in the upper 90s. Highest heat index readings up to 105. Wednesday night, mostly clear. Lows in the upper 70s. Thursday and Thursday night, clear. Highs in the upper 90s. Lows in the upper 70s. Highest heat index readings up to 105. Friday through Saturday, mostly clear. Highs in the upper 90s. Lows in the upper 70s. Highest heat index readings up to 105. 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The coastal waters forecast from Baffin Bay to Port Aransas out 20 nautical miles. Today, south winds 10 to 15 knots. Seas 3 to 4 feet, occasionally to 5 feet. Wave detail, southeast 3 feet at 5 seconds. Tonight, south winds 15 to 20 knots. Seas 3 to 4 feet, occasionally to 5 feet. Wave detail, south 4 feet at 5 seconds. Monday, south winds 10 to 15 knots, becoming southeast with gusts up to 20 knots in the afternoon. Seas 2 to 3 feet. Wave detail, southeast 3 feet at 5 seconds. Monday night, southeast winds around 15 knots, becoming south after midnight. Seas 2 to 3 feet. Wave detail, southeast 3 feet at 4 seconds. Tuesday, south winds 10 to 15 knots, becoming south 10 to 15 knots with gusts up to 20 knots in the afternoon. Seas 2 to 3 feet. Wave detail, south 3 feet at 5 seconds. Tuesday night, south winds 10 to 15 knots. Seas 2 to 3 feet. Wave detail, south 3 feet at 4 seconds. Wednesday, south winds 5 to 10 knots, increasing to 10 to 15 knots in the afternoon. Seas around 2 feet. Wednesday night, southeast winds 10 to 15 knots, becoming south after midnight. Seas 2 to 3 feet. Thursday, south winds 5 to 10 knots, increasing to 10 to 15 knots in the afternoon. Seas around 2 feet. Thursday night, south winds 10 to 15 knots. Seas 2 to 3 feet. The current time is 7:37 a.m. Central Daylight Time. The Austin NOAA Weather Radio Roundup. At 7 a.m. at Austin Bergstrom International, it was mostly cloudy. The temperature was 75, the dew point 74, the relative humidity was 96%, the wind south at 5 miles an hour, and the pressure was 30.03 inches and rising. At Camp Mabry, it was partly cloudy. The temperature was 77, the dew point 75, the relative humidity was 93%, the wind variable at 6 miles an hour, and the pressure was 30.05 inches and rising. Pflugerville cloudy 76. Taylor fog was reported 75. Lago Vista cloudy 74. Georgetown clear 76. San Marcos cloudy 77. Burnett mostly cloudy 74. Junction mostly cloudy 75. San Antonio mostly cloudy 78. Corpus Christi partly cloudy 78. Houston partly cloudy 78. Once again at Austin Bergstrom it was 75, and at Camp Mabry it was 77. Elsewhere across the state, College Station partly cloudy 75. Amarillo clear 68. Abilene mostly cloudy 73. Dallas-Fort Worth partly cloudy 80. Your weather synopsis for South Central Texas. A drier and warmer Sunday awaits with similar conditions extending throughout next week. Highs are back into the mid to upper 90s. Your local forecast. Today, partly cloudy this morning, then clearing. Highs in the mid 90s. South winds 5 to 10 miles per hour.

are. Tonight, mostly clear. Lows in the lower 70s. South winds 5 to 10 miles per hour. Monday, sunny. Highs in the mid-90s. South winds 5 to 10 miles per hour. Monday night, clear. Lows in the lower 70s. South winds around 5 miles per hour. Tuesday, sunny. Highs in the upper 90s. Southwest winds around 5 miles per hour. Tuesday night and Wednesday, clear. Lows in the mid-70s. Highs in the upper 90s. Highest heat index readings up to 105. Wednesday night, mostly clear. Lows in the upper 70s. Thursday and Thursday night, clear. Highs in the upper 90s. Lows in the upper 70s. Highest heat index readings up to 105. Friday through Saturday, mostly clear. Highs in the upper 90s. Lows in the upper 70s. Highest heat index readings up to 105. 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The current time is 7:40 a.m. Central Daylight Time. The Austin NOAA Weather Radio Roundup. At 7 a.m. at Austin Bergstrom International, it was mostly cloudy. The temperature was 75, the dew point 74, the relative humidity was 96%, the wind south at 5 miles an hour, and the pressure was 30.03 inches and rising. At Camp Mabry, it was partly cloudy. The temperature was 77, the dew point 75, the relative humidity was 93%, the wind variable at 6 miles an hour, and the pressure was 30.05 inches and rising. Pflugerville cloudy 76. Taylor fog was reported 75. Lago Vista cloudy 74. Georgetown clear 76. San Marcos cloudy 77. Burnett mostly cloudy 74. Junction mostly cloudy 75. San Antonio mostly cloudy 78. Corpus Christi partly cloudy 78. Houston partly cloudy 78. Once again at Austin Bergstrom it was 75, and at Camp Mabry it was 77. Elsewhere across the state, College Station partly cloudy 75. Amarillo clear 68. Abilene mostly cloudy 73. Dallas-Fort Worth partly cloudy 80. Your weather synopsis for South Central Texas. A drier and warmer Sunday awaits with similar conditions extending throughout next week. Highs are back into the mid to upper 90s. Your local forecast. Today, partly cloudy this morning, then clearing. Highs in the mid-90s. South winds 5 to 10 miles per hour. Tonight, mostly clear. Lows in the lower 70s. South winds 5 to 10 miles per hour. Monday, sunny. Highs in the mid-90s. South winds 5 to 10 miles per hour. Monday night, clear. Lows in the lower 70s. South winds around 5 miles per hour. Tuesday, sunny. Highs in the upper 90s. Southwest winds around 5 miles per hour. Tuesday night and Wednesday, clear. Lows in the mid-70s. Highs in the upper 90s. Highest heat index readings up to 105. Wednesday night, mostly clear. Lows in the upper 70s. Thursday and Thursday night, clear. Highs in the upper 90s. Lows in the upper 70s. Highest heat index readings up to 105. Friday through Saturday, mostly clear. Highs in the upper 90s. Lows in the upper 70s. Highest heat index readings up to 105. 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

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The current time is 7:44 a.m. Central Daylight Time. The Austin NOAA Weather Radio Roundup. At 7 a.m. at Austin Bergstrom International, it was mostly cloudy. The temperature was 75, the dew point 74, the relative humidity was 96%, the wind south at 5 miles an hour, and the pressure was 30.03 inches and rising. At Camp Mabry, it was partly cloudy. The temperature was 77, the dew point 75, the relative humidity was 93%, the wind variable at 6 miles an hour, and the pressure was 30.05 inches and rising. Pflugerville, cloudy 76. Taylor fog was reported 75. Lago Vista, cloudy 74. Georgetown, clear 76. San Marcos, cloudy 77. Burnett, mostly cloudy 74. Junction, mostly cloudy 75. San Antonio, mostly cloudy 78. Corpus Christi, partly cloudy 78. Houston, partly cloudy 78. Once again at Austin Bergstrom, it was 75, and at Camp Mabry, it was 77. Elsewhere across the state, College Station, partly cloudy 75. Amarillo, clear 68. Abilene, mostly cloudy 73. Dallas-Fort Worth, partly cloudy 80. Your weather synopsis for South Central Texas. A drier and warmer Sunday awaits with similar conditions extending throughout next week. Highs are back into the mid to upper 90s. Your local forecast. Today, partly cloudy this morning, then clearing. Highs in the mid-90s. South winds 5 to 10 miles per hour. Tonight, mostly clear. Lows in the lower 70s. South winds 5 to 10 miles per hour. Monday, sunny. Highs in the mid-90s. South winds 5 to 10 miles per hour. Monday night, clear. Lows in the lower 70s. South winds around 5 miles per hour. Tuesday, sunny. Highs in the upper 90s. Southwest winds around 5 miles per hour. Tuesday night and Wednesday, clear. Lows in the mid-70s. Highs in the upper 90s. Highest heat index readings up to 105. Wednesday night, mostly clear. Lows in the upper 70s. Thursday and Thursday night, clear. Highs in the upper 90s. Lows in the upper 70s. Highest heat index readings up to 105. Friday through Saturday, mostly clear. Highs in the upper 90s. Lows in the upper 70s. Highest heat index readings up to 105. 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The current time is 7:47 a.m. Central Daylight Time. The Austin NOAA Weather Radio Roundup. At 7 a.m. at Austin Bergstrom International, it was mostly cloudy. The temperature was 75, the dew point 74, the relative humidity was 96%, the wind south at 5 miles an hour, and the pressure was 30.03 inches and rising. At Camp Mabry, it was partly cloudy. The temperature was 77, the dew point 75, the relative humidity was 93%, the wind variable at 6 miles an hour, and the pressure was 30.05 inches and rising. Pflugerville, cloudy 76. Taylor fog was reported 75. Lago Vista, cloudy 74. Georgetown, clear 76. San Marcos, cloudy 77. Burnett, mostly cloudy 74. Junction, mostly cloudy 75. San Antonio, mostly cloudy 78. Corpus Christi, partly cloudy 78. Houston, partly cloudy 78. Once again at Austin Bergstrom, it was 75, and at Camp Mabry, it was 77. Elsewhere across the state, College Station, partly cloudy 75.

Amarillo clear 68. Abilene mostly cloudy 73. Dallas-Fort Worth partly cloudy 80. Your weather synopsis for South Central Texas. A drier and warmer Sunday awaits with similar conditions extending throughout next week. Highs are back into the mid to upper 90s. Your local forecast. Today, partly cloudy this morning, then clearing. Highs in the mid-90s. South winds 5 to 10 miles per hour. Tonight, mostly clear. Lows in the lower 70s. South winds 5 to 10 miles per hour. Monday, sunny. Highs in the mid-90s. South winds 5 to 10 miles per hour. Monday night, clear. Lows in the lower 70s. South winds around 5 miles per hour. Tuesday, sunny. Highs in the upper 90s. Southwest winds around 5 miles per hour. Tuesday night and Wednesday, clear. Lows in the mid-70s. Highs in the upper 90s. Highest heat index readings up to 105. Wednesday night, mostly clear. Lows in the upper 70s. Thursday and Thursday night, clear. Highs in the upper 90s. Lows in the upper 70s. Highest heat index readings up to 105. Friday through Saturday, mostly clear. Highs in the upper 90s. Lows in the upper 70s. Highest heat index readings up to 105. The Tropical Weather Outlook. For the North Atlantic, Caribbean Sea and the Gulf of America, Northern Gulf of America and near Florida, L91, an area of low pressure located over the northeastern Gulf of America continues to become better defined and the associated shower and thunderstorm activity is gradually increasing. Continued gradual development is expected, and a tropical depression is likely to form later today or on Monday as the system moves slowly northward or northwestward. Interests along the northern Gulf Coast from Florida, Alabama, Mississippi, and Louisiana should monitor the progress of this system, as tropical storm watches or warnings could be required for portions of the area later today. In addition, this system is expected to bring heavy rains to portions of the northern Gulf Coast during the next several days. An Air Force Reserve reconnaissance aircraft is scheduled to investigate the low-pressure area later today. Formation chance through 48 hours, high, 80%. Formation chance through 7 days, high, 80%. 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The Austin NOAA Weather Radio Roundup. At 7 a.m. at Austin Bergstrom International, it was mostly cloudy. The temperature was 75, the dew point 74, the relative humidity was 96%, the wind south at 5 miles an hour, and the pressure was 30.03 inches and rising. At Camp Mabry, it was partly cloudy. The temperature was 77, the dew point 75, the relative humidity was 93%, the wind variable at 6 miles an hour, and the pressure was 30.05 inches and rising. Pflugerville cloudy 76. Taylor fog was reported 75. Lago Vista cloudy 74. Georgetown clear 76. San Marcos cloudy 77. Burnett mostly cloudy 74. Junction mostly cloudy 75. San Antonio mostly cloudy 78. Corpus Christi partly cloudy 78. Houston partly cloudy 78. Once again at Austin Bergstrom it was 75, and at Camp Mabry it was 77. Elsewhere across the state, College Station partly cloudy 75. Amarillo clear 68. Abilene mostly cloudy 73. Dallas-Fort Worth partly cloudy 80. Your weather synopsis for South Central Texas. A drier and warmer Sunday awaits with similar conditions extending throughout next week.
highs are back into the mid to upper 90s. Your local forecast. Today, partly cloudy this morning, then clearing. Highs in the mid 90s. South winds 5 to 10 miles per hour. Tonight, mostly clear. Lows in the lower 70s. South winds 5 to 10 miles per hour. Monday, sunny. Highs in the mid 90s. South winds 5 to 10 miles per hour. Monday night, clear. Lows in the lower 70s. South winds around 5 miles per hour. Tuesday, sunny. Highs in the upper 90s. Southwest winds around 5 miles per hour. Tuesday night and Wednesday, clear. Lows in the mid 70s. Highs in the upper 90s. Highest heat index readings up to 105. Wednesday night, mostly clear. Lows in the upper 70s. Thursday and Thursday night, clear. Highs in the upper 90s. Lows in the upper 70s. Highest heat index readings up to 105. Friday through Saturday, mostly clear. Highs in the upper 90s. Lows in the upper 70s. Highest heat index readings up to 105. 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The current time is 7:55 a.m. Central Daylight Time. The Austin NOAA Weather Radio Roundup. At 7 a.m. at Austin Bergstrom International, it was mostly cloudy. The temperature was 75, the dew point 74, the relative humidity was 96%, the wind south at 5 miles an hour, and the pressure was 30.03 inches and rising. At Camp Mabry, it was partly cloudy. The temperature was 77, the dew point 75, the relative humidity was 93%, the wind variable at 6 miles an hour, and the pressure was 30.05 inches and rising. Pflugerville cloudy 76. Taylor fog was reported 75. Lago Vista cloudy 74. Georgetown clear 76. San Marcos cloudy 77. Burnett mostly cloudy 74. Junction mostly cloudy 75. San Antonio mostly cloudy 78. Corpus Christi partly cloudy 78. Houston partly cloudy 78. Once again at Austin Bergstrom it was 75, and at Camp Mabry it was 77. Elsewhere across the state, College Station partly cloudy 75. Amarillo clear 68. Abilene mostly cloudy 73. Dallas-Fort Worth partly cloudy 80. Your weather synopsis for South Central Texas. A drier and warmer Sunday awaits with similar conditions extending throughout next week. Highs are back into the mid to upper 90s. Your local forecast. Today, partly cloudy this morning, then clearing. Highs in the mid 90s. South winds 5 to 10 miles per hour. Tonight, mostly clear. Lows in the lower 70s. South winds 5 to 10 miles per hour. Monday, sunny. Highs in the mid 90s. South winds 5 to 10 miles per hour. Monday night, clear. Lows in the lower 70s. South winds around 5 miles per hour. Tuesday, sunny. Highs in the upper 90s. Southwest winds around 5 miles per hour. Tuesday night and Wednesday, clear. Lows in the mid 70s. Highs in the upper 90s. Highest heat index readings up to 105. Wednesday night, mostly clear. Lows in the upper 70s. Thursday and Thursday night, clear. Highs in the upper 90s. Lows in the upper 70s. Highest heat index readings up to 105. Friday through Saturday, mostly clear. Highs in the upper 90s. Lows in the upper 70s.
highest heat index readings up to 105. 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The current time is 7:59 a.m. Central Daylight Time. 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At 7 a.m. at Austin Bergstrom International, it was mostly cloudy. The temperature was 75, the dew point 74, the relative humidity was 96%, the wind south at 5 miles an hour, and the pressure was 30.03 inches and rising. At Camp Mabry, it was partly cloudy. The temperature was 77, the dew point 75, the relative humidity was 93%, the wind variable at 6 miles an hour, and the pressure was 30.05 inches and rising. Pflugerville cloudy 76. Taylor fog was reported 75. Lago Vista cloudy 74. Georgetown clear 76. San Marcos cloudy 77. Burnett mostly cloudy 74. Junction mostly cloudy 75. San Antonio mostly cloudy 78. Corpus Christi partly cloudy 78. Houston partly cloudy 78. Once again at Austin Bergstrom it was 75, and at Camp Mabry it was 77. Elsewhere across the state, College Station partly cloudy 75. Amarillo clear 68. Abilene mostly cloudy 73. Dallas-Fort Worth partly cloudy 80. Your weather synopsis for South Central Texas. A drier and warmer Sunday awaits with similar conditions extending throughout next week. Highs are back into the mid to upper 90s. Your local forecast. Today, partly cloudy this morning, then clearing. Highs in the mid 90s. South winds 5 to 10 miles per hour. Tonight, mostly clear. Lows in the lower 70s. South winds 5 to 10 miles per hour. Monday, sunny. Highs in the mid-90s. South winds 5 to 10 miles per hour. Monday night, clear. Lows in the lower 70s. South winds around 5 miles per hour. Tuesday, sunny. Highs in the upper 90s. Southwest winds around 5 miles per hour. Tuesday night and Wednesday, clear. Lows in the mid-70s. Highs in the upper 90s. Highest heat index readings up to 105. Wednesday night, mostly clear. Lows in the upper 70s. Thursday and Thursday night, clear. Highs in the upper 90s. Lows in the upper 70s. Highest heat index readings up to 105. Friday through Saturday, mostly clear. Highs in the upper 90s. Lows in the upper 70s. Highest heat index readings up to 105. The Austin Bergstrom climate summary for yesterday, July 18, 2026. Yesterday's high temperature of 95 degrees occurred at 4:31 p.m. The normal high is 96. The record high is 103 degrees, which was last set in 2023. Yesterday's low temperature of 77 degrees occurred at 6:01 a.m. The normal low is 73. The record low is 67 degrees, which was set in 2007. No precipitation fell yesterday, which leaves the monthly total at 2.73 inches. This is 1.35 inches above the normal amount of 1.38 inches for July. The total precipitation for the year still stands at 23.15 inches, which is 3.40 inches above normal. The record high for today is 106, which occurred in 1951, and the record low is 64, which occurred in 2004. Sunrise today is at 6:42 a.m. and sunset is at 8:32 p.m. The Austin Camp Mabry climate summary for yesterday, July 18, 2026. Yesterday's high temperature of 94 degrees occurred at 4:17 p.m.
The normal high is 97. The record

high as 107 degrees, which was last set in 2023. Yesterday's low temperature of 78 degrees occurred at 6:50 a.m. The normal low is 75. The record low is 60 degrees, which was set in 1911. No precipitation fell yesterday, which leaves the monthly total at 4.17 inches. This is 2.93 inches above the normal amount of 1.24 inches for July. The total precipitation for the year still stands at 23.48 inches, which is 3.69 inches above normal. The record high for today is 106, which last occurred in 2022, and the record low is 68, which occurred in 1907. Sunrise today is at 6:42 a.m. and sunset is at 8:32 p.m. You're listening to NOAA Weather Radio, station WXK27, in Austin, Texas, broadcasting on a frequency of 162.4 megahertz. Originating from the Austin-San Antonio National Weather Service Forecast Office. The coastal waters forecast from Baffin Bay to Port Aransas out 20 nautical miles. Today, south winds 10 to 15 knots. Seas 3 to 4 feet, occasionally to 5 feet. Wave detail, southeast 3 feet at 5 seconds. Tonight, south winds 15 to 20 knots. Seas 3 to 4 feet, occasionally to 5 feet. Wave detail, south 4 feet at 5 seconds. Monday, south winds 10 to 15 knots, becoming southeast with gusts up to 20 knots in the afternoon. Seas 2 to 3 feet. Wave detail, southeast 3 feet at 5 seconds. Monday night, southeast winds around 15 knots, becoming south after midnight. Seas 2 to 3 feet. Wave detail, southeast 3 feet at 4 seconds. Tuesday, south winds 10 to 15 knots, becoming south 10 to 15 knots with gusts up to 20 knots in the afternoon. Seas 2 to 3 feet. Wave detail, south 3 feet at 5 seconds. Tuesday night, south winds 10 to 15 knots. Seas 2 to 3 feet. Wave detail, south 3 feet at 4 seconds. Wednesday, south winds 5 to 10 knots, increasing to 10 to 15 knots in the afternoon. Seas around 2 feet. Wednesday night, southeast winds 10 to 15 knots, becoming south after midnight. Seas 2 to 3 feet. Thursday, south winds 5 to 10 knots, increasing to 10 to 15 knots in the afternoon. Seas around 2 feet. Thursday night, south winds 10 to 15 knots. Seas 2 to 3 feet. The current time is 8:07 a.m. Central Daylight Time. Your weather synopsis for South Central Texas. A drier and warmer Sunday awaits with similar conditions extending throughout next week. Highs are back into the mid to upper 90s. Your local forecast. Today, partly cloudy this morning, then clearing. Highs in the mid-90s. South winds 5 to 10 miles per hour. Tonight, mostly clear. Lows in the lower 70s. South winds 5 to 10 miles per hour. Monday, sunny. Highs in the mid-90s. South winds 5 to 10 miles per hour. Monday night, clear. Lows in the lower 70s. South winds around 5 miles per hour. Tuesday, sunny. Highs in the upper 90s. Southwest winds around 5 miles per hour. Tuesday night and Wednesday, clear. Lows in the mid-70s. Highs in the upper 90s. Highest heat index readings up to 105. Wednesday night, mostly clear. Lows in the upper 70s. Thursday and Thursday night, clear. Highs in the upper 90s. Lows in the upper 70s. Highest heat index readings up to 105. Friday through Saturday, mostly clear. Highs in the upper 90s. Lows in the upper 70s. Highest heat index readings up to 105. The Austin Bergstrom Climate Summary for yesterday, July 18.

The total precipitation for the year still stands at 23.15 inches, which is 3.40 inches above normal. The record high for today is 106, which occurred in 1951, and the record low is 64, which occurred in 2004. Sunrise today is at 6:42 a.m. and sunset is at 8:32 p.m. The Austin Camp Mabry Climate Summary for yesterday, July 18, 2026. Yesterday's high temperature of 94 degrees occurred at 4:17 p.m. The normal high is 97. The record high is 107 degrees, which was last set in 2023. Yesterday's low temperature of 78 degrees occurred at 6:50 a.m. The normal low is 75. The record low is 60 degrees, which was set in 1911. No precipitation fell yesterday, which leaves the monthly total at 4.17 inches. This is 2.93 inches above the normal amount of 1.24 inches for July. The total precipitation for the year still stands at 23.48 inches, which is 3.69 inches above normal. The record high for today is 106, which last occurred in 2022, and the record low is 68, which occurred in 1907. Sunrise today is at 6:42 a.m. and sunset is at 8:32 p.m. You're listening to NOAA Weather Radio, station WXK27, in Austin, Texas, broadcasting on a frequency of 162.4 megahertz, originating from the Austin-San Antonio National Weather Service Forecast Office. The current time is 8:11 a.m. Central Daylight Time. Your weather synopsis for South Central Texas. A drier and warmer Sunday awaits with similar conditions extending throughout next week. Highs are back into the mid to upper 90s. Your local forecast. Today, partly cloudy this morning, then clearing. Highs in the mid 90s. South winds 5 to 10 miles per hour. Tonight, mostly clear. Lows in the lower 70s. South winds 5 to 10 miles per hour. Monday, sunny. Highs in the mid-90s. South winds 5 to 10 miles per hour. Monday night, clear. Lows in the lower 70s. South winds around 5 miles per hour. Tuesday, sunny. Highs in the upper 90s. Southwest winds around 5 miles per hour. Tuesday night and Wednesday, clear. Lows in the mid-70s. Highs in the upper 90s. Highest heat index readings up to 105. Wednesday night, mostly clear. Lows in the upper 70s. Thursday and Thursday night, clear. Highs in the upper 90s. Lows in the upper 70s. Highest heat index readings up to 105. Friday through Saturday, mostly clear. Highs in the upper 90s. Lows in the upper 70s. Highest heat index readings up to 105. The Austin Bergstrom Climate Summary for yesterday, July 18, 2026. Yesterday's high temperature of 95 degrees occurred at 4:31 p.m. The normal high is 96. The record high is 103 degrees, which was last set in 2023. Yesterday's low temperature of 77 degrees occurred at 6:01 a.m. The normal low is 73. The record low is 67 degrees, which was set in 2007. No precipitation fell yesterday, which leaves the monthly total at 2.73 inches. This is 1.35 inches above the normal amount of 1.38 inches for July. The total precipitation for the year still stands at 23.15 inches, which is 3.40 inches above normal. The record high for today is 106, which occurred in 1951, and the record low is 64, which occurred in 2004. Sunrise today is at 6:42 a.m. and sunset is at 8:32 p.m. The Austin Camp Mabry Climate Summary for yesterday, July 18, 2026. Yesterday's high temperature of 94 degrees occurred at 4:17.

The normal high is 97. The record high is 107 degrees, which was last set in 2023. Yesterday's low temperature of 78 degrees occurred at 6:50 a.m. The normal low is 75. The record low is 60 degrees, which was set in 1911. No precipitation fell yesterday, which leaves the monthly total at 4.17 inches. This is 2.93 inches above the normal amount of 1.24 inches for July. The total precipitation for the year still stands at 23.48 inches, which is 3.69 inches above normal. The record high for today is 106, which last occurred in 2022, and the record low is 68, which occurred in 1907. Sunrise today is at 6:42 a.m. and sunset is at 8:32 p.m. You're listening to NOAA Weather Radio, station WXK27, in Austin, Texas, broadcasting on a frequency of 162.4 MHz, originating from the Austin-San Antonio National Weather Service Forecast Office. The current time is 8:16 a.m. Central Daylight Time. 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It was cloudy. The temperature was 77, the dew point 75, the relative humidity was 93%, the wind south at 6 miles an hour, and the pressure was 30.04 inches and rising. At Camp Mabry, it was mostly sunny. The temperature was 77, the dew point 75, the relative humidity was 93%, the wind south at 5 miles an hour, and the pressure was 30.05 inches and steady. Pflugerville, mostly sunny, 78. Taylor, mostly sunny, 79. Lago Vista, partly sunny, 75. Georgetown, mostly sunny, 79. San Marcos, cloudy, 78. Burnett, cloudy, 76. Junction, partly sunny, 76. San Antonio, partly sunny, 79. Corpus Christi, mostly sunny, 80. Houston, mostly sunny, 80. Once again at Austin Bergstrom it was 77, and at Camp Mabry it was 77. Elsewhere across the state, College Station sunny 76. Amarillo sunny 70. Abilene partly sunny 76. Dallas-Fort Worth mostly sunny 81. Your weather synopsis for South Central Texas. A drier and warmer Sunday awaits with similar conditions extending throughout next week. Highs are back into the mid to upper 90s. Your local forecast. Today, partly cloudy this morning, then clearing. Highs in the mid 90s. South winds 5 to 10 miles per hour. Tonight, mostly clear. Lows in the lower 70s. South winds 5 to 10 miles per hour. Monday, sunny. Highs in the mid 90s. South winds 5 to 10 miles per hour. Monday night, clear. Lows in the lower 70s. South winds around 5 miles per hour. Tuesday, sunny. Highs in the upper 90s. Southwest winds around 5 miles per hour. Tuesday night and Wednesday, clear. Lows in the mid 70s. Highs in the upper 90s. Highest heat index readings up to 105. Wednesday night, mostly clear. Lows in the upper 70s. Thursday and Thursday night, clear. Highs in the upper 90s. Lows in the upper 70s. Highest heat index readings up to 105. Friday through Saturday, mostly clear. Highs in the upper 90s. Lows in the upper 70s. Highest heat index readings up to 105. The Austin Bergstrom climate summary for yesterday, July 18, 2026. Yesterday's high temperature of 95 degrees occurred at 4:31 p.m. The normal high is 96. The record high is 103 degrees, which was last set in 2023. Yesterday's low temperature of 77 degrees occurred at 6:01 a.m. The normal low is 73.
The record low is 67 degrees, which was set in 2007. No precipitation fell yesterday, which leaves the monthly total at 2.73 inches. This is 1.35 inches above the normal amount of 1.38 inches for July. The total precipitation for the year still stands at 23.15 inches, which is 3.40 inches above normal. The record high for today is 106, which occurred in 1951, and the record low is 64, which occurred in 2004. Sunrise today is at 6:42 a.m. and sunset is at 8:32 p.m. The Austin Camp Mabry Climate Summary for yesterday, July 18, 2026. Yesterday's high temperature of 94 degrees occurred at 4:17 p.m. The normal high is 97. The record high is 107 degrees, which was last set in 2023. Yesterday's low temperature of 78 degrees occurred at 6:50 a.m. The normal low is 75. The record low is 60 degrees, which was set in 1911. No precipitation fell yesterday, which leaves the monthly total at 4.17 inches. This is 2.93 inches above the normal amount of 1.24 inches for July. The total precipitation for the year still stands at 23.48 inches, which is 3.69 inches above normal. The record high for today is 106, which last occurred in 2022, and the record low is 68, which occurred in 1907. Sunrise today is at 6:42 a.m. and sunset is at 8:32 p.m. The Tropical Weather Outlook. For the North Atlantic, Caribbean Sea and the Gulf of America, Northern Gulf of America and near Florida, L91, an area of low pressure located over the northeastern Gulf of America continues to become better defined and the associated shower and thunderstorm activity is gradually increasing. Continued gradual development is expected, and a tropical depression is likely to form later today or on Monday as the system moves slowly northward or northwestward. Interests along the northern Gulf Coast from Florida, Alabama, Mississippi, and Louisiana should monitor the progress of this system, as tropical storm watches or warnings could be required for portions of the area later today. In addition, this system is expected to bring heavy rains to portions of the northern Gulf Coast during the next several days. An Air Force Reserve reconnaissance aircraft is scheduled to investigate the low-pressure area later today. Formation chance through 48 hours, high, 80%. Formation chance through 7 days, high, 80%. 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It was cloudy. The temperature was 77, the dew point 75, the relative humidity was 93%, the wind south at 6 miles an hour, and the pressure was 30.04 inches and rising. At Camp Mabry, it was mostly sunny. The temperature was 77, the dew point 75, the relative humidity was 93%, the wind south at 5 miles an hour, and the pressure was 30.05 inches and steady. Pflugerville mostly sunny 78. Taylor mostly sunny 79. Lago Vista partly sunny 75. Georgetown mostly sunny 79. San Marcos cloudy 78. Burnett cloudy 76. Junction partly sunny 76. San Antonio partly sunny 79. Corpus Christi mostly sunny 80. Houston mostly sunny 80. Once again at Austin Bergstrom it was 77, and at Camp Mabry it was 77. Elsewhere across the state, College Station sunny 76. Amarillo sunny 70. Abilene partly sunny 76. Dallas-Fort Worth mostly sunny 81. Your weather synopsis for South Central Texas. A drier and warmer Sunday awaits with similar conditions extending throughout next week.
Highs are back into the mid to upper

Your local forecast. Today, partly cloudy this morning, then clearing. Highs in the mid-90s. South winds 5 to 10 miles per hour. Tonight, mostly clear. Lows in the lower 70s. South winds 5 to 10 miles per hour. Monday, sunny. Highs in the mid-90s. South winds 5 to 10 miles per hour. Monday night, clear. Lows in the lower 70s. South winds around 5 miles per hour. Tuesday, sunny. Highs in the upper 90s. Southwest winds around 5 miles per hour. Tuesday night and Wednesday, clear. Lows in the mid-70s. Highs in the upper 90s. Highest heat index readings up to 105. Wednesday night, mostly clear. Lows in the upper 70s. Thursday and Thursday night, clear. Highs in the upper 90s. Lows in the upper 70s. Highest heat index readings up to 105. Friday through Saturday, mostly clear. Highs in the upper 90s. Lows in the upper 70s. Highest heat index readings up to 105. The Austin Bergstrom climate summary for yesterday, July 18, 2026. Yesterday's high temperature of 95 degrees occurred at 4:31 p.m. The normal high is 96. The record high is 103 degrees, which was last set in 2023. Yesterday's low temperature of 77 degrees occurred at 6:01 a.m. The normal low is 73. The record low is 67 degrees, which was set in 2007. No precipitation fell yesterday, which leaves the monthly total at 2.73 inches. This is 1.35 inches above the normal amount of 1.38 inches for July. The total precipitation for the year still stands at 23.15 inches, which is 3.40 inches above normal. The record high for today is 106, which occurred in 1951, and the record low is 64, which occurred in 2004. Sunrise today is at 6:42 a.m. and sunset is at 8:32 p.m. The Austin Camp Mabry climate summary for yesterday, July 18, 2026. Yesterday's high temperature of 94 degrees occurred at 4:17 p.m. The normal high is 97. The record high is 107 degrees, which was last set in 2023. Yesterday's low temperature of 78 degrees occurred at 6:50 a.m. The normal low is 75. The record low is 60 degrees, which was set in 1911. No precipitation fell yesterday, which leaves the monthly total at 4.17 inches. This is 2.93 inches above the normal amount of 1.24 inches for July. The total precipitation for the year still stands at 23.48 inches, which is 3.69 inches above normal. The record high for today is 106, which last occurred in 2022, and the record low is 68, which occurred in 1907. Sunrise today is at 6:42 a.m. and sunset is at 8:32 p.m. You're listening to NOAA Weather Radio, station WXK27, in Austin, Texas, broadcasting on a frequency of 162.4 MHz, originating from the Austin-San Antonio National Weather Service Forecast Office. The current time is 8:28 a.m. Central Daylight Time. The Austin, NOAA Weather Radio Roundup, at 8 a.m. at Austin Bergstrom International, it was cloudy. The temperature was 77, the dew point 75, the relative humidity was 93%, the wind south at 6 miles an hour, and the pressure was 30.04 inches and rising. At Camp Mabry, it was mostly sunny. The temperature was 77, the dew point 75, the relative humidity was 93%, the wind south at 5 miles an hour, and the pressure was 30.05 inches and steady. Pflugerville mostly sunny 78. Taylor mostly sunny 79. Lago Vista partly sunny 75. Georgetown mostly

sunny 79. San Marcos cloudy 78. Bernard cloudy 76. Junction partly sunny 76. San Antonio partly sunny 79. Corpus Christi mostly sunny 80. Houston mostly sunny 80. Once again at Austin Bergstrom it was 77, and at Camp Mabry it was 77. Elsewhere across the state, College Station sunny 76. Amarillo sunny 70. Abilene partly sunny 76. Dallas-Fort Worth mostly sunny 81. Your weather synopsis for South Central Texas. A drier and warmer Sunday awaits with similar conditions extending throughout next week. Highs are back into the mid to upper 90s. Your local forecast. Today, partly cloudy this morning, then clearing. Highs in the mid 90s. South winds 5 to 10 miles per hour. Tonight, mostly clear. Lows in the lower 70s. South winds 5 to 10 miles per hour. Monday, sunny. Highs in the mid 90s. South winds 5 to 10 miles per hour. Monday night, clear. Lows in the lower 70s. South winds around 5 miles per hour. Tuesday, sunny. Highs in the upper 90s. Southwest winds around 5 miles per hour. Tuesday night and Wednesday, clear. Lows in the mid 70s. Highs in the upper 90s. Highest heat index readings up to 105. Wednesday night, mostly clear. Lows in the upper 70s. Thursday and Thursday night, clear. Highs in the upper 90s. Lows in the upper 70s. Highest heat index readings up to 105. Friday through Saturday, mostly clear. Highs in the upper 90s. Lows in the upper 70s. Highest heat index readings up to 105. The Austin Bergstrom climate summary for yesterday, July 18, 2026. Yesterday's high temperature of 95 degrees occurred at 4:31 p.m. The normal high is 96. The record high is 103 degrees, which was last set in 2023. Yesterday's low temperature of 77 degrees occurred at 6:01 a.m. The normal low is 73. The record low is 67 degrees, which was set in 2007. No precipitation fell yesterday, which leaves the monthly total at 2.73 inches. This is 1.35 inches above the normal amount of 1.38 inches for July. The total precipitation for the year still stands at 23.15 inches, which is 3.40 inches above normal. The record high for today is 106, which occurred in 1951, and the record low is 64, which occurred in 2004. Sunrise today is at 6:42 a.m. and sunset is at 8:32 p.m. The Austin Camp Mabry climate summary for yesterday, July 4, which occurred in 2004. Sunrise today is at 6:42 a.m. and sunset is at 8:32 p.m. The Austin Camp Mabry climate summary for yesterday, July 18, 2026. Yesterday's high temperature of 94 degrees occurred at 4:17 p.m. The normal high is 97. The record high is 107 degrees, which was last set in 2023. Yesterday's low temperature of 78 degrees occurred at 6:50 a.m. The normal low is 75. The record low is 60 degrees, which was set in 1911. No precipitation fell yesterday, which leaves the monthly total at 4.17 inches. This is 2.93 inches above the normal amount of 1.24 inches for July. The total precipitation for the year still stands at 23.48 inches, which is 3.69 inches above normal. The record high for today is 106, which last occurred in 2022, and the record low is 68, which occurred in 1907. Sunrise today is at 6:42 a.m. and sunset is at 8:32 p.m. You are listening to NOAA Weather Radio, Station WXK 27, in Austin.

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It was cloudy. The temperature was 77, the dew point 75, the relative humidity was 93%, the wind south at 6 miles an hour, and the pressure was 30.04 inches and rising. At Camp Mabry, it was mostly sunny. The temperature was 77, the dew point 75, the relative humidity was 93%, the wind south at 5 miles an hour, and the pressure was 30.05 inches and steady. Pflugerville mostly sunny 78. Taylor mostly sunny 79. Lago Vista partly sunny 75. Georgetown mostly sunny 79. San Marcos cloudy 78. Burnett cloudy 76. Junction partly sunny 76. San Antonio partly sunny 79. Corpus Christi mostly sunny 80. Houston mostly sunny 80. Once again at Austin Bergstrom it was 77, and at Camp Mabry it was 77. Elsewhere across the state, College Station sunny 76. Amarillo sunny 70. Abilene partly sunny 76. Dallas-Fort Worth mostly sunny 81. The coastal waters forecast from Baffin Bay to Port Aransas out 20 nautical miles. Today, south winds 10 to 15 knots. Seas 3 to 4 feet, occasionally to 5 feet. Wave detail, southeast 3 feet at 5 seconds. Tonight, south winds 15 to 20 knots. Seas 3 to 4 feet, occasionally to 5 feet. Wave detail, south 4 feet at 5 seconds. Monday, south winds 10 to 15 knots, becoming southeast with gusts up to 20 knots in the afternoon. Seas 2 to 3 feet. Wave detail, southeast 3 feet at 5 seconds. Monday night, southeast winds around 15 knots, becoming south after midnight. Seas 2 to 3 feet. Wave detail, southeast 3 feet at 4 seconds. Tuesday, south winds 10 to 15 knots, becoming south 10 to 15 knots with gusts up to 20 knots in the afternoon. Seas 2 to 3 feet. Wave detail, south 3 feet at 5 seconds. Tuesday night, south winds 10 to 15 knots. Seas 2 to 3 feet. Wave detail, south 3 feet at 4 seconds. Wednesday, south winds 5 to 10 knots, increasing to 10 to 15 knots in the afternoon. Seas around 2 feet. Wednesday night, southeast winds 10 to 15 knots, becoming south after midnight. Seas 2 to 3 feet. Thursday, south winds 5 to 10 knots, increasing to 10 to 15 knots in the afternoon. Seas around 2 feet. Thursday night, south winds 10 to 15 knots. Seas 2 to 3 feet. Your weather synopsis for South Central Texas. A drier and warmer Sunday awaits with similar conditions extending throughout next week. Highs are back into the mid to upper 90s. Your local forecast. Today, partly cloudy this morning, then clearing. Highs in the mid 90s. South winds 5 to 10 miles per hour. Tonight, mostly clear. Lows in the lower 70s. South winds 5 to 10 miles per hour. Monday, sunny. Highs in the mid 90s. South winds 5 to 10 miles per hour. Monday night, clear. Lows in the lower 70s. South winds around 5 miles per hour. Tuesday, sunny. Highs in the upper 90s. Southwest winds around 5 miles per hour. Tuesday night and Wednesday, clear. Lows in the mid 70s. Highs in the upper 90s. Highest heat index readings up to 105. Wednesday night, mostly clear. Lows in the upper 70s. Thursday and Thursday night, clear.
highs in the upper 90s, lows in the upper 70s, highest heat index readings up to 105. Friday through Saturday, mostly clear, highs in the upper 90s, lows in the upper 70s, highest heat index readings up to 105. The Austin Bergstrom climate summary for yesterday, July 18, 2026. Yesterday's high temperature of 95 degrees occurred at 4:31 p.m. The normal high is 96. The record high is 103 degrees, which was last set in 2023. Yesterday's low temperature of 77 degrees occurred at 6:01 a.m. The normal low is 73. The record low is 67 degrees, which was set in 2007. No precipitation fell yesterday, which leaves the monthly total at 2.73 inches. This is 1.35 inches above the normal amount of 1.38 inches for July. The total precipitation for the year still stands at 23.15 inches, which is 3.40 inches above normal. The record high for today is 106, which occurred in 1951, and the record low is 64, which occurred in 2004. Sunrise today is at 6:42 a.m. and sunset is at 8:32 p.m. The Austin Camp Mabry climate summary for yesterday, July 18, 2026. Yesterday's high temperature of 94 degrees occurred at 4:17 p.m. The normal high is 97. The record high is 107 degrees, which was last set in 2023. Yesterday's low temperature of 78 degrees occurred at 6:50 a.m. The normal low is 75. The record low is 60 degrees, which was set in 1911. No precipitation fell yesterday, which leaves the monthly total at 4.17 inches. This is 2.93 inches above the normal amount of 1.24 inches for July. The total precipitation for the year still stands at 23.48 inches, which is 3.69 inches above normal. The record high for today is 106, which last occurred in 2022, and the record low is 68, which occurred in 1907. Sunrise today is at 6:42 a.m. and sunset is at 8:32 p.m. You're listening to NOAA Weather Radio, station WXK27, in Austin, Texas, broadcasting on a frequency of 162.4 megahertz, originating from the Austin-San Antonio National Weather Service Forecast Office. 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The Austin NOAA Weather Radio Roundup at 8 a.m. at Austin Bergstrom International. It was cloudy. The temperature was 77, the dew point 75, the relative humidity was 93%, the wind south at 6 miles an hour, and the pressure was 30.04 inches and rising. At Camp Mabry, it was mostly sunny. The temperature was 77, the dew point 75, the relative humidity was 93%, the wind south at 5 miles an hour, and the pressure was 30.05 inches and steady. Pflugerville mostly sunny 78. Taylor mostly sunny 79. Lago Vista partly sunny 75. Georgetown mostly sunny 79. San Marcos cloudy 78. Burnett cloudy 76. Junction partly sunny 76. San Antonio partly sunny 79. Corpus Christi mostly sunny 80. Houston mostly sunny 80. Once again at Austin Bergstrom it was 77, and at Camp Mabry it was 77. Elsewhere across the state, College Station sunny 76. Amarillo sunny 70. Abilene partly sunny 76. Dallas-Fort Worth mostly sunny 81. Your weather synopsis for South Central Texas. A drier and warmer Sunday awaits with similar conditions extending throughout next week. Highs are back into the mid to upper 90s. Your local forecast. Today, partly cloudy this morning, then clearing. Highs in the mid 90s. South winds 5 to 10 miles per hour. Tonight, mostly clear,

south winds 5 to 10 miles per hour. Monday, sunny. Highs in the mid-90s. South winds 5 to 10 miles per hour. Monday night, clear. Lows in the lower 70s. South winds around 5 miles per hour. Tuesday, sunny. Highs in the upper 90s. Southwest winds around 5 miles per hour. Tuesday night and Wednesday, clear. Lows in the mid-70s. Highs in the upper 90s. Highest heat index readings up to 105. Wednesday night, mostly clear. Lows in the upper 70s. Thursday and Thursday night, clear. Highs in the upper 90s. Lows in the upper 70s. Highest heat index readings up to 105. Friday through Saturday, mostly clear. Highs in the upper 90s. Lows in the upper 70s. Highest heat index readings up to 105. The Austin Bergstrom climate summary for yesterday, July 18, 2026. Yesterday's high temperature of 95 degrees occurred at 4:31 p.m. The normal high is 96. The record high is 103 degrees, which was last set in 2023. Yesterday's low temperature of 77 degrees occurred at 6:01 a.m. The normal low is 73. The record low is 67 degrees, which was set in 2007. No precipitation fell yesterday, which leaves the monthly total at 2.73 inches. This is 1.35 inches above the normal amount of 1.38 inches for July. The total precipitation for the year still stands at 23.15 inches, which is 3.40 inches above normal. The record high for today is 106, which occurred in 1951, and the record low is 64, which occurred in 2004. Sunrise today is at 6:42 a.m. and sunset is at 8:32 p.m. The Austin Camp Mabry climate summary for yesterday, July 18, 2026. Yesterday's high temperature of 94 degrees occurred at 4:17 p.m. The normal high is 97. The record high is 107 degrees, which was last set in 2023. Yesterday's low temperature of 78 degrees occurred at 6:50 a.m. The normal low is 75. The record low is 60 degrees, which was set in 1911. No precipitation fell yesterday, which leaves the monthly total at 4.17 inches. This is 2.93 inches above the normal amount of 1.24 inches for July. The total precipitation for the year still stands at 23.48 inches, which is 3.69 inches above normal. The record high for today is 106, which last occurred in 2022, and the record low is 68, which occurred in 1907. Sunrise today is at 6:42 a.m. and sunset is at 8:32 p.m. You're listening to NOAA Weather Radio, station WXK27. 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The current time is 8:48 a.m. Central Daylight Time. The Austin, NOAA Weather Radio Roundup, at 8 a.m. at Austin Bergstrom International, it was cloudy. The temperature was 77, the dew point 75, the relative humidity was 93%, the wind south at 6 miles an hour, and the pressure was 30.04 inches and rising. At Camp Mabry, it was mostly sunny. The temperature was 77, the dew point 75, the relative humidity was 93%, the wind south at 5 miles an hour, and the pressure was 30.05 inches and steady. Pflugerville mostly sunny 78. Taylor mostly sunny 79. Lago Vista partly sunny 75. Georgetown mostly sunny 79. San Marcos cloudy 78. Burnett cloudy 76. Junction partly sunny 76. San Antonio partly sunny 79. Corpus Christi mostly sunny 80.

Houston mostly sunny 80. Once again at Austin Bergstrom it was 77, and at Camp Mabry it was 77. Elsewhere across the state, College Station sunny 76. Amarillo sunny 70. Abilene partly sunny 76. Dallas-Fort Worth mostly sunny 81. Your weather synopsis for South Central Texas. A drier and warmer Sunday awaits with similar conditions extending throughout next week. Highs are back into the mid to upper 90s. The Tropical Weather Outlook. For the North Atlantic, Caribbean Sea and the Gulf of America, Northern Gulf of America and near Florida L91, an area of low pressure located over the northeastern Gulf of America continues to become better defined and the associated shower and thunderstorm activity is gradually increasing. Continued gradual development is expected, and a tropical depression is likely to form later today or on Monday as the system moves slowly northward or northwestward. Interests along the northern Gulf Coast from Florida, Alabama, Mississippi, and Louisiana should monitor the progress of this system, as tropical storm watches or warnings could be required for portions of the area later today. In addition, this system is expected to bring heavy rains to portions of the northern Gulf Coast during the next several days. An Air Force Reserve reconnaissance aircraft is scheduled to investigate the low-pressure area later today. Formation chance through 48 hours, high, 80%. Formation chance through 7 days, high, 80%. Your local forecast. Today, partly cloudy this morning, then clearing. Highs in the mid-90s. South winds 5 to 10 miles per hour. Tonight, mostly clear. Lows in the lower 70s. South winds 5 to 10 miles per hour. Monday, sunny. Highs in the mid-90s. South winds 5 to 10 miles per hour. Monday night, clear. Lows in the lower 70s. South winds around 5 miles per hour. Tuesday, sunny. Highs in the upper 90s. Southwest winds around 5 miles per hour. Tuesday night and Wednesday, clear. Lows in the mid-70s. Highs in the upper 90s. Highest heat index readings up to 105. Wednesday night, mostly clear. Lows in the upper 70s. Thursday and Thursday night, clear. Highs in the upper 90s. Lows in the upper 70s. Highest heat index readings up to 105. Friday through Saturday, mostly clear. Highs in the upper 90s. Lows in the upper 70s. Highest heat index readings up to 105. The Austin Bergstrom climate summary for yesterday, July 18, 2026. Yesterday's high temperature of 95 degrees occurred at 4:31 p.m. The normal high is 96. The record high is 103 degrees, which was last set in 2023. Yesterday's low temperature of 77 degrees occurred at 6:01 a.m. The normal low is 73. The record low is 67 degrees, which was set in 2007. No precipitation fell yesterday, which leaves the monthly total at 2.73 inches. This is 1.35 inches above the normal amount of 1.38 inches for July. The total precipitation for the year still stands at 23.15 inches, which is 3.40 inches above normal. The record high for today is 106, which occurred in 1951, and the record low is 64, which occurred in 2004. Sunrise today is at 6:42 a.m. and sunset is at 8:32 p.m. The Austin Camp Mabry climate summary for yesterday, July 18, 2026. Yesterday's high temperature of 94 degrees occurred at 4:17 p.m. The normal high is 97. The record high is 107 degrees, which was last set in 2023. Yesterday's low temperature of 78 degrees occurred at 6:50 a.m. The normal low is 75. The record low is 60 degrees, which was set in 1911.
No precipitation fell yesterday, which leaves the monthly total at 4.17 inches. This is 2.93 inches above the normal amount of 1.24 inches for July. The total precipitation for the year still stands at 23.48 inches, which is 3.69 inches above normal. The record high for today is 106, which last occurred in 2022, and the record low is 68, which occurred in 1907. Sunrise today is at 6:42 a.m. and sunset is at 8:32 p.m. You're listening to NOAA Weather Radio, station WXK27, in Austin, Texas, broadcasting on a frequency of 162.4 MHz, originating from the Austin-San Antonio National Weather Service Forecast Office. The current time is 8:55 a.m. Central Daylight Time. The Austin NOAA Weather Radio Roundup, at 8 a.m. at Austin Bergstrom International, it was cloudy. The temperature was 77, the dew point 75, the relative humidity was 93%, the wind south at 6 miles an hour, and the pressure was 30.04 inches and rising. At Camp Mabry, it was mostly sunny. The temperature was 77, the dew point 75, the relative humidity was 93%, the wind south at 5 miles an hour, and the pressure was 30.05 inches and steady. Pflugerville mostly sunny 78. Taylor mostly sunny 79. Lago Vista partly sunny 75. Georgetown mostly sunny 79. San Marcos cloudy 78. Burnett cloudy 76. Junction partly sunny 76. San Antonio partly sunny 79. Corpus Christi mostly sunny 80. Houston mostly sunny 80. Once again at Austin Bergstrom it was 77, and at Camp Mabry it was 77. Elsewhere across the state, College Station sunny 76. Amarillo sunny 70. Abilene partly sunny 76. Dallas-Fort Worth mostly sunny 81. Your weather synopsis for South Central Texas. A drier and warmer Sunday awaits with similar conditions extending throughout next week. Highs are back into the mid to upper 90s. Your local forecast. Today, partly cloudy this morning, then clearing. Highs in the mid 90s. South winds 5 to 10 miles per hour. Tonight, mostly clear. Lows in the lower 70s. South winds 5 to 10 miles per hour. Monday, sunny. Highs in the mid 90s. South winds 5 to 10 miles per hour. Monday night, clear. Lows in the lower 70s. South winds around 5 miles per hour. Tuesday, sunny. Highs in the upper 90s. Southwest winds around 5 miles per hour. Tuesday night and Wednesday, clear. Lows in the mid 70s. Highs in the upper 90s. Highest heat index readings up to 105. Wednesday night, mostly clear. Lows in the upper 70s. Thursday and Thursday night, clear. Highs in the upper 90s. Lows in the upper 70s. Highest heat index readings up to 105. Friday through Saturday, mostly clear. Highs in the upper 90s. Lows in the upper 70s. Highest heat index readings up to 105. The Austin Bergstrom climate summary for yesterday, July 18, 2026. Yesterday's high temperature of 95 degrees occurred at 4:31 p.m. The normal high is 96. The record high is 103 degrees, which was last set in 2023. Yesterday's low temperature of 77 degrees occurred at 6:01 a.m. The normal low is 73. The record low is 67 degrees, which was set in 2007. No precipitation fell yesterday, which leaves the monthly total at 2.73 inches. This is 1.35 inches above the normal amount of 1.38 inches for July.
The total precipitation for the year still stands at 23.15 inches, which is 3.40 inches above normal. The record high for today is 100.

6, which occurred in 1951, and the record low is 64, which occurred in 2004. Sunrise today is at 6:42 a.m. and sunset is at 8:32 p.m. The Austin Camp Mabry Climate Summary for yesterday, July 18, 2026. Yesterday's high temperature of 94 degrees occurred at 4:17 p.m. The normal high is 97. The record high is 107 degrees, which was last set in 2023. Yesterday's low temperature of 78 degrees occurred at 6:50 a.m. The normal low is 75. The record low is 60 degrees, which was set in 1911. No precipitation fell yesterday, which leaves the monthly total at 4.17 inches. This is 2.93 inches above the normal amount of 1.24 inches for July. The total precipitation for the year still stands at 23.48 inches, which is 3.69 inches above normal. The record high for today is 106, which last occurred in 2022, and the record low is 68, which occurred in 1907. Sunrise today is at 6:42 a.m. and sunset is at 8:32 p.m. You're listening to NOAA Weather Radio, station WXK27, in Austin, Texas, broadcasting on a frequency of 162.4 MHz, originating from the Austin-San Antonio National Weather Service Forecast Office. The current time is 9:01 a.m. Central Daylight Time. The Austin NOAA Weather Radio Roundup, at 8 a.m. at Austin Bergstrom International, it was cloudy. The temperature was 77, the dew point 75, the relative humidity was 93%, the wind south at 6 miles an hour, and the pressure was 30.04 inches and rising. At Camp Mabry, it was mostly sunny. The temperature was 77, the dew point 75, the relative humidity was 93%, the wind south at 5 miles an hour, and the pressure was 30.05 inches and steady. Pflugerville mostly sunny 78. Taylor mostly sunny 79. Lago Vista partly sunny 75. Georgetown mostly sunny 79. San Marcos cloudy 78. Burnett cloudy 76. Junction partly sunny 76. San Antonio partly sunny 79. Corpus Christi mostly sunny 80. Houston mostly sunny 80. Once again at Austin Bergstrom it was 77, and at Camp Mabry it was 77. Elsewhere across the state, College Station sunny 76. Amarillo sunny 70. Abilene partly sunny 76. Dallas-Fort Worth mostly sunny 81. Your weather synopsis for South Central Texas. A drier and warmer Sunday awaits with similar conditions extending throughout next week. Highs are back into the mid to upper 90s. Your local forecast. Today, partly cloudy this morning, then clearing. Highs in the mid 90s. South winds 5 to 10 miles per hour. Tonight, mostly clear. Lows in the lower 70s. South winds 5 to 10 miles per hour. Monday, sunny. Highs in the mid 90s. South winds 5 to 10 miles per hour. Monday night, clear. Lows in the lower 70s. South winds around 5 miles per hour. Tuesday, sunny. Highs in the upper 90s. Southwest winds around 5 miles per hour. Tuesday night and Wednesday, clear. Lows in the mid 70s. Highs in the upper 90s. Highest heat index readings up to 105. Wednesday night, mostly clear. Lows in the upper 70s. Thursday and Thursday night, clear. Highs in the upper 90s. Lows in the upper 70s. Highest heat index readings up to 105. Friday through Saturday, mostly clear. Highs in the upper 90s. Lows in the upper 70s. Highest heat index readings up to 105. The Austin Bergstrom Climate Summary for yesterday, July 18, 2026. Yesterday's

high temperature of 95 degrees occurred at 4:31 p.m. The normal high is 96. The record high is 103 degrees, which was last set in 2023. Yesterday's low temperature of 77 degrees occurred at 6:01 a.m. The normal low is 73. The record low is 67 degrees, which was set in 2007. No precipitation fell yesterday, which leaves the monthly total at 2.73 inches. This is 1.35 inches above the normal amount of 1.38 inches for July. The total precipitation for the year still stands at 23.15 inches, which is 3.40 inches above normal. The record high for today is 106, which occurred in 1951, and the record low is 64, which occurred in 2004. Sunrise today is at 6:42 a.m. and sunset is at 8:32 p.m. The Austin Camp Mabry Climate Summary for yesterday, July 18, 2026. Yesterday's high temperature of 94 degrees occurred at 4:17 p.m. The normal high is 97. The record high is 107 degrees, which was last set in 2023. Yesterday's low temperature of 78 degrees occurred at 6:50 a.m. The normal low is 75. The record low is 60 degrees, which was set in 1911. No precipitation fell yesterday, which leaves the monthly total at 4.17 inches. This is 2.93 inches above the normal amount of 1.24 inches for July. The total precipitation for the year still stands at 23.48 inches, which is 3.69 inches above normal. The record high for today is 106, which last occurred in 2022, and the record low is 68, which occurred in 1907. Sunrise today is at 6:42 a.m. and sunset is at 8:32 p.m. The coastal waters forecast from Baffin Bay to Port Aransas out 20 nautical miles. Today, south winds 10 to 15 knots. Seas 3 to 4 feet, occasionally to 5 feet. Wave detail, southeast 3 feet at 5 seconds. Tonight, south winds 15 to 20 knots. Seas 3 to 4 feet, occasionally to 5 feet. Wave detail, south 4 feet at 5 seconds. Monday, south winds 10 to 15 knots, becoming southeast with gusts up to 20 knots in the afternoon. Seas 2 to 3 feet. Wave detail, southeast 3 feet at 5 seconds. Monday night, southeast winds around 15 knots, becoming south after midnight. Seas 2 to 3 feet. Wave detail, southeast 3 feet at 4 seconds. Tuesday, south winds 10 to 15 knots, becoming south 10 to 15 knots with gusts up to 20 knots in the afternoon. Seas 2 to 3 feet. Wave detail, south 3 feet at 5 seconds. Tuesday night, south winds 10 to 15 knots. Seas 2 to 3 feet. Wave detail, south 3 feet at 4 seconds. Wednesday, south winds 5 to 10 knots, increasing to 10 to 15 knots in the afternoon. Seas around 2 feet. Wednesday night, southeast winds 10 to 15 knots, becoming south after midnight. Seas 2 to 3 feet. Thursday, south winds 5 to 10 knots, increasing to 10 to 15 knots in the afternoon. Seas around 2 feet. Thursday night, south winds 10 to 15 knots. Seas 2 to 3 feet. 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The current time is 9:08 a.m. Central Daylight Time. Your weather synopsis for South Central Texas. A drier and warmer Sunday awaits with similar conditions extending throughout next week. Highs are back into the mid to upper 90s. Your local forecast. Today, partly cloudy this morning, then clearing. Highs in the mid 90s. South winds 5 to 10 miles per hour.

Thursday and Thursday night, clear. Highs in the upper 90s. Lows in the upper 70s. Highest heat index readings up to 105. Friday through Saturday, mostly clear. Highs in the upper 90s. Lows in the upper 70s. Highest heat index readings up to 105. The Austin Bergstrom climate summary for yesterday, July 18, 2026. Yesterday's high temperature of 95 degrees occurred at 4:31 p.m. The normal high is 96. The record high is 103 degrees, which was last set in 2023. Yesterday's low temperature of 77 degrees occurred at 6:01 a.m. The normal low is 73. The record low is 67 degrees, which was set in 2007. No precipitation fell yesterday, which leaves the monthly total at 2.73 inches. This is 1.35 inches above the normal amount of 1.38 inches for July. The total precipitation for the year still stands at 23.15 inches, which is 3.40 inches above normal. The record high for today is 106, which occurred in 1951, and the record low is 64, which occurred in 2004. Sunrise today is at 6:42 a.m. and sunset is at 8:32 p.m. The Austin Camp Mabry climate summary for yesterday, July 18, 2026. Yesterday's high temperature of 94 degrees occurred at 4:17 p.m. The normal high is 97. The record high is 107 degrees, which was last set in 2023. Yesterday's low temperature of 78 degrees occurred at 6:50 a.m. The normal low is 75. The record low is 60 degrees, which was set in 1911. No precipitation fell yesterday, which leaves the monthly total at 4.17 inches. This is 2.93 inches above the normal amount of 1.24 inches for July. The total precipitation for the year still stands at 23.48 inches, which is 3.69 inches above normal. The record high for today is 106, which last occurred in 2022, and the record low is 68, which occurred in 1907. Sunrise today is at 6:42 a.m. and sunset is at 8:32 p.m. You're listening to NOAA Weather Radio, station WXK27, in Austin, Texas, broadcasting on a frequency of 162.4 megahertz, originating from the Austin-San Antonio National Weather Service Forecast Office. The current time is 9:13 a.m. Central Daylight Time. The Austin, NOAA Weather Radio Roundup, at 9 a.m. at Austin Bergstrom International, it was partly sunny. The temperature was 81, the dew point 75, the relative humidity was 82%, the wind south at 12 miles an hour, and the pressure was 30.04 inches and steady. At Camp Mabry, it was partly sunny. The temperature was 80, the dew point 76, the relative humidity was 87%, the wind variable at 6 miles an hour, and the pressure was 30.05 inches and steady. Pflugerville, partly sunny, 81. Taylor, partly sunny, 81. Lago Vista, cloudy, 78. Georgetown, partly sunny, 81. San Marcos, cloudy, 80. Burnett, mostly sunny, 77. Junction, partly sunny, 77. San Antonio, partly sunny, 80. Corpus Christi, partly sunny, 84. Houston, mostly sunny, 83. Once again at Austin Bergstrom it was 81, and at Camp Mabry it was 80. Elsewhere across the state, College Station sunny 79. Amarillo sunny 74. Abilene partly sunny 80. Dallas-Fort Worth sunny 83. Your weather synopsis for South Central Texas. A drier and warmer Sunday awaits with similar conditions extending throughout next week. Highs are back into the mid to upper 90s. Your local forecast. Today, partly cloudy this morning, then clearing. Highs in the mid 90s. South winds 5 to 10 miles per hour.

Tonight, mostly clear. Lows in the lower 70s. South winds 5 to 10 miles per hour. Monday, sunny. Highs in the mid-90s. South winds 5 to 10 miles per hour. Monday night, clear. Lows in the lower 70s. South winds around 5 miles per hour. Tuesday, sunny. Highs in the upper 90s. Southwest winds around 5 miles per hour. Tuesday night and Wednesday, clear. Lows in the mid-70s. Highs in the upper 90s. Highest heat index readings up to 105. Wednesday night, mostly clear. Lows in the upper 70s. Thursday and Thursday night, clear. Highs in the upper 90s. Lows in the upper 70s. Highest heat index readings up to 105. Friday through Saturday, mostly clear. Highs in the upper 90s. Lows in the upper 70s. Highest heat index readings up to 105. The Austin Bergstrom Climate Summary for yesterday, July 18, 2026. Yesterday's high temperature of 95 degrees occurred at 4:31 p.m. The normal high is 96. The record high is 103 degrees, which was last set in 2023. Yesterday's low temperature of 77 degrees occurred at 6:01 a.m. The normal low is 73. The record low is 67 degrees, which was set in 2007. No precipitation fell yesterday, which leaves the monthly total at 2.73 inches. This is 1.35 inches above the normal amount of 1.38 inches for July. The total precipitation for the year still stands at 23.15 inches, which is 3.40 inches above normal. The record high for today is 106, which occurred in 1951, and the record low is 64, which occurred in 2004. Sunrise today is at 6:42 a.m. and sunset is at 8:32 p.m. The Austin Camp Mabry Climate Summary for yesterday, July 18, 2026. Yesterday's high temperature of 94 degrees occurred at 4:17 p.m. The normal high is 97. The record high is 107 degrees, which was last set in 2023. Yesterday's low temperature of 78 degrees occurred at 6:50 a.m. The normal low is 75. The record low is 60 degrees, which was set in 1911. No precipitation fell yesterday, which leaves the monthly total at 4.17 inches. This is 2.93 inches above the normal amount of 1.24 inches for July. The total precipitation for the year still stands at 23.48 inches, which is 3.69 inches above normal. The record high for today is 106, which last occurred in 2022, and the record low is 68, which occurred in 1907. Sunrise today is at 6:42 a.m. and sunset is at 8:32 p.m. You're listening to NOAA Weather Radio, station WXK27, in Austin, Texas, broadcasting on a frequency of 162.4 MHz, originating from the Austin-San Antonio National Weather Service Forecast Office. The current time is 9:19 a.m. Central Daylight Time. The Austin NOAA Weather Radio Roundup, at 9 a.m. at Austin Bergstrom International, it was partly sunny. The temperature was 81, the dew point 75, the relative humidity was 82%, the wind south at 12 miles an hour, and the pressure was 30.04 inches and steady. At Camp Mabry, it was partly sunny. The temperature was 80, the dew point 76, the relative humidity was 87%, the wind variable at 6 miles an hour, and the pressure was 30.05 inches and steady. Pflugerville, partly sunny, 81. Taylor, partly sunny, 81. Lago Vista, cloudy, 78. Georgetown, partly sunny, 81. San Marcos, cloudy, 80. Burnett, mostly sunny, 77. Junction, partly sunny, 77. San Antonio, partly sunny, 80. Corpus Christi, partly sunny, 84.

Houston, mostly sunny, 83. Once again at Austin Bergstrom, it was 81, and at Camp Mabry, it was 80. Elsewhere across the state, College Station, sunny, 79. Amarillo, sunny, 74. Abilene, partly sunny, 80. Dallas, Fort Worth, sunny, 83. The Tropical Weather Outlook. For the North Atlantic, Caribbean Sea and the Gulf of America, Northern Gulf of America and near Florida, L91, an area of low pressure located over the northeastern Gulf of America continues to become better defined and the associated shower and thunderstorm activity is gradually increasing. Continued gradual development is expected, and a tropical depression is likely to form later today or on Monday as the system moves slowly northward or northwestward. Interests along the northern Gulf Coast from Florida, Alabama, Mississippi, and Louisiana should monitor the progress of this system, as tropical storm watches or warnings could be required for portions of the area later today. In addition, this system is expected to bring heavy rains to portions of the northern Gulf Coast during the next several days. An Air Force Reserve reconnaissance aircraft is scheduled to investigate the low-pressure area later today. Formation chance through 48 hours, high, 80%. Formation chance through 7 days, high, 80%. Your weather synopsis for South Central Texas. A drier and warmer Sunday awaits with similar conditions extending throughout next week. Highs are back into the mid to upper 90s. Your local forecast. Today, partly cloudy this morning, then clearing. Highs in the mid-90s. South winds 5 to 10 miles per hour. Tonight, mostly clear. Lows in the lower 70s. South winds 5 to 10 miles per hour. Monday, sunny. Highs in the mid-90s. South winds 5 to 10 miles per hour. Monday night, clear. Lows in the lower 70s. South winds around 5 miles per hour. Tuesday, sunny. Highs in the upper 90s. Southwest winds around 5 miles per hour. Tuesday night and Wednesday, clear. Lows in the mid-70s. Highs in the upper 90s. Highest heat index readings up to 105. Wednesday night, mostly clear. Lows in the upper 70s. Thursday and Thursday night, clear. Highs in the upper 90s. Lows in the upper 70s. Highest heat index readings up to 105. Friday through Saturday, mostly clear. Highs in the upper 90s. Lows in the upper 70s. Highest heat index readings up to 105. The Austin Bergstrom climate summary for yesterday, July 18, 2026. Yesterday's high temperature of 95 degrees occurred at 4:31 p.m. The normal high is 96. The record high is 103 degrees, which was last set in 2023. Yesterday's low temperature of 77 degrees occurred at 6:01 a.m. The normal low is 73. The record low is 67 degrees, which was set in 2007. No precipitation fell yesterday, which leaves the monthly total at 2.73 inches. This is 1.35 inches above the normal amount of 1.38 inches for July. The total precipitation for the year still stands at 23.15 inches, which is 3.40 inches above normal. The record high for today is 106, which occurred in 1951, and the record low is 64, which occurred in 2004. Sunrise today is at 6:42 a.m. and sunset is at 8:32 p.m. The Austin Camp Mabry climate summary for yesterday, July 18, 2026. Yesterday's high temperature of 94 degrees occurred at 4:17 p.m. The normal high is 97. The record high is 107 degrees, which was last set in 2023. Yesterday's low temperature of 78 degrees occurred at 6:50 a.m. The normal low is 75. The record low is 60 degrees, which was set in 1911. No precipitation fell yesterday, which leaves the monthly total at 4.

This is 2.93 inches above the normal amount of 1.24 inches for July. The total precipitation for the year still stands at 23.48 inches, which is 3.69 inches above normal. The record high for today is 106, which last occurred in 2022, and the record low is 68, which occurred in 1907. Sunrise today is at 6:42 a.m. and sunset is at 8:32 p.m. You're listening to NOAA Weather Radio, station WXK27, in Austin, Texas, broadcasting on a frequency of 162.4 MHz, originating from the Austin-San Antonio National Weather Service Forecast Office. The current time is 9:26 a.m. Central Daylight Time. The Austin NOAA Weather Radio Roundup, at 9 a.m. at Austin Bergstrom International, it was partly sunny. The temperature was 81, the dew point 75, the relative humidity was 82%, the wind south at 12 miles an hour, and the pressure was 30.04 inches and steady. At Camp Mabry, it was partly sunny. The temperature was 80, the dew point 76, the relative humidity was 87%, the wind variable at 6 miles an hour, and the pressure was 30.05 inches and steady. Pflugerville, partly sunny, 81. Taylor, partly sunny, 81. Lago Vista, cloudy, 78. Georgetown, partly sunny, 81. San Marcos, cloudy, 80. Burnett, mostly sunny, 77. Junction, partly sunny, 77. San Antonio, partly sunny, 80. Corpus Christi, partly sunny, 84. Houston, mostly sunny, 83. Once again at Austin Bergstrom, it was 81, and at Camp Mabry, it was 80. Elsewhere across the state, College Station, sunny, 79. Amarillo, sunny, 74. Abilene, partly sunny, 80. Dallas-Fort Worth, sunny, 83. Your weather synopsis for South Central Texas. A drier and warmer Sunday awaits with similar conditions extending throughout next week. Highs are back into the mid to upper 90s. Your local forecast. Today, partly cloudy this morning, then clearing. Highs in the mid 90s. South winds 5 to 10 miles per hour. Tonight, mostly clear. Lows in the lower 70s. South winds 5 to 10 miles per hour. Monday, sunny. Highs in the mid 90s. South winds 5 to 10 miles per hour. Monday night, clear. Lows in the lower 70s. South winds around 5 miles per hour. Tuesday, sunny. Highs in the upper 90s. Southwest winds around 5 miles per hour. Tuesday night and Wednesday, clear. Lows in the mid 70s. Highs in the upper 90s. Highest heat index readings up to 105. Wednesday night, mostly clear. Lows in the upper 70s. Thursday and Thursday night, clear. Highs in the upper 90s. Lows in the upper 70s. Highest heat index readings up to 105. Friday through Saturday, mostly clear. Highs in the upper 90s. Lows in the upper 70s. Highest heat index readings up to 105. The Austin Bergstrom climate summary for yesterday, July 18, 2026. Yesterday's high temperature of 95 degrees occurred at 4:31 p.m. The normal high is 96. The record high is 103 degrees, which was last set in 2023. Yesterday's low temperature of 77 degrees occurred at 6:01 a.m. The normal low is 73. The record low is 67 degrees, which was set in 2007. No precipitation fell yesterday, which leaves the monthly total at 2.73 inches. This is 1.35 inches above the normal amount of 1.38 inches for July. The total precipitation for the year still stands at 23.15 inches, which is 3.40 inches above normal. The record high for today is 106, which occurred in 1951, and the record

low is 64, which occurred in 2004. Sunrise today is at 6:42 a.m. and sunset is at 8:32 p.m. The Austin Camp Mabry Climate Summary for yesterday, July 18, 2026. Yesterday's high temperature of 94 degrees occurred at 4:17 p.m. The normal high is 97. The record high is 107 degrees, which was last set in 2023. Yesterday's low temperature of 78 degrees occurred at 6:50 a.m. The normal low is 75. The record low is 60 degrees, which was set in 1911. No precipitation fell yesterday, which leaves the monthly total at 4.17 inches. This is 2.93 inches above the normal amount of 1.24 inches for July. The total precipitation for the year still stands at 23.48 inches, which is 3.69 inches above normal. The record high for today is 106, which last occurred in 2022, and the record low is 68, which occurred in 1907. Sunrise today is at 6:42 a.m. and sunset is at 8:32 p.m. You're listening to NOAA Weather Radio, station WXK27, in Austin, Texas, broadcasting on a frequency of 162.4 megahertz, originating from the Austin-San Antonio National Weather Service Forecast Office. The current time is 9:31 a.m. Central Daylight Time. The Austin, NOAA Weather Radio Roundup, at 9 a.m. at Austin Bergstrom International, it was partly sunny. The temperature was 81, the dew point 75, the relative humidity was 82%, the wind south at 12 miles an hour, and the pressure was 30.04 inches and steady. At Camp Mabry, it was partly sunny. The temperature was 80, the dew point 76, the relative humidity was 87%, the wind variable at 6 miles an hour, and the pressure was 30.05 inches and steady. Pflugerville, partly sunny, 81. Taylor, partly sunny, 81. Lago Vista, cloudy, 78. Georgetown, partly sunny, 81. San Marcos, cloudy, 80. Burnett, mostly sunny, 77. Junction, partly sunny, 77. San Antonio, partly sunny, 80. Corpus Christi, partly sunny, 84. Houston, mostly sunny, 83. Once again at Austin Bergstrom it was 81, and at Camp Mabry it was 83. Once again at Austin Bergstrom it was 81, and at Camp Mabry it was 80. Elsewhere across the state, College Station sunny 79. Amarillo sunny 74. Abilene partly sunny 80. Dallas-Fort Worth sunny 83. Your weather synopsis for South Central Texas. A drier and warmer Sunday awaits with similar conditions extending throughout next week. Highs are back into the mid to upper 90s. Your local forecast. Today, partly cloudy this morning, then clearing. Highs in the mid 90s. South winds 5 to 10 miles per hour. Tonight, mostly clear. Lows in the lower 70s. South winds 5 to 10 miles per hour. Monday, sunny. Highs in the mid-90s. South winds 5 to 10 miles per hour. Monday night, clear. Lows in the lower 70s. South winds around 5 miles per hour. Tuesday, sunny. Highs in the upper 90s. Southwest winds around 5 miles per hour. Tuesday night and Wednesday, clear. Lows in the mid-70s. Highs in the upper 90s. Highest heat index readings up to 105. Wednesday night, mostly clear. Lows in the upper 70s. Thursday and Thursday night, clear. Highs in the upper 90s. Lows in the upper 70s. Highest heat index readings up to 105. Friday through Saturday, mostly clear. Highs in the upper 90s. Lows in the upper 70s. Highest heat index readings up to 105. The coastal waters forecast from Baffin Bay to Port Aransas out 20 nautical miles.

Today, south winds 10 to 15 knots. Seas 3 to 4 feet, occasionally to 5 feet. Wave detail, southeast 3 feet at 5 seconds. Tonight, south winds 15 to 20 knots. Seas 3 to 4 feet, occasionally to 5 feet. Wave detail, south 4 feet at 5 seconds. Monday, south winds 10 to 15 knots, becoming southeast with gusts up to 20 knots in the afternoon. Seas 2 to 3 feet. Wave detail, southeast 3 feet at 5 seconds. Monday night, southeast winds around 15 knots, becoming south after midnight. Seas 2 to 3 feet. Wave detail, southeast 3 feet at 4 seconds. Tuesday, south winds 10 to 15 knots, becoming south 10 to 15 knots with gusts up to 20 knots in the afternoon. Seas 2 to 3 feet. Wave detail, south 3 feet at 5 seconds. Tuesday night, south winds 10 to 15 knots. Seas 2 to 3 feet. Wave detail, south 3 feet at 4 seconds. Wednesday, south winds 5 to 10 knots, increasing to 10 to 15 knots in the afternoon. Seas around 2 feet. Wednesday night, southeast winds 10 to 15 knots, becoming south after midnight. Seas 2 to 3 feet. Thursday, south winds 5 to 10 knots, increasing to 10 to 15 knots in the afternoon. Seas around 2 feet. Thursday night, south winds 10 to 15 knots. Seas 2 to 3 feet. The Austin Bergstrom Climate Summary for yesterday, July 18, 2026. Yesterday's high temperature of 95 degrees occurred at 4:31 p.m. The normal high is 96. The record high is 103 degrees, which was last set in 2023. Yesterday's low temperature of 77 degrees occurred at 6:01 a.m. The normal low is 73. The record low is 67 degrees, which was set in 2007. No precipitation fell yesterday, which leaves the monthly total at 2.73 inches. This is 1.35 inches above the normal amount of 1.38 inches for July. The total precipitation for the year still stands at 23.15 inches, which is 3.40 inches above normal. The record high for today is 106, which occurred in 1951, and the record low is 64, which occurred in 2004. Sunrise today is at 6:42 a.m. and sunset is at 8:32 p.m. The Austin Camp Mabry Climate Summary for yesterday, July 18, 2026. Yesterday's high temperature of 94 degrees occurred at 4:17 p.m. The normal high is 97. The record high is 107 degrees, which was last set in 2023. Yesterday's low temperature of 78 degrees occurred at 6:50 a.m. The normal low is 75. The record low is 60 degrees, which was set in 1911. No precipitation fell yesterday, which leaves the monthly total at 4.17 inches. This is 2.93 inches above the normal amount of 1.24 inches for July. The total precipitation for the year still stands at 23.48 inches, which is 3.69 inches above normal. The record high for today is 106, which last occurred in 2022, and the record low is 68, which occurred in 1907. Sunrise today is at 6:42 a.m. and sunset is at 8:32 p.m. You're listening to NOAA Weather Radio, station WXK27, in Austin, Texas, broadcasting on a frequency of 162.4 MHz, originating from the Austin-San Antonio National Weather Service Forecast Office. The current time is 9:39 a.m. Central Daylight Time. The Austin NOAA Weather Radio Roundup, at 9 a.m. at Austin Bergstrom International, it was partly sunny. The temperature was 81, the dew point 75, the relative humidity was 82%, the wind south at 12 miles an hour, and the pressure was 30.04 inches and steady. At Camp Mabry, it was partly sunny. The temperature was 80,
the dew point 76. The relative humidity was 87%, the wind variable at 6 miles an hour, and the pressure was 30.05 inches and steady. Pflugerville, partly sunny, 81. Taylor, partly sunny, 81. Lagoa Vista, cloudy, 78. Georgetown, partly sunny, 81. San Marcos, cloudy, 80. Burnett, mostly sunny, 77. Junction, partly sunny, 77. San Antonio, partly sunny, 80. Corpus Christi, partly sunny, 84. Houston, mostly sunny, 83. Once again at Austin Bergstrom, it was 81, and at Camp Mabry, it was 80. Elsewhere across the state, College Station, sunny, 79. Amarillo, sunny, 74. Abilene, partly sunny, 80. Dallas, Fort Worth, sunny, 83. Your weather synopsis for South Central Texas. A drier and warmer Sunday awaits with similar conditions extending throughout next week. Highs are back into the mid to upper 90s. Your local forecast. Today, partly cloudy this morning, then clearing. Highs in the mid 90s. South winds 5 to 10 miles per hour. Tonight, mostly clear. Lows in the lower 70s. South winds 5 to 10 miles per hour. Monday, sunny. Highs in the mid-90s. South winds 5 to 10 miles per hour. Monday night, clear. Lows in the lower 70s. South winds around 5 miles per hour. Tuesday, sunny. Highs in the upper 90s. Southwest winds around 5 miles per hour. Tuesday night and Wednesday, clear. Lows in the mid-70s. Highs in the upper 90s. Highest heat index readings up to 105. Wednesday night, mostly clear. Lows in the upper 70s. Thursday and Thursday night, clear. Highs in the upper 90s. Lows in the upper 70s. Highest heat index readings up to 105. Friday through Saturday, mostly clear. Highs in the upper 90s. Lows in the upper 70s. Highest heat index readings up to 105. The Austin Bergstrom climate summary for yesterday, July 18, 2026. Yesterday's high temperature of 95 degrees occurred at 4:31 p.m. The normal high is 96. The record high is 103 degrees, which was last set in 2023. Yesterday's low temperature of 77 degrees occurred at 6:01 a.m. The normal low is 73. The record low is 67 degrees, which was set in 2007. No precipitation fell yesterday, which leaves the monthly total at 2.73 inches. This is 1.35 inches above the normal amount of 1.38 inches for July. The total precipitation for the year still stands at 23.15 inches, which is 3.40 inches above normal. The record high for today is 106, which occurred in 1951, and the record low is 64, which occurred in 2004. Sunrise today is at 6:42 a.m. and sunset is at 8:32 p.m. The Austin Camp Mabry climate summary for yesterday, July 18, 2026. Yesterday's high temperature of 94 degrees occurred at 4:17 p.m. The normal high is 97. The record high is 107 degrees, which was last set in 2023. Yesterday's low temperature of 78 degrees occurred at 6:50 a.m. The normal low is 75. The record low is 60 degrees, which was set in 1911. No precipitation fell yesterday, which leaves the monthly total at 4.17 inches. This is 2.93 inches above the normal amount of 1.24 inches for July. The total precipitation for the year still stands at 23.48 inches, which is 3.69 inches above normal. The record high for today is 106, which last occurred in 2022, and the record low is 68, which occurred in 1907. Sunrise today is at 6:42 a.m. and sunset is at 8:32 p.m.

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It was partly sunny. The temperature was 81, the dew point 75, the relative humidity was 82%, the wind south at 12 miles an hour, and the pressure was 30.04 inches and steady. At Camp Mabry, it was partly sunny. The temperature was 80, the dew point 76, the relative humidity was 87%, the wind variable at 6 miles an hour, and the pressure was 30.05 inches and steady. Pflugerville, partly sunny, 81. Taylor, partly sunny, 81. Lago Vista, cloudy, 78. Georgetown, partly sunny, 81. San Marcos, cloudy, 80. Burnett, mostly sunny, 77. Junction, partly sunny, 77. San Antonio, partly sunny, 80. Corpus Christi, partly sunny, 84. Houston, mostly sunny, 83. Once again at Austin Bergstrom, it was 81, and at Camp Mabry, it was 80. Elsewhere across the state, College Station, sunny, 79. Amarillo, sunny, 74. Abilene, partly sunny, 80. Dallas-Fort Worth, sunny, 83. Your weather synopsis for South Central Texas. A drier and warmer Sunday awaits with similar conditions extending throughout next week. Highs are back into the mid to upper 90s. Your local forecast. Today, partly cloudy this morning, then clearing. Highs in the mid 90s. South winds 5 to 10 miles per hour. Tonight, mostly clear. Lows in the lower 70s. South winds 5 to 10 miles per hour. Monday, sunny. Highs in the mid 90s. South winds 5 to 10 miles per hour. Monday night, clear. Lows in the lower 70s. South winds around 5 miles per hour. Tuesday, sunny. Highs in the upper 90s. Southwest winds around 5 miles per hour. Tuesday night and Wednesday, clear. Lows in the mid 70s. Highs in the upper 90s. Highest heat index readings up to 105. Wednesday night, mostly clear. Lows in the upper 70s. Thursday and Thursday night, clear. Highs in the upper 90s. Lows in the upper 70s. Highest heat index readings up to 105. Friday through Saturday, mostly clear. Highs in the upper 90s. Lows in the upper 70s. Highest heat index readings up to 105. The Austin Bergstrom climate summary for yesterday, July 18, 2026. Yesterday's high temperature of 95 degrees occurred at 4:31 p.m. The normal high is 96. The record high is 103 degrees, which was last set in 2023. Yesterday's low temperature of 77 degrees occurred at 6:01 a.m. The normal low is 73. The record low is 67 degrees, which was set in 2007. No precipitation fell yesterday, which leaves the monthly total at 2.73 inches. This is 1.35 inches above the normal amount of 1.38 inches for July. The total precipitation for the year still stands at 23.15 inches, which is 3.40 inches above normal. The record high for today is 106, which occurred in 1951, and the record low is 64, which occurred in 2004. Sunrise today is at 6:42 a.m. and sunset is at 8:32 p.m. The Austin Camp Mabry climate summary for yesterday, July 18, 2026. Yesterday's high temperature of 94 degrees occurred at 4:17 p.m. The normal high is 97. The record high is 107 degrees, which was last set in 2023. Yesterday's low temperature

of 78 degrees occurred at 6:50 a.m. The normal low is 75. The record low is 60 degrees, which was set in 1911. No precipitation fell yesterday, which leaves the monthly total at 4.17 inches. This is 2.93 inches above the normal amount of 1.24 inches for July. The total precipitation for the year still stands at 23.48 inches, which is 3.69 inches above normal. The record high for today is 106, which last occurred in 2022, and the record low is 68, which occurred in 1907. Sunrise today is at 6:42 a.m. and sunset is at 8:32 p.m. The Tropical Weather Outlook. For the North Atlantic, Caribbean Sea and the Gulf of America, Northern Gulf of America and near Florida, L91, an area of low pressure located over the northeastern Gulf of America continues to become better defined and the associated shower and thunderstorm activity is gradually increasing. Continued gradual development is expected, and a tropical depression is likely to form later today or on Monday as the system moves slowly northward or northwestward. Interests along the northern Gulf Coast from Florida, Alabama, Mississippi, and Louisiana should monitor the progress of this system, as tropical storm watches or warnings could be required for portions of the area later today. In addition, this system is expected to bring heavy rains to portions of the northern Gulf Coast during the next several days. An Air Force Reserve reconnaissance aircraft is scheduled to investigate the low-pressure area later today. Formation chance through 48 hours, high, 80%. Formation chance through 7 days, high, 80%. 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It was partly sunny. The temperature was 81, the dew point 75, the relative humidity was 82%, the wind south at 12 miles an hour, and the pressure was 30.04 inches and steady. At Camp Mabry, it was partly sunny. The temperature was 80, the dew point 76, the relative humidity was 87%, the wind variable at 6 miles an hour, and the pressure was 30.05 inches and steady. Pflugerville partly sunny 81. Taylor partly sunny 81. Lago Vista cloudy 78. Georgetown partly sunny 81. San Marcos cloudy 80. Burnett mostly sunny 77. Junction partly sunny 77. San Antonio partly sunny 80. Corpus Christi partly sunny 84. Houston mostly sunny 83. Once again at Austin Bergstrom it was 81, and at Camp Mabry it was 80. Elsewhere across the state, College Station sunny 79. Amarillo sunny 74. Abilene partly sunny 80. Dallas-Fort Worth sunny 83. Your weather synopsis for South Central Texas. A drier and warmer Sunday awaits with similar conditions extending throughout next week. Highs are back into the mid to upper 90s. Your local forecast. Today, partly cloudy this morning, then clearing. Highs in the mid 90s. South winds 5 to 10 miles per hour. Tonight, mostly clear. Lows in the lower 70s. South winds 5 to 10 miles per hour. Monday, sunny. Highs in the mid-90s. South winds 5 to 10 miles per hour. Monday night, clear. Lows in the lower 70s. South winds around 5 miles per hour. Tuesday, sunny. Highs in the upper 90s. Southwest winds around 5 miles per hour. Tuesday night and Wednesday, clear. Lows in the mid-70s. Highs in the upper 90s. Highest heat index readings up to 105. Wednesday night, mostly clear. Lows in the upper 70s.

Thursday and Thursday night, clear. Highs in the upper 90s. Lows in the upper 70s. Highest heat index readings up to 105. Friday through Saturday, mostly clear. Highs in the upper 90s. Lows in the upper 70s. Highest heat index readings up to 105. The Austin Bergstrom climate summary for yesterday, July 18, 2026. Yesterday's high temperature of 95 degrees occurred at 4:31 p.m. The normal high is 96. The record high is 103 degrees, which was last set in 2023. Yesterday's low temperature of 77 degrees occurred at 6:01 a.m. The normal low is 73. The record low is 67 degrees, which was set in 2007. No precipitation fell yesterday, which leaves the monthly total at 2.73 inches. This is 1.35 inches above the normal amount of 1.38 inches for July. The total precipitation for the year still stands at 23.15 inches, which is 3.40 inches above normal. The record high for today is 106, which occurred in 1951, and the record low is 64, which occurred in 2004. Sunrise today is at 6:42 a.m. and sunset is at 8:32 p.m. The Austin Camp Mabry climate summary for yesterday, July 18, 2026. Yesterday's high temperature of 94 degrees occurred at 4:17 p.m. The normal high is 97. The record high is 107 degrees, which was last set in 2023. Yesterday's low temperature of 78 degrees occurred at 6:50 a.m. The normal low is 75. The record low is 60 degrees, which was set in 1911. No precipitation fell yesterday, which leaves the monthly total at 4.17 inches. This is 2.93 inches above the normal amount of 1.24 inches for July. The total precipitation for the year still stands at 23.48 inches, which is 3.69 inches above normal. The record high for today is 106, which last occurred in 2022, and the record low is 68, which occurred in 1907. Sunrise today is at 6:42 a.m. and sunset is at 8:32 p.m. You're listening to NOAA Weather Radio, station WXK27, in Austin, Texas, broadcasting on a frequency of 162.4 MHz, originating from the Austin-San Antonio National Weather Service Forecast Office. The current time is 9:58 a.m. Central Daylight Time. The Austin, NOAA Weather Radio Roundup, at 9 a.m. at Austin Bergstrom International, it was partly sunny. The temperature was 81, the dew point 75, the relative humidity was 82%, the wind south at 12 miles an hour, and the pressure was 30.04 inches and steady. At Camp Mabry, it was partly sunny. The temperature was 80, the dew point 76, the relative humidity was 87%, the wind variable at 6 miles an hour, and the pressure was 30.05 inches and steady. Pflugerville, partly sunny, 81. Taylor, partly sunny, 81. Lago Vista, cloudy, 78. Georgetown, partly sunny, 81. San Marcos, cloudy, 80. Vernon, mostly sunny, 77. Junction, partly sunny, 77. San Antonio, partly sunny, 80. Corpus Christi, partly sunny, 84. Houston, mostly sunny, 83. Once again at Austin Bergstrom it was 81, and at Camp Mabry it was 80. Elsewhere across the state, College Station sunny 79. Amarillo sunny 74. Abilene partly sunny 80. Dallas-Fort Worth sunny 83. Your weather synopsis for South Central Texas. A drier and warmer Sunday awaits with similar conditions extending throughout next week. Highs are back into the mid to upper 90s. Your local forecast. Today, partly cloudy this morning, then clearing. Highs in the mid 90s. South winds 5 to 10 miles per hour. Tonight, mostly clear.

lows in the lower 70s. South winds 5 to 10 miles per hour. Monday, sunny. Highs in the mid-90s. South winds 5 to 10 miles per hour. Monday night, clear. Lows in the lower 70s. South winds around 5 miles per hour. Tuesday, sunny. Highs in the upper 90s. Southwest winds around 5 miles per hour. Tuesday night and Wednesday, clear. Lows in the mid-70s. Highs in the upper 90s. Highest heat index readings up to 105. Wednesday night, mostly clear. Lows in the upper 70s. Thursday and Thursday night, clear. Highs in the upper 90s. Lows in the upper 70s. Highest heat index readings up to 105. Friday through Saturday, mostly clear. Highs in the upper 90s. Lows in the upper 70s. Highest heat index readings up to 105. 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It was partly sunny. The temperature was 81, the dew point 75, the relative humidity was 82%, the wind south at 12 miles an hour, and the pressure was 30.04 inches and steady. At Camp Mabry, it was partly sunny. The temperature was 80, the dew point 76, the relative humidity was 87%, the wind variable at 6 miles an hour, and the pressure was 30.05 inches and steady. Pflugerville, partly sunny, 81. Taylor, partly sunny, 81. Lago Vista, cloudy, 78. Georgetown, partly sunny, 81. San Marcos, cloudy, 80. Burnett, mostly sunny, 77. Junction, partly sunny, 77. San Antonio, partly sunny, 80. Corpus Christi, partly sunny, 84. Houston, mostly sunny, 83. Once again at Austin Bergstrom, it was 81, and at Camp Mabry, it was 80. Elsewhere across the state, College Station, sunny, 79. Amarillo, sunny, 74. Abilene, partly sunny, 80. Dallas, Fort Worth, sunny, 83. Your weather synopsis for South Central Texas. A drier and warmer Sunday awaits with similar conditions extending throughout next week. Highs are back into the mid to upper 90s. Your local forecast. Today, partly cloudy this morning, then clearing. Highs in the mid-90s. South winds 5 to 10 miles per hour. Tonight, mostly clear. Lows in the lower 70s. South winds 5 to 10 miles per hour. Monday, sunny. Highs in the mid-90s. South winds 5 to 10 miles per hour. Monday night, clear. Lows in the lower 70s. South winds around 5 miles per hour. Tuesday, sunny. Highs in the upper 90s. Southwest winds around 5 miles per hour. Tuesday night and Wednesday, clear. Lows in the mid-70s. Highs in the upper 90s. Highest heat index readings up to 105. Wednesday night, mostly clear. Lows in the upper 70s. Thursday and Thursday night, clear. Highs in the upper 90s. Lows in the upper 70s. Highest heat index readings up to 105. Friday through Saturday, mostly clear. Highs in the upper 90s. Lows in the upper 70s. Highest heat index readings up to 105. 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The coastal waters forecast for Baffin Bay to Port Aransas.

Today, south winds 10 to 15 knots. Seas 3 to 4 feet, occasionally to 5 feet. Wave detail, southeast 3 feet at 5 seconds. Tonight, south winds 15 to 20 knots. Seas 3 to 4 feet, occasionally to 5 feet. Wave detail, south 4 feet at 5 seconds. Monday, south winds 10 to 15 knots, becoming southeast with gusts up to 20 knots in the afternoon. Seas 2 to 3 feet. Wave detail, southeast 3 feet at 5 seconds. Monday night, southeast winds around 15 knots, becoming south after midnight. Seas 2 to 3 feet. Wave detail, southeast 3 feet at 4 seconds. Tuesday, south winds 10 to 15 knots, becoming south 10 to 15 knots with gusts up to 20 knots in the afternoon. Seas 2 to 3 feet. Wave detail, south 3 feet at 5 seconds. Tuesday night, south winds 10 to 15 knots. Seas 2 to 3 feet. Wave detail, south 3 feet at 4 seconds. Wednesday, south winds 5 to 10 knots, increasing to 10 to 15 knots in the afternoon. Seas around 2 feet. Wednesday night, southeast winds 10 to 15 knots, becoming south after midnight. Seas 2 to 3 feet. Thursday, south winds 5 to 10 knots, increasing to 10 to 15 knots in the afternoon. Seas around 2 feet. Thursday night, south winds 10 to 15 knots. Seas 2 to 3 feet. The current time is 10:07 a.m. Central Daylight Time. Your weather synopsis for South Central Texas. A drier and warmer Sunday awaits with similar conditions extending throughout next week. Highs are back into the mid to upper 90s. Your local forecast. Today, partly cloudy this morning, then clearing. Highs in the mid 90s. South winds 5 to 10 miles per hour. Tonight, mostly clear. Lows in the lower 70s. South winds 5 to 10 miles per hour. Monday, sunny. Highs in the mid-90s. South winds 5 to 10 miles per hour. Monday night, clear. Lows in the lower 70s. South winds around 5 miles per hour. Tuesday, sunny. Highs in the upper 90s. Southwest winds around 5 miles per hour. Tuesday night and Wednesday, clear. Lows in the mid-70s. Highs in the upper 90s. Highest heat index readings up to 105. Wednesday night, mostly clear. Lows in the upper 70s. Thursday and Thursday night, clear. Highs in the upper 90s. Lows in the upper 70s. Highest heat index readings up to 105. Friday through Saturday, mostly clear. Highs in the upper 90s. Lows in the upper 70s. Highest heat index readings up to 105. 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The current time is 10:09 a.m. Central Daylight Time. Your weather synopsis for South Central Texas. A drier and warmer Sunday awaits with similar conditions extending throughout next week. Highs are back into the mid to upper 90s. Your local forecast. Today, partly cloudy this morning, then clearing. Highs in the mid 90s. South winds 5 to 10 miles per hour. Tonight, mostly clear. Lows in the lower 70s. South winds 5 to 10 miles per hour. Monday, sunny. Highs in the mid-90s. South winds 5 to 10 miles per hour. Monday night, clear. Lows in the lower 70s. South winds around 5 miles per hour. Tuesday, sunny. Highs in the upper 90s. Southwest winds around 5 miles per hour.

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The current time is 10:11 a.m. Central Daylight Time. Your weather synopsis for South Central Texas. A drier and warmer Sunday awaits with similar conditions extending throughout next week. Highs are back into the mid to upper 90s. Your local forecast. Today, partly cloudy this morning, then clearing. Highs in the mid-90s. South winds 5 to 10 miles per hour. Tonight, mostly clear. Lows in the lower 70s. South winds 5 to 10 miles per hour. Monday, sunny. Highs in the mid-90s. South winds 5 to 10 miles per hour. Monday night, clear. Lows in the lower 70s. South winds around 5 miles per hour. Tuesday, sunny. Highs in the upper 90s. Southwest winds around 5 miles per hour. Tuesday night and Wednesday, clear. Lows in the mid 70s. Highs in the upper 90s. Highest heat index readings up to 105. Wednesday night, mostly clear. Lows in the upper 70s. Thursday and Thursday night, clear. Highs in the upper 90s. Lows in the upper 70s. Highest heat index readings up to 105. Friday through Saturday, mostly clear. Highs in the upper 90s. Lows in the upper 70s. Highest heat index readings up to 105. 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The Austin NOAA Weather Radio Roundup. At 10 a.m. at Austin Bergstrom International, it was partly sunny. The temperature was 84, the dew point 74, the relative humidity was 71%, producing a heat index of 91, the wind south at 16 miles an hour gusting to 22, and the pressure was 30.04 inches and steady. At Camp Mabry, temperature was 83 degrees. Pflugerville partly sunny 83. Taylor mostly sunny 84. Lago Vista mostly sunny 80. Georgetown mostly sunny 84. San Marcos mostly sunny 83. Burnett mostly sunny 81. Junction Hays was reported 79. San Antonio partly sunny 82. Corpus Christi partly sunny 87. Houston mostly sunny 86. Once again at Austin Bergstrom it was 84, and at Camp Mabry it was 83. Elsewhere across the state, College Station mostly sunny 82. Amarillo sunny 79. Abilene partly sunny 82. Dallas-Fort Worth sunny 86. Your weather synopsis for South Central Texas. A drier and warmer Sunday awaits with similar conditions extending throughout next week. Highs are back into the mid to upper 90s. Your local forecast. Today, partly cloudy this morning, then clearing. Highs in the mid-90s. South winds 5 to 10 miles per hour. Tonight, mostly clear. Lows in the lower 70s. South winds 5 to 10 miles per hour. Monday, sunny. Highs in the mid-90s. South winds 5 to 10 miles per hour. Monday night, clear. Lows in the lower 70s. South winds around 5 miles per hour. Tuesday, sunny. Highs in the upper 90s. Southwest winds around 5 miles per hour. Tuesday night and Wednesday, clear. Lows in the mid 70s. Highs in the upper 90s. Highest heat index readings up to 105. Wednesday night, mostly clear. Lows in the upper 70s. Thursday and Thursday night, clear.

highs in the upper 90s, lows in the upper 70s, highest heat index readings up to 105. Friday through Saturday, mostly clear, highs in the upper 90s, lows in the upper 70s, highest heat index readings up to 105. 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The Austin NOAA Weather Radio Roundup, at 10 a.m. at Austin Bergstrom International, it was partly sunny. The temperature was 84, the dew point 74, the relative humidity was 71%, producing a heat index of 91, the wind south at 16 miles an hour gusting to 22, and the pressure was 30.04 inches and steady. At Camp Mabry, temperature was 83 degrees. Pflugerville partly sunny 83. Taylor mostly sunny 84. Lago Vista mostly sunny 80. Georgetown mostly sunny 84. San Marcos mostly sunny 83. Burnett mostly sunny 81. Junction haze was reported 79. San Antonio partly sunny 82. Corpus Christi partly sunny 87. Houston mostly sunny 86. Once again at Austin Bergstrom it was 84, and at Camp Mabry it was 83. Elsewhere across the state, College Station mostly sunny 82. Amarillo sunny 79. Abilene partly sunny 82. Dallas-Fort Worth sunny 86. Your weather synopsis for South Central Texas. A drier and warmer Sunday awaits with similar conditions extending throughout next week. Highs are back into the mid to upper 90s. Your local forecast. Today, partly cloudy this morning, then clearing. Highs in the mid-90s. South winds 5 to 10 miles per hour. Tonight, mostly clear. Lows in the lower 70s. South winds 5 to 10 miles per hour. Monday, sunny. Highs in the mid-90s. South winds 5 to 10 miles per hour. Monday night, clear. Lows in the lower 70s. South winds around 5 miles per hour. Tuesday, sunny. Highs in the upper 90s. Southwest winds around 5 miles per hour. Tuesday night and Wednesday, clear. Lows in the mid-70s. Highs in the upper 90s. Highest heat index readings up to 105. Wednesday night, mostly clear. Lows in the upper 70s. Thursday and Thursday night, clear. Highs in the upper 90s. Lows in the upper 70s. Highest heat index readings up to 105. Friday through Saturday, mostly clear. Highs in the upper 90s. Lows in the upper 70s. Highest heat index readings up to 105. 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The current time is 10:19 a.m. Central Daylight Time. The Tropical Weather Outlook. For the North Atlantic, Caribbean Sea and the Gulf of America, Northern Gulf of America and near Florida, L91, an area of low pressure located over the northeastern Gulf of America continues to become better defined and the associated shower and thunderstorm activity is gradually increasing. Continued gradual development is expected, and a tropical depression is likely to form later today or on Monday as the system moves slowly northward or northwestward. Interests along the northern Gulf Coast from Florida, Alabama, Mississippi, and Louisiana should monitor the progress of this system, as tropical storm watches or warnings could be required for portions of the area later today. In addition, this system is expected to bring heavy rains to portions of the northern Gulf Coast during the next several days.
An Air Force Reserve reconnaissance aircraft is scheduled to investigate the low-pressure area later today. Formation chance through 48 hours, high, 80%. Formation chance through 7 days, high, 80%. The Austin, NOAA Weather Radio Roundup, at 10 a.m. at Austin Bergstrom International, it was partly sunny. The temperature was 84, the dew point 74, the relative humidity was 71%, producing a heat index of 91, the wind south at 16 miles an hour gusting to 22, and the pressure was 30.04 inches and steady. At Camp Mabry, temperature was 83 degrees. Pflugerville partly sunny 83. Taylor mostly sunny 84. Lago Vista mostly sunny 80. Georgetown mostly sunny 84. San Marcos mostly sunny 83. Burnett mostly sunny 81. Junction haze was reported 79. San Antonio partly sunny 82. Corpus Christi partly sunny 87. Houston mostly sunny 86. Once again at Austin Bergstrom it was 84, and at Camp Mabry it was 83. Elsewhere across the state, College Station mostly sunny 82. Amarillo sunny 79. Abilene partly sunny 82. Dallas-Fort Worth sunny 86. Your weather synopsis for South Central Texas. A drier and warmer Sunday awaits with similar conditions extending throughout next week. Highs are back into the mid to upper 90s. Your local forecast. Today, partly cloudy this morning, then clearing. Highs in the mid-90s. South winds 5 to 10 miles per hour. Tonight, mostly clear. Lows in the lower 70s. South winds 5 to 10 miles per hour. Monday, sunny. Highs in the mid-90s. South winds 5 to 10 miles per hour. Monday night, clear. Lows in the lower 70s. South winds around 5 miles per hour. Tuesday, sunny. Highs in the upper 90s. Southwest winds around 5 miles per hour. Tuesday night and Wednesday, clear. Lows in the mid-70s. Highs in the upper 90s. Highest heat index readings up to 105. Wednesday night, mostly clear. Lows in the upper 70s. Thursday and Thursday night, clear. Highs in the upper 90s. Lows in the upper 70s. Highest heat index readings up to 105. Friday through Saturday, mostly clear. Highs in the upper 90s. Lows in the upper 70s. Highest heat index readings up to 105. 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The Austin, NOAA Weather Radio Roundup. At 10 a.m. at Austin Bergstrom International, it was partly sunny. The temperature was 84, the dew point 74, the relative humidity was 71%, producing a heat index of 91, the wind south at 16 miles an hour gusting to 22, and the pressure was 30.04 inches and steady. At Camp Mabry, temperature was 83 degrees. Pflugerville partly sunny 83. Taylor mostly sunny 84. Lago Vista mostly sunny 80. Georgetown mostly sunny 84. San Marcos mostly sunny 83. Burnett mostly sunny 81. Junction haze was reported 79. San Antonio partly sunny 82. Corpus Christi partly sunny 87. Houston mostly sunny 86. Once again at Austin Bergstrom it was 84, and at Camp Mabry it was 83. Elsewhere across the state, College Station mostly sunny 82. Amarillo sunny 79. Abilene partly sunny 82. Dallas-Fort Worth sunny 86.
your weather synopsis for South Central Texas.

a drier and warmer Sunday awaits with similar conditions extending throughout next week. Highs are back into the mid to upper 90s. Your local forecast. Today, partly cloudy this morning, then clearing. Highs in the mid-90s. South winds 5 to 10 miles per hour. Tonight, mostly clear. Lows in the lower 70s. South winds 5 to 10 miles per hour. Monday, sunny. Highs in the mid-90s. South winds 5 to 10 miles per hour. Monday night, clear. Lows in the lower 70s. South winds around 5 miles per hour. Tuesday, sunny. Highs in the upper 90s. Southwest winds around 5 miles per hour. Tuesday night and Wednesday, clear. Lows in the mid-70s. Highs in the upper 90s. Highest heat index readings up to 105. Wednesday night, mostly clear. Lows in the upper 70s. Thursday and Thursday night, clear. Highs in the upper 90s. Lows in the upper 70s. Highest heat index readings up to 105. Friday through Saturday, mostly clear. Highs in the upper 90s. Lows in the upper 70s. Highest heat index readings up to 105. 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At 10 a.m. at Austin Bergstrom International, it was partly sunny. The temperature was 84, the dew point 74, the relative humidity was 71%, producing a heat index of 91, the wind south at 16 miles an hour gusting to 22, and the pressure was 30.04 inches and steady. At Camp Mabry, temperature was 83 degrees. Pflugerville partly sunny 83. Taylor mostly sunny 84. Lago Vista mostly sunny 80. Georgetown mostly sunny 84. San Marcos mostly sunny 83. Burnett mostly sunny 81. Junction haze was reported 79. San Antonio partly sunny 82. Corpus Christi partly sunny 87. Houston mostly sunny 86. Once again at Austin Bergstrom it was 84, and at Camp Mabry it was 83. Elsewhere across the state, College Station mostly sunny 82. Amarillo sunny 79. Abilene partly sunny 82. Dallas-Fort Worth sunny 86. Your weather synopsis for South Central Texas. A drier and warmer Sunday awaits with similar conditions extending throughout next week. Highs are back into the mid to upper 90s. Your local forecast. Today, partly cloudy this morning, then clearing. Highs in the mid-90s. South winds 5 to 10 miles per hour. Tonight, mostly clear. Lows in the lower 70s. South winds 5 to 10 miles per hour. Monday, sunny. Highs in the mid-90s. South winds 5 to 10 miles per hour. Monday night, clear. Lows in the lower 70s. South winds around 5 miles per hour. Tuesday, sunny. Highs in the upper 90s. Southwest winds around 5 miles per hour. Tuesday night and Wednesday, clear. Lows in the mid-70s. Highs in the upper 90s. Highest heat index readings up to 105. Wednesday night, mostly clear. Lows in the upper 70s. Thursday and Thursday night, clear. Highs in the upper 90s. Lows in the upper 70s. Highest heat index readings up to 105. Friday through Saturday, mostly clear. Highs in the upper 90s. Lows in the upper 70s. Highest heat index readings up to 105.

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At 10 a.m. at Austin Bergstrom International, it was partly sunny. The temperature was 84, the dew point 74, the relative humidity was 71%, producing a heat index of 91, the wind south at 16 miles an hour gusting to 22, and the pressure was 30.04 inches and steady. At Camp Mabry, temperature was 83 degrees. Pflugerville partly sunny 83. Taylor mostly sunny 84. Lago Vista mostly sunny 80. Georgetown mostly sunny 84. San Marcos mostly sunny 83. Burnett mostly sunny 81. Junction haze was reported 79. San Antonio partly sunny 82. Corpus Christi partly sunny 87. Houston mostly sunny 86. Once again at Austin Bergstrom it was 84, and at Camp Mabry it was 83. Elsewhere across the state, College Station mostly sunny 82. Amarillo sunny 79. Abilene partly sunny 82. Dallas-Fort Worth sunny 86. Your weather synopsis for South Central Texas. A drier and warmer Sunday awaits with similar conditions extending throughout next week. Highs are back into the mid to upper 90s. Your local forecast. Today, partly cloudy this morning, then clearing. Highs in the mid 90s. South winds 5 to 10 miles per hour. Tonight, mostly clear. Lows in the lower 70s. South winds 5 to 10 miles per hour. Monday, mostly clear. Lows in the lower 70s. South winds 5 to 10 miles per hour. Monday, sunny. Highs in the mid-90s. South winds 5 to 10 miles per hour. Monday night, clear. Lows in the lower 70s. South winds around 5 miles per hour. Tuesday, sunny. Highs in the upper 90s. Southwest winds around 5 miles per hour. Tuesday night and Wednesday, clear. Lows in the mid-70s. Highs in the upper 90s. Highest heat index readings up to 105. Wednesday night, mostly clear. Lows in the upper 70s. Thursday and Thursday night, clear. Highs in the upper 90s. Lows in the upper 70s. Highest heat index readings up to 105. Friday through Saturday, mostly clear. Highs in the upper 90s. Lows in the upper 70s. Highest heat index readings up to 105. 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The current time is 10:34 a.m. Central Daylight Time. 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At 10 a.m. at Austin Bergstrom International, it was partly sunny. The temperature was 84, the dew point 74, the relative humidity was 71%, producing a heat index of 91, the wind south at 16 miles an hour gusting to 22, and the pressure was 30.04 inches and steady. At Camp Mabry, temperature was 83 degrees. Pflugerville partly sunny 83. Taylor mostly sunny 84. Lago Vista mostly sunny 80. Georgetown mostly sunny 84. San Marcos mostly sunny 83. Burnett mostly sunny 81. Junction haze was reported 79. San Antonio partly sunny 82. Corpus Christi partly sunny 87. Houston mostly sunny 86. Once again at Austin Bergstrom it was 84, and at Camp Mabry it was 83. Elsewhere across

Off Estate, College Station, mostly sunny 82. Amarillo, sunny 79. Abilene, partly sunny 82. Dallas, Fort Worth, sunny 86. The coastal waters forecast from Baffin Bay to Port Aransas out 20 nautical miles. Today, south winds 10 to 15 knots. Seas 3 to 4 feet, occasionally to 5 feet. Wave detail, southeast 3 feet at 5 seconds. Tonight, south winds 15 to 20 knots. Seas 3 to 4 feet, occasionally to 5 feet. Wave detail, south 4 feet at 5 seconds. Monday, south winds 10 to 15 knots, becoming southeast with gusts up to 20 knots in the afternoon. Seas 2 to 3 feet. Wave detail, southeast 3 feet at 5 seconds. Monday night, southeast winds around 15 knots, becoming south after midnight. Seas 2 to 3 feet. Wave detail, southeast 3 feet at 4 seconds. Tuesday, south winds 10 to 15 knots, becoming south 10 to 15 knots with gusts up to 20 knots in the afternoon. Seas 2 to 3 feet. Wave detail, south 3 feet at 5 seconds. Tuesday night, south winds 10 to 15 knots. Seas 2 to 3 feet. Wave detail, south 3 feet at 4 seconds. Wednesday, south winds 5 to 10 knots, increasing to 10 to 15 knots in the afternoon. Seas around 2 feet. Wednesday night, southeast winds 10 to 15 knots, becoming south after midnight. Seas 2 to 3 feet. Thursday, south winds 5 to 10 knots, increasing to 10 to 15 knots in the afternoon. Seas around 2 feet. Thursday night, south winds 10 to 15 knots. Seas 2 to 3 feet. Your weather synopsis for South Central Texas. A drier and warmer Sunday awaits with similar conditions extending throughout next week. Highs are back into the mid to upper 90s. Your local forecast. Today, partly cloudy this morning, then clearing. Highs in the mid 90s. South winds 5 to 10 miles per hour. Tonight, mostly clear. Lows in the lower 70s. South winds 5 to 10 miles per hour. Monday, sunny. Highs in the mid 90s. South winds 5 to 10 miles per hour. Monday night, clear. Lows in the lower 70s. South winds around 5 miles per hour. Tuesday, sunny. Highs in the upper 90s. Southwest winds around 5 miles per hour. Tuesday night and Wednesday, clear. Lows in the mid 70s. Highs in the upper 90s. Highest heat index readings up to 105. Wednesday night, mostly clear. Lows in the upper 70s. Thursday and Thursday night, clear. Highs in the upper 90s. Lows in the upper 70s. Highest heat index readings up to 105. Friday through Saturday, mostly clear. Highs in the upper 90s. Lows in the upper 70s. Highest heat index readings up to 105. 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The current time is 10:39 a.m. Central Daylight Time. The Austin NOAA Weather Radio Roundup. At 10 a.m. at Austin Bergstrom International, it was partly sunny. The temperature was 84, the dew point 74, the relative humidity was 71%, producing a heat index of 91, the wind south at 16 miles an hour gusting to 22, and the pressure was 30.04 inches and steady. At Camp Mabry, temperature was 83 degrees. Pflugerville partly sunny 83. Taylor mostly sunny 84. Lago Vista mostly sunny 80. Georgetown mostly sunny 84. San Marcos mostly sunny 83. Burnett mostly sunny 81.

and 5. Friday through Saturday, mostly clear. Highs in the upper 90s. Lows in the upper 70s. Highest heat index readings up to 105. 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The current time is 11:01 a.m. Central Daylight Time. The Austin NOAA Weather Radio Roundup, at 10 a.m. at Austin Bergstrom International, it was partly sunny. The temperature was 84, the dew point 74, the relative humidity was 71%, producing a heat index of 91, the wind south at 16 miles an hour gusting to 22, and the pressure was 30.04 inches and steady. At Camp Mabry, temperature was 83 degrees. Pflugerville partly sunny 83. Taylor mostly sunny 84. Lago Vista mostly sunny 80. Georgetown mostly sunny 84. San Marcos mostly sunny 83. Burnett mostly sunny 81. Junction Hayes was reported 79. San Antonio partly sunny 82. Corpus Christi partly sunny 87. Houston mostly sunny 86. Once again at Austin Bergstrom it was 84, and at Camp Mabry it was 83. Elsewhere across the state, College Station mostly sunny 82. Amarillo sunny 79. Abilene partly sunny 82. Dallas-Fort Worth sunny 86. Your weather synopsis for South Central Texas. A drier and warmer Sunday awaits with similar conditions extending throughout next week. Highs are back into the mid to upper 90s. Your local forecast. Today, partly cloudy this morning, then clearing. Highs in the mid-90s. South winds 5 to 10 miles per hour. Tonight, mostly clear. Lows in the lower 70s. South winds 5 to 10 miles per hour. Monday, sunny. Highs in the mid-90s. South winds 5 to 10 miles per hour. Monday night, clear. Lows in the lower 70s. South winds around 5 miles per hour. Tuesday, sunny. Highs in the upper 90s. Southwest winds around 5 miles per hour. Tuesday night and Wednesday, clear. Lows in the mid-70s. Highs in the upper 90s. Highest heat index readings up to 105. Wednesday night, mostly clear. Lows in the upper 70s. Thursday and Thursday night, clear. Highs in the upper 90s. Lows in the upper 70s. Highest heat index readings up to 105. Friday through Saturday, mostly clear. Highs in the upper 90s. Lows in the upper 70s. Highest heat index readings up to 105. 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The current time is 11:04 a.m. Central Daylight Time. The Austin NOAA Weather Radio Roundup, at 10 a.m. at Austin Bergstrom International, it was partly sunny. The temperature was 84, the dew point 74, the relative humidity was 71%, producing a heat index of 91, the wind south at 16 miles an hour gusting to 22, and the pressure was 30.04 inches and steady. At Camp Mabry, temperature was 83 degrees. Pflugerville partly sunny 83. Taylor mostly sunny 84. Lago Vista mostly sunny 80. Georgetown mostly sunny 84. San Marcos mostly sunny 83. Burnett mostly sunny 81. Junction Hayes was reported 79. San Antonio partly sunny 82. Corpus Christi partly sunny 87. Houston mostly sunny 86.
once again at Austin.

Bergstrom, it was 84, and at Camp Mabry, it was 83. Elsewhere across the state, College Station mostly sunny 82. Amarillo sunny 79. Abilene partly sunny 82. Dallas-Fort Worth sunny 86. The coastal waters forecast from Baffin Bay to Port Aransas out 20 nautical miles. Today, south winds 10 to 15 knots. Seas 3 to 4 feet, occasionally to 5 feet. Wave detail, southeast 3 feet at 5 seconds. Tonight, south winds 15 to 20 knots. Seas 3 to 4 feet, occasionally to 5 feet. Wave detail, south 4 feet at 5 seconds. Monday, south winds 10 to 15 knots, becoming southeast with gusts up to 20 knots in the afternoon. Seas 2 to 3 feet. Wave detail, southeast 3 feet at 5 seconds. Monday night, southeast winds around 15 knots, becoming south after midnight. Seas 2 to 3 feet. Wave detail, southeast 3 feet at 4 seconds. Tuesday, south winds 10 to 15 knots, becoming south 10 to 15 knots with gusts up to 20 knots in the afternoon. Seas 2 to 3 feet. Wave detail, south 3 feet at 5 seconds. Tuesday night, south winds 10 to 15 knots. Seas 2 to 3 feet. Wave detail, south 3 feet at 4 seconds. Wednesday, south winds 5 to 10 knots, increasing to 10 to 15 knots in the afternoon. Seas around 2 feet. Wednesday night, southeast winds 10 to 15 knots, becoming south after midnight. Seas 2 to 3 feet. Thursday, south winds 5 to 10 knots, increasing to 10 to 15 knots in the afternoon. Seas around 2 feet. Thursday night, south winds 10 to 15 knots. Seas 2 to 3 feet. Your weather synopsis for South Central Texas. A drier and warmer Sunday awaits with similar conditions extending throughout next week. Highs are back into the mid to upper 90s. Your local forecast. Today, partly cloudy this morning, then clearing. Highs in the mid 90s. South winds 5 to 10 miles per hour. Tonight, mostly clear. Lows in the lower 70s. South winds 5 to 10 miles per hour. Monday, sunny. Highs in the mid 90s. South winds 5 to 10 miles per hour. Monday night, clear. Lows in the lower 70s. South winds around 5 miles per hour. Tuesday, sunny. Highs in the upper 90s. Southwest winds around 5 miles per hour. Tuesday night and Wednesday, clear. Lows in the mid-70s. Highs in the upper 90s. Highest heat index readings up to 105. Wednesday night, mostly clear. Lows in the upper 70s. Thursday and Thursday night, clear. Highs in the upper 90s. Lows in the upper 70s. Highest heat index readings up to 105. Friday through Saturday, mostly clear. Highs in the upper 90s. Lows in the upper 70s. Highest heat index readings up to 105. 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The current time is 11:10 a.m. Central Daylight Time. Your weather synopsis for South Central Texas. A drier and warmer Sunday awaits with similar conditions extending throughout next week. Highs are back into the mid to upper 90s. Your local forecast. Today, partly cloudy this morning, then clearing. Highs in the mid-90s. South winds 5 to 10 miles per hour. Tonight, mostly clear. Lows in the lower 70s. South winds 5 to 10 miles per hour. Monday, sunny. Highs in the mid-90s. South winds 5 to 10 miles per hour.

Readings up to 105. Friday through Saturday, mostly clear. Highs in the upper 90s. Lows in the upper 70s. Highest heat index readings up to 105. 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The current time is 11:12 a.m. Central Daylight Time. Your weather synopsis for South Central Texas. A drier and warmer Sunday awaits with similar conditions extending throughout next week. Highs are back into the mid to upper 90s. Your local forecast. Today, partly cloudy this morning, then clearing. Highs in the mid-90s. South winds 5 to 10 miles per hour. Tonight, mostly clear. Lows in the lower 70s. South winds 5 to 10 miles per hour. Monday, sunny. Highs in the mid-90s. South winds 5 to 10 miles per hour. Monday night, clear. Lows in the lower 70s. South winds around 5 miles per hour. Tuesday, sunny. Highs in the upper 90s. Southwest winds around 5 miles per hour. Tuesday night and Wednesday, clear. Lows in the mid-70s. Highs in the upper 90s. Highest heat index readings up to 105. Wednesday night, mostly clear. Lows in the upper 70s. Thursday and Thursday night, clear. Highs in the upper 90s. Lows in the upper 70s. Highest heat index readings up to 105. Friday through Saturday, mostly clear. Highs in the upper 90s. Lows in the upper 70s. Highest heat index readings up to 105. 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The current time is 11:14 a.m. Central Daylight Time. The Austin, NOAA Weather Radio Roundup, at 11 a.m. at Austin Bergstrom International, it was partly sunny. The temperature was 85, the dew point 74, the relative humidity was 69%, producing a heat index of 92, the wind southwest at 10 miles an hour, and the pressure was 30.03 inches and falling. At Camp Mabry, it was mostly sunny. The temperature was 84, the dew point 74, the relative humidity was 71%, producing a heat index of 91, the wind south at 7 miles an hour, and the pressure was 30.05 inches and steady. Pflugerville mostly sunny 87. Taylor mostly sunny 86. Lago Vista mostly sunny 83. Georgetown mostly sunny 86. San Marcos cloudy 88. Burnett partly sunny 84. Junction partly sunny 81. San Antonio partly sunny 83. Corpus Christi partly sunny 89. Houston mostly sunny 87. Once again at Austin Bergstrom it was 85, and at Camp Mabry it was 84. Elsewhere across the state, College Station mostly sunny 86. Amarillo sunny 81. Abilene partly sunny 85. Dallas-Fort Worth sunny 88. Your weather synopsis for South Central Texas. A drier and warmer Sunday awaits with similar conditions extending throughout next week. Highs are back into the mid to upper 90s. Your local forecast. Today, partly cloudy this morning, then clearing. Highs in the mid-90s. South winds 5 to 10 miles per hour. Tonight, mostly clear. Lows in the lower 70s. South winds 5 to 10 miles per hour. Monday, sunny. Highs in the mid-90s. South winds 5 to 10 miles per hour. Monday night, clear. Lows in the lower 70s.
south winds around 5 miles per hour.

Tuesday, sunny. Highs in the upper 90s. Southwest winds around 5 miles per hour. Tuesday night and Wednesday, clear. Lows in the mid-70s. Highs in the upper 90s. Highest heat index readings up to 105. Wednesday night, mostly clear. Lows in the upper 70s. Thursday and Thursday night, clear. Highs in the upper 90s. Lows in the upper 70s. Highest heat index readings up to 105. Friday through Saturday, mostly clear. Highs in the upper 90s. Lows in the upper 70s. Highest heat index readings up to 105. 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It was partly sunny. The temperature was 85, the dew point 74, the relative humidity was 69%, producing a heat index of 92, the wind southwest at 10 miles an hour, and the pressure was 30.03 inches and falling. At Camp Mabry, it was mostly sunny. The temperature was 84, the dew point 74, the relative humidity was 71%, producing a heat index of 91, the wind south at 7 miles an hour, and the pressure was 30.05 inches and steady. Pflugerville mostly sunny 87. Taylor mostly sunny 86. Lago Vista mostly sunny 83. Georgetown mostly sunny 86. San Marcos cloudy 88. Burnett partly sunny 84. Junction partly sunny 81. San Antonio partly sunny 83. Corpus Christi partly sunny 89. Houston mostly sunny 87. Once again at Austin Bergstrom it was 85, and at Camp Mabry it was 84. Elsewhere across the state, College Station mostly sunny 86. Amarillo sunny 81. Abilene partly sunny 85. Dallas-Fort Worth sunny 88. Your weather synopsis for South Central Texas. A drier and warmer Sunday awaits with similar conditions extending throughout next week. Highs are back into the mid to upper 90s. Your local forecast. Today, partly cloudy this morning, then clearing. Highs in the mid 90s. South winds 5 to 10 miles per hour. Tonight, mostly clear. Lows in the lower 70s. South winds 5 to 10 miles per hour. Monday, sunny. Highs in the mid-90s. South winds 5 to 10 miles per hour. Monday night, clear. Lows in the lower 70s. South winds around 5 miles per hour. Tuesday, sunny. Highs in the upper 90s. Southwest winds around 5 miles per hour. Tuesday night and Wednesday, clear. Lows in the mid-70s. Highs in the upper 90s. Highest heat index readings up to 105. Wednesday night, mostly clear. Lows in the upper 70s. Thursday and Thursday night, clear. Highs in the upper 90s. Lows in the upper 70s. Highest heat index readings up to 105. Friday through Saturday, mostly clear. Highs in the upper 90s. Lows in the upper 70s. Highest heat index readings up to 105. The Tropical Weather Outlook. For the North Atlantic, Caribbean Sea and the Gulf of America, Northern Gulf of America and near Florida, L91, an area of low pressure located over the northeastern Gulf of America continues to become better defined and the associated shower and thunderstorm activity is gradually increasing. Continued gradual development is expected, and a tropical depression is likely to form later today or on Monday as the system moves slowly northward or northwestward. Interests along the northern Gulf Coast from Florida, Alabama,

Mississippi and Louisiana should monitor the progress of this system, as tropical storm watches or warnings could be required for portions of the area later today. In addition, this system is expected to bring heavy rains to portions of the northern Gulf Coast during the next several days. An Air Force Reserve reconnaissance aircraft is scheduled to investigate the low-pressure area later today. Formation chance through 48 hours, high, 80%. Formation chance through 7 days, high, 80%. 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The current time is 11:22 a.m. Central Daylight Time. 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It was partly sunny. The temperature was 85, the dew point 74, the relative humidity was 69%, producing a heat index of 92, the wind southwest at 10 miles an hour, and the pressure was 30.03 inches and falling. At Camp Mabry, it was mostly sunny. The temperature was 84, the dew point 74, the relative humidity was 71%, producing a heat index of 91, the wind south at 7 miles an hour, and the pressure was 30.05 inches and steady. Pflugerville mostly sunny 87. Taylor mostly sunny 86. Lago Vista mostly sunny 83. Georgetown mostly sunny 86. San Marcos cloudy 88. Burnett partly sunny 84. Junction partly sunny 81. San Antonio partly sunny 83. Corpus Christi partly sunny 89. Houston mostly sunny 87. Once again at Austin Bergstrom it was 85, and at Camp Mabry it was 84. Elsewhere across the state, College Station mostly sunny 86. Amarillo sunny 81. Abilene partly sunny 85. Dallas-Fort Worth sunny 88. Your weather synopsis for South Central Texas. A drier and warmer Sunday awaits with similar conditions extending throughout next week. Highs are back into the mid to upper 90s. Your local forecast. Today, partly cloudy this morning, then clearing. Highs in the mid 90s. South winds 5 to 10 miles per hour. Tonight, mostly clear. Lows in the lower 70s. South winds 5 to 10 miles per hour. Monday, sunny. Highs in the mid 90s. South winds 5 to 10 miles per hour. Monday night, clear. Lows in the lower 70s. South winds around 5 miles per hour. Tuesday, sunny. Highs in the upper 90s. Southwest winds around 5 miles per hour. Tuesday night and Wednesday, clear. Lows in the mid-70s. Highs in the upper 90s. Highest heat index readings up to 105. Wednesday night, mostly clear. Lows in the upper 70s. Thursday and Thursday night, clear. Highs in the upper 90s. Lows in the upper 70s. Highest heat index readings up to 105. Friday through Saturday, mostly clear. Highs in the upper 90s. Lows in the upper 70s. Highest heat index readings up to 105. 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The current time is 11:25 a.m. Central Daylight Time. 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It was partly sunny. The temperature was 85, the dew point 74, the relative humidity was 69%, producing a heat index of 92, the wind southwest at 10 miles an hour, and the pressure was 30.03 inches and falling. At Camp Mabry, it was mostly sunny. The temperature was 84,
the dew point 74.

The relative humidity was 71%, producing a heat index of 91, the wind south at 7 miles an hour, and the pressure was 30.05 inches and steady. Pflugerville, mostly sunny, 87. Taylor, mostly sunny, 86. Lago Vista, mostly sunny, 83. Georgetown, mostly sunny, 86. San Marcos, cloudy, 88. Burnett, partly sunny, 84. Junction, partly sunny, 81. San Antonio, partly sunny, 83. Corpus Christi, partly sunny, 89. Houston, mostly sunny, 87. Once again at Austin Bergstrom, it was 85, and at Camp Mabry, it was 84. Elsewhere across the state, College Station, mostly sunny, 86. Amarillo, sunny, 81. Abilene, partly sunny, 85. Dallas, Fort Worth, sunny, 88. Your weather synopsis for South Central Texas. A drier and warmer Sunday awaits with similar conditions extending throughout next week. Highs are back into the mid to upper 90s. Your local forecast. Today, partly cloudy this morning, then clearing. Highs in the mid 90s. South winds 5 to 10 miles per hour. Tonight, mostly clear. Lows in the lower 70s. South winds 5 to 10 miles per hour. Monday, sunny. Highs in the mid 90s. South winds 5 to 10 miles per hour. Monday night, clear. Lows in the lower 70s. South winds around 5 miles per hour. Tuesday, sunny. Highs in the upper 90s. Southwest winds around 5 miles per hour. Tuesday night and Wednesday, clear. Lows in the mid 70s. Highs in the upper 90s. Highest heat index readings up to 105. Wednesday night, mostly clear. Lows in the upper 70s. Thursday and Thursday night, clear. Highs in the upper 90s. Lows in the upper 70s. Highest heat index readings up to 105. Friday through Saturday, mostly clear. Highs in the upper 90s. Lows in the upper 70s. Highest heat index readings up to 105. 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The current time is 11:29 a.m. Central Daylight Time. The Austin NOAA Weather Radio Roundup. At 11 a.m. at Austin Bergstrom International, it was partly sunny. The temperature was 85, the dew point 74, the relative humidity was 69%, producing a heat index of 92, the wind southwest at 10 miles an hour, and the pressure was 30.03 inches and falling. At Camp Mabry, it was mostly sunny. The temperature was 84, the dew point 74, the relative humidity was 71%. Producing a heat index of 91, the wind south at 7 miles an hour, and the pressure was 30.05 inches and steady. Pflugerville, mostly sunny, 87. Taylor, mostly sunny, 86. Lago Vista, mostly sunny, 83. Georgetown, mostly sunny, 86. San Marcos, cloudy, 88. Burnett, partly sunny, 84. Junction, partly sunny, 81. San Antonio, partly sunny, 83. Corpus Christi, partly sunny, 89. Houston, mostly sunny, 87. Once again at Austin Bergstrom, it was 85, and at Camp Mabry, it was 84. Elsewhere across the state, College Station, mostly sunny, 86. Amarillo, sunny, 81. Abilene, partly sunny, 85. Dallas, Fort Worth, sunny, 88. Your weather synopsis for South Central Texas. A drier and warmer Sunday awaits with similar conditions extending throughout next week. Highs are back into the mid to upper 90s. Your local forecast. Today, partly cloudy this morning, then clearing. Highs in the mid 90s. South winds 5 to 10 miles per hour.

Tonight, mostly clear. Lows in the lower 70s. South winds 5 to 10 miles per hour. Monday, sunny. Highs in the mid-90s. South winds 5 to 10 miles per hour. Monday night, clear. Lows in the lower 70s. South winds around 5 miles per hour. Tuesday, sunny. Highs in the upper 90s. Southwest winds around 5 miles per hour. Tuesday night and Wednesday, clear. Lows in the mid-70s. Highs in the upper 90s. Highest heat index readings up to 105. Wednesday night, mostly clear. Lows in the upper 70s. Thursday and Thursday night, clear. Highs in the upper 90s. Lows in the upper 70s. Highest heat index readings up to 105. Friday through Saturday, mostly clear. Highs in the upper 90s. Lows in the upper 70s. Highest heat index readings up to 105. 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It was partly sunny. The temperature was 85, the dew point 74, the relative humidity was 69%, producing a heat index of 92, the wind southwest at 10 miles an hour, and the pressure was 30.03 inches and falling. At Camp Mabry, it was mostly sunny. The temperature was 84, the dew point 74, the relative humidity was 71%, producing a heat index of 91, the wind south at 7 miles an hour, and the pressure was 30.05 inches and steady. Pflugerville mostly sunny 87. Taylor mostly sunny 86. Lago Vista mostly sunny 83. Georgetown mostly sunny 86. San Marcos cloudy 88. Burnett partly sunny 84. Junction partly sunny 81. San Antonio partly sunny 83. Corpus Christi partly sunny 89. Houston mostly sunny 87. Once again at Austin Bergstrom it was 85, and at Camp Mabry it was 84. Elsewhere across the state, College Station mostly sunny 86. Amarillo sunny 81. Abilene partly sunny 85. Dallas-Fort Worth sunny 88. Your weather synopsis for South Central Texas. A drier and warmer Sunday awaits with similar conditions extending throughout next week. Highs are back into the mid to upper 90s. Your local forecast. Today, partly cloudy this morning, then clearing. Highs in the mid-90s. South winds 5 to 10 miles per hour. Tonight, mostly clear. Lows in the lower 70s. South winds 5 to 10 miles per hour. Monday, sunny. Highs in the mid-90s. South winds 5 to 10 miles per hour. Monday night, clear. Lows in the lower 70s. South winds around 5 miles per hour. Tuesday, sunny. Highs in the upper 90s. Southwest winds around 5 miles per hour. Tuesday night and Wednesday, clear. Lows in the mid-70s. Highs in the upper 90s. Highest heat index readings up to 105. Wednesday night, mostly clear. Lows in the upper 70s. Thursday and Thursday night, clear. Highs in the upper 90s. Lows in the upper 70s. Highest heat index readings up to 105. Friday through Saturday, mostly clear. Highs in the upper 90s. Lows in the upper 70s. Highest heat index readings up to 105. The coastal water.

is forecast from Baffin Bay to Port Aransas out 20 nautical miles. Today, south winds 10 to 15 knots. Seas 3 to 4 feet, occasionally to 5 feet. Wave detail, southeast 3 feet at 5 seconds. Tonight, south winds 15 to 20 knots. Seas 3 to 4 feet, occasionally to 5 feet. Wave detail, south 4 feet at 5 seconds. Monday, south winds 10 to 15 knots, becoming southeast with gusts up to 20 knots in the afternoon. Seas 2 to 3 feet. Wave detail, southeast 3 feet at 5 seconds. Monday night, southeast winds around 15 knots, becoming south after midnight. Seas 2 to 3 feet. Wave detail, southeast 3 feet at 4 seconds. Tuesday, south winds 10 to 15 knots, becoming south 10 to 15 knots with gusts up to 20 knots in the afternoon. Seas 2 to 3 feet. Wave detail, south 3 feet at 5 seconds. Tuesday night, south winds 10 to 15 knots. Seas 2 to 3 feet. Wave detail, south 3 feet at 4 seconds. Wednesday, south winds 5 to 10 knots, increasing to 10 to 15 knots in the afternoon. Seas around 2 feet. Wednesday night, southeast winds 10 to 15 knots, becoming south after midnight. Seas 2 to 3 feet. Thursday, south winds 5 to 10 knots, increasing to 10 to 15 knots in the afternoon. Seas around 2 feet. Thursday night, south winds 10 to 15 knots. Seas 2 to 3 feet. 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The current time is 11:38 a.m. Central Daylight Time. The Austin NOAA Weather Radio Roundup, at 11 a.m. at Austin Bergstrom International, it was partly sunny. The temperature was 85, the dew point 74, the relative humidity was 69%, producing a heat index of 92, the wind southwest at 10 miles an hour, and the pressure was 30.03 inches and falling. At Camp Mabry, it was mostly sunny. The temperature was 84, the dew point 74, the relative humidity was 71%, producing a heat index of 91, the wind south at 7 miles an hour, and the pressure was 30.05 inches and steady. Pflugerville, mostly sunny, 87. Taylor, mostly sunny, 86. Lago Vista, mostly sunny, 83. Georgetown, mostly sunny, 86. San Marcos, cloudy, 88. Burnett, partly sunny, 84. Junction, partly sunny, 81. San Antonio, partly sunny, 83. Corpus Christi, partly sunny, 89. Houston, mostly sunny, 87. Once again at Austin Bergstrom, it was 85, and at Camp Mabry, it was 84. Elsewhere across the state, College Station, mostly sunny, 86. Amarillo, sunny, 81. Abilene, partly sunny, 85. Dallas, Fort Worth, sunny, 88. Your weather synopsis for South Central Texas. A drier and warmer Sunday awaits with similar conditions extending throughout next week. Highs are back into the mid to upper 90s. Your local forecast. Today, partly cloudy this morning, then clearing. Highs in the mid 90s. South winds 5 to 10 miles per hour. Tonight, mostly clear. Lows in the lower 70s. South winds 5 to 10 miles per hour. Monday, sunny. Highs in the mid-90s. South winds 5 to 10 miles per hour. Monday night, clear. Lows in the lower 70s. South winds around 5 miles per hour. Tuesday, sunny. Highs in the upper 90s. Southwest winds around 5 miles per hour. Tuesday night and Wednesday, clear. Lows in the mid-70s. Highs in the upper 90s. Highest heat index readings up to 105.
Wednesday night, mostly clear. Lows in the upper 70s. Thursday and Thursday night, clear. Highs in the upper 90s. Lows in the upper 70s. Highest heat index readings up to 105. Friday through Saturday, mostly clear. Highs in the upper 90s. Lows in the upper 70s. Highest heat index readings up to 105. 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It was partly sunny. The temperature was 85, the dew point 74, the relative humidity was 69%, producing a heat index of 92, the wind southwest at 10 miles an hour, and the pressure was 30.03 inches and falling. At Camp Mabry, it was mostly sunny. The temperature was 84, the dew point 74, the relative humidity was 71%, producing a heat index of 91, the wind south at 7 miles an hour, and the pressure was 30.05 inches and steady. Pflugerville mostly sunny 87. Taylor mostly sunny 86. Lago Vista mostly sunny 83. Georgetown mostly sunny 86. San Marcos cloudy 88. Burnett partly sunny 84. Junction partly sunny 81. San Antonio partly sunny 83. Corpus Christi partly sunny 89. Houston mostly sunny 87. Once again at Austin Bergstrom it was 85, and at Camp Mabry it was 84. Elsewhere across the state, College Station mostly sunny 86. Amarillo sunny 81. Abilene partly sunny 85. Dallas-Fort Worth sunny 88. Your weather synopsis for South Central Texas. A drier and warmer Sunday awaits with similar conditions extending throughout next week. Highs are back into the mid to upper 90s. Your local forecast. Today, partly cloudy this morning, then clearing. Highs in the mid 90s. South winds 5 to 10 miles per hour. Tonight, mostly clear. Lows in the lower 70s. South winds 5 to 10 miles per hour. Monday, sunny. Highs in the mid-90s. South winds 5 to 10 miles per hour. Monday night, clear. Lows in the lower 70s. South winds around 5 miles per hour. Tuesday, sunny. Highs in the upper 90s. Southwest winds around 5 miles per hour. Tuesday night and Wednesday, clear. Lows in the mid-70s. Highs in the upper 90s. Highest heat index readings up to 105. Wednesday night, mostly clear. Lows in the upper 70s. Thursday and Thursday night, clear. Highs in the upper 90s. Lows in the upper 70s. Highest heat index readings up to 105. Friday through Saturday, mostly clear. Highs in the upper 90s. Lows in the upper 70s. Highest heat index readings up to 105. 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It was partly sunny. The temperature was 85, the dew point 74, the relative humidity was 69%, producing a heat index of 92, the wind southwest at 10 miles an hour, and the pressure was 30.03 inches and falling. At Camp Mabry, it was mostly sunny. The temperature was 84, the dew point 74,
The relative humidity was 71%, producing a heat

index of 91, the wind south at 7 miles an hour, and the pressure was 30.05 inches and steady. Pflugerville, mostly sunny, 87. Taylor, mostly sunny, 86. Lago Vista, mostly sunny, 83. Georgetown, mostly sunny, 86. San Marcos, cloudy, 88. Burnett, partly sunny, 84. Junction, partly sunny, 81. San Antonio, partly sunny, 83. Corpus Christi, partly sunny, 89. Houston, mostly sunny, 87. Once again at Austin Bergstrom, it was 85, and at Camp Mabry, it was 84. Elsewhere across the state, College Station, mostly sunny, 86. Amarillo, sunny, 81. Abilene, partly sunny, 85. Dallas, Fort Worth, sunny, 88. Your weather synopsis for South Central Texas. A drier and warmer Sunday awaits with similar conditions extending throughout next week. Highs are back into the mid to upper 90s. Your local forecast. Today, partly cloudy this morning, then clearing. Highs in the mid 90s. South winds 5 to 10 miles per hour. Tonight, mostly clear. Lows in the lower 70s. South winds 5 to 10 miles per hour. Monday, sunny. Highs in the mid 90s. South winds 5 to 10 miles per hour. Monday night, clear. Lows in the lower 70s. South winds around 5 miles per hour. Tuesday, sunny. Highs in the upper 90s. Southwest winds around 5 miles per hour. Tuesday night and Wednesday, clear. Lows in the mid 70s. Highs in the upper 90s. Highest heat index readings up to 105. Wednesday night, mostly clear. Lows in the upper 70s. Thursday and Thursday night, clear. Highs in the upper 90s. Lows in the upper 70s. Highest heat index readings up to 105. Friday through Saturday, mostly clear. Highs in the upper 90s. Lows in the upper 70s. Highest heat index readings up to 105. 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The current time is 11:49 a.m. Central Daylight Time. The Austin NOAA Weather Radio Roundup. At 11 a.m. at Austin Bergstrom International, it was partly sunny. The temperature was 85, the dew point 74, the relative humidity was 69%, producing a heat index of 92, the wind southwest at 10 miles an hour, and the pressure was 30.03 inches and falling. At Camp Mabry, it was mostly sunny. The temperature was 84, the dew point 74, the relative humidity was 71%, producing a heat index of 91, the wind south at 7 miles an hour, and the pressure was 30.05 inches and steady. Pflugerville, mostly sunny, 87. Taylor, mostly sunny, 86. Lago Vista, mostly sunny, 83. Georgetown, mostly sunny, 86. San Marcos, cloudy, 88. Burnett, partly sunny, 84. Junction, partly sunny, 81. San Antonio, partly sunny, 83. Corpus Christi, partly sunny, 89. Houston, mostly sunny, 87. Once again at Austin Bergstrom, it was 85, and at Camp Mabry, it was 84. Elsewhere across the state, College Station, mostly sunny, 86. Amarillo, sunny, 81. Abilene, partly sunny, 85. Dallas, Fort Worth, sunny, 88. The Tropical Weather Outlook. For the North Atlantic, Caribbean Sea and the Gulf of America, Northern Gulf of America and near Florida, L91, an area of low pressure located over the northeastern Gulf of America continues to become better defined and the associated shower and thunderstorm activity is gradually increasing. Continued gradual development is expected, and a tropical depression is likely to form later today or on Monday as the system moves slowly northward.

the dew point 74, the relative humidity was 69%, producing a heat index of 92, the wind southwest at 10 miles an hour, and the pressure was 30.03 inches and falling. At Camp Mabry, it was mostly sunny. The temperature was 84, the dew point 74, the relative humidity was 71%, producing a heat index of 91, the wind south at 7 miles an hour, and the pressure was 30.05 inches and steady. Pflugerville, mostly sunny, 87. Taylor, mostly sunny, 86. Lago Vista, mostly sunny, 83. Georgetown, mostly sunny, 86. San Marcos, cloudy, 88. Burnett, partly sunny, 84. Junction, partly sunny, 81. San Antonio, partly sunny, 83. Corpus Christi, partly sunny, 89. Houston, mostly sunny, 87. Once again at Austin Bergstrom, it was 85, and at Camp Mabry, it was 84. Elsewhere across the state, College Station, mostly sunny, 86. Amarillo, sunny, 81. Abilene, partly sunny, 85. Dallas, Fort Worth, sunny, 88. Your weather synopsis for South Central Texas. A drier and warmer Sunday awaits with similar conditions extending throughout next week. Highs are back into the mid to upper 90s. Your local forecast. Today, partly cloudy this morning, then clearing. Highs in the mid 90s. South winds 5 to 10 miles per hour. Tonight, mostly clear. Lows in the lower 70s. South winds 5 to 10 miles per hour. Monday, sunny. Highs in the mid 90s. South winds 5 to 10 miles per hour. Monday night, clear. Lows in the lower 70s. South winds around 5 miles per hour. Tuesday, sunny. Highs in the upper 90s. Southwest winds around 5 miles per hour. Tuesday night and Wednesday, clear. Lows in the mid 70s. Highs in the upper 90s. Highest heat index readings up to 105. Wednesday night, mostly clear. Lows in the upper 70s. Thursday and Thursday night, clear. Highs in the upper 90s. Lows in the upper 70s. Highest heat index readings up to 105. Friday through Saturday, mostly clear. Highs in the upper 90s. Lows in the upper 70s. Highest heat index readings up to 105. 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The Austin NOAA Weather Radio Roundup. At 11 a.m. at Austin Bergstrom International, it was partly sunny. The temperature was 85, the dew point 74, the relative humidity was 69%, producing a heat index of 92, the wind southwest at 10 miles an hour, and the pressure was 30.03 inches and falling. At Camp Mabry, it was mostly sunny. The temperature was 84, the dew point 74, the relative humidity was 71%, producing a heat index of 91, the wind south at 7 miles an hour, and the pressure was 30.05 inches and steady. Pflugerville, mostly sunny, 87. Taylor, mostly sunny, 86. Lago Vista, mostly sunny, 83. Georgetown, mostly sunny, 86. San Marcos, cloudy, 88. Burnett, partly sunny, 84. Junction, partly sunny, 81. San Antonio, partly sunny, 83. Corpus Christi, partly sunny, 89. Houston, mostly sunny, 87. Once again at Austin Bergstrom, it was 85, and at Camp Mabry, it was 84. Elsewhere across the state, College Station, mostly sunny, 86. Amarillo, sunny, 81. Abilene, partly sunny, 85. Dallas, Fort Worth, sunny, 88. The coastal waters forecast from Baffin Bay to Port Aransas out 20 knots.

Today, south winds 10 to 15 knots. Seas 3 to 4 feet, occasionally to 5 feet. Wave detail, southeast 3 feet at 5 seconds. Tonight, south winds 15 to 20 knots. Seas 3 to 4 feet, occasionally to 5 feet. Wave detail, south 4 feet at 5 seconds. Monday, south winds 10 to 15 knots, becoming southeast with gusts up to 20 knots in the afternoon. Seas 2 to 3 feet. Wave detail, southeast 3 feet at 5 seconds. Monday night, southeast winds around 15 knots, becoming south after midnight. Seas 2 to 3 feet. Wave detail, southeast 3 feet at 4 seconds. Tuesday, south winds 10 to 15 knots, becoming south 10 to 15 knots with gusts up to 20 knots in the afternoon. Seas 2 to 3 feet. Wave detail, south 3 feet at 5 seconds. Tuesday night, south winds 10 to 15 knots. Seas 2 to 3 feet. Wave detail, south 3 feet at 4 seconds. Wednesday, south winds 5 to 10 knots, increasing to 10 to 15 knots in the afternoon. Seas around 2 feet. Wednesday night, southeast winds 10 to 15 knots, becoming south after midnight. Seas 2 to 3 feet. Thursday, south winds 5 to 10 knots, increasing to 10 to 15 knots in the afternoon. Seas around 2 feet. Thursday night, south winds 10 to 15 knots. Seas 2 to 3 feet. Your weather synopsis for South Central Texas. A drier and warmer Sunday awaits with similar conditions extending throughout next week. Highs are back into the mid to upper 90s. Your local forecast. Today, partly cloudy this morning, then clearing. Highs in the mid 90s. South winds 5 to 10 miles per hour. Tonight, mostly clear. Lows in the lower 70s. South winds 5 to 10 miles per hour. Monday, sunny. Highs in the mid 90s. South winds 5 to 10 miles per hour. Monday night, clear. Lows in the lower 70s. South winds around 5 miles per hour. Tuesday, sunny. Highs in the upper 90s. Southwest winds around 5 miles per hour. Tuesday night and Wednesday, clear. Lows in the mid 70s. Highs in the upper 90s. Highest heat index readings up to 105. Wednesday night, mostly clear. Lows in the upper 70s. Thursday and Thursday night, clear. Highs in the upper 90s. Lows in the upper 70s. Highest heat index readings up to 105. Friday through Saturday, mostly clear. Highs in the upper 90s. Lows in the upper 70s. Highest heat index readings up to 105. 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The current time is 12:10 p.m. Central Daylight Time. Your weather synopsis for South Central Texas. A drier and warmer Sunday awaits with similar conditions extending throughout next week. Highs are back into the mid to upper 90s. Your local forecast. Today, partly cloudy this morning, then clearing. Highs in the mid 90s. South winds 5 to 10 miles per hour. Tonight, mostly clear. Lows in the lower 70s. South winds 5 to 10 miles per hour. Monday, sunny. Highs in the mid-90s. South winds 5 to 10 miles per hour. Monday night, clear. Lows in the lower 70s. South winds around 5 miles per hour. Tuesday, sunny. Highs in the upper 90s. Southwest winds around 5 miles per hour. Tuesday night and Wednesday, clear. Lows in the mid-70s. Highs in the upper 90s.

2.4 megahertz, originating from the Austin San Antonio National Weather Service Forecast Office. The current time is 12:12 p.m. Central Daylight Time. Your weather synopsis for South Central Texas. A drier and warmer Sunday awaits with similar conditions extending throughout next week. Highs are back into the mid to upper 90s. Your local forecast. Today, partly cloudy this morning, then clearing. Highs in the mid-90s. South winds 5 to 10 miles per hour. Tonight, mostly clear. Lows in the lower 70s. South winds 5 to 10 miles per hour. Monday, sunny. Highs in the mid-90s. South winds 5 to 10 miles per hour. Monday night, clear. Lows in the lower 70s. South winds around 5 miles per hour. Tuesday, sunny. Highs in the upper 90s. Southwest winds around 5 miles per hour. Tuesday night and Wednesday, clear. Lows in the mid-70s. Highs in the upper 90s. Highest heat index readings up to 105. Wednesday night, mostly clear. Lows in the upper 70s. Thursday and Thursday night, clear. Highs in the upper 90s. Lows in the upper 70s. Highest heat index readings up to 105. Friday through Saturday, mostly clear. Highs in the upper 90s. Lows in the upper 70s. Highest heat index readings up to 105. 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The current time is 12:14 p.m. Central Daylight Time. The Austin NOAA Weather Radio Roundup. At noon at Austin Bergstrom International, it was partly sunny. The temperature was 89, the dew point 74, the relative humidity was 60%, producing a heat index of 98, the wind south at 13 miles an hour, and the pressure was 30.02 inches and falling. At Camp Mabry, it was mostly sunny. The temperature was 89, the dew point 76, the relative humidity was 65%, producing a heat index of 100, the wind south at 9 miles an hour, and the pressure was 30.04 inches and falling. Pflugerville mostly sunny 89. Taylor mostly sunny 90. Lago Vista mostly sunny 87. Georgetown mostly sunny 89. San Marcos mostly sunny 89. Burnett partly sunny 87. Junction partly sunny 85. San Antonio partly sunny 87. Corpus Christi partly sunny 92. Houston mostly sunny 89. Once again at Austin Bergstrom it was 89, and at Camp Mabry it was 89. Elsewhere across the state, College Station mostly sunny 87. Amarillo sunny 86. Abilene sunny 87. Dallas-Fort Worth sunny 91. Your weather synopsis for South Central Texas. A drier and warmer Sunday awaits with similar conditions extending throughout next week. Highs are back into the mid to upper 90s. Your local forecast. Today, partly cloudy this morning, then clearing. Highs in the mid-90s. South winds 5 to 10 miles per hour. Tonight, mostly clear. Lows in the lower 70s. South winds 5 to 10 miles per hour. Monday, sunny. Highs in the mid-90s. South winds 5 to 10 miles per hour. Monday night, clear. Lows in the lower 70s. South winds around 5 miles per hour. Tuesday, sunny. Highs in the upper 90s. Southwest winds around 5 miles per hour. Tuesday night and Wednesday, clear. Lows in the mid-70s. Highs in the upper 90s. Highest heat index readings up to 105. Wednesday night, mostly clear.
lows in the upper

Thursday and Thursday night, clear. Highs in the upper 90s. Lows in the upper 70s. Highest heat index readings up to 105. Friday through Saturday, mostly clear. Highs in the upper 90s. Lows in the upper 70s. Highest heat index readings up to 105. 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It was partly sunny. The temperature was 89, the dew point 74, the relative humidity was 60%, producing a heat index of 98, the wind south at 13 miles an hour, and the pressure was 30.02 inches and falling. At Camp Mabry, it was mostly sunny. The temperature was 89, the dew point 76, the relative humidity was 65%, producing a heat index of 100, the wind south at 9 miles an hour, and the pressure was 30.04 inches and falling. Pflugerville mostly sunny 89. Taylor mostly sunny 90. Lago Vista mostly sunny 87. Georgetown mostly sunny 89. San Marcos mostly sunny 89. Burnett partly sunny 87. Junction partly sunny 85. San Antonio partly sunny 87. Corpus Christi partly sunny 92. Houston mostly sunny 89. Once again at Austin Bergstrom it was 89, and at Camp Mabry it was 89. Elsewhere across the state, College Station mostly sunny 87. Amarillo sunny 86. Abilene sunny 87. Dallas-Fort Worth sunny 91. Your weather synopsis for South Central Texas. A drier and warmer Sunday awaits with similar conditions extending throughout next week. Highs are back into the mid to upper 90s. Your local forecast. Today, partly cloudy this morning, then clearing. Highs in the mid 90s. South winds 5 to 10 miles per hour. Tonight, mostly clear. Lows in the lower 70s. South winds 5 to 10 miles per hour. Monday, sunny. Highs in the mid 90s. South winds 5 to 10 miles per hour. Monday night, clear. Lows in the lower 70s. South winds around 5 miles per hour. Tuesday, sunny. Highs in the upper 90s. Southwest winds around 5 miles per hour. Tuesday night and Wednesday, clear. Lows in the mid 70s. Highs in the upper 90s. Highest heat index readings up to 105. Wednesday night, mostly clear. Lows in the upper 70s. Thursday and Thursday night, clear. Highs in the upper 90s. Lows in the upper 70s. Highest heat index readings up to 105. Friday through Saturday, mostly clear. Highs in the upper 90s. Lows in the upper 70s. Highest heat index readings up to 105. The Tropical Weather Outlook. For the North Atlantic, Caribbean Sea, and the Gulf of America, active systems, the National Hurricane Center is issuing advisories on newly formed Tropical Depression 2, located over the northeastern Gulf of America. Tropical cyclone formation is not expected during the next 7 days. 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The Austin NOAA Weather Radio Roundup, at noon at Austin Bergstrom International. It was partly sunny. The temperature was 89. The dew point 74, the relative humidity was 60%, producing a heat index of 98, the wind

south at 13 miles an hour, and the pressure was 30.02 inches and falling. At Camp Mabry, it was mostly sunny. The temperature was 89, the dew point 76. The relative humidity was 65%, producing a heat index of 100. The wind south at 9 miles an hour, and the pressure was 30.04 inches and falling. Pflugerville, mostly sunny, 89. Taylor, mostly sunny, 90. Lago Vista, mostly sunny, 87. Georgetown, mostly sunny, 89. San Marcos, mostly sunny, 89. Burnett, partly sunny, 87. Junction, partly sunny, 85. San Antonio, partly sunny, 87. Corpus Christi, partly sunny, 92. Houston, mostly sunny, 89. Once again at Austin Bergstrom, it was 89, and at Camp Mabry, it was 89. Elsewhere across the state, College Station, mostly sunny, 87. Amarillo, sunny, 86. Abilene, sunny, 87. Dallas-Fort Worth, sunny, 91. Your weather synopsis for South Central Texas. A drier and warmer Sunday awaits, with similar conditions extending throughout next week. Highs are back into the mid to upper 90s. Your local forecast. Today, partly cloudy this morning, then clearing. Highs in the mid-90s. South winds 5 to 10 miles per hour. Tonight, mostly clear. Lows in the lower 70s. South winds 5 to 10 miles per hour. Monday, sunny. Highs in the mid-90s. South winds 5 to 10 miles per hour. Monday night, clear. Lows in the lower 70s. South winds around 5 miles per hour. Tuesday, sunny. Highs in the upper 90s. Southwest winds around 5 miles per hour. Tuesday night and Wednesday, clear. Lows in the mid-70s. Highs in the upper 90s. Highest heat index readings up to 105. Wednesday night, mostly clear. Lows in the upper 70s. Thursday and Thursday night, clear. Highs in the upper 90s. Lows in the upper 70s. Highest heat index readings up to 105. Friday through Saturday, mostly clear. Highs in the upper 90s. Lows in the upper 70s. Highest heat index readings up to 105. 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At noon at Austin Bergstrom International, it was partly sunny. The temperature was 89, the dew point 74, the relative humidity was 60%, producing a heat index of 98, the wind south at 13 miles an hour, and the pressure was 30.02 inches and falling. At Camp Mabry, it was mostly sunny. The temperature was 89, the dew point 76, the relative humidity was 65%, producing a heat index of 100, the wind south at 9 miles an hour, and the pressure was 30.04 inches and falling. Pflugerville, mostly sunny, 89. Taylor, mostly sunny, 90. Lago Vista, mostly sunny, 87. Georgetown, mostly sunny, 89. San Marcos, mostly sunny, 89. Burnett, partly sunny, 87. Junction, partly sunny, 85. San Antonio, partly sunny, 87. Corpus Christi, partly sunny, 92. Houston, mostly sunny, 89. Once again at Austin Bergstrom, it was 89, and at Camp Mabry, it was 89. Elsewhere across the state, College Station, mostly sunny, 87. Amarillo, sunny, 86. Abilene, sunny, 87. Dallas-Fort Worth, sunny, 91. Your weather synopsis for South Central Texas. A drier and warmer Sunday awaits, with similar conditions extending throughout next week. Highs are back into the mid to upper 90s.

your local forecast. Today, partly cloudy this morning, then clearing. Highs in the mid-90s. South winds 5 to 10 miles per hour. Tonight, mostly clear. Lows in the lower 70s. South winds 5 to 10 miles per hour. Monday, sunny. Highs in the mid-90s. South winds 5 to 10 miles per hour. Monday night, clear. Lows in the lower 70s. South winds around 5 miles per hour. Tuesday, sunny. Highs in the upper 90s. Southwest winds around 5 miles per hour. Tuesday night and Wednesday, clear. Lows in the mid-70s. Highs in the upper 90s. Highest heat index readings up to 105. Wednesday night, mostly clear. Lows in the upper 70s. Thursday and Thursday night, clear. Highs in the upper 90s. Lows in the upper 70s. Highest heat index readings up to 105. Friday through Saturday, mostly clear. Highs in the upper 90s. Lows in the upper 70s. Highest heat index readings up to 105. 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The Austin NOAA Weather Radio Roundup at noon at Austin Bergstrom International. It was partly sunny. The temperature was 89, the dew point 74, the relative humidity was 60%, producing a heat index of 98, the wind south at 13 miles an hour, and the pressure was 30.02 inches and falling. At Camp Mabry, it was mostly sunny. The temperature was 89, the dew point 76, the relative humidity was 65%, producing a heat index of 100, the wind south at 9 miles an hour, and the pressure was 30.04 inches and falling. Pflugerville mostly sunny 89. Taylor mostly sunny 90. Lago Vista mostly sunny 87. Georgetown mostly sunny 89. San Marcos mostly sunny 89. Burnett partly sunny 87. Junction partly sunny 85. San Antonio partly sunny 87. Corpus Christi partly sunny 92. Houston mostly sunny 89. Once again at Austin Bergstrom it was 89, and at Camp Mabry it was 89. Elsewhere across the state, College Station mostly sunny 87. Amarillo sunny 86. Abilene sunny 87. Dallas-Fort Worth sunny 91. Your weather synopsis for South Central Texas. A drier and warmer Sunday awaits with similar conditions extending throughout next week. Highs are back into the mid to upper 90s. Your local forecast. Today, partly cloudy this morning, then clearing. Highs in the mid-90s. South winds 5 to 10 miles per hour. Tonight, mostly clear. Lows in the lower 70s. South winds 5 to 10 miles per hour. Monday, sunny. Highs in the mid-90s. South winds 5 to 10 miles per hour. Monday night, clear. Lows in the lower 70s. South winds around 5 miles per hour. Tuesday, sunny. Highs in the upper 90s. Southwest winds around 5 miles per hour. Tuesday night and Wednesday, clear. Lows in the mid 70s. Highs in the upper 90s. Highest heat index readings up to 105. Wednesday night, mostly clear. Lows in the upper 70s. Thursday and Thursday night, clear. Highs in the upper 90s. Lows in the upper 70s. Highest heat index readings up to 105. Friday through Saturday, mostly clear. Highs in the upper 90s. Lows in the upper 70s. Highest heat index readings up to 105.

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It was partly sunny. The temperature was 89, the dew point 74, the relative humidity was 60%, producing a heat index of 98, the wind south at 13 miles an hour, and the pressure was 30.02 inches and falling. At Camp Mabry, it was mostly sunny. The temperature was 89, the dew point 76, the relative humidity was 65%, producing a heat index of 100, the wind south at 9 miles an hour, and the pressure was 30.04 inches and falling. Pflugerville, mostly sunny, 89. Taylor, mostly sunny, 90. Lago Vista, mostly sunny, and the pressure was 30.04 inches and falling. Pflugerville, mostly sunny, 89. Taylor, mostly sunny, 90. Lago Vista, mostly sunny, 87. Georgetown, mostly sunny, 89. San Marcos, mostly sunny, 89. Burnett, partly sunny, 87. Junction, partly sunny, 85. San Antonio, partly sunny, 87. Corpus Christi, partly sunny, 92. Houston, mostly sunny, 89. Once again at Austin Bergstrom, it was 89, and at Camp Mabry, it was 89. Elsewhere across the state, College Station, mostly sunny, 87. Amarillo, sunny, 86. Abilene, sunny, 87. Dallas-Fort Worth, sunny, 91. Your weather synopsis for South Central Texas. A drier and warmer Sunday awaits with similar conditions extending throughout next week. Highs are back into the mid to upper 90s. Your local forecast. Today, partly cloudy this morning, then clearing. Highs in the mid-90s. South winds 5 to 10 miles per hour. Tonight, mostly clear. Lows in the lower 70s. South winds 5 to 10 miles per hour. Monday, sunny. Highs in the mid-90s. South winds 5 to 10 miles per hour. Monday night, clear. Lows in the lower 70s. South winds around 5 miles per hour. Tuesday, sunny. Highs in the upper 90s. Southwest winds around 5 miles per hour. Tuesday night and Wednesday, clear. Lows in the mid-70s. Highs in the upper 90s. Highest heat index readings up to 105. Wednesday night, mostly clear. Lows in the upper 70s. Thursday and Thursday night, clear. Highs in the upper 90s. Lows in the upper 70s. Highest heat index readings up to 105. Friday through Saturday, mostly clear. Highs in the upper 90s. Lows in the upper 70s. Highest heat index readings up to 105. The coastal waters forecast from Baffin Bay to Port Aransas out 20 nautical miles. Today, south winds 10 to 15 knots. Seas 3 to 4 feet, occasionally to 5 feet. Wave detail, southeast 3 feet at 5 seconds. Tonight, south winds 15 to 20 knots. Seas 3 to 4 feet, occasionally to 5 feet. Wave detail, south 4 feet at 5 seconds. Monday, south winds 10 to 15 knots, becoming southeast with gusts up to 20 knots in the afternoon. Seas 2 to 3 feet. Wave detail, southeast 3 feet at 5 seconds. Monday night, southeast winds around 15 knots, becoming south after midnight. Seas 2 to 3 feet. Wave detail, southeast 3 feet at 4 seconds. Tuesday, south winds 10 to 15 knots, becoming south 10 to 15 knots with gusts up to 20 knots in the afternoon. Seas 2 to 3 feet. Wave detail, south 3 feet at 5 seconds. Tuesday night.

south winds 10 to 15 knots. Seas 2 to 3 feet. Wave detail, south 3 feet at 4 seconds. Wednesday, south winds 5 to 10 knots, increasing to 10 to 15 knots in the afternoon. Seas around 2 feet. Wednesday night, southeast winds 10 to 15 knots, becoming south after midnight. Seas 2 to 3 feet. Thursday, south winds 5 to 10 knots, increasing to 10 to 15 knots in the afternoon. Seas around 2 feet. Thursday night, south winds 10 to 15 knots. Seas 2 to 3 feet. 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The current time is 12:37 p.m. Central Daylight Time. The Austin NOAA Weather Radio Roundup, at noon at Austin Bergstrom International, it was partly sunny. The temperature was 89, the dew point 74, the relative humidity was 60%, producing a heat index of 98, the wind south at 13 miles an hour, and the pressure was 30.02 inches and falling. At Camp Mabry, it was mostly sunny. The temperature was 89, the dew point 76, the relative humidity was 65%, producing a heat index of 100, the wind south at 9 miles an hour, and the pressure was 30.04 inches and falling. Pflugerville mostly sunny 89. Taylor mostly sunny 90. Lago Vista mostly sunny 87. Georgetown mostly sunny 89. San Marcos mostly sunny 89. Burnett partly sunny 87. Junction partly sunny 85. San Antonio partly sunny 87. Corpus Christi partly sunny 92. Houston mostly sunny 89. Once again at Austin Bergstrom it was 89, and at Camp Mabry it was 89. Elsewhere across the state, College Station mostly sunny 87. Amarillo sunny 86. Abilene sunny 87. Dallas-Fort Worth sunny 91. Your weather synopsis for South Central Texas. A drier and warmer Sunday awaits with similar conditions extending throughout next week. Highs are back into the mid to upper 90s. Your local forecast. Today, partly cloudy this morning, then clearing. Highs in the mid 90s. South winds 5 to 10 miles per hour. Tonight, mostly clear. Lows in the lower 70s. South winds 5 to 10 miles per hour. Monday, sunny. Highs in the mid 90s. South winds 5 to 10 miles per hour. Monday night, clear. Lows in the lower 70s. South winds around 5 miles per hour. Tuesday, sunny. Highs in the upper 90s. Southwest winds around 5 miles per hour. Tuesday night and Wednesday, clear. Lows in the mid 70s. Highs in the upper 90s. Highest heat index readings up to 105. Wednesday night, mostly clear. Lows in the upper 70s. Thursday and Thursday night, clear. Highs in the upper 90s. Lows in the upper 70s. Highest heat index readings up to 105. Friday through Saturday, mostly clear. Highs in the upper 90s. Lows in the upper 70s. Highest heat index readings up to 105. 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The Austin NOAA Weather Radio Roundup. At noon at Austin Bergstrom International, it was partly sunny. The temperature was 89, the dew point 74, the relative humidity was 60%, producing a heat index of 98, the wind south at 13 miles an hour, and the pressure was 30.02 inches and

at Camp Mabry, it was mostly sunny. The temperature was 89, the dew point 76, the relative humidity was 65%, producing a heat index of 100, the wind south at 9 miles an hour, and the pressure was 30.04 inches and falling. Pflugerville, mostly sunny, 89. Taylor, mostly sunny, 90. Lago Vista, mostly sunny, 87. Georgetown, mostly sunny, 89. San Marcos, mostly sunny, 89. Burnett, partly sunny, 87. Junction, partly sunny, 85. San Antonio, partly sunny, 87. Corpus Christi, partly sunny, 92. Houston, mostly sunny, 89. Once again at Austin Bergstrom, it was 89, and at Camp Mabry, it was 89. Elsewhere across the state, College Station, mostly sunny, 87. Amarillo, sunny, 86. Abilene, sunny, 87. Dallas-Fort Worth, sunny, 91. Your weather synopsis for South Central Texas. A drier and warmer Sunday awaits with similar conditions extending throughout next week. Highs are back into the mid to upper 90s. Your local forecast. Today, partly cloudy this morning, then clearing. Highs in the mid-90s. South winds 5 to 10 miles per hour. Tonight, mostly clear. Lows in the lower 70s. South winds 5 to 10 miles per hour. Monday, sunny. Highs in the mid-90s. South winds 5 to 10 miles per hour. Monday night, clear. Lows in the lower 70s. South winds around 5 miles per hour. Tuesday, sunny. Highs in the upper 90s. Southwest winds around 5 miles per hour. Tuesday night and Wednesday, clear. Lows in the mid-70s. Highs in the upper 90s. Highest heat index readings up to 105. Wednesday night, mostly clear. Lows in the upper 70s. Thursday and Thursday night, clear. Highs in the upper 90s. Lows in the upper 70s. Highest heat index readings up to 105. Friday through Saturday, mostly clear. Highs in the upper 90s. Lows in the upper 70s. Highest heat index readings up to 105. 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The Austin NOAA Weather Radio Roundup. At noon at Austin Bergstrom International, it was partly sunny. The temperature was 89, the dew point 74, the relative humidity was 60%, producing a heat index of 98, the wind south at 13 miles an hour, and the pressure was 30.02 inches and falling. At Camp Mabry, it was mostly sunny. The temperature was 89, the dew point 76, the relative humidity was 65%, producing a heat index of 100, the wind south at 9 miles an hour, and the pressure was 30.04 inches and falling. Pflugerville, mostly sunny, 89. Taylor, mostly sunny, 90. Lago Vista, mostly sunny, 87. Georgetown, mostly sunny, 89. San Marcos, mostly sunny, 89. Burnett, partly sunny, 87. Junction, partly sunny, 85. San Antonio, partly sunny, 87. Corpus Christi, partly sunny, 92. Houston, mostly sunny, 89. Once again at Austin Bergstrom, it was 89, and at Camp Mabry, it was 89. Elsewhere across the state, College Station, mostly sunny, 87. Amarillo, sunny, 86. Abilene, sunny, 87. Dallas-Fort Worth, sunny, 91. Your weather synopsis for South Central Texas. A drier and warmer Sunday awaits with similar conditions extending throughout next week. Highs are back into the mid to upper 90s. Your local forecast. Today, partly cloudy this morning,
then clearing. Highs in the mid-90s. South winds 5 to 10 miles per hour. Tonight, mostly clear. Lows in the lower 70s. South winds 5 to 10 miles per hour. Monday, sunny. Highs in the mid-90s. South winds 5 to 10 miles per hour. Monday night, clear. Lows in the lower 70s. South winds around 5 miles per hour. Tuesday, sunny. Highs in the upper 90s. Southwest winds around 5 miles per hour. Tuesday night and Wednesday, clear. Lows in the mid-70s. Highs in the upper 90s. Highest heat index readings up to 105. Wednesday night, mostly clear. Lows in the upper 70s. Thursday and Thursday night, clear. Highs in the upper 90s. Lows in the upper 70s. Highest heat index readings up to 105. Friday through Saturday, mostly clear. Highs in the upper 90s. Lows in the upper 70s. Highest heat index readings up to 105. The Tropical Weather Outlook. For the North Atlantic, Caribbean Sea, and the Gulf of America, active systems, the National Hurricane Center is issuing advisories on newly formed Tropical Depression 2, located over the northeastern Gulf of America. Tropical cyclone formation is not expected during the next 7 days. 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The Austin NOAA Weather Radio Roundup, at noon at Austin Bergstrom International, it was partly sunny. The temperature was 89, the dew point 74, the relative humidity was 60%, producing a heat index of 98, the wind south at 13 miles an hour, and the pressure was 30.02 inches and falling. At Camp Mabry, it was mostly sunny. The temperature was 89, the dew point 76, the relative humidity was 65%, producing a heat index of 100, the wind south at 9 miles an hour, and the pressure was 30.04 inches and falling. Pflugerville mostly sunny 89. Taylor mostly sunny 90. Lago Vista mostly sunny 87. Georgetown mostly sunny 89. San Marcos mostly sunny 89. Burnett partly sunny 87. Junction partly sunny 85. San Antonio partly sunny 87. Corpus Christi partly sunny 92. Houston mostly sunny 89. Once again at Austin Bergstrom it was 89, and at Camp Mabry it was 89. Elsewhere across the state, College Station mostly sunny 87. Amarillo sunny 86. Abilene sunny 87. Dallas-Fort Worth sunny 91. Your weather synopsis for South Central Texas. A drier and warmer Sunday awaits with similar conditions extending throughout next week. Highs are back into the mid to upper 90s. Your local forecast. Today, partly cloudy this morning, then clearing. Highs in the mid-90s. South winds 5 to 10 miles per hour. Tonight, mostly clear. Lows in the lower 70s. South winds 5 to 10 miles per hour. Monday, sunny. Highs in the mid-90s. South winds 5 to 10 miles per hour. Monday night, clear. Lows in the lower 70s. South winds around 5 miles per hour. Tuesday, sunny. Highs in the upper 90s. Southwest winds around 5 miles per hour. Tuesday night and Wednesday, clear. Lows in the mid 70s. Highs in the upper 90s. Highest heat index readings up to 105. Wednesday night, mostly clear. Lows in the upper 70s. Thursday and Thursday night, clear. Highs in the upper 90s. Lows in the upper 70s.

highest heat index readings up to 105. Friday through Saturday, mostly clear. Highs in the upper 90s. Lows in the upper 70s. Highest heat index readings up to 105. 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The Austin NOAA Weather Radio Roundup, at noon at Austin Bergstrom International, it was partly sunny. The temperature was 89, the dew point 74, the relative humidity was 60%, producing a heat index of 98, the wind south at 13 miles an hour, and the pressure was 30.02 inches and falling. At Camp Mabry, it was mostly sunny. The temperature was 89, the dew point 76, the relative humidity was 65%, producing a heat index of 100, the wind south at 9 miles an hour, and the pressure was 30.04 inches and falling. Pflugerville mostly sunny 89. Taylor mostly sunny 90. Lago Vista mostly sunny 87. Georgetown mostly sunny 89. San Marcos mostly sunny 89. Burnett partly sunny 87. Junction partly sunny 85. San Antonio partly sunny 87. Corpus Christi partly sunny 92. Houston mostly sunny 89. Once again at Austin Bergstrom it was 89, and at Camp Mabry it was 89. Elsewhere across the state, College Station mostly sunny 87. Amarillo sunny 86. Abilene sunny 87. Dallas-Fort Worth sunny 91. Your weather synopsis for South Central Texas. A drier and warmer Sunday awaits with similar conditions extending throughout next week. Highs are back into the mid to upper 90s. Your local forecast. Today, partly cloudy this morning, then clearing. Highs in the mid 90s. South winds 5 to 10 miles per hour. Tonight, mostly clear. Lows in the lower 70s. South winds 5 to 10 miles per hour. Monday, sunny. Highs in the mid 90s. South winds 5 to 10 miles per hour. Monday night, clear. Lows in the lower 70s. South winds around 5 miles per hour. Tuesday, sunny. Highs in the upper 90s. Southwest winds around 5 miles per hour. Tuesday night and Wednesday, clear. Lows in the mid 70s. Highs in the upper 90s. Highest heat index readings up to 105. Wednesday night, mostly clear. Lows in the upper 70s. Thursday and Thursday night, clear. Highs in the upper 90s. Lows in the upper 70s. Highest heat index readings up to 105. Friday through Saturday, mostly clear. Highs in the upper 90s. Lows in the upper 70s. Highest heat index readings up to 105. 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The Austin NOAA Weather Radio Roundup, at noon at Austin Bergstrom International, it was partly sunny. The temperature was 89, the dew point 74, the relative humidity was 60%, producing a heat index of 98, the wind south at 13 miles an hour, and the pressure was 30.02 inches and falling. At Camp Mabry, it was mostly sunny. The temperature was 89. The dew point 76, the relative humidity was 65%, producing a heat index of 100, the wind south at 9 miles an hour, and the pressure was 30.04 inches and falling. Pflugerville mostly sunny 89. Taylor mostly sunny 90.
La Vista, mostly sunny, 87. Georgetown, mostly sunny, 89. San Marcos, mostly sunny, 89. Burnett, partly sunny, 87. Junction, partly sunny, 85. San Antonio, partly sunny, 87. Corpus Christi, partly sunny, 92. Houston, mostly sunny, 89. Once again at Austin Bergstrom, it was 89, and at Camp Mabry, it was 89. Elsewhere across the state, College Station, mostly sunny, 87. Amarillo, sunny, 86. Abilene, sunny, 87. Dallas-Fort Worth, sunny, 91. Your weather synopsis for South Central Texas. A drier and warmer Sunday awaits with similar conditions extending throughout next week. Highs are back into the mid to upper 90s. Your local forecast. Today, partly cloudy this morning, then clearing. Highs in the mid 90s. South winds 5 to 10 miles per hour. Tonight, mostly clear. Lows in the lower 70s. South winds 5 to 10 miles per hour. Monday, sunny. Highs in the mid-90s. South winds 5 to 10 miles per hour. Monday night, clear. Lows in the lower 70s. South winds around 5 miles per hour. Tuesday, sunny. Highs in the upper 90s. Southwest winds around 5 miles per hour. Tuesday night and Wednesday, clear. Lows in the mid-70s. Highs in the upper 90s. Highest heat index readings up to 105. Wednesday night, mostly clear. Lows in the upper 70s. Thursday and Thursday night, clear. Highs in the upper 90s. Lows in the upper 70s. Highest heat index readings up to 105. Friday through Saturday, mostly clear. Highs in the upper 90s. Lows in the upper 70s. Highest heat index readings up to 105. 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The Austin, NOAA Weather Radio Roundup, at noon at Austin Bergstrom International, it was partly sunny. The temperature was 89, the dew point 74, the relative humidity was 60%, producing a heat index of 98, the wind south at 13 miles an hour and the pressure was 30.02 inches and falling. At Camp Mabry, it was mostly sunny. The temperature was 89, the dew point 76, the relative humidity was 65%, producing a heat index of 100, the wind south at 9 miles an hour and the pressure was 30.04 inches and falling. Pflugerville 89. Taylor mostly sunny 90. Lago Vista mostly sunny 87. Georgetown mostly sunny 89. San Marcos mostly sunny 89. Burnett partly sunny 87. Junction partly sunny 85. San Antonio partly sunny 87. Corpus Christi partly sunny 92. Houston mostly sunny 89. Once again at Austin Bergstrom it was 89, and at Camp Mabry it was 89. Elsewhere across the state, College Station mostly sunny 87. Amarillo sunny 86. Abilene sunny 87. Dallas-Fort Worth sunny 91. Your weather synopsis for South Central Texas. A drier and warmer Sunday awaits with similar conditions extending throughout next week. Highs are back into the mid to upper 90s. Your local forecast. Today, partly cloudy this morning, then clearing. Highs in the mid 90s. South winds 5 to 10 miles per hour. Tonight, mostly clear. Lows in the lower 70s. South winds 5 to 10 miles per hour. Monday, sunny. Highs in the mid-90s. South winds 5 to 10 miles per hour. Monday night, clear.

south winds around 5 miles per hour. Tuesday, sunny. Highs in the upper 90s. Southwest winds around 5 miles per hour. Tuesday night and Wednesday, clear. Lows in the mid-70s. Highs in the upper 90s. Highest heat index readings up to 105. Wednesday night, mostly clear. Lows in the upper 70s. Thursday and Thursday night, clear. Highs in the upper 90s. Lows in the upper 70s. Highest heat index readings up to 105. Friday through Saturday, mostly clear. Highs in the upper 90s. Lows in the upper 70s. Highest heat index readings up to 105. 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It was partly sunny. The temperature was 89, the dew point 74, the relative humidity was 60%, producing a heat index of 98, the wind south at 13 miles an hour, and the pressure was 30.02 inches and falling. At Camp Mabry, it was mostly sunny. The temperature was 89, the dew point 76, the relative humidity was 65%, producing a heat index of 100, the wind south at 9 miles an hour, and the pressure was 30.04 inches and falling. Pflugerville mostly sunny 89. Taylor mostly sunny 90. Lago Vista mostly sunny 87. Georgetown mostly sunny 89. San Marcos mostly sunny 89. Burnett partly sunny 87. Junction partly sunny 85. San Antonio partly sunny 87. Corpus Christi partly sunny 92. Houston mostly sunny 89. Once again at Austin Bergstrom it was 89, and at Camp Mabry it was 89. Elsewhere across the state, College Station mostly sunny 87. Amarillo sunny 86. Abilene sunny 87. Dallas-Fort Worth sunny 91. Your weather synopsis for South Central Texas. A drier and warmer Sunday awaits with similar conditions extending throughout next week. Highs are back into the mid to upper 90s. Your local forecast. Today, partly cloudy this morning, then clearing. Highs in the mid 90s. South winds 5 to 10 miles per hour. Tonight, mostly clear. Lows in the lower 70s. South winds 5 to 10 miles per hour. Monday, sunny. Highs in the mid 90s. South winds 5 to 10 miles per hour. Monday night, clear. Lows in the lower 70s. South winds around 5 miles per hour. Tuesday, sunny. Highs in the upper 90s. Southwest winds around 5 miles per hour. Tuesday night and Wednesday, clear. Lows in the mid-70s. Highs in the upper 90s. Highest heat index readings up to 105. Wednesday night, mostly clear. Lows in the upper 70s. Thursday and Thursday night, clear. Highs in the upper 90s. Lows in the upper 70s. Highest heat index readings up to 105. Friday through Saturday, mostly clear. Highs in the upper 90s. Lows in the upper 70s. Highest heat index readings up to 105. The coastal waters forecast from Baffin Bay to Port Aransas out 20 nautical miles. Today, south winds 10 to 15 knots. Seas 3 to 4 feet, occasionally to 5 feet. Wave detail, southeast 3 feet at 5 seconds. Tonight, south winds 15 to 20 knots. Seas 3 to 4 feet, occasionally to 5 feet. Wave detail, south 4 feet at 5 seconds.

Monday, south winds 10 to 15 knots, becoming southeast with gusts up to 20 knots in the afternoon. Seas 2 to 3 feet. Wave detail, southeast 3 feet at 5 seconds. Monday night, southeast winds around 15 knots, becoming south after midnight. Seas 2 to 3 feet. Wave detail, southeast 3 feet at 4 seconds. Tuesday, south winds 10 to 15 knots, becoming south 10 to 15 knots with gusts up to 20 knots in the afternoon. Seas 2 to 3 feet. Wave detail, south 3 feet at 5 seconds. Tuesday night, south winds 10 to 15 knots. Seas 2 to 3 feet. Wave detail, south 3 feet at 4 seconds. Wednesday, south winds 5 to 10 knots, increasing to 10 to 15 knots in the afternoon. Seas around 2 feet. Wednesday night, southeast winds 10 to 15 knots, becoming south after midnight. Seas 2 to 3 feet. Thursday, south winds 5 to 10 knots, increasing to 10 to 15 knots in the afternoon. Seas around 2 feet. Thursday night, south winds 10 to 15 knots. Seas 2 to 3 feet. 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The current time is 1:08 p.m. Central Daylight Time. Your weather synopsis for South Central Texas. A drier and warmer Sunday awaits with similar conditions extending throughout next week. Highs are back into the mid to upper 90s. Your local forecast. Today, partly cloudy this morning, then clearing. Highs in the mid 90s. South winds 5 to 10 miles per hour. Tonight, mostly clear. Lows in the lower 70s. South winds 5 to 10 miles per hour. Monday, sunny. Highs in the mid-90s. South winds 5 to 10 miles per hour. Monday night, clear. Lows in the lower 70s. South winds around 5 miles per hour. Tuesday, sunny. Highs in the upper 90s. Southwest winds around 5 miles per hour. Tuesday night and Wednesday, clear. Lows in the mid-70s. Highs in the upper 90s. Highest heat index readings up to 105. Wednesday night, mostly clear. Lows in the upper 70s. Thursday and Thursday night, clear. Highs in the upper 90s. Lows in the upper 70s. Highest heat index readings up to 105. Friday through Saturday, mostly clear. Highs in the upper 90s. Lows in the upper 70s. Highest heat index readings up to 105. 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The current time is 1:10 p.m. Central Daylight Time. Your weather synopsis for South Central Texas. A drier and warmer Sunday awaits with similar conditions extending throughout next week. Highs are back into the mid to upper 90s. Your local forecast. Today, partly cloudy this morning, then clearing. Highs in the mid 90s. South winds 5 to 10 miles per hour. Tonight, mostly clear. Lows in the lower 70s. South winds 5 to 10 miles per hour. Monday, sunny. Highs in the mid-90s. South winds 5 to 10 miles per hour. Monday night, clear. Lows in the lower 70s. South winds around 5 miles per hour. Tuesday, sunny. Highs in the upper 90s. Southwest winds around 5 miles per hour. Tuesday night and Wednesday, clear. Lows in the mid-70s. Highs in the upper 90s. Highest heat index readings up to 100.

The current time is 1:12 p.m. Central Daylight Time. Your weather synopsis for South Central Texas. A drier and warmer Sunday awaits with similar conditions extending throughout next week. Highs are back into the mid to upper 90s. Your local forecast. Today, partly cloudy this morning, then clearing. Highs in the mid-90s. South winds 5 to 10 miles per hour. Tonight, mostly clear. Lows in the lower 70s. South winds 5 to 10 miles per hour. Monday, sunny. Highs in the mid-90s. South winds 5 to 10 miles per hour. Monday night, clear. Lows in the lower 70s. South winds around 5 miles per hour. Tuesday, sunny. Highs in the upper 90s. Southwest winds around 5 miles per hour. Tuesday night and Wednesday, clear. Lows in the mid-70s. Highs in the upper 90s. Highest heat index readings up to 105. Wednesday night, mostly clear. Lows in the upper 70s. Thursday and Thursday night, clear. Highs in the upper 90s. Lows in the upper 70s. Highest heat index readings up to 105. Friday through Saturday, mostly clear. Highs in the upper 90s. Lows in the upper 70s. Highest heat index readings up to 105. 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The current time is 1:14 p.m. Central Daylight Time. The Austin NOAA Weather Radio Roundup, at 1 p.m. at Austin Bergstrom International, it was mostly sunny. The temperature was 90, the dew point 73, the relative humidity was 57%, producing a heat index of 98, the wind south at 13 miles an hour gusting to 20, and the pressure was 30.00 inches and falling. At Camp Mabry, it was sunny. The temperature was 90, the dew point 73, the relative humidity was 57%, producing a heat index of 98, the wind southwest at 8 miles an hour, and the pressure was 30.02 inches and falling. Pflugerville, sunny 91. Taylor Hayes was reported 91. Lago Vista, mostly sunny 90. Georgetown, sunny 91. San Marcos, mostly sunny 92. Burnett, sunny 89. Junction, mostly sunny 87. San Antonio, partly sunny 89. Corpus Christi, partly sunny 93. Houston, mostly sunny 91. Once again at Austin Bergstrom it was 90, and at Camp Mabry it was 90. Elsewhere across the state, College Station mostly sunny 90. Amarillo mostly sunny 88. Abilene partly sunny 89. Dallas-Fort Worth sunny 93. Your weather synopsis for South Central Texas. A drier and warmer Sunday awaits with similar conditions extending throughout next week. Highs are back into the mid to upper 90s. Your local forecast. Today, partly cloudy this morning, then clearing. Highs in the mid-90s. South winds 5 to 10 miles per hour. Tonight, mostly clear. Lows in the lower 70s. South winds 5 to 10 miles per hour. Monday, sunny. Highs in the mid-90s. South winds 5 to 10 miles per hour. Monday night, clear. Lows in the lower 70s. South winds around 5 miles per hour. Tuesday, sunny. Highs in the upper 90s. Southwest winds around 5 miles per hour. Tuesday night and Wednesday, clear. Lows in the mid-70s. Highs in the upper 90s. Highest heat index readings up to 105. Wednesday night, mostly clear. Lows in the upper 70s. Thursday and Thursday night, clear.

lows in the upper 70s. Highest heat index readings up to 105. Friday through Saturday, mostly clear. Highs in the upper 90s. Lows in the upper 70s. Highest heat index readings up to 105. The Tropical Weather Outlook. For the North Atlantic, Caribbean Sea, and the Gulf of America, active systems, the National Hurricane Center is issuing advisories on newly formed Tropical Depression 2, located over the northeastern Gulf of America. Tropical cyclone formation is not expected during the next 7 days. 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The Austin NOAA Weather Radio Roundup, at 1 p.m. at Austin Bergstrom International, it was mostly sunny. The temperature was 90, the dew point 73, the relative humidity was 57%, producing a heat index of 98, the wind south at 13 miles an hour gusting to 20, and the pressure was 30.00 inches and falling. At Camp Mabry, it was sunny. The temperature was 90, the dew point 73, the relative humidity was 57%, producing a heat index of 98, the wind southwest at 8 miles an hour, and the pressure was 30.02 inches and falling. Pflugerville sunny 91. Taylor Hayes was reported 91. Lago Vista mostly sunny 90. Georgetown sunny 91. San Marcos mostly sunny 92. Burnett sunny 89. Junction mostly sunny 87. San Antonio partly sunny 89. Corpus Christi partly sunny 93. Houston mostly sunny 91. Once again at Austin Bergstrom it was 90, and at Camp Mabry it was 90. Elsewhere across the state, College Station mostly sunny 90. Amarillo mostly sunny 88. Abilene partly sunny 89. Dallas-Fort Worth sunny 93. Your weather synopsis for South Central Texas. A drier and warmer Sunday awaits with similar conditions extending throughout next week. Highs are back into the mid to upper 90s. Your local forecast. Today, partly cloudy this morning, then clearing. Highs in the mid 90s. South winds 5 to 10 miles per hour. Tonight, mostly clear. Lows in the lower 70s. South winds 5 to 10 miles per hour. Monday, sunny. Highs in the mid-90s. South winds 5 to 10 miles per hour. Monday night, clear. Lows in the lower 70s. South winds around 5 miles per hour. Tuesday, sunny. Highs in the upper 90s. Southwest winds around 5 miles per hour. Tuesday night and Wednesday, clear. Lows in the mid-70s. Highs in the upper 90s. Highest heat index readings up to 105. Wednesday night, mostly clear. Lows in the upper 70s. Thursday and Thursday night, clear. Highs in the upper 90s. Lows in the upper 70s. Highest heat index readings up to 105. Friday through Saturday, mostly clear. Highs in the upper 90s. Lows in the upper 70s. Highest heat index readings up to 105. 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The Austin NOAA Weather Radio Roundup, at 1 p.m. at Austin Bergstrom International, it was mostly sunny. The temperature was 90, the dew point 73, the relative humidity was 57%, producing a heat index of 98, the wind south at 13 miles an hour gusting to 20, and the pressure

temperature was 30.00 inches and falling. At Camp Mabry, it was sunny. The temperature was 90, the dew point 73, the relative humidity was 57%, producing a heat index of 98, the wind southwest at 8 miles an hour, and the pressure was 30.02 inches and falling. Pflugerville, sunny 91. Taylor Hayes was reported 91. Lago Vista, mostly sunny 90. Georgetown, sunny 91. San Marcos, mostly sunny 92. Burnett, sunny 89. Junction, mostly sunny 87. San Antonio, partly sunny 89. Corpus Christi, partly sunny 93. Houston, mostly sunny 91. Once again at Austin Bergstrom, it was 90, and at Camp Mabry, it was 90. Elsewhere across the state, College Station, mostly sunny 90. Amarillo, mostly sunny 88. Abilene, partly sunny 89. Dallas, Fort Worth, sunny 93. Your weather synopsis for South Central Texas. A drier and warmer Sunday awaits with similar conditions extending throughout next week. Highs are back into the mid to upper 90s. Your local forecast. Today, partly cloudy this morning, then clearing. Highs in the mid 90s. South winds 5 to 10 miles per hour. Tonight, mostly clear. Lows in the lower 70s. South winds 5 to 10 miles per hour. Monday, sunny. Highs in the mid 90s. South winds 5 to 10 miles per hour. Monday night, clear. Lows in the lower 70s. South winds around 5 miles per hour. Tuesday, sunny. Highs in the upper 90s. Southwest winds around 5 miles per hour. Tuesday night and Wednesday, clear. Lows in the mid 70s. Highs in the upper 90s. Highest heat index readings up to 105. Wednesday night, mostly clear. Lows in the upper 70s. Thursday and Thursday night, clear. Highs in the upper 90s. Lows in the upper 70s. Highest heat index readings up to 105. Friday through Saturday, mostly clear. Highs in the upper 90s. Lows in the upper 70s. Highest heat index readings up to 105. 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The current time is 1:25 p.m. Central Daylight Time. The Austin NOAA Weather Radio Roundup. At 1 p.m. at Austin Bergstrom International, it was mostly sunny. The temperature was 90, the dew point 73, the relative humidity was 57%, producing a heat index of 98, the wind south at 13 miles an hour gusting to 20, and the pressure was 30.00 inches and falling. At Camp Mabry, it was sunny. The temperature was 90, the dew point 73, the relative humidity was 57%, producing a heat index of 98, the wind southwest at 8 miles an hour, and the pressure was 30.02 inches and falling. Pflugerville, sunny 91. Taylor Hayes was reported 91. Lago Vista, mostly sunny 90. Georgetown, sunny 91. San Marcos, mostly sunny 92. Burnett, sunny 89. Junction, mostly sunny 87. San Antonio, partly sunny 89. Corpus Christi, partly sunny 93. Houston, mostly sunny 91. Once again at Austin Bergstrom, it was 90, and at Camp Mabry, it was 90. Elsewhere across the state, College Station, mostly sunny 90. Amarillo, mostly sunny 88. Abilene, partly sunny 89. Dallas, Fort Worth, sunny 93. Your weather synopsis for South Central Texas. A drier and warmer Sunday awaits with similar conditions extending throughout next week. Highs are back into the mid to upper 90s. Your local forecast.

today, partly cloudy this morning, then clearing. Highs in the mid-90s. South winds 5 to 10 miles per hour. Tonight, mostly clear. Lows in the lower 70s. South winds 5 to 10 miles per hour. Monday, sunny. Highs in the mid-90s. South winds 5 to 10 miles per hour. Monday night, clear. Lows in the lower 70s. South winds around 5 miles per hour. Tuesday, sunny. Highs in the upper 90s. Southwest winds around 5 miles per hour. Tuesday night and Wednesday, clear. Lows in the mid-70s. Highs in the upper 90s. Highest heat index readings up to 105. Wednesday night, mostly clear. Lows in the upper 70s. Thursday and Thursday night, clear. Highs in the upper 90s. Lows in the upper 70s. Highest heat index readings up to 105. Friday through Saturday, mostly clear. Highs in the upper 90s. Lows in the upper 70s. Highest heat index readings up to 105. 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The Austin NOAA Weather Radio Roundup. At 1 p.m. at Austin Bergstrom International, it was mostly sunny. The temperature was 90, the dew point 73, the relative humidity was 57%, producing a heat index of 98, the wind south at 13 miles an hour gusting to 20, and the pressure was 30.00 inches and falling. At Camp Mabry, it was sunny. The temperature was 90, the dew point 73, the relative humidity was 57%, producing a heat index of 98, the wind southwest at 8 miles an hour, and the pressure was 30.02 inches and falling. Pflugerville, sunny 91. Taylor Hayes was reported 91. Lago Vista, mostly sunny 90. Georgetown, sunny 91. San Marcos, mostly sunny 92. Burnett, sunny 89. Junction, mostly sunny 87. San Antonio, partly sunny 89. Corpus Christi, partly sunny 93. Houston, mostly sunny 91. Once again at Austin Bergstrom, it was 90, and at Camp Mabry, it was 90. Elsewhere across the state, College Station, mostly sunny 90. Amarillo, mostly sunny 88. Abilene, partly sunny 89. Dallas, Fort Worth, sunny 93. Your weather synopsis for South Central Texas. A drier and warmer Sunday awaits with similar conditions extending throughout next week. Highs are back into the mid to upper 90s. Your local forecast. Today, partly cloudy this morning, then clearing. Highs in the mid 90s. South winds 5 to 10 miles per hour. Tonight, mostly clear. Lows in the lower 70s. South winds 5 to 10 miles per hour. Monday, sunny. Highs in the mid-90s. South winds 5 to 10 miles per hour. Monday night, clear. Lows in the lower 70s. South winds around 5 miles per hour. Tuesday, sunny. Highs in the upper 90s. Southwest winds around 5 miles per hour. Tuesday night and Wednesday, clear. Lows in the mid-70s. Highs in the upper 90s. Highest heat index readings up to 105. Wednesday night, mostly clear. Lows in the upper 70s. Thursday and Thursday night, clear. Highs in the upper 90s. Lows in the upper 70s. Highest heat index readings up to 105. Friday through Saturday, mostly clear. Highs in the upper 90s. Lows in the upper 70s. Highest heat index readings up to 105. 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

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At 1 p.m. at Austin Bergstrom International, it was mostly sunny. The temperature was 90, the dew point 73, the relative humidity was 57. Austin Bergstrom International, it was mostly sunny. The temperature was 90, the dew point 73, the relative humidity was 57%, producing a heat index of 98, the wind south at 13 miles an hour gusting to 20, and the pressure was 30.00 inches and falling. At Camp Mabry, it was sunny. The temperature was 90, the dew point 73, the relative humidity was 57%, producing a heat index of 98, the wind southwest at 8 miles an hour, and the pressure was 30.02 inches and falling. Pflugerville, sunny 91. Taylor Hayes was reported 91. Lago Vista, mostly sunny 90. Georgetown, sunny 91. San Marcos, mostly sunny 92. Burnett, sunny 89. Junction, mostly sunny 87. San Antonio, partly sunny 89. Corpus Christi, partly sunny 93. Houston, mostly sunny 91. Once again at Austin Bergstrom, it was 90, and at Camp Mabry, it was 90. Elsewhere across the state, College Station, mostly sunny 90. Amarillo, mostly sunny 88. Abilene, partly sunny 89. Dallas, Fort Worth, sunny 93. Your weather synopsis for South Central Texas. A drier and warmer Sunday awaits with similar conditions extending throughout next week. Highs are back into the mid to upper 90s. Your local forecast. Today, partly cloudy this morning, then clearing. Highs in the mid-90s. South winds 5 to 10 miles per hour. Tonight, mostly clear. Lows in the lower 70s. South winds 5 to 10 miles per hour. Monday, sunny. Highs in the mid-90s. South winds 5 to 10 miles per hour. Monday night, clear. Lows in the lower 70s. South winds around 5 miles per hour. Tuesday, sunny. Highs in the upper 90s. Southwest winds around 5 miles per hour. Tuesday night and Wednesday, clear. Lows in the mid-70s. Highs in the upper 90s. Highest heat index readings up to 105. Wednesday night, mostly clear. Lows in the upper 70s. Thursday and Thursday night, clear. Highs in the upper 90s. Lows in the upper 70s. Highest heat index readings up to 105. Friday through Saturday, mostly clear. Highs in the upper 90s. Lows in the upper 70s. Highest heat index readings up to 105. The coastal waters forecast from Baffin Bay to Port Aransas out 20 nautical miles. Today, south winds 10 to 15 knots. Seas 3 to 4 feet, occasionally to 5 feet. Wave detail, southeast 3 feet at 5 seconds. Tonight, south winds 15 to 20 knots. Seas 3 to 4 feet, occasionally to 5 feet. Wave detail, south 4 feet at 5 seconds. Monday, south winds 10 to 15 knots, becoming southeast with gusts up to 20 knots in the afternoon. Seas 2 to 3 feet. Wave detail, southeast 3 feet at 5 seconds. Monday night, southeast winds around 15 knots, becoming south after midnight. Seas 2 to 3 feet. Wave detail, southeast 3 feet at 4 seconds. Tuesday, south winds 10 to 15 knots, becoming south 10 to 15 knots with gusts up to 20 knots in the afternoon. Seas 2 to 3 feet. Wave detail, south 3 feet at 5 seconds. Tuesday night, south winds 10 to 15 knots. Seas 2 to 3 feet.

3 feet. Wave detail, south 3 feet at 4 seconds. Wednesday, south winds 5 to 10 knots, increasing to 10 to 15 knots in the afternoon. Seas around 2 feet. Wednesday night, southeast winds 10 to 15 knots, becoming south after midnight. Seas 2 to 3 feet. Thursday, south winds 5 to 10 knots, increasing to 10 to 15 knots in the afternoon. Seas around 2 feet. Thursday night, south winds 10 to 15 knots. Seas 2 to 3 feet. 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The current time is 1:38 p.m. Central Daylight Time. The Austin NOAA Weather Radio Roundup, at 1 p.m. at Austin Bergstrom International, it was mostly sunny. The temperature was 90, the dew point 73, the relative humidity was 57%, producing a heat index of 98, the wind south at 13 miles an hour gusting to 20, and the pressure was 30.00 inches and falling. At Camp Mabry, it was sunny. The temperature was 90, the dew point 73, the relative humidity was 57%, producing a heat index of 98, the wind southwest at 8 miles an hour, and the pressure was 30.02 inches and falling. Pflugerville sunny 91. Taylor Hayes was reported 91. Lago Vista mostly sunny 90. Georgetown sunny 91. San Marcos mostly sunny 92. Burnett sunny 89. Junction mostly sunny 87. San Antonio partly sunny 89. Corpus Christi partly sunny 93. Houston mostly sunny 91. Once again at Austin Bergstrom it was 90, and at Camp Mabry it was 90. Elsewhere across the state, College Station mostly sunny 90. Amarillo mostly sunny 88. Abilene partly sunny 89. Dallas-Fort Worth sunny 93. Your weather synopsis for South Central Texas. A drier and warmer Sunday awaits with similar conditions extending throughout next week. Highs are back into the mid to upper 90s. Your local forecast. Today, partly cloudy this morning, then clearing. Highs in the mid 90s. South winds 5 to 10 miles per hour. Tonight, mostly clear. Lows in the lower 70s. South winds 5 to 10 miles per hour. Monday, sunny. Highs in the mid-90s. South winds 5 to 10 miles per hour. Monday night, clear. Lows in the lower 70s. South winds around 5 miles per hour. Tuesday, sunny. Highs in the upper 90s. Southwest winds around 5 miles per hour. Tuesday night and Wednesday, clear. Lows in the mid-70s. Highs in the upper 90s. Highest heat index readings up to 105. Wednesday night, mostly clear. Lows in the upper 70s. Thursday and Thursday night, clear. Highs in the upper 90s. Lows in the upper 70s. Highest heat index readings up to 105. Friday through Saturday, mostly clear. Highs in the upper 90s. Lows in the upper 70s. Highest heat index readings up to 105. 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The Austin NOAA Weather Radio Roundup, at 1 p.m. at Austin Bergstrom International, it was mostly sunny. The temperature was 90, the dew point 73, the relative humidity was 57%, producing a heat index of 98, the wind south at 13 miles an hour gusting to 20, and the pressure was 30.00 inches and falling.

At Camp Mabry, it was sunny. The temperature was 90, the dew point 73, the relative humidity was 57%, producing a heat index of 98, the wind southwest at 8 miles an hour, and the pressure was 30.02 inches and falling. Pflugerville, sunny 91. Taylor Hayes was reported 91. Lago Vista, mostly sunny 90. Georgetown, sunny 91. San Marcos, mostly sunny 92. Burnett, sunny 89. Junction, mostly sunny 87. San Antonio, partly sunny 89. Corpus Christi, partly sunny 93. Houston, mostly sunny 91. Once again at Austin Bergstrom, it was 90, and at Camp Mabry, it was 90. Elsewhere across the state, College Station, mostly sunny 90. Amarillo, mostly sunny 88. Abilene, partly sunny 89. Dallas, Fort Worth, sunny 93. Your weather synopsis for South Central Texas. A drier and warmer Sunday awaits with similar conditions extending throughout next week. Highs are back into the mid to upper 90s. Your local forecast. This afternoon, partly cloudy. Near steady temperature in the lower 90s. South winds 5 to 10 miles per hour. Tonight, mostly clear in the evening, then becoming partly cloudy. Lows in the mid-70s. South winds 5 to 10 miles per hour. Monday, sunny. Highs in the upper 90s. Southwest winds 5 to 10 miles per hour. Monday night, clear. Lows in the lower 70s. South winds around 5 miles per hour. Tuesday, sunny. Highs in the upper 90s. South winds around 5 miles per hour. Tuesday night and Wednesday, clear, hot. Lows in the mid-70s. Highs around 100. Highest heat index readings up to 110. Wednesday night and Thursday, mostly clear. Lows in the upper 70s. Highs in the upper 90s. Highest heat index readings up to 105. Thursday night, mostly clear. A slight chance of showers in the evening. Lows in the upper 70s. Friday and Friday night, mostly clear. Highs in the upper 90s. Lows in the upper 70s. Highest heat index readings up to 105. Saturday, partly cloudy in the morning, then clearing. Highs in the mid-90s. Highest heat index readings up to 105. 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The Austin NOAA Weather Radio Roundup. At 1 p.m. at Austin Bergstrom International, it was mostly sunny. The temperature was 90, the dew point 73, the relative humidity was 57%, producing a heat index of 98, the wind south at 13 miles an hour gusting to 20, and the pressure was 30.00 inches and falling. At Camp Mabry, it was sunny. The temperature was 90, the dew point 73, the relative humidity was 57%, producing a heat index of 98, the wind southwest at 8 miles an hour, and the pressure was 30.02 inches and falling. Pflugerville, sunny 91. Taylor Hayes was reported 91. Lago Vista, mostly sunny 90. Georgetown, sunny 91. San Marcos, mostly sunny 92. Burnett, sunny 89. Junction, mostly sunny 87. San Antonio, partly sunny 89. Corpus Christi, partly sunny 93. Houston, mostly sunny 91. Once again at Austin Bergstrom, it was 90, and at Camp Mabry, it was 90. Elsewhere across the state, College Station, mostly sunny 90. Amarillo, mostly sunny 88. Abilene, partly sunny 89. Dallas, Fort Worth, sunny 93. The Tropical Weather Outlook.
for the North Atlantic, Caribbean Sea, and the Gulf of America. Active systems, the National Hurricane Center is issuing advisories on newly formed Tropical Depression 2, located over the northeastern Gulf of America. Tropical cyclone formation is not expected during the next 7 days. Your weather synopsis for South Central Texas. A drier and warmer Sunday awaits with similar conditions extending throughout next week. Highs are back into the mid to upper 90s. Your local forecast. This afternoon, partly cloudy. Near steady temperature in the lower 90s. South winds 5 to 10 miles per hour. Tonight, mostly clear in the evening, then becoming partly cloudy. Lows in the mid-70s. South winds 5 to 10 miles per hour. Monday, sunny. Highs in the upper 90s. Southwest winds 5 to 10 miles per hour. Monday night, clear. Lows in the lower 70s. South winds around 5 miles per hour. Tuesday, sunny. Highs in the upper 90s. South winds around 5 miles per hour. Tuesday night and Wednesday, clear, hot. Lows in the mid-70s. Highs around 100. Highest heat index readings up to 110. Wednesday night and Thursday, mostly clear. Lows in the upper 70s. Highs in the upper 90s. Highest heat index readings up to 105. Thursday night, mostly clear. A slight chance of showers in the evening. Lows in the upper 70s. Friday and Friday night, mostly clear. Highs in the upper 90s. Lows in the upper 70s. Highest heat index readings up to 105. Saturday, partly cloudy in the morning, then clearing. Highs in the mid-90s. Highest heat index readings up to 105. 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The Austin NOAA Weather Radio Roundup, at 1 p.m. at Austin Bergstrom International, it was mostly sunny. The temperature was 90, the dew point 73, the relative humidity was 57%, producing a heat index of 98, the wind south at 13 miles an hour gusting to 20, and the pressure was 30.00 inches and falling. At Camp Mabry, it was sunny. The temperature was 90, the dew point 73, the relative humidity was 57%, producing a heat index of 98, the wind southwest at 8 miles an hour, and the pressure was 30.02 inches and falling. Pflugerville, sunny 91. Taylor Hayes was reported 91. Lago Vista, mostly sunny 90. Georgetown, sunny 91. San Marcos, mostly sunny 92. Burnett, sunny 89. Junction, mostly sunny 87. San Antonio, partly sunny 89. Corpus Christi, partly sunny 93. Houston, mostly sunny 91. Once again at Austin Bergstrom, it was 90, and at Camp Mabry, it was 90. Elsewhere across the state, College Station, mostly sunny 90. Amarillo, mostly sunny 88. Abilene, partly sunny 89. Dallas-Fort Worth, sunny 93. Your weather synopsis for South Central Texas. A drier and warmer Sunday awaits with similar conditions extending throughout next week. Highs are back into the mid to upper 90s. Your local forecast. This afternoon, partly cloudy. Near steady temperature in the lower 90s. South winds 5 to 10 miles per hour. Tonight, mostly clear in the evening, then becoming partly cloudy. Lows in the mid-70s. South winds 5 to 10 miles per hour. Monday, sunny. Highs in the upper 90s. Southwest winds 5 to 10 miles per hour. Monday night, clear. Lows in the lower 70s. South winds

Georgetown, sunny 91. San Marcos, mostly sunny 92. Burnett, sunny 89. Junction, mostly sunny 87. San Antonio, partly sunny 89. Corpus Christi, partly sunny 93. Houston, mostly sunny 91. Once again at Austin Bergstrom, it was 90, and at Camp Mabry, it was 90. Elsewhere across the state, College Station, mostly sunny 90. Amarillo, mostly sunny 88. Abilene, partly sunny 89. Dallas, Fort Worth, sunny 93. Your weather synopsis for South Central Texas. A drier and warmer Sunday awaits with similar conditions extending throughout next week. Highs are back into the mid to upper 90s. Your local forecast. This afternoon, partly cloudy. Near steady temperature in the lower 90s. South winds 5 to 10 miles per hour. Tonight, mostly clear in the evening, then becoming partly cloudy. Lows in the mid-70s. South winds 5 to 10 miles per hour. Monday, sunny. Highs in the upper 90s. Southwest winds 5 to 10 miles per hour. Monday night, clear. Lows in the lower 70s. South winds around 5 miles per hour. Tuesday, sunny. Highs in the upper 90s. South winds around 5 miles per hour. Tuesday night and Wednesday, clear, hot. Lows in the mid-70s. Highs around 100. Highest heat index readings up to 110. Wednesday night and Thursday, mostly clear. Lows in the upper 70s. Highs in the upper 90s. Highest heat index readings up to 105. Thursday night, mostly clear. A slight chance of showers in the evening. Lows in the upper 70s. Friday and Friday night, mostly clear. Highs in the upper 90s. Lows in the upper 70s. Highest heat index readings up to 105. Saturday, partly cloudy in the morning, then clearing. Highs in the mid-90s. Highest heat index readings up to 105. The coastal waters forecast from Baffin Bay to Port Aransas out 20 nautical miles. Today, south winds 10 to 15 knots. Seas 3 to 4 feet, occasionally to 5 feet. Wave detail, southeast 3 feet at 5 seconds. Tonight, south winds 15 to 20 knots. Seas 3 to 4 feet, occasionally to 5 feet. Wave detail, south 4 feet at 5 seconds. Monday, south winds 10 to 15 knots, becoming southeast with gusts up to 20 knots in the afternoon. Seas 2 to 3 feet. Wave detail, southeast 3 feet at 5 seconds. Monday night, southeast winds around 15 knots, becoming south after midnight. Seas 2 to 3 feet. Wave detail, southeast 3 feet at 4 seconds. Tuesday, south winds 10 to 15 knots, becoming south 10 to 15 knots with gusts up to 20 knots in the afternoon. Seas 2 to 3 feet. Wave detail, south 3 feet at 5 seconds. Tuesday night, south winds 10 to 15 knots. Seas 2 to 3 feet. Wave detail, south 3 feet at 4 seconds. Wednesday, south winds 5 to 10 knots, increasing to 10 to 15 knots in the afternoon. Seas around 2 feet. Wednesday night, southeast winds 10 to 15 knots, becoming south after midnight. Seas 2 to 3 feet. Thursday, south winds 5 to 10 knots, increasing to 10 to 15 knots in the afternoon. Seas around 2 feet. Thursday night, south winds 10 to 15 knots. Seas 2 to 3 feet. 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The current time is 2:07 p.m. Central Daylight Time.

highs around 100. Highest heat index readings up to 110. Wednesday night and Thursday, mostly clear. Lows in the upper 70s. Highs in the upper 90s. Highest heat index readings up to 105. Thursday night, mostly clear. A slight chance of showers in the evening. Lows in the upper 70s. Friday and Friday night, mostly clear. Highs in the upper 90s. Lows in the upper 70s. Highest heat index readings up to 105. Saturday, partly cloudy in the morning, then clearing. Highs in the mid-90s. Highest heat index readings up to 105. 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The Austin NOAA Weather Radio Roundup, at 2 p.m. at Austin Bergstrom International, it was mostly sunny. The temperature was 92, the dew point 73, the relative humidity was 53%, producing a heat index of 100, the wind south at 13 miles an hour, and the pressure was 29.98 inches and falling. At Camp Mabry, it was sunny. The temperature was 92, the dew point 74, the relative humidity was 55%, producing a heat index of 101, the wind variable at 5 miles an hour, and the pressure was 30.00 inches and falling. Pflugerville mostly sunny 93. Taylor sunny 93. Lago Vista sunny 91. Georgetown mostly sunny 93. San Marcos mostly sunny 93. Burnett sunny 92. Junction partly sunny 89. San Antonio mostly sunny 92. Corpus Christi partly sunny 91. Houston mostly sunny 92. Once again at Austin Bergstrom it was 92, and at Camp Mabry it was 92. Elsewhere across the state, College Station mostly sunny 92. Amarillo partly sunny 90. Abilene mostly sunny 93. Dallas-Fort Worth mostly sunny 95. Your weather synopsis for South Central Texas. A drier and warmer Sunday awaits with similar conditions extending throughout next week. Highs are back into the mid to upper 90s. Your local forecast. This afternoon, partly cloudy. Near steady temperature in the lower 90s. South winds 5 to 10 miles per hour. Tonight, mostly clear in the evening, then becoming partly cloudy. Lows in the mid-70s. South winds 5 to 10 miles per hour. Monday, sunny. Highs in the upper 90s. Southwest winds 5 to 10 miles per hour. Monday night, clear. Lows in the lower 70s. South winds around 5 miles per hour. Tuesday, sunny. Highs in the upper 90s. South winds around 5 miles per hour. Tuesday night and Wednesday, clear, hot. Lows in the mid-70s. Highs around 100. Highest heat index readings up to 110. Wednesday night and Thursday, mostly clear. Lows in the upper 70s. Highs in the upper 90s. Highest heat index readings up to 105. Thursday night, mostly clear. A slight chance of showers in the evening. Lows in the upper 70s. Friday and Friday night, mostly clear. Highs in the upper 90s. Lows in the upper 70s. Highest heat index readings up to 105. Saturday, partly cloudy in the morning, then clearing. Highs in the mid-90s. Highest heat index readings up to 105. The Tropical Weather Outlook. For the North Atlantic, Caribbean Sea, and the Gulf of America, active systems, the National Hurricane Center is issuing advisories on newly formed Tropical Depression 2, located over the northeastern Gulf.

your local forecast. This afternoon, partly cloudy. Near steady temperature in the lower 90s. South winds 5 to 10 miles per hour. Tonight, mostly clear in the evening, then becoming partly cloudy. Lows in the mid-70s. South winds 5 to 10 miles per hour. Monday, sunny. Highs in the upper 90s. Southwest winds 5 to 10 miles per hour. Monday night, clear. Lows in the lower 70s. South winds around 5 miles per hour. Tuesday, sunny. Highs in the upper 90s. South winds around 5 miles per hour. Tuesday night and Wednesday, clear, hot. Lows in the mid-70s. Highs around 100. Highest heat index readings up to 110. Wednesday night and Thursday, mostly clear. Lows in the upper 70s. Highs in the upper 90s. Highest heat index readings up to 105. Thursday night, mostly clear. A slight chance of showers in the evening. Lows in the upper 70s. Friday and Friday night, mostly clear. Highs in the upper 90s. Lows in the upper 70s. Highest heat index readings up to 105. Saturday, partly cloudy in the morning, then clearing. Highs in the mid-90s. Highest heat index readings up to 105. 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The Austin NOAA Weather Radio Roundup, at 2 p.m. at Austin Bergstrom International, it was mostly sunny. The temperature was 92, the dew point 73, the relative humidity was 53%, producing a heat index of 100, the wind south at 13 miles an hour, and the pressure was 29.98 inches and falling. At Camp Mabry, it was sunny. The temperature was 92, the dew point 74, the relative humidity was 55%, producing a heat index of 101, the wind variable at 5 miles an hour, and the pressure was 30.00 inches and falling. Pflugerville, mostly sunny 93. Taylor, sunny 93. Lago Vista, sunny 91. Georgetown, mostly sunny 93. San Marcos, mostly sunny 93. Burnett, sunny 92. Junction, partly sunny 89. San Antonio, mostly sunny 92. Corpus Christi, partly sunny 91. Houston, mostly sunny 92. Once again at Austin Bergstrom, it was 92, and at Camp Mabry, it was 92. Elsewhere across the state, College Station, mostly sunny 92. Amarillo, partly sunny 90. Abilene, mostly sunny 93. Dallas-Fort Worth, mostly sunny 95. Your weather synopsis for South Central Texas. A drier and warmer Sunday awaits with similar conditions extending throughout next week. Highs are back into the mid to upper 90s. Your local forecast. This afternoon, partly cloudy. Near steady temperature in the lower 90s. South winds 5 to 10 miles per hour. Tonight, mostly clear in the evening, then becoming partly cloudy. Lows in the mid-70s. South winds 5 to 10 miles per hour. Monday, sunny. Highs in the upper 90s. Southwest winds 5 to 10 miles per hour. Monday night, clear. Lows in the lower 70s. South winds around 5 miles per hour. Tuesday, sunny. Highs in the upper 90s. South winds around 5 miles per hour. Tuesday night and Wednesday, clear, hot. Lows in the mid-70s. Highs around 100. Highest heat index readings up to 110. Wednesday night and Thursday, mostly clear. Lows in the upper 70s. Highs in the upper

high 10. Wednesday night and Thursday, mostly clear. Lows in the upper 70s. Highs in the upper 90s. Highest heat index readings up to 105. Thursday night, mostly clear. A slight chance of showers in the evening. Lows in the upper 70s. Friday and Friday night, mostly clear. Highs in the upper 90s. Lows in the upper 70s. Highest heat index readings up to 105. Saturday, partly cloudy in the morning, then clearing. Highs in the mid-90s. Highest heat index readings up to 105. 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The current time is 2:34 p.m. Central Daylight Time. 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It was mostly sunny. The temperature was 92, the dew point 73, the relative humidity was 53%, producing a heat index of 100, the wind south at 13 miles an hour, and the pressure was 29.98 inches and falling. At Camp Mabry, it was sunny. The temperature was 92, the dew point 74, the relative humidity was 55%, producing a heat index of 101, the wind variable at 5 miles an hour, and the pressure was 30.00 inches and falling. Pflugerville, mostly sunny, 93. Taylor, sunny, 93. Lago Vista, sunny, 91. Georgetown, mostly sunny, 93. San Marcos, mostly sunny, 93. Burnett, sunny, 92. Junction, partly sunny, 89. San Antonio, mostly sunny, 92. Corpus Christi, partly sunny, 91. Houston, mostly sunny, 92. Once again at Austin Bergstrom, it was 92, and at Camp Mabry, it was 92. Elsewhere across the state, College Station, mostly sunny, 92. Amarillo, partly sunny, 90. Abilene, mostly sunny, 93. Dallas-Fort Worth, mostly sunny, 95. The coastal waters forecast from Baffin Bay to Port Aransas out 20 nautical miles. Today, south winds 10 to 15 knots. Seas 3 to 4 feet, occasionally to 5 feet. Wave detail, southeast 3 feet at 5 seconds. Tonight, south winds 15 to 20 knots. Seas 3 to 4 feet, occasionally to 5 feet. Wave detail, south 4 feet at 5 seconds. Monday, south winds 10 to 15 knots, becoming southeast with gusts up to 20 knots in the afternoon. Seas 2 to 3 feet. Wave detail, southeast 3 feet at 5 seconds. Monday night, southeast winds around 15 knots, becoming south after midnight. Seas 2 to 3 feet. Wave detail, southeast 3 feet at 4 seconds. Tuesday, south winds 10 to 15 knots, becoming south 10 to 15 knots with gusts up to 20 knots in the afternoon. Seas 2 to 3 feet. Wave detail, south 3 feet at 5 seconds. Tuesday night, south winds 10 to 15 knots. Seas 2 to 3 feet. Wave detail, south 3 feet at 4 seconds. Wednesday, south winds 5 to 10 knots, increasing to 10 to 15 knots in the afternoon. Seas around 2 feet. Wednesday night, southeast winds 10 to 15 knots, becoming south after midnight. Seas 2 to 3 feet. Thursday, south winds 5 to 10 knots, increasing to 10 to 15 knots in the afternoon. Seas around 2 feet. Thursday night, south winds 10 to 15 knots. Seas 2 to 3 feet. Your weather synopsis for South Central Texas. A drier and warmer Sunday awaits with similar conditions extending throughout next week. Highs are back into the mid to upper 90s. Your local forecast. This afternoon, partly cloudy. Near steady.

south winds 5 to 10 miles per hour. Tonight, mostly clear in the evening, then becoming partly cloudy. Lows in the mid-70s. South winds 5 to 10 miles per hour. Monday, sunny. Highs in the upper 90s. Southwest winds 5 to 10 miles per hour. Monday night, clear. Lows in the lower 70s. South winds around 5 miles per hour. Tuesday, sunny. Highs in the upper 90s. South winds around 5 miles per hour. Tuesday night and Wednesday, clear, hot. Lows in the mid-70s. Highs around 100. Highest heat index readings up to 110. Wednesday night and Thursday, mostly clear. Lows in the upper 70s. Highs in the upper 90s. Highest heat index readings up to 105. Thursday night, mostly clear. A slight chance of showers in the evening. Lows in the upper 70s. Friday and Friday night, mostly clear. Highs in the upper 90s. Lows in the upper 70s. Highest heat index readings up to 105. Saturday, partly cloudy in the morning, then clearing. Highs in the mid-90s. Highest heat index readings up to 105. 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

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At 2 p.m. at Austin Bergstrom International, it was mostly sunny. The temperature was 92, the dew point 73, the relative humidity was 53%, producing a heat index of 100, the wind south at 13 miles an hour, and the pressure was 29.98 inches and falling. At Camp Mabry, it was sunny. The temperature was 92, the dew point 74, the relative humidity was 55%, producing a heat index of 101, the wind variable at 5 miles an hour, and the pressure was 30.00 inches and falling. Pflugerville, mostly sunny, 93. Taylor, sunny, 93. Lago Vista, sunny, 91. Georgetown, mostly sunny, 93. San Marcos, mostly sunny, 93. Burnett, sunny, 92. Junction, partly sunny, 89. San Antonio, mostly sunny, 92. Corpus Christi, partly sunny, 91. Houston, mostly sunny, 92. Once again at Austin Bergstrom, it was 92, and at Camp Mabry, it was 92. Elsewhere across the state, College Station, mostly sunny, 92. Amarillo, partly sunny, 90. Abilene, mostly sunny, 93. Dallas-Fort Worth, mostly sunny, 95. Your weather synopsis for South Central Texas. A drier and warmer Sunday awaits with similar conditions extending throughout next week. Highs are back into the mid to upper 90s. Your local forecast. This afternoon, partly cloudy. Near steady temperature in the lower 90s. South winds 5 to 10 miles per hour. Tonight, mostly clear in the evening, then becoming partly cloudy. Lows in the mid-70s. South winds 5 to 10 miles per hour. Monday, sunny. Highs in the upper 90s. Southwest winds 5 to 10 miles per hour. Monday night, clear. Lows in the lower 70s. South winds around 5 miles per hour. Tuesday, sunny. Highs in the upper 90s. South winds around 5 miles per hour. Tuesday night and Wednesday, clear, hot. Lows in the mid-70s. Highs around 100. Highest heat index readings up to 110. Wednesday night and Thursday, mostly clear. Lows in the upper 70s. Highs in the upper 90s. Highest heat index readings up to 105. Thursday night, mostly clear. A slight chance of showers in the evening. Lows in the upper 70s. Friday and Friday night, mostly clear. Highs in the upper 90s. Lows in the upper 70s. Highest heat index readings up to 105. Saturday, partly cloudy in the morning, then clearing. Highs in the mid-90s. Highest heat index readings up to 105. 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The Austin NOAA Weather Radio Roundup, at 2 p.m. at Austin Bergstrom International, it was mostly sunny. The temperature was 92, the dew point 73, the relative humidity was 53%, producing a heat index of 100, the wind south at 13 miles an hour, and the pressure was 29.98 inches and falling. At Camp Mabry, it was sunny. The temperature was 92, the dew point 74, the relative humidity was 55%, producing a heat index of 101, the wind variable at 5 miles an hour, and the pressure was 30.00 inches and falling. Pflugerville, mostly sunny, 93. Taylor, sunny, 93. Lago Vista, sunny, 91. Georgetown, mostly sunny, 93. San Marcos, mostly sunny, 93. Burnett, sunny, 92. Junction, partly sunny, 89. San Antonio, mostly sunny, 92. Corpus Christi, partly sunny, 91.

Houston, mostly sunny, 92. Once again at Austin Bergstrom, it was 92, and at Camp Mabry, it was 92. Elsewhere across the state, College Station, mostly sunny, 92. Amarillo, partly sunny, 90. Abilene, mostly sunny, 93. Dallas, Fort Worth, mostly sunny, 95. Your weather synopsis for South Central Texas. A drier and warmer Sunday awaits with similar conditions extending throughout next week. Highs are back into the mid to upper 90s. Your local forecast. This afternoon, partly cloudy. Near steady temperature in the lower 90s. South winds 5 to 10 miles per hour. Tonight, mostly clear in the evening, then becoming partly cloudy. Lows in the mid-70s. South winds 5 to 10 miles per hour. Monday, sunny. Highs in the upper 90s. Southwest winds 5 to 10 miles per hour. Monday night, clear. Lows in the lower 70s. South winds around 5 miles per hour. Tuesday, sunny. Highs in the upper 90s. South winds around 5 miles per hour. Tuesday night and Wednesday, clear, hot. Lows in the mid-70s. Highs around 100. Highest heat index readings up to 110. Wednesday night and Thursday, mostly clear. Lows in the upper 70s. Highs in the upper 90s. Highest heat index readings up to 105. Thursday night, mostly clear. A slight chance of showers in the evening. Lows in the upper 70s. Friday and Friday night, mostly clear. Highs in the upper 90s. Lows in the upper 70s. Highest heat index readings up to 105. Saturday, partly cloudy in the morning, then clearing. Highs in the mid-90s. Highest heat index readings up to 105. The Tropical Weather Outlook. For the North Atlantic, Caribbean Sea, and the Gulf of America, active systems, the National Hurricane Center is issuing advisories on newly formed Tropical Depression 2, located over the northeastern Gulf of America. Tropical cyclone formation is not expected during the next 7 days. 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The current time is 2:48 p.m. Central Daylight Time. The Austin NOAA Weather Radio Roundup, at 2 p.m. at Austin Bergstrom International, it was mostly sunny. The temperature was 92, the dew point 73, the relative humidity was 53%, producing a heat index of 100, the wind south at 13 miles an hour, and the pressure was 29.98 inches and falling. At Camp Mabry, it was sunny. The temperature was 92, the dew point 74, the relative humidity was 55%, producing a heat index of 101. The wind variable at 5 miles an hour, and the pressure was 30.00 inches and falling. Pflugerville, mostly sunny, 93. Taylor, sunny, 93. Lago Vista, sunny, 91. Georgetown, mostly sunny, 93. San Marcos, mostly sunny, 93. Burnett, sunny, 92. Junction, partly sunny, 89. San Antonio, mostly sunny, 92. Corpus Christi, partly sunny, 91. Houston, mostly sunny, 92. Once again at Austin Bergstrom, it was 92, and at Camp Mabry, it was 92. Elsewhere across the state, College Station, mostly sunny, 92. Amarillo, partly sunny, 90. Abilene, mostly sunny, 93. Dallas, Fort Worth, mostly sunny, 95. Your weather synopsis for South Central Texas. A drier and warmer Sunday awaits with similar conditions extending throughout next week. Highs are back into the mid to upper 90s. Your local forecast. This afternoon, partly cloudy. Near steady temperature in the lower 90s.

south winds 5 to 10 miles per hour. Tonight, mostly clear in the evening, then becoming partly cloudy. Lows in the mid-70s. South winds 5 to 10 miles per hour. Monday, sunny. Highs in the upper 90s. Southwest winds 5 to 10 miles per hour. Monday night, clear. Lows in the lower 70s. South winds around 5 miles per hour. Tuesday, sunny. Highs in the upper 90s. South winds around 5 miles per hour. Tuesday night and Wednesday, clear, hot. Lows in the mid-70s. Highs around 100. Highest heat index readings up to 110. Wednesday night and Thursday, mostly clear. Lows in the upper 70s. Highs in the upper 90s. Highest heat index readings up to 105. Thursday night, mostly clear. A slight chance of showers in the evening. Lows in the upper 70s. Friday and Friday night, mostly clear. Highs in the upper 90s. Lows in the upper 70s. Highest heat index readings up to 105. Saturday, partly cloudy in the morning, then clearing. Highs in the mid-90s. Highest heat index readings up to 105. 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The Austin NOAA Weather Radio Roundup, at 2 p.m. at Austin Bergstrom International, it was mostly sunny. The temperature was 92, the dew point 73, the relative humidity was 53%, producing a heat index of 100, the wind south at 13 miles an hour, and the pressure was 29.98 inches and falling. At Camp Mabry, it was sunny. The temperature was 92, the dew point 74, the relative humidity was 55%, producing a heat index of 101, the wind variable at 5 miles an hour, and the pressure was 30.00 inches and falling. Pflugerville mostly sunny 93. Taylor sunny 93. Lago Vista sunny 91. Georgetown mostly sunny 93. San Marcos mostly sunny 93. Burnett sunny 92. Junction partly sunny 89. San Antonio mostly sunny 92. Corpus Christi partly sunny 91. Houston mostly sunny 92. Once again at Austin Bergstrom it was 92, and at Camp Mabry it was 92. Elsewhere across the state, College Station mostly sunny 92. Amarillo partly sunny 90. Abilene mostly sunny 93. Dallas-Fort Worth mostly sunny 95. Your weather synopsis for South Central Texas. A drier and warmer Sunday awaits with similar conditions extending throughout next week. Highs are back into the mid to upper 90s. Your local forecast. This afternoon, partly cloudy. Near steady temperature in the lower 90s. South winds 5 to 10 miles per hour. Tonight, mostly clear in the evening, then becoming partly cloudy. Lows in the mid-70s. South winds 5 to 10 miles per hour. Monday, sunny. Highs in the upper 90s. Southwest winds 5 to 10 miles per hour. Monday night, clear. Lows in the lower 70s. South winds around 5 miles per hour. Tuesday, sunny. Highs in the upper 90s. South winds around 5 miles per hour. Tuesday night and Wednesday, clear, hot. Lows in the mid-70s. Highs around 100. Highest heat index readings up to 110. Wednesday night and Thursday, mostly clear. Lows in the upper 70s. Highs in the upper 90s. Highest heat index readings up to 105. Thursday night, mostly clear.

a slight chance of showers in the evening. Lows in the upper 70s. Friday and Friday night, mostly clear. Highs in the upper 90s. Lows in the upper 70s. Highest heat index readings up to 105. Saturday, partly cloudy in the morning, then clearing. Highs in the mid-90s. Highest heat index readings up to 105. 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The Austin NOAA Weather Radio Roundup. At 2 p.m. at Austin Bergstrom International, it was mostly sunny. The temperature was 92, the dew point 73, the relative humidity was 53%, producing a heat index of 100, the wind south at 13 miles an hour, and the pressure was 29.98 inches and falling. At Camp Mabry, it was sunny. The temperature was 92, the dew point 74, the relative humidity was 55%, producing a heat index of 101, the wind variable at 5 miles an hour, and the pressure was 30.00 inches and falling. Pflugerville, mostly sunny, 93. Taylor, sunny, 93. Lago Vista, sunny, 91. Georgetown, mostly sunny, 93. San Marcos, mostly sunny, 93. Burnett, sunny, 92. Junction, partly sunny, 89. San Antonio, mostly sunny, 92. Corpus Christi, partly sunny, 91. Houston, mostly sunny, 92. Once again at Austin Bergstrom, it was 92, and at Camp Mabry, it was 92. Elsewhere across the state, College Station, mostly sunny, 92. Amarillo, partly sunny, 90. Abilene, mostly sunny, 93. Dallas-Fort Worth, mostly sunny, 95. Your weather synopsis for South Central Texas. A drier and warmer Sunday awaits with similar conditions extending throughout next week. Highs are back into the mid to upper 90s. Your local forecast. This afternoon, partly cloudy. Near steady temperature in the lower 90s. South winds 5 to 10 miles per hour. Tonight, mostly clear in the evening, then becoming partly cloudy. Lows in the mid-70s. South winds 5 to 10 miles per hour. Monday, sunny. Highs in the upper 90s. Southwest winds 5 to 10 miles per hour. Monday night, clear. Lows in the lower 70s. South winds around 5 miles per hour. Tuesday, sunny. Highs in the upper 90s. South winds around 5 miles per hour. Tuesday night and Wednesday, clear, hot. Lows in the mid-70s. Highs around 100. Highest heat index readings up to 110. Wednesday night and Thursday, mostly clear. Lows in the upper 70s. Highs in the upper 90s. Highest heat index readings up to 105. Thursday night, mostly clear. A slight chance of showers in the evening. Lows in the upper 70s. Friday and Friday night, mostly clear. Highs in the upper 90s. Lows in the upper 70s. Highest heat index readings up to 105. Saturday, partly cloudy in the morning, then clearing. Highs in the mid-90s. Highest heat index readings up to 105. 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The Austin NOAA Weather Radio Roundup, at 2 p.m. at Austin Bergstrom International, it was mostly sunny. The temperature was 92, the dew point 73, the relative humidity was 53%, producing a heat index

100. The wind south at 13 miles an hour and the pressure was 29.98 inches and falling. At Camp Mabry, it was sunny. The temperature was 92, the dew point 74, the relative humidity was 55%, producing a heat index of 101, the wind variable at 5 miles an hour and the pressure was 30.00 inches and falling. Pflugerville mostly sunny 93. Taylor sunny 93. Lago Vista sunny 91. Georgetown mostly sunny 93. San Marcos mostly sunny 93. Burnett sunny 92. Junction partly sunny 89. San Antonio mostly sunny 92. Corpus Christi partly sunny 91. Houston mostly sunny 92. Once again at Austin Bergstrom it was 92, and at Camp Mabry it was 92. Elsewhere across the state, College Station mostly sunny 92. Amarillo partly sunny 90. Abilene mostly sunny 93. Dallas-Fort Worth mostly sunny 95. Your weather synopsis for South Central Texas. A drier and warmer Sunday awaits with similar conditions extending throughout next week. Highs are back into the mid to upper 90s. Your local forecast. This afternoon, partly cloudy. Near steady temperature in the lower 90s. South winds 5 to 10 miles per hour. Tonight, mostly clear in the evening, then becoming partly cloudy. Lows in the mid 70s. South winds 5 to 10 miles per hour. Monday, sunny. Highs in the upper 90s. Southwest winds 5 to 10 miles per hour. Monday night, clear. Lows in the lower 70s. South winds around 5 miles per hour. Tuesday, sunny. Highs in the upper 90s. South winds around 5 miles per hour. Tuesday night and Wednesday, clear, hot. Lows in the mid 70s. Highs around 100. Highest heat index readings up to 110. Wednesday night and Thursday, mostly clear. Lows in the upper 70s. Highs in the upper 90s. Highest heat index readings up to 105. Thursday night, mostly clear. A slight chance of showers in the evening. Lows in the upper 70s. Friday and Friday night, mostly clear. Highs in the upper 90s. Lows in the upper 70s. Highest heat index readings up to 105. Saturday, partly cloudy in the morning, then clearing. Highs in the mid-90s. Highest heat index readings up to 105. 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The current time is 3:03 p.m. Central Daylight Time. The Austin, NOAA Weather Radio Roundup, at 2 p.m. at Austin Bergstrom International, it was mostly sunny. The temperature was 92, the dew point 73, the relative humidity was 53%, producing a heat index of 100, the wind south at 13 miles an hour and the pressure was 29.98 inches and falling. At Camp Mabry, it was sunny. The temperature was 92, the dew point 74, the relative humidity was 55%, producing a heat index of 101, the wind variable at 5 miles an hour and the pressure was 30.00 inches and falling. Pflugerville mostly sunny 93. Taylor sunny 93. Lago Vista sunny 91. Georgetown mostly sunny 93. San Marcos mostly sunny 93. Burnett sunny 92. Junction partly sunny 89. San Antonio mostly sunny 92. Corpus Christi partly sunny 91. Houston mostly sunny 92. Once again at Austin Bergstrom it was 92, and at Camp Mabry it was 92. Elsewhere across the state, College Station mostly sunny 92.

Amarillo, partly sunny, 90. Abilene, mostly sunny, 93. Dallas, Fort Worth, mostly sunny, 95. The coastal waters forecast from Baffin Bay to Port Aransas out 20 nautical miles. Today, south winds 10 to 15 knots. Seas 3 to 4 feet, occasionally to 5 feet. Wave detail, southeast 3 feet at 5 seconds. Tonight, south winds 15 to 20 knots. Seas 3 to 4 feet, occasionally to 5 feet. Wave detail, south 4 feet at 5 seconds. Monday, south winds 10 to 15 knots, becoming southeast with gusts up to 20 knots in the afternoon. Seas 2 to 3 feet. Wave detail, southeast 3 feet at 5 seconds. Monday night, southeast winds around 15 knots, becoming south after midnight. Seas 2 to 3 feet. Wave detail, southeast 3 feet at 4 seconds. Tuesday, south winds 10 to 15 knots, becoming south 10 to 15 knots with gusts up to 20 knots in the afternoon. Seas 2 to 3 feet. Wave detail, south 3 feet at 5 seconds. Tuesday night, south winds 10 to 15 knots. Seas 2 to 3 feet. Wave detail, south 3 feet at 4 seconds. Wednesday, south winds 5 to 10 knots, increasing to 10 to 15 knots in the afternoon. Seas around 2 feet. Wednesday night, southeast winds 10 to 15 knots, becoming south after midnight. Seas 2 to 3 feet. Thursday, south winds 5 to 10 knots, increasing to 10 to 15 knots in the afternoon. Seas around 2 feet. Thursday night, south winds 10 to 15 knots. Seas 2 to 3 feet. Your weather synopsis for South Central Texas. A drier and warmer Sunday awaits with similar conditions extending throughout next week. Highs are back into the mid to upper 90s. Your local forecast. This afternoon, partly cloudy. Near steady temperature in the lower 90s. South winds 5 to 10 miles per hour. Tonight, mostly clear in the evening, then becoming partly cloudy. Lows in the mid-70s. South winds 5 to 10 miles per hour. Monday, sunny. Highs in the upper 90s. Southwest winds 5 to 10 miles per hour. Monday night, clear. Lows in the lower 70s. South winds around 5 miles per hour. Tuesday, sunny. Highs in the upper 90s. South winds around 5 miles per hour. Tuesday night and Wednesday, clear, hot. Lows in the mid-70s. Highs around 100. Highest heat index readings up to 110. Wednesday night and Thursday, mostly clear. Lows in the upper 70s. Highs in the upper 90s. Highest heat index readings up to 105. Thursday night, mostly clear. A slight chance of showers in the evening. Lows in the upper 70s. Friday and Friday night, mostly clear. Highs in the upper 90s. Lows in the upper 70s. Highest heat index readings up to 105. Saturday, partly cloudy in the morning, then clearing. Highs in the mid-90s. Highest heat index readings up to 105. 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The current time is 3:09 p.m. Central Daylight Time. Your weather synopsis for South Central Texas. A drier and warmer Sunday awaits with similar conditions extending throughout next week. Highs are back into the mid to upper 90s. Your local forecast. This afternoon, partly cloudy. Near steady temperature in the lower 90s. South winds 5 to 10 miles per hour. Tonight, mostly clear in the evening, then becoming partly cloudy. Lows in the mid-70s.

south winds 5 to 10 miles per hour. Monday, sunny. Highs in the upper 90s. Southwest winds 5 to 10 miles per hour. Monday night, clear. Lows in the lower 70s. South winds around 5 miles per hour. Tuesday, sunny. Highs in the upper 90s. South winds around 5 miles per hour. Tuesday night and Wednesday, clear, hot. Lows in the mid-70s. Highs around 100. Highest heat index readings up to 110. Wednesday night and Thursday, mostly clear. Lows in the upper 70s. Highs in the upper 90s. Highest heat index readings up to 105. Thursday night, mostly clear. A slight chance of showers in the evening. Lows in the upper 70s. Friday and Friday night, mostly clear. Highs in the upper 90s. Lows in the upper 70s. Highest heat index readings up to 105. Saturday, partly cloudy in the morning, then clearing. Highs in the mid-90s. Highest heat index readings up to 105. 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The current time is 3:11 p.m. Central Daylight Time. Your weather synopsis for South Central Texas. A drier and warmer Sunday awaits with similar conditions extending throughout next week. Highs are back into the mid to upper 90s. Your local forecast. This afternoon, partly cloudy. Near steady temperature in the lower 90s. South winds 5 to 10 miles per hour. Tonight, mostly clear in the evening, then becoming partly cloudy. Lows in the mid 70s. South winds 5 to 10 miles per hour. Monday, sunny. Highs in the upper 90s. Southwest winds 5 to 10 miles per hour. Monday night, clear. Lows in the lower 70s. South winds around 5 miles per hour. Tuesday, sunny. Highs in the upper 90s. South winds around 5 miles per hour. Tuesday night and Wednesday, clear, hot. Lows in the mid-70s. Highs around 100. Highest heat index.

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It was mostly sunny. The temperature was 93, the dew point 71, the relative humidity was 48%, producing a heat index of 100, the wind southwest at 12 miles an hour, and the pressure was 29.96 inches and falling. At Camp Mabry, it was sunny. The temperature was 93, the dew point 71, the relative humidity was 48%, producing a heat index of 100, the wind south at 8 miles an hour, and the pressure was 29.98 inches and falling. Pflugerville, sunny 94. Taylor, sunny 93. Lago Vista, sunny 92. Georgetown, sunny 94. San Marcos, mostly sunny 93. Burnett, sunny 92. Junction, partly sunny 88. San Antonio, partly sunny 93. Corpus Christi, partly sunny 90. Houston, mostly sunny 93. Once again at Austin Bergstrom, it was 93, and at Camp Mabry, it was 93. Elsewhere across the state, College Station, mostly sunny 92. Amarillo, mostly sunny 93. Abilene, mostly sunny 95. Dallas-Fort Worth, mostly sunny 95. Your weather synopsis for South Central Texas. A drier and warmer Sunday awaits with similar conditions extending throughout next week. Highs are back into the mid to upper 90s. Your local forecast. This afternoon, partly cloudy. Near steady temperature in the lower 90s. South winds 5 to 10 miles per hour. Tonight, mostly clear in the evening, then becoming partly cloudy. Lows in the mid-70s. South winds 5 to 10 miles per hour. Monday, sunny. Highs in the upper 90s. Southwest winds 5 to 10 miles per hour. Monday night, clear. Lows in the lower 70s. South winds around 5 miles per hour. Tuesday, sunny. Highs in the upper 90s. South winds around 5 miles per hour. Tuesday night and Wednesday, clear, hot. Lows in the mid-70s. Highs around 100. Highest heat index readings up to 110. Wednesday night and Thursday, mostly clear. Lows in the upper 70s. Highs in the upper 90s. Highest heat index readings up to 105. Thursday night, mostly clear. A slight chance of showers in the evening. Lows in the upper 70s. Friday and Friday night, mostly clear. Highs in the upper 90s. Lows in the upper 70s. Highest heat index readings up to 105. Saturday, partly cloudy in the morning, then clearing. Highs in the mid-90s. Highest heat index readings up to 105. The Tropical Weather Outlook. For the North Atlantic, Caribbean Sea, and the Gulf of America, active systems, the National Hurricane Center is issuing advisories on newly formed Tropical Depression 2, located over the northeastern Gulf of America. Tropical cyclone formation is not expected during the next 7 days. The coastal waters forecast from Baffin Bay to Port Aransas out 20 nautical miles. Small craft should exercise caution. Tonight, southeast winds 15 to 20 knots, becoming south late. Seas 3 to 4 feet, occasionally to 5 feet. Wave detail, southeast 4 feet at 5 seconds. Monday, south winds 10 to 15 knots, becoming southeast with gusts up to 20 knots in the afternoon. Seas 2 to 3 feet. Wave detail, southeast 3 feet at 5 seconds. Monday night, southeast winds around 15 knots, becoming south after midnight. Seas 2 to 3 feet.

Wave detail, southeast 3 feet at 5 seconds. Tuesday, south winds 10 to 15 knots. Seas 2 to 3 feet. Wave detail, south 3 feet at 5 seconds. Tuesday night, south winds 10 to 15 knots with gusts up to 20 knots, becoming south 10 to 15 knots after midnight. Seas 2 to 3 feet. Wave detail, south 3 feet at 4 seconds. Wednesday, south winds 5 to 10 knots. Seas around 2 feet. Wave detail, south 2 feet at 4 seconds. Wednesday night, south winds 10 to 15 knots. Seas 2 to 3 feet. Thursday, southwest winds 5 to 10 knots, becoming south 10 to 15 knots in the afternoon. Seas 3 to 4 feet, occasionally to 5 feet. Thursday night, south winds 10 to 15 knots. Seas around 4 feet, occasionally to 5 feet. Friday, south winds 10 to 15 knots, becoming southeast in the afternoon. Seas 3 to 4 feet, occasionally to 5 feet. Friday night, south winds 10 to 15 knots. Seas 2 to 3 feet. 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It was mostly sunny. The temperature was 93, the dew point 71, the relative humidity was 48%, producing a heat index of 100, the wind southwest at 12 miles an hour, and the pressure was 29.96 inches and falling. At Camp Mabry, it was sunny. The temperature was 93, the dew point 71, the relative humidity was 48%, producing a heat index of 100, the wind south at 8 miles an hour, and the pressure was 29.98 inches and falling. Pflugerville sunny 94. Taylor sunny 93. Lago Vista sunny 92. Georgetown sunny 94. San Marcos mostly sunny 93. Burnett sunny 92. Junction partly sunny 88. San Antonio partly sunny 93. Corpus Christi partly sunny 90. Houston mostly sunny 93. Once again at Austin Bergstrom it was 93, and at Camp Mabry it was 93. Elsewhere across the state, College Station mostly sunny 92. Amarillo mostly sunny 93. Abilene mostly sunny 95. Dallas-Fort Worth mostly sunny 95. Your weather synopsis for South Central Texas. A drier and warmer Sunday awaits with similar conditions extending throughout next week. Highs are back into the mid to upper 90s. Your local forecast. This afternoon, partly cloudy. Near steady temperature in the lower 90s. South winds 5 to 10 miles per hour. Tonight, mostly clear in the evening, then becoming partly cloudy. Lows in the mid-70s. South winds 5 to 10 miles per hour. Monday, sunny. Highs in the upper 90s. Southwest winds 5 to 10 miles per hour. Monday night, clear. Lows in the lower 70s. South winds around 5 miles per hour. Tuesday, sunny. Highs in the upper 90s. South winds around 5 miles per hour. Tuesday night and Wednesday, clear, hot. Lows in the mid-70s. Highs around 100. Highest heat index readings up to 110. Wednesday night and Thursday, mostly clear. Lows in the upper 70s. Highs in the upper 90s. Highest heat index readings up to 105. Thursday night, mostly clear. A slight chance of showers in the evening. Lows in the upper 70s. Friday and Friday night, mostly clear. Highs in the upper 90s. Lows in the upper 70s. Highest heat index.

readings up to 105. Saturday, partly cloudy in the morning, then clearing. Highs in the mid-90s. Highest heat index readings up to 105. 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It was mostly sunny. The temperature was 93, the dew point 71, the relative humidity was 48%, producing a heat index of 100, the wind southwest at 12 miles an hour, and the pressure was 29.96 inches and falling. At Camp Mabry, it was sunny. The temperature was 93, the dew point 71, the relative humidity was 48%, producing a heat index of 100, the wind south at 8 miles an hour, and the pressure was 29.98 inches and falling. Pflugerville, sunny 94. Taylor, sunny 93. Lago Vista, sunny 92. Georgetown, sunny 94. San Marcos, mostly sunny 93. Burnett, sunny 92. Junction, partly sunny 88. San Antonio, partly sunny 93. Corpus Christi, partly sunny 90. Houston, mostly sunny 93. Once again at Austin Bergstrom, it was 93, and at Camp Mabry, it was 93. Elsewhere across the state, College Station, mostly sunny 92. Amarillo, mostly sunny 93. Abilene, mostly sunny 95. Dallas-Fort Worth, mostly sunny 95. Your weather synopsis for South Central Texas. A drier and warmer Sunday awaits with similar conditions extending throughout next week. Highs are back into the mid to upper 90s. Your local forecast. This afternoon, partly cloudy. Near steady temperature in the lower 90s. South winds 5 to 10 miles per hour. Tonight, mostly clear in the evening, then becoming partly cloudy. Lows in the mid-70s. South winds 5 to 10 miles per hour. Monday, sunny. Highs in the upper 90s. Southwest winds 5 to 10 miles per hour. Monday night, clear. Lows in the lower 70s. South winds around 5 miles per hour. Tuesday, sunny. Highs in the upper 90s. South winds around 5 miles per hour. Tuesday night and Wednesday, clear, hot. Lows in the mid-70s. Highs around 100. Highest heat index readings up to 110. Wednesday night and Thursday, mostly clear. Lows in the upper 70s. Highs in the upper 90s. Highest heat index readings up to 105. Thursday night, mostly clear. A slight chance of showers in the evening. Lows in the upper 70s. Friday and Friday night, mostly clear. Highs in the upper 90s. Lows in the upper 70s. Highest heat index readings up to 105. Saturday, partly cloudy in the morning, then clearing. Highs in the mid-90s. Highest heat index readings up to 105. 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The current time is 3:28 p.m. Central Daylight Time. The Austin NOAA Weather Radio Roundup, at 3 p.m. at Austin Bergstrom International, it was mostly sunny. The temperature was 93, the dew point 71, the relative humidity was 48%, producing a heat index of 100, the wind southwest at 12 miles an hour, and the pressure was 29.96 inches and falling. At Camp Mabry, it was sunny. The temperature was 93, the dew point 71,
The relative humidity was 48%, producing a

heat index of 100. The wind south at 8 miles an hour, and the pressure was 29.98 inches and falling. Pflugerville, sunny 94. Taylor, sunny 93. Lago Vista, sunny 92. Georgetown, sunny 94. San Marcos, mostly sunny 93. Burnett, sunny 92. Junction, partly sunny 88. San Antonio, partly sunny 93. Corpus Christi, partly sunny 90. Houston, mostly sunny 93. Once again at Austin Bergstrom, it was 93, and at Camp Mabry, it was 93. Elsewhere across the state, College Station, mostly sunny 92. Amarillo, mostly sunny 93. Abilene, mostly sunny 95. Dallas-Fort Worth, mostly sunny 95. Your weather synopsis for South Central Texas. A drier and warmer Sunday awaits with similar conditions extending throughout next week. Highs are back into the mid to upper 90s. Your local forecast. This afternoon, partly cloudy. Near steady temperature in the lower 90s. South winds 5 to 10 miles per hour. Tonight, mostly clear in the evening, then becoming partly cloudy. Lows in the mid-70s. South winds 5 to 10 miles per hour. Monday, sunny. Highs in the upper 90s. Southwest winds 5 to 10 miles per hour. Monday night, clear. Lows in the lower 70s. South winds around 5 miles per hour. Tuesday, sunny. Highs in the upper 90s. South winds around 5 miles per hour. Tuesday night and Wednesday, clear, hot. Lows in the mid-70s. Highs around 100. Highest heat index readings up to 110. Wednesday night and Thursday, mostly clear. Lows in the upper 70s. Highs in the upper 90s. Highest heat index readings up to 105. Thursday night, mostly clear. A slight chance of showers in the evening. Lows in the upper 70s. Friday and Friday night, mostly clear. Highs in the upper 90s. Lows in the upper 70s. Highest heat index readings up to 105. Saturday, partly cloudy in the morning, then clearing. Highs in the mid-90s. Highest heat index readings up to 105. 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The current time is 3:32 p.m. Central Daylight Time. The Austin NOAA Weather Radio Roundup. At 3 p.m. at Austin Bergstrom International, it was mostly sunny. The temperature was 93, the dew point 71, the relative humidity was 48%, producing a heat index of 100, the wind southwest at 12 miles an hour, and the pressure was 29.96 inches and falling. At Camp Mabry, it was sunny. The temperature was 93, the dew point 71, the relative humidity was 48%. Producing a heat index of 100, the wind south at 8 miles an hour, and the pressure was 29.98 inches and falling. Pflugerville, sunny 94. Taylor, sunny 93. Lago Vista, sunny 92. Georgetown, sunny 94. San Marcos, mostly sunny 93. Burnett, sunny 92. Junction, partly sunny 88. San Antonio, partly sunny 93. Corpus Christi, partly sunny 90. Burnett, sunny 92. Junction, partly sunny 88. San Antonio, partly sunny 93. Corpus Christi, partly sunny 90. Houston, mostly sunny 93. Once again at Austin Bergstrom, it was 93, and at Camp Mabry, it was 93. Elsewhere across the state, College Station mostly sunny 92. Amarillo mostly sunny 93. Abilene mostly sunny 95. Dallas-Fort Worth mostly sunny 95.

Your weather synopsis for South Central Texas. A drier and warmer Sunday awaits with similar conditions extending throughout next week. Highs are back into the mid to upper 90s. Your local forecast. This afternoon, partly cloudy. Near steady temperature in the lower 90s. South winds 5 to 10 miles per hour. Tonight, mostly clear in the evening, then becoming partly cloudy. Lows in the mid-70s. South winds 5 to 10 miles per hour. Monday, sunny. Highs in the upper 90s. Southwest winds 5 to 10 miles per hour. Monday night, clear. Lows in the lower 70s. South winds around 5 miles per hour. Tuesday, sunny. Highs in the upper 90s. South winds around 5 miles per hour. Tuesday night and Wednesday, clear, hot. Lows in the mid-70s. Highs around 100. Highest heat index readings up to 110. Wednesday night and Thursday, mostly clear. Lows in the upper 70s. Highs in the upper 90s. Highest heat index readings up to 105. Thursday night, mostly clear. A slight chance of showers in the evening. Lows in the upper 70s. Friday and Friday night, mostly clear. Highs in the upper 90s. Lows in the upper 70s. Highest heat index readings up to 105. Saturday, partly cloudy in the morning, then clearing. Highs in the mid-90s. Highest heat index readings up to 105. 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The current time is 3:35 p.m. Central Daylight Time. The Austin NOAA Weather Radio Roundup, at 3 p.m. at Austin Bergstrom International, it was mostly sunny. The temperature was 93, the dew point 71, the relative humidity was 48%, producing a heat index of 100, the wind southwest at 12 miles an hour, and the pressure was 29.96 inches and falling. At Camp Mabry, it was sunny. The temperature was 93, the dew point 71, the relative humidity was 48%, producing a heat index of 100, the wind south at 8 miles an hour, and the pressure was 29.98 inches and falling. Pflugerville sunny 94. Taylor sunny 93. Lago Vista sunny 92. Georgetown sunny 94. San Marcos mostly sunny 93. Burnett sunny 92. Junction partly sunny 88. San Antonio partly sunny 93. Corpus Christi partly sunny 90. Houston mostly sunny 93. Once again at Austin Bergstrom it was 93, and at Camp Mabry it was 93. Elsewhere across the state, College Station mostly sunny 92. Amarillo mostly sunny 93. Abilene mostly sunny 95. Dallas-Fort Worth mostly sunny 95. Your weather synopsis for South Central Texas. A drier and warmer Sunday awaits with similar conditions extending throughout next week. Highs are back into the mid to upper 90s. Your local forecast. This afternoon, partly cloudy. Near steady temperature in the lower 90s. South winds 5 to 10 miles per hour. Tonight, mostly clear in the evening, then becoming partly cloudy. Lows in the mid-70s. South winds 5 to 10 miles per hour. Monday, sunny. Highs in the upper 90s. Southwest winds 5 to 10 miles per hour. Monday night, clear. Lows in the lower 70s. South winds around 5 miles per hour. Tuesday, sunny. Highs in the upper 90s. South winds around 5 miles per hour. Tuesday night and Wednesday, clear, hot. Lows in the mid-70s. Highs around 100.

highest heat index readings up to 110. Wednesday night and Thursday, mostly clear. Lows in the upper 70s. Highs in the upper 90s. Highest heat index readings up to 105. Thursday night, mostly clear. A slight chance of showers in the evening. Lows in the upper 70s. Friday and Friday night, mostly clear. Highs in the upper 90s. Lows in the upper 70s. Highest heat index readings up to 105. Saturday, partly cloudy in the morning, then clearing. Highs in the mid-90s. Highest heat index readings up to 105. 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It was mostly sunny. The temperature was 93, the dew point 71, the relative humidity was 48%, producing a heat index of 100, the wind southwest at 12 miles an hour, and the pressure was 29.96 inches and falling. At Camp Mabry, it was sunny. The temperature was 93, the dew point 71, the relative humidity was 48%, producing a heat index of 100, the wind south at 8 miles an hour, and the pressure was 29.98 inches and falling. Pflugerville, sunny 94. Taylor, sunny 93. Lago Vista, sunny 92. Georgetown, sunny 94. San Marcos, mostly sunny 93. Burnett, sunny 92. Junction, partly sunny 88. San Antonio, partly sunny 93. Corpus Christi, partly sunny 90. Houston, mostly sunny 93. Once again at Austin Bergstrom, it was 93, and at Camp Mabry, it was 93. Elsewhere across the state, College Station, mostly sunny 92. Amarillo, mostly sunny 93. Abilene, mostly sunny 95. Dallas-Fort Worth, mostly sunny 95. Your weather synopsis for South Central Texas. A drier and warmer Sunday awaits with similar conditions extending throughout next week. Highs are back into the mid to upper 90s. Your local forecast. This afternoon, partly cloudy. Near steady temperature in the lower 90s. South winds 5 to 10 miles per hour. Tonight, mostly clear in the evening, then becoming partly cloudy. Lows in the mid-70s. South winds 5 to 10 miles per hour. Monday, sunny. Highs in the upper 90s. Southwest winds 5 to 10 miles per hour. Monday night, clear. Lows in the lower 70s. South winds around 5 miles per hour. Tuesday, sunny. Highs in the upper 90s. South winds around 5 miles per hour. Tuesday night and Wednesday, clear, hot. Lows in the mid-70s. Highs around 100. Highest heat index readings up to 110. Wednesday night and Thursday, mostly clear. Lows in the upper 70s. Highs in the upper 90s. Highest heat index readings up to 105. Thursday night, mostly clear. A slight chance of showers in the evening. Lows in the upper 70s. Friday and Friday night, mostly clear. Highs in the upper 90s. Lows in the upper 70s. Highest heat index readings up to 105. Saturday, partly cloudy in the morning, then clearing. Highs in the mid-90s. Highest heat index readings up to 105. 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

Lee Austin, NOAA Weather Radio Roundup, at 3 p.m. at Austin Bergstrom International. It was mostly sunny. The temperature was 93, the dew point 71, the relative humidity was 48%, producing a heat index of 100, the wind southwest at 12 miles an hour, and the pressure was 29.96 inches and falling. At Camp Mabry, it was sunny. The temperature was 93, the dew point 71, the relative humidity was 48%, producing a heat index of 100, the wind south at 8 miles an hour, and the pressure was 29.98 inches and falling. Pflugerville, sunny 94. Taylor, sunny 93. Lago Vista, sunny 92. Georgetown, sunny 94. San Marcos, mostly sunny 93. Burnett, sunny 92. Junction, partly sunny 88. San Antonio, partly sunny 93. Corpus Christi, partly sunny 90. Houston, mostly sunny 93. Once again at Austin Bergstrom, it was 93, and at Camp Mabry, it was 93. Elsewhere across the state, College Station, mostly sunny 92. Amarillo, mostly sunny 93. Abilene, mostly sunny 95. Dallas-Fort Worth, mostly sunny 95. The coastal waters forecast from Baffin Bay to Port Aransas out 20 nautical miles. Small craft should exercise caution. Tonight, southeast winds 15 to 20 knots, becoming south late. Seas 3 to 4 feet, occasionally to 5 feet. Wave detail, southeast 4 feet at 5 seconds. Monday, south winds 10 to 15 knots, becoming southeast with gusts up to 20 knots in the afternoon. Seas 2 to 3 feet. Wave detail, southeast 3 feet at 5 seconds. Monday night, southeast winds around 15 knots, becoming south after midnight. Seas 2 to 3 feet. Wave detail, southeast 3 feet at 5 seconds. Tuesday, south winds 10 to 15 knots. Seas 2 to 3 feet. Wave detail, south 3 feet at 5 seconds. Tuesday night, south winds 10 to 15 knots with gusts up to 20 knots, becoming south 10 to 15 knots after midnight. Seas 2 to 3 feet. Wave detail, south 3 feet at 4 seconds. Wednesday, south winds 5 to 10 knots. Seas around 2 feet. Wave detail, south 2 feet at 4 seconds. Wednesday night, south winds 10 to 15 knots. Seas 2 to 3 feet. Thursday, southwest winds 5 to 10 knots, becoming south 10 to 15 knots in the afternoon. Seas 3 to 4 feet, occasionally to 5 feet. Thursday night, south winds 10 to 15 knots. Seas around 4 feet, occasionally to 5 feet. Friday, south winds 10 to 15 knots, becoming southeast in the afternoon. Seas 3 to 4 feet, occasionally to 5 feet. Friday night, south winds 10 to 15 knots. Seas 2 to 3 feet. The Tropical Weather Outlook. For the North Atlantic, Caribbean Sea, and the Gulf of America, active systems, the National Hurricane Center is issuing advisories on newly formed Tropical Depression 2, located over the northeastern Gulf of America. Tropical cyclone formation is not expected during the next 7 days. Your weather synopsis for South Central Texas. A drier and warmer Sunday awaits with similar conditions extending throughout next week. Highs are back into the mid to upper 90s. Your local forecast. This afternoon, partly cloudy. Near steady temperature in the lower 90s. South winds 5 to 10 miles per hour. Tonight, mostly clear in the evening, then becoming partly cloudy. Lows in the mid-70s. South winds 5 to 10 miles per hour. Monday, sunny. Highs in the upper 90s. Southwest winds 5 to 10 miles per hour. Monday night, clear. Lows in the lower 70s. South winds around 5 miles per hour. Tuesday, sunny.

south winds around 5 miles per hour. Tuesday night and Wednesday, clear, hot. Lows in the mid-70s. Highs around 100. Highest heat index readings up to 110. Wednesday night and Thursday, mostly clear. Lows in the upper 70s. Highs in the upper 90s. Highest heat index readings up to 105. Thursday night, mostly clear. A slight chance of showers in the evening. Lows in the upper 70s. Friday and Friday night, mostly clear. Highs in the upper 90s. Lows in the upper 70s. Highest heat index readings up to 105. Saturday, partly cloudy in the morning, then clearing. Highs in the mid-90s. Highest heat index readings up to 105. 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It was mostly sunny. The temperature was 93, the dew point 71, the relative humidity was 48%, producing a heat index of 100, the wind southwest at 12 miles an hour, and the pressure was 29.96 inches and falling. At Camp Mabry, it was sunny. The temperature was 93, the dew point 71, the relative humidity was 48%, producing a heat index of 100, the wind south at 8 miles an hour, and the pressure was 29.98 inches and falling. Pflugerville, sunny 94. Taylor, sunny 93. Lago Vista, sunny 92. Georgetown, sunny 94. San Marcos, mostly sunny 93. Burnett, sunny 92. Junction, partly sunny 88. San Antonio, partly sunny 93. Corpus Christi, partly sunny 90. Houston, mostly sunny 93. Once again at Austin Bergstrom, it was 93, and at Camp Mabry, it was 93. Elsewhere across the state, College Station, mostly sunny 92. Amarillo, mostly sunny 93. Abilene, mostly sunny 95. Dallas-Fort Worth, mostly sunny 95. Your weather synopsis for South Central Texas. A drier and warmer Sunday awaits with similar conditions extending throughout next week. Highs are back into the mid to upper 90s. Your local forecast. This afternoon, partly cloudy. Near steady temperature in the lower 90s. South winds 5 to 10 miles per hour. Tonight, mostly clear in the evening, then becoming partly cloudy. Lows in the mid-70s. South winds 5 to 10 miles per hour. Monday, sunny. Highs in the upper 90s. Southwest winds 5 to 10 miles per hour. Monday night, clear. Lows in the lower 70s. South winds around 5 miles per hour. Tuesday, sunny. Highs in the upper 90s. South winds around 5 miles per hour. Tuesday night and Wednesday, clear, hot. Lows in the mid-70s. Highs around 100. Highest heat index readings up to 110. Wednesday night and Thursday, mostly clear. Lows in the upper 70s. Highs in the upper 90s. Highest heat index readings up to 105. Thursday night, mostly clear. A slight chance of showers in the evening. Lows in the upper 70s. Friday and Friday night, mostly clear. Highs in the upper 90s. Lows in the upper 70s. Highest heat index readings up to 105. Saturday, partly cloudy in the morning, then clearing. Highs in the mid-90s. Highest heat index readings up to 105. 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

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It was mostly sunny. The temperature was 93. The dew point 71, the relative humidity was 48%, producing a heat index of 100, the wind southwest at 12 miles an hour, and the pressure was 29.96 inches and falling. At Camp Mabry, it was sunny. The temperature was 93, the dew point 71, the relative humidity was 48%, producing a heat index of 100. The wind south at 8 miles an hour and the pressure was 29.98 inches and falling. Pflugerville sunny 94. Taylor sunny 93. Lago Vista sunny 92. Georgetown sunny 94. San Marcos mostly sunny 93. Burnett sunny 92. Junction partly sunny 88. San Antonio partly sunny 93. Corpus Christi partly sunny 90. Houston mostly sunny 93. Once again at Austin Bergstrom it was 93, and at Camp Mabry it was 93. Elsewhere across the state, College Station mostly sunny 92. Amarillo mostly sunny 93. Abilene mostly sunny 95. Dallas-Fort Worth mostly sunny 95. Your weather synopsis for South Central Texas. A drier and warmer Sunday awaits with similar conditions extending throughout next week. Highs are back into the mid to upper 90s. Your local forecast. This afternoon, partly cloudy. Near steady temperature in the lower 90s. South winds 5 to 10 miles per hour. Tonight, mostly clear in the evening, then becoming partly cloudy. Lows in the mid-70s. South winds 5 to 10 miles per hour. Monday, sunny. Highs in the upper 90s. Southwest winds 5 to 10 miles per hour. Monday night, clear. Lows in the lower 70s. South winds around 5 miles per hour. Tuesday, sunny. Highs in the upper 90s. South winds around 5 miles per hour. Tuesday night and Wednesday, clear, hot. Lows in the mid-70s. Highs around 100. Highest heat index readings up to 110. Wednesday night and Thursday, mostly clear. Lows in the upper 70s. Highs in the upper 90s. Highest heat index readings up to 105. Thursday night, mostly clear. A slight chance of showers in the evening. Lows in the upper 70s. Friday and Friday night, mostly clear. Highs in the upper 90s. Lows in the upper 70s. Highest heat index readings up to 105. Saturday, partly cloudy in the morning, then clearing. Highs in the mid-90s. Highest heat index readings up to 105. 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The current time is 3:57 p.m. Central Daylight Time. The Austin NOAA Weather Radio Roundup, at 3 p.m. at Austin Bergstrom International, it was mostly sunny. The temperature was 93, the dew point 71, the relative humidity was 48%, producing a heat index of 100, the wind southwest at 12 miles an hour, and the pressure was 29.96 inches and falling. At Camp Mabry, it was sunny. The temperature was 93, the dew point 71, the relative humidity was 48%, producing a heat index of 100. The wind south at 8 miles an hour and the pressure was 29.98 inches and falling. Pflugerville sunny 94. Taylor sunny 93. Lago Vista sunny 92. Georgetown sunny 94.
San Marcos mostly sunny 93. Bernard sunny 92. Junction partly sunny 88. San Antonio partly sunny 93. Corpus Christi partly sunny 90. Houston mostly sunny 93. Once again at Austin Bergstrom it was 93, and at Camp Mabry it was 93. Elsewhere across the state, College Station mostly sunny 92. Amarillo mostly sunny 93. Abilene mostly sunny 95. Dallas-Fort Worth mostly sunny 95. Your weather synopsis for South Central Texas. A drier and warmer Sunday awaits with similar conditions extending throughout next week. Highs are back into the mid to upper 90s. Your local forecast. This afternoon, partly cloudy. Near steady temperature in the lower 90s. South winds 5 to 10 miles per hour. Tonight, mostly clear in the evening, then becoming partly cloudy. Lows in the mid-70s. South winds 5 to 10 miles per hour. Monday, sunny. Highs in the upper 90s. Southwest winds 5 to 10 miles per hour. Monday night, clear. Lows in the lower 70s. South winds around 5 miles per hour. Tuesday, sunny. Highs in the upper 90s. South winds around 5 miles per hour. Tuesday night and Wednesday, clear, hot. Lows in the mid-70s. Highs around 100. Highest heat index readings up to 110. Wednesday night and Thursday, mostly clear. Lows in the upper 70s. Highs in the upper 90s. Highest heat index readings up to 105. Thursday night, mostly clear. A slight chance of showers in the evening. Lows in the upper 70s. Friday and Friday night, mostly clear. Highs in the upper 90s. Lows in the upper 70s. Highest heat index readings up to 105. Saturday, partly cloudy in the morning, then clearing. Highs in the mid-90s. Highest heat index readings up to 105. 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The current time is 4:01 p.m. Central Daylight Time. The Austin, NOAA Weather Radio Roundup, at 3 p.m. at Austin Bergstrom International, it was mostly sunny. The temperature was 93, the dew point 71, the relative humidity was 48%, producing a heat index of 100, the wind southwest at 12 miles an hour and the pressure was 29.96 inches and falling. At Camp Mabry, it was sunny. The temperature was 93, the dew point 71, the relative humidity was 48%. Producing a heat index of 100, the wind south at 8 miles an hour and the pressure was 29.98 inches and falling. Pflugerville sunny 94. Taylor sunny 93. Lago Vista sunny 92. Georgetown sunny 94. San Marcos mostly sunny 93. Bernard sunny 92. Junction partly sunny 88. San Antonio partly sunny 93. Corpus Christi partly sunny 90. Houston mostly sunny 93. Once again at Austin Bergstrom it was 93, and at Camp Mabry it was 93. Elsewhere across the state, College Station mostly sunny 92. Amarillo mostly sunny 93. Abilene mostly sunny 95. Dallas-Fort Worth mostly sunny 95. Your weather synopsis for South Central Texas. A drier and warmer Sunday awaits with similar conditions extending throughout next week. Highs are back into the mid to upper 90s. Your local forecast. Tonight, mostly clear this evening, then becoming partly cloudy. Lows in the mid-70s. South winds 5 to 10 miles per hour. Monday, sunny. Highs in the upper 90s.
southwest winds 5 to 10 miles per hour. Monday night, clear. Lows in the lower 70s. South winds around 5 miles per hour. Tuesday, sunny. Highs in the upper 90s. South winds around 5 miles per hour. Tuesday night, clear. Lows in the mid 70s. Southwest winds around 5 miles per hour. Wednesday, sunny, hot with highs around 100. Highest heat index readings up to 110. Wednesday night and Thursday, mostly clear. Lows in the upper 70s. Highs in the upper 90s. Highest heat index readings up to 105. Thursday night, mostly clear. A slight chance of showers in the evening. Lows in the upper 70s. Friday and Friday night, mostly clear. Highs in the upper 90s. Lows in the upper 70s. Highest heat index readings up to 105. Saturday, partly cloudy in the morning, then clearing. Highs in the mid-90s. Highest heat index readings up to 105. Saturday night and Sunday, mostly clear. Lows in the upper 70s. Highs in the mid-90s. Highest heat index readings up to 105. 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The current time is 4:05 p.m. Central Daylight Time. Your weather synopsis for South Central Texas. A drier and warmer Sunday awaits with similar conditions extending throughout next week. Highs are back into the mid to upper 90s. Your local forecast. Tonight, mostly clear this evening, then becoming partly cloudy. Lows in the mid 70s. South winds 5 to 10 miles per hour. Monday, sunny. Highs in the upper 90s. Southwest winds 5 to 10 miles per hour. Monday night, clear. Lows in the lower 70s. South winds around 5 miles per hour. Tuesday, sunny. Highs in the upper 90s. South winds around 5 miles per hour. Tuesday night, clear. Lows in the mid 70s. Southwest winds around 5 miles per hour. Wednesday, sunny, hot with highs around 100. Highest heat index readings up to 110. Wednesday night and Thursday, mostly clear. Lows in the upper 70s. Highs in the upper 90s. Highest heat index readings up to 105. Thursday night, mostly clear. A slight chance of showers in the evening. Lows in the upper 70s. Friday and Friday night, mostly clear. Highs in the upper 90s. Lows in the upper 70s. Highest heat index readings up to 105. Saturday, partly cloudy in the morning, then clearing. Highs in the mid-90s. Highest heat index readings up to 105. Saturday night and Sunday, mostly clear. Lows in the upper 70s. Highs in the mid-90s. Highest heat index readings up to 105. 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The current time is 4:07 p.m. Central Daylight Time. Your weather synopsis for South Central Texas. A drier and warmer Sunday awaits with similar conditions extending throughout next week. Highs are back into the mid to upper 90s. Your local forecast. Tonight, mostly clear this evening, then becoming partly cloudy. Lows in the mid-70s. South winds 5 to 10 miles per hour. Monday, sunny. Highs in the upper 90s. Southwest winds 5 to 10 miles per hour. Monday night, clear.
Lowe's.

south winds around 5 miles per hour. Tuesday, sunny. Highs in the upper 90s. South winds around 5 miles per hour. Tuesday night, clear. Lows in the mid 70s. Southwest winds around 5 miles per hour. Wednesday, sunny, hot with highs around 100. Highest heat index readings up to 110. Wednesday night and Thursday, mostly clear. Lows in the upper 70s. Highs in the upper 90s. Highest heat index readings up to 105. Thursday night, mostly clear. A slight chance of showers in the evening. Lows in the upper 70s. Friday and Friday night, mostly clear. Highs in the upper 90s. Lows in the upper 70s. Highest heat index readings up to 105. Saturday, partly cloudy in the morning, then clearing. Highs in the mid-90s. Highest heat index readings up to 105. Saturday night and Sunday, mostly clear. Lows in the upper 70s. Highs in the mid-90s. Highest heat index readings up to 105. 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The current time is 4:10 p.m. Central Daylight Time. Your weather synopsis for South Central Texas. A drier and warmer Sunday awaits with similar conditions extending throughout next week. Highs are back into the mid to upper 90s. Your local forecast. Tonight, mostly clear this evening, then becoming partly cloudy. Lows in the mid-70s. South winds 5 to 10 miles per hour. Monday, sunny. Highs in the upper 90s. Southwest winds 5 to 10 miles per hour. Monday night, clear. Lows in the lower 70s. South winds around 5 miles per hour. Tuesday, sunny. Highs in the upper 90s. South winds around 5 miles per hour. Tuesday night, clear. Lows in the mid-70s. Southwest winds around 5 miles per hour. Wednesday, sunny, hot with highs around 100. Highest heat index readings up to 110. Wednesday night and Thursday, mostly clear. Lows in the upper 70s. Highs in the upper 90s. Highest heat index readings up to 105. Thursday night, mostly clear. A slight chance of showers in the evening. Lows in the upper 70s. Friday and Friday night, mostly clear. Highs in the upper 90s. Lows in the upper 70s. Highest heat index readings up to 105. Saturday, partly cloudy in the morning, then clearing. Highs in the mid-90s. Highest heat index readings up to 105. Saturday night and Sunday, mostly clear. Lows in the upper 70s. Highs in the mid-90s. Highest heat index readings up to 105. 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It was mostly sunny. The temperature was 94, the dew point 70, the relative humidity was 45%. Producing a heat index of 100, the wind south at 9 miles an hour and the pressure was 29.95 inches and falling. At Camp Mabry, temperature was 94 degrees. Pflugerville sunny 95. Taylor sunny 95. Lago Vista sunny 93. Georgetown sunny 95. San Marcos mostly sunny 95. Burnett sunny 94.

sees 3 to 4 feet, occasionally to 5 feet. Wave detail, southeast 4 feet at 5 seconds. Monday, south winds 10 to 15 knots, becoming southeast with gusts up to 20 knots in the afternoon. Seas 2 to 3 feet. Wave detail, southeast 3 feet at 5 seconds. Monday night, southeast winds around 15 knots, becoming south after midnight. Seas 2 to 3 feet. Wave detail, southeast 3 feet at 5 seconds. Tuesday, south winds 10 to 15 knots. Seas 2 to 3 feet. Wave detail, south 3 feet at 5 seconds. Tuesday night, south winds 10 to 15 knots with gusts up to 20 knots, becoming south 10 to 15 knots after midnight. Seas 2 to 3 feet. Wave detail, south 3 feet at 4 seconds. Wednesday, south winds 5 to 10 knots. Seas around 2 feet. Wave detail, south 2 feet at 4 seconds. Wednesday night, south winds 10 to 15 knots. Seas 2 to 3 feet. Thursday, southwest winds 5 to 10 knots, becoming south 10 to 15 knots in the afternoon. Seas 3 to 4 feet, occasionally to 5 feet. Thursday night, south winds 10 to 15 knots. Seas around 4 feet, occasionally to 5 feet. Friday, south winds 10 to 15 knots, becoming southeast in the afternoon. Seas 3 to 4 feet, occasionally to 5 feet. Friday night, south winds 10 to 15 knots. Seas 2 to 3 feet. Your weather synopsis for South Central Texas. A drier and warmer Sunday awaits with similar conditions extending throughout next week. Highs are back into the mid to upper 90s. Your local forecast. Tonight, mostly clear this evening, then becoming partly cloudy. Lows in the mid-70s. South winds 5 to 10 miles per hour. Monday, sunny. Highs in the upper 90s. Southwest winds 5 to 10 miles per hour. Monday night, clear. Lows in the lower 70s. South winds around 5 miles per hour. Tuesday, sunny. Highs in the upper 90s. South winds around 5 miles per hour. Tuesday night, clear. Lows in the mid-70s. Southwest winds around 5 miles per hour. Wednesday, sunny, hot with highs around 100. Highest heat index readings up to 110. Wednesday night and Thursday, mostly clear. Lows in the upper 70s. Highs in the upper 90s. Highest heat index readings up to 105. Thursday night, mostly clear. A slight chance of showers in the evening. Lows in the upper 70s. Friday and Friday night, mostly clear. Highs in the upper 90s. Lows in the upper 70s. Highest heat index readings up to 105. Saturday, partly cloudy in the morning, then clearing. Highs in the mid-90s. Highest heat index readings up to 105. Saturday night and Sunday, mostly clear. Lows in the upper 70s. Highs in the mid-90s. Highest heat index readings up to 105. The Tropical Weather Outlook. For the North Atlantic, Caribbean Sea and the Gulf of America, active systems, the National Hurricane Center is issuing advisories on newly formed Tropical Depression 2, located over the northeastern Gulf of America. Tropical cyclone formation is not expected during the next 7 days. 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The Austin NOAA Weather Radio Roundup, at 4 p.m. at Austin Bergstrom International, it was mostly sunny. The temperature was 94, the dew point 70, the relative humidity was 45%, producing a heat index of 1.

100. The wind south at 9 miles an hour and the pressure was 29.95 inches and falling. At Camp Mabry. Temperature was 94 degrees. Pflugerville sunny 95. Taylor sunny 95. Lago Vista sunny 93. Georgetown sunny 95. San Marcos mostly sunny 95. Burnett sunny 94. Junction partly sunny 89. San Antonio partly sunny 95. Corpus Christi partly sunny 90. Houston mostly sunny 94. Once again at Austin Bergstrom it was 94, and at Camp Mabry it was 94. Elsewhere across the state, College Station mostly sunny 94. Amarillo mostly sunny 90. Abilene mostly sunny 94. Dallas-Fort Worth mostly sunny 97. Your weather synopsis for South Central Texas. A drier and warmer Sunday awaits with similar conditions extending throughout next week. Highs are back into the mid to upper 90s. Your local forecast. Tonight, mostly clear this evening, then becoming partly cloudy. Lows in the mid-70s. South winds 5 to 10 miles per hour. Monday, sunny. Highs in the upper 90s. Southwest winds 5 to 10 miles per hour. Monday night, clear. Lows in the lower 70s. South winds around 5 miles per hour. Tuesday, sunny. Highs in the upper 90s. South winds around 5 miles per hour. Tuesday night, clear. Lows in the mid-70s. Southwest winds around 5 miles per hour. Wednesday, sunny, hot with highs around 100. Highest heat index readings up to 110. Wednesday night and Thursday, mostly clear. Lows in the upper 70s. Highs in the upper 90s. Highest heat index readings up to 105. Thursday night, mostly clear. A slight chance of showers in the evening. Lows in the upper 70s. Friday and Friday night, mostly clear. Highs in the upper 90s. Lows in the upper 70s. Highest heat index readings up to 105. Saturday, partly cloudy in the morning, then clearing. Highs in the mid-90s. Highest heat index readings up to 105. Saturday night and Sunday, mostly clear. Lows in the upper 70s. Highs in the mid-90s. Highest heat index readings up to 105. 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The Austin NOAA Weather Radio Roundup, at 4 p.m. at Austin Bergstrom International, it was mostly sunny. The temperature was 94, the dew point 70, the relative humidity was 45%, producing a heat index of 100, the wind south at 9 miles an hour, and the pressure was 29.95 inches and falling. At Camp Mabry, temperature was 94 degrees. Pflugerville sunny 95. Taylor sunny 95. Lago Vista sunny 93. Georgetown sunny 95. San Marcos mostly sunny 95. Burnett sunny 94. Junction partly sunny 89. San Antonio partly sunny 95. Corpus Christi partly sunny 90. Houston mostly sunny 94. Once again at Austin Bergstrom it was 94, and at Camp Mabry it was 94. Elsewhere across the state, College Station mostly sunny 94. Amarillo mostly sunny 90. Abilene mostly sunny 94. Dallas-Fort Worth mostly sunny 97. Your weather synopsis for South Central Texas. A drier and warmer Sunday awaits with similar conditions extending throughout next week. Highs are back into the mid to upper 90s. Your local forecast.

tonight, mostly clear this evening, then becoming partly cloudy. Lows in the mid-70s. South winds 5 to 10 miles per hour. Monday, sunny. Highs in the upper 90s. Southwest winds 5 to 10 miles per hour. Monday night, clear. Lows in the lower 70s. South winds around 5 miles per hour. Tuesday, sunny. Highs in the upper 90s. South winds around 5 miles per hour. Tuesday night, clear. Lows in the mid-70s. Southwest winds around 5 miles per hour. Wednesday, sunny, hot with highs around 100. Highest heat index readings up to 110. Wednesday night and Thursday, mostly clear. Lows in the upper 70s. Highs in the upper 90s. Highest heat index readings up to 105. Thursday night, mostly clear. A slight chance of showers in the evening. Lows in the upper 70s. Friday and Friday night, mostly clear. Highs in the upper 90s. Lows in the upper 70s. Highest heat index readings up to 105. Saturday, partly cloudy in the morning, then clearing. Highs in the mid-90s. Highest heat index readings up to 105. Saturday night and Sunday, mostly clear. Lows in the upper 70s. Highs in the mid-90s. Highest heat index readings up to 105. 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The current time is 4:26 p.m. Central Daylight Time. The Austin, NOAA Weather Radio Roundup, at 4 p.m. at Austin Bergstrom International, it was mostly sunny. The temperature was 94, the dew point 70, the relative humidity was 45%, producing a heat index of 100, the wind south at 9 miles an hour, and the pressure was 29.95 inches and falling. Head cap Mabry. Temperature was 94 degrees. Pflugerville sunny 95. Taylor sunny 95. Lago Vista sunny 93. Georgetown sunny 95. San Marcos mostly sunny 95. Burnett sunny 94. Junction partly sunny 89. San Antonio partly sunny 95. Corpus Christi partly sunny 90. Houston mostly sunny 94. Once again at Austin Bergstrom it was 94, and at Camp Mabry it was 94. Elsewhere across the state, College Station mostly sunny 94. Amarillo mostly sunny 90. Abilene mostly sunny 94. Dallas-Fort Worth mostly sunny 97. Your weather synopsis for South Central Texas. A drier and warmer Sunday awaits with similar conditions extending throughout next week. Highs are back into the mid to upper 90s. Your local forecast. Tonight, mostly clear this evening, then becoming partly cloudy. Lows in the mid-70s. South winds 5 to 10 miles per hour. Monday, sunny. Highs in the upper 90s. Southwest winds 5 to 10 miles per hour. Monday night, clear. Lows in the lower 70s. South winds around 5 miles per hour. Tuesday, sunny. Highs in the upper 90s. South winds around 5 miles per hour. Tuesday night, clear. Lows in the mid-70s. Southwest winds around 5 miles per hour. Wednesday, sunny, hot with highs around 100. Highest heat index readings up to 110. Wednesday night and Thursday, mostly clear. Lows in the upper 70s. Highs in the upper 90s. Highest heat index readings up to 105. Thursday night, mostly clear. A slight chance of showers in the evening. Lows in the upper 70s. Friday and Friday night,

mostly clear. Highs in the upper 90s. Lows in the upper 70s. Highest heat index readings up to 105. Saturday, partly cloudy in the morning, then clearing. Highs in the mid-90s. Highest heat index readings up to 105. Saturday night and Sunday, mostly clear. Lows in the upper 70s. Highs in the mid-90s. Highest heat index readings up to 105. 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The Austin NOAA Weather Radio Roundup, at 4 p.m. at Austin Bergstrom International, it was mostly sunny. The temperature was 94, the dew point 70, the relative humidity was 45%, producing a heat index of 100, the wind south at 9 miles an hour, and the pressure was 29.95 inches and falling. At Camp Mabry, temperature was 94 degrees. Pflugerville sunny 95. Taylor sunny 95. Lago Vista sunny 93. Georgetown sunny 95. San Marcos mostly sunny 95. Burnett sunny 94. Junction partly sunny 89. San Antonio partly sunny 95. Corpus Christi partly sunny 90. Houston mostly sunny 94. Once again at Austin Bergstrom it was 94, and at Camp Mabry it was 94. Elsewhere across the state, College Station mostly sunny 94. Amarillo mostly sunny 90. Abilene mostly sunny 94. Dallas-Fort Worth mostly sunny 97. Your weather synopsis for South Central Texas. A drier and warmer Sunday awaits with similar conditions extending throughout next week. Highs are back into the mid to upper 90s. Your local forecast. Tonight, mostly clear this evening, then becoming partly cloudy. Lows in the mid-70s. South winds 5 to 10 miles per hour. Monday, sunny. Highs in the upper 90s. Southwest winds 5 to 10 miles per hour. Monday night, clear. Lows in the lower 70s. South winds around 5 miles per hour. Tuesday, sunny. Highs in the upper 90s. South winds around 5 miles per hour. Tuesday night, clear. Lows in the mid-70s. Southwest winds around 5 miles per hour. Wednesday, sunny, hot with highs around 100. Highest heat index readings up to 110. Wednesday night and Thursday, mostly clear. Lows in the upper 70s. Highs in the upper 90s. Highest heat index readings up to 105. Thursday night, mostly clear. A slight chance of showers in the evening. Lows in the upper 70s. Friday and Friday night, mostly clear. Highs in the upper 90s. Chance of showers in the evening. Lows in the upper 70s. Friday and Friday night, mostly clear. Highs in the upper 90s. Lows in the upper 70s. Highest heat index readings up to 105. Saturday, partly cloudy in the morning, then clearing. Highs in the mid-90s. Highest heat index readings up to 105. Saturday night and Sunday, mostly clear. Lows in the upper 70s. Highs in the mid-90s. Highest heat index readings up to 105. 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The Austin NOAA Weather Radio Roundup, at 4 p.m. at Austin Bergstrom International, it was mostly sunny. The temperature

was 94, the dew point 70. The relative humidity was 45%, producing a heat index of 100. The wind south at 9 miles an hour, and the pressure was 29.95 inches and falling. At Camp Mabry, temperature was 94 degrees. Pflugerville sunny 95. Taylor sunny 95. Lago Vista sunny 93. Georgetown sunny 95. San Marcos mostly sunny 95. Burnett sunny 94. Junction partly sunny 89. San Antonio partly sunny 95. Corpus Christi partly sunny 90. Houston mostly sunny 94. Once again at Austin Bergstrom it was 94, and at Camp Mabry it was 94. Elsewhere across the state, College Station mostly sunny 94. Amarillo mostly sunny 90. Abilene mostly sunny 94. Dallas-Fort Worth mostly sunny 97. Your weather synopsis for South Central Texas. A drier and warmer Sunday awaits with similar conditions extending throughout next week. Highs are back into the mid to upper 90s. Your local forecast. Tonight, mostly clear this evening, then becoming partly cloudy. Lows in the mid-70s. South winds 5 to 10 miles per hour. Monday, sunny. Highs in the upper 90s. Southwest winds 5 to 10 miles per hour. Monday night, clear. Lows in the lower 70s. South winds around 5 miles per hour. Tuesday, sunny. Highs in the upper 90s. South winds around 5 miles per hour. Tuesday night, clear. Lows in the mid-70s. Southwest winds around 5 miles per hour. Wednesday, sunny, hot with highs around 100. Highest heat index readings up to 110. Wednesday night and Thursday, mostly clear. Lows in the upper 70s. Highs in the upper 90s. Highest heat index readings up to 105. Thursday night, mostly clear. A slight chance of showers in the evening. Lows in the upper 70s. Friday and Friday night, mostly clear. Highs in the upper 90s. Lows in the upper 70s. Highest heat index readings up to 105. Saturday, partly cloudy in the morning, then clearing. Highs in the mid-90s. Highest heat index readings up to 105. Saturday night and Sunday, mostly clear. Lows in the upper 70s. Highs in the mid-90s. Highest heat index readings up to 105. 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The Austin NOAA Weather Radio Roundup, at 4 p.m. at Austin Bergstrom International, it was mostly sunny. The temperature was 94, the dew point 70, the relative humidity was 45%, producing a heat index of 100, the wind south at 9 miles an hour, and the pressure was 29.95 inches and falling. At Camp Mabry, temperature was 94 degrees. Pflugerville sunny 95. Taylor sunny 95. Lago Vista sunny 93. Georgetown sunny 95. San Marcos mostly sunny 95. Burnett sunny 94. Junction partly sunny 89. San Antonio partly sunny 95. Corpus Christi partly sunny 90. Houston mostly sunny 94. Once again at Austin Bergstrom it was 94, and at Camp Mabry it was 94. Elsewhere across the state, College Station mostly sunny 94. Amarillo mostly sunny 90. Abilene mostly sunny 94. Dallas-Fort Worth mostly sunny 97. Your weather synopsis for South Central Texas. A drier and warmer Sunday awaits with similar conditions extending throughout next

week. Highs are back into the mid to upper 90s. Your local forecast. Tonight, mostly clear this evening, then becoming partly cloudy. Lows in the mid 70s. South winds 5 to 10 miles per hour. Monday, sunny. Highs in the upper 90s. Southwest winds 5 to 10 miles per hour. Monday night, clear. Lows in the lower 70s. South winds around 5 miles per hour. Tuesday, sunny. Highs in the upper 90s. South winds around 5 miles per hour. Tuesday night, clear. Lows in the mid 70s. Southwest winds around 5 miles per hour. Wednesday, sunny, hot with highs around 100. Highest heat index readings up to 110. Wednesday night and Thursday, mostly clear. Lows in the upper 70s. Highs in the upper 90s. Highest heat index readings up to 105. Thursday night, mostly clear. A slight chance of showers in the evening. Lows in the upper 70s. Friday and Friday night, mostly clear. Highs in the upper 90s. Lows in the upper 70s. Highest heat index readings up to 105. Saturday, partly cloudy in the morning, then clearing. Highs in the mid-90s. Highest heat index readings up to 105. Saturday night and Sunday, mostly clear. Lows in the upper 70s. Highs in the mid-90s. Highest heat index readings up to 105. 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The current time is 4:41 p.m. Central Daylight Time. The Austin, NOAA Weather Radio Roundup, at 4 p.m. at Austin Bergstrom International, it was mostly sunny. The temperature was 94, the dew point 70, the relative humidity was 45%, producing a heat index of 100, the wind south at 9 miles an hour, and the pressure was 29.95 inches and falling. At Camp Mabry, temperature was 94 degrees. Pflugerville sunny 95. Taylor sunny 95. Lago Vista sunny 93. Georgetown sunny 95. San Marcos mostly sunny 95. Burnett sunny 94. Junction partly sunny 89. San Antonio partly sunny 95. Corpus Christi partly sunny 90. Houston mostly sunny 94. Once again at Austin Bergstrom it was 94, and at Camp Mabry it was 94. Elsewhere across the state, College Station mostly sunny 94. Amarillo mostly sunny 90. Abilene mostly sunny 94. Dallas-Fort Worth mostly sunny 97. Your weather synopsis for South Central Texas. A drier and warmer Sunday awaits with similar conditions extending throughout next week. Highs are back into the mid to upper 90s. Your local forecast. Tonight, mostly clear this evening, then becoming partly cloudy. Lows in the mid-70s. South winds 5 to 10 miles per hour. Monday, sunny. Highs in the upper 90s. Southwest winds 5 to 10 miles per hour. Monday night, clear. Lows in the lower 70s. South winds around 5 miles per hour. Tuesday, sunny. Highs in the upper 90s. South winds around 5 miles per hour. Tuesday night, clear. Lows in the mid-70s. Southwest winds around 5 miles per hour. Wednesday, sunny, hot with highs around 100. Highest heat index readings up to 110. Wednesday night and Thursday, mostly clear. Lows in the upper 70s. Highs in the upper 90s. Highest heat index readings up to 105. Thursday night, mostly clear. A slight

lows in the upper 70s. Friday and Friday night, mostly clear. Highs in the upper 90s. Lows in the upper 70s. Highest heat index readings up to 105. Saturday, partly cloudy in the morning, then clearing. Highs in the mid-90s. Highest heat index readings up to 105. Saturday night and Sunday, mostly clear. Lows in the upper 70s. Highs in the mid-90s. Highest heat index readings up to 105. The coastal waters forecast from Baffin Bay to Port Aransas out 20 nautical miles. Small craft should exercise caution. Tonight, southeast winds 15 to 20 knots, becoming south late. Seas 3 to 4 feet, occasionally to 5 feet. Wave detail, southeast 4 feet at 5 seconds. Monday, south winds 10 to 15 knots, becoming southeast with gusts up to 20 knots in the afternoon. Seas 2 to 3 feet. Wave detail, southeast 3 feet at 5 seconds. Monday night, southeast winds around 15 knots, becoming south after midnight. Seas 2 to 3 feet. Wave detail, southeast 3 feet at 5 seconds. Tuesday, south winds 10 to 15 knots. Seas 2 to 3 feet. Wave detail, south 3 feet at 5 seconds. Tuesday night, south winds 10 to 15 knots with gusts up to 20 knots, becoming south 10 to 15 knots after midnight. Seas 2 to 3 feet. Wave detail, south 3 feet at 4 seconds. Wednesday, south winds 5 to 10 knots. Seas around 2 feet. Wave detail, south 2 feet at 4 seconds. Wednesday night, south winds 10 to 15 knots. Seas 2 to 3 feet. Thursday, southwest winds 5 to 10 knots, becoming south 10 to 15 knots in the afternoon. Seas 3 to 4 feet, occasionally to 5 feet. Thursday night, south winds 10 to 15 knots. Seas around 4 feet, occasionally to 5 feet. Friday, south winds 10 to 15 knots, becoming southeast in the afternoon. Seas 3 to 4 feet, occasionally to 5 feet. Friday night, south winds 10 to 15 knots. Seas 2 to 3 feet. The Tropical Weather Outlook. For the North Atlantic, Caribbean Sea and the Gulf of America, active systems, the National Hurricane Center is issuing advisories on newly formed Tropical Depression 2, located over the northeastern Gulf of America. Tropical cyclone formation is not expected during the next 7 days. 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The Austin NOAA Weather Radio Roundup, at 4 p.m. at Austin Bergstrom International, it was mostly sunny. The temperature was 94, the dew point 70, the relative humidity was 45%, producing a heat index of 100, the wind south at 9 miles an hour, and the pressure was 29.95 inches and falling. At Camp Mabry, temperature was 94 degrees. Pflugerville, sunny 95. Taylor, sunny 95. Lago Vista, sunny 93. Georgetown, sunny 95. San Marcos, mostly sunny 95. Burnett, sunny 94. Junction, partly sunny 89. San Antonio, partly sunny 95. Corpus Christi, partly sunny 90. Houston, mostly sunny 94. Once again at Austin Bergstrom, it was 94. And at Camp Mabry, it was 94. Elsewhere across the state, College Station, mostly sunny 94. Amarillo, mostly sunny 90. Abilene, mostly sunny 94. Dallas-Fort Worth, mostly sunny 97. Your weather synopsis for South Central Texas. A drier and warmer Sunday awaits with similar conditions extending throughout next week.
highs are back into the mid to upper 90s. Your local forecast. Tonight, mostly clear this evening, then becoming partly cloudy. Lows in the mid 70s. South winds 5 to 10 miles per hour. Monday, sunny. Highs in the upper 90s. Southwest winds 5 to 10 miles per hour. Monday night, clear. Lows in the lower 70s. South winds around 5 miles per hour. Tuesday, sunny. Highs in the upper 90s. South winds around 5 miles per hour. Tuesday night, clear. Lows in the mid 70s. Southwest winds around 5 miles per hour. Wednesday, sunny, hot with highs around 100. Highest heat index readings up to 110. Wednesday night and Thursday, mostly clear. Lows in the upper 70s. Highs in the upper 90s. Highest heat index readings up to 105. Thursday night, mostly clear. A slight chance of showers in the evening. Lows in the upper 70s. Friday and Friday night, mostly clear. Highs in the upper 90s. Lows in the upper 70s. Highest heat index readings up to 105. Saturday, partly cloudy in the morning, then clearing. Highs in the mid-90s. Highest heat index readings up to 105. Saturday night and Sunday, mostly clear. Lows in the upper 70s. Highs in the mid-90s. Highest heat index readings up to 105. 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The Austin NOAA Weather Radio Roundup, at 4 p.m. at Austin Bergstrom International, it was mostly sunny. The temperature was 94, the dew point 70, the relative humidity was 45%, producing a heat index of 100, the wind south at 9 miles an hour, and the pressure was 29.95 inches and falling. At Camp Mabry, temperature was 94 degrees. Pflugerville, sunny 95. Taylor, sunny 95. Lago Vista, sunny 93. Georgetown, sunny 95. San Marcos, mostly sunny 95. Burnett, sunny 94. Junction, partly sunny 89. San Antonio, partly sunny 95. Corpus Christi, partly sunny 90. Houston, mostly sunny 94. Once again at Austin Bergstrom, it was 94, and at Camp Mabry, it was 94. Elsewhere across the state, College Station, mostly sunny 94. Amarillo, mostly sunny 90. Abilene, mostly sunny 94. Dallas, Fort Worth, mostly sunny 97. Your weather synopsis for South Central Texas. A drier and warmer Sunday awaits with similar conditions extending throughout next week. Highs are back into the mid to upper 90s. Your local forecast. Tonight, mostly clear this evening, then becoming partly cloudy. Lows in the mid 70s. South winds 5 to 10 miles per hour. Monday, sunny. Highs in the upper 90s. Southwest winds 5 to 10 miles per hour. Monday night, clear. Lows in the lower 70s. South winds around 5 miles per hour. Tuesday, sunny. Highs in the upper 90s. South winds around 5 miles per hour. Tuesday night, clear. Lows in the mid 70s. Southwest winds around 5 miles per hour. Wednesday, sunny, hot with highs around 100. Highest heat index readings up to 110. Wednesday night and Thursday, mostly clear. Lows in the upper 70s. Highs in the upper 90s. Highest heat index readings up to 105. Thursday night, mostly clear.

a slight chance of showers in the evening. Lows in the upper 70s. Friday and Friday night, mostly clear. Highs in the upper 90s. Lows in the upper 70s. Highest heat index readings up to 105. Saturday, partly cloudy in the morning, then clearing. Highs in the mid-90s. Highest heat index readings up to 105. Saturday night and Sunday, mostly clear. Lows in the upper 70s. Highs in the mid-90s. Highest heat index readings up to 105. 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At 4 p.m. at Austin Bergstrom International, it was mostly sunny. The temperature was 94, the dew point 70, the relative humidity was 45%, producing a heat index of 100, the wind south at 9 miles an hour, and the pressure was 29.95 inches and falling. At Camp Mabry, temperature was 94 degrees. Pflugerville sunny 95. Taylor sunny 95. Lago Vista sunny 93. Georgetown sunny 95. San Marcos mostly sunny 95. Burnett sunny 94. Junction partly sunny 89. San Antonio partly sunny 95. Corpus Christi partly sunny 90. Houston mostly sunny 94. Once again at Austin Bergstrom it was 94, and at Camp Mabry it was 94. Elsewhere across the state, College Station mostly sunny 94. Amarillo mostly sunny 90. Abilene mostly sunny 94. Dallas-Fort Worth mostly sunny 97. Your weather synopsis for South Central Texas. A drier and warmer Sunday awaits with similar conditions extending throughout next week. Highs are back into the mid to upper 90s. Your local forecast. Tonight, mostly clear this evening, then becoming partly cloudy. Lows in the mid-70s. South winds 5 to 10 miles per hour. Monday, sunny. Highs in the upper 90s. Southwest winds 5 to 10 miles per hour. Monday night, clear. Lows in the lower 70s. South winds around 5 miles per hour. Tuesday, sunny. Highs in the upper 90s. South winds around 5 miles per hour. Tuesday night, clear. Lows in the mid-70s. Southwest winds around 5 miles per hour. Wednesday, sunny, hot with highs around 100. Highest heat index readings up to 110. Wednesday night and Thursday, mostly clear. Lows in the upper 70s. Highs in the upper 90s. Highest heat index readings up to 105. Thursday night, mostly clear. A slight chance of showers in the evening. Lows in the upper 70s. Friday and Friday night, mostly clear. Highs in the upper 90s. Lows in the upper 70s. Highest heat index readings up to 105. Saturday, partly cloudy in the morning, then clearing. Highs in the mid-90s. Highest heat index readings up to 105. Saturday night and Sunday, mostly clear. Lows in the upper 70s. Highs in the mid-90s. Highest heat index readings up to 105. 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The Austin NOAA Weather Radio Roundup, at 4 p.m. at Austin Bergstrom International, it was mostly sunny. The temperature was 94, the dew point 70, the relative humidity

humidity was 45%, producing a heat index of 100. The wind south at 9 miles an hour, and the pressure was 29.95 inches and falling. At Camp Mabry, temperature was 94 degrees. Pflugerville, sunny 95. Taylor, sunny 95. Lago Vista, sunny 93. Georgetown, sunny 95. San Marcos, mostly sunny 95. Burnett, sunny 94. Junction, partly sunny 89. San Antonio, partly sunny 95. Corpus Christi, partly sunny 90. Houston, mostly sunny 94. Once again at Austin Bergstrom, it was 94, and at Camp Mabry, it was 94. Elsewhere across the state, College Station, mostly sunny 94. Amarillo, mostly sunny 90. Abilene, mostly sunny 94. Dallas, Fort Worth, mostly sunny 97. Your weather synopsis for South Central Texas. A drier and warmer Sunday awaits with similar conditions extending throughout next week. Highs are back into the mid to upper 90s. Your local forecast. Tonight, mostly clear this evening, then becoming partly cloudy. Lows in the mid 70s. South winds 5 to 10 miles per hour. Monday, sunny. Highs in the upper 90s. Southwest winds 5 to 10 miles per hour. Monday night, clear. Lows in the lower 70s. South winds around 5 miles per hour. Tuesday, sunny. Highs in the upper 90s. South winds around 5 miles per hour. Tuesday night, clear. Lows in the mid 70s. Southwest winds around 5 miles per hour. Wednesday, sunny. Hot with highs around 100. Highest heat index readings up to 110. Wednesday night and Thursday, mostly clear. Lows in the upper 70s. Highs in the upper 90s. Highest heat index readings up to 105. Thursday night, mostly clear. A slight chance of showers in the evening. Lows in the upper 70s. Friday and Friday night, mostly clear. Highs in the upper 90s. Lows in the upper 70s. Highest heat index readings up to 105. Saturday, partly cloudy in the morning, then clearing. Highs in the mid-90s. Highest heat index readings up to 105. Saturday night and Sunday, mostly clear. Lows in the upper 70s. Highs in the mid-90s. Highest heat index readings up to 105. 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The Austin NOAA Weather Radio Roundup, at 4 p.m. at Austin Bergstrom International, it was mostly sunny. The temperature was 94, the dew point 70, the relative humidity was 45%, producing a heat index of 100, the wind south at 9 miles an hour, and the pressure was 29.95 inches and falling. At Camp Mabry, temperature was 94 degrees. Pflugerville, sunny 95. Taylor, sunny 95. Lago Vista, sunny 93. Georgetown, sunny 95. San Marcos, mostly sunny 95. Burnett, sunny 94. Junction, partly sunny 89. San Antonio, partly sunny 95. Corpus Christi, partly sunny 90. Houston, mostly sunny 94. Once again at Austin Bergstrom, it was 94, and at Camp Mabry, it was 94. Elsewhere across the state, College Station, mostly sunny 94. Amarillo, mostly sunny 90. Abilene, mostly sunny 94. Dallas, Fort Worth, mostly sunny 97. Your weather synopsis for South Central Texas. A drier and warmer Sunday awaits with similar conditions extending throughout next week.
Highs are back into the mid to upper 90s. Your local forecast. Tonight, mostly clear this evening, then becoming partly cloudy. Lows in the mid-70s. South winds 5 to 10 miles per hour. Monday, sunny. Highs in the upper 90s. Southwest winds 5 to 10 miles per hour. Monday night, clear. Lows in the lower 70s. South winds around 5 miles per hour. Tuesday, sunny. Highs in the upper 90s. South winds around 5 miles per hour. Tuesday night, clear. Lows in the mid-70s. Southwest winds around 5 miles per hour. Wednesday, sunny, hot with highs around 100. Highest heat index readings up to 110. Wednesday night and Thursday, mostly clear. Lows in the upper 70s. Highs in the upper 90s. Highest heat index readings up to 105. Thursday night, mostly clear. A slight chance of showers in the evening. Lows in the upper 70s. Friday and Friday night, mostly clear. Highs in the upper 90s. Lows in the upper 70s. Highest heat index readings up to 105. Saturday, partly cloudy in the morning, then clearing. Highs in the mid-90s. Highest heat index readings up to 105. Saturday night and Sunday, mostly clear. Lows in the upper 70s. Highs in the mid-90s. Highest heat index readings up to 105. 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The current time is 5:06 p.m. Central Daylight Time. Your weather synopsis for South Central Texas. A drier and warmer Sunday awaits with similar conditions extending throughout next week. Highs are back into the mid to upper 90s. Your local forecast. Tonight, mostly clear this evening, then becoming partly cloudy. Lows in the mid-70s. South winds 5 to 10 miles per hour. Monday, sunny. Highs in the upper 90s. Southwest winds 5 to 10 miles per hour. Monday night, clear. Lows in the lower 70s. South winds around 5 miles per hour. Tuesday, sunny. Highs in the upper 90s. South winds around 5 miles per hour. Tuesday night, clear. Lows in the mid-70s. Southwest winds around 5 miles per hour. Wednesday, sunny, hot with highs around 100. Highest heat index readings up to 110. Wednesday night and Thursday, mostly clear. Lows in the upper 70s. Highs in the upper 90s. Highest heat index readings up to 105. Thursday night, mostly clear. A slight chance of showers in the evening. Lows in the upper 70s. Friday and Friday night, mostly clear. Highs in the upper 90s. Lows in the upper 70s. Highest heat index readings up to 105. Saturday, partly cloudy in the morning, then clearing. Highs in the mid-90s. Highest heat index readings up to 105. Saturday night and Sunday, mostly clear. Lows in the upper 70s. Highs in the mid-90s. Highest heat index readings up to 105. 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The current time is 5:08 p.m. Central Daylight Time. Your weather synopsis for South Central Texas. A drier and warmer Sunday awaits with similar conditions extending throughout next week. Highs are back into the mid to upper 90s. Your local forecast.
Tonight, mostly clear.

Once again at Austin Bergstrom, it was 94, and at Camp Mabry, it was 94. Elsewhere across the state, College Station sunny 94. Amarillo partly sunny 90. Abilene partly sunny 93. Dallas-Fort Worth mostly sunny 97. The coastal waters forecast from Baffin Bay to Port Aransas out 20 nautical miles. Small craft should exercise caution. Tonight, southeast winds 15 to 20 knots, becoming south late. Seas 3 to 4 feet, occasionally to 5 feet. Wave detail, southeast 4 feet at 5 seconds. Monday, south winds 10 to 15 knots, becoming southeast with gusts up to 20 knots in the afternoon. Seas 2 to 3 feet. Wave detail, southeast 3 feet at 5 seconds. Monday night, southeast winds around 15 knots, becoming south after midnight. Seas 2 to 3 feet. Wave detail, southeast 3 feet at 5 seconds. Tuesday, south winds 10 to 15 knots. Seas 2 to 3 feet. Wave detail, south 3 feet at 5 seconds. Tuesday night, south winds 10 to 15 knots with gusts up to 20 knots, becoming south 10 to 15 knots after midnight. Seas 2 to 3 feet. Wave detail, south 3 feet at 4 seconds. Wednesday, south winds 5 to 10 knots. Seas around 2 feet. Wave detail, south 2 feet at 4 seconds. Wednesday night, south winds 10 to 15 knots. Seas 2 to 3 feet. Thursday, southwest winds 5 to 10 knots, becoming south 10 to 15 knots in the afternoon. Seas 3 to 4 feet, occasionally to 5 feet. Thursday night, south winds 10 to 15 knots. Seas around 4 feet, occasionally to 5 feet. Friday, south winds 10 to 15 knots, becoming southeast in the afternoon. Seas 3 to 4 feet, occasionally to 5 feet. Friday night, south winds 10 to 15 knots. Seas 2 to 3 feet. The Tropical Weather Outlook. For the North Atlantic, Caribbean Sea, and the Gulf of America, active systems, the National Hurricane Center is issuing advisories on newly formed Tropical Depression 2, located over the northeastern Gulf of America. Tropical cyclone formation is not expected during the next 7 days. Your weather synopsis for South Central Texas. A drier and warmer Sunday awaits with similar conditions extending throughout next week. Highs are back into the mid to upper 90s. Your local forecast. Tonight, mostly clear this evening, then becoming partly cloudy. Lows in the mid 70s. South winds 5 to 10 miles per hour. Monday, sunny. Highs in the upper 90s. Southwest winds 5 to 10 miles per hour. Monday night, clear. Lows in the lower 70s. South winds around 5 miles per hour. Tuesday, sunny. Highs in the upper 90s. South winds around 5 miles per hour. Tuesday night, clear. Lows in the mid-70s. Southwest winds around 5 miles per hour. Wednesday, sunny, hot with highs around 100. Highest heat index readings up to 110. Wednesday night and Thursday, mostly clear. Lows in the upper 70s. Highs in the upper 90s. Highest heat index readings up to 105. Thursday night, mostly clear. A slight chance of showers in the evening. Lows in the upper 70s. Friday and Friday night, mostly clear. Highs in the upper 90s. Lows in the upper 70s. Highest heat index readings up to 105. Saturday, partly cloudy in the morning, then clearing. Highs in the mid-90s. Highest heat index readings up to 105. Saturday night and Sunday, mostly clear. Lows in the upper 70s. Highs in the mid-90s. Highest heat index readings up to 105. 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

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The Austin NOAA Weather Radio Roundup. At 5 p.m. at Austin Bergstrom International, it was mostly sunny. The temperature was 94, the dew point 70. The relative humidity was 45%, producing a heat index of 100. The wind south at 13 miles an hour and the pressure was 29.92 inches and falling. At Camp Mabry, it was sunny. The temperature was 94, the dew point 72. The relative humidity was 48%, producing a heat index of 102. The wind south at 7 miles an hour and the pressure was 29.94 inches and falling. Pflugerville sunny 95. Taylor sunny 97. Lago Vista sunny 93. Georgetown sunny 96. San Marcos sunny 96. Burnett sunny 95. Junction mostly sunny 91. San Antonio partly sunny 93. Corpus Christi cloudy 89. Houston mostly sunny 95. Once again at Austin Bergstrom it was 94, and at Camp Mabry it was 94. Elsewhere across the state, College Station sunny 94. Amarillo partly sunny 90. Abilene partly sunny 93. Dallas-Fort Worth mostly sunny 97. Your weather synopsis for South Central Texas. A drier and warmer Sunday awaits with similar conditions extending throughout next week. Highs are back into the mid to upper 90s. Your local forecast. Tonight, mostly clear this evening, then becoming partly cloudy. Lows in the mid 70s. South winds 5 to 10 miles per hour. Monday, sunny. Highs in the upper 90s. Southwest winds 5 to 10 miles per hour. Monday night, clear. Lows in the lower 70s. South winds around 5 miles per hour. Tuesday, sunny. Highs in the upper 90s. South winds around 5 miles per hour. Tuesday night, clear. Lows in the mid 70s. Southwest winds around 5 miles per hour. Wednesday, sunny, hot with highs around 100. Highest heat index readings up to 110. Wednesday night and Thursday, mostly clear. Lows in the upper 70s. Highs in the upper 90s. Highest heat index readings up to 105. Thursday night, mostly clear. A slight chance of showers in the evening. Lows in the upper 70s. Friday and Friday night, mostly clear. Highs in the upper 90s. Lows in the upper 70s. Highest heat index readings up to 105. Saturday, partly cloudy in the morning, then clearing. Highs in the mid 90s. Highest heat index readings up to 105. Saturday night and Sunday, mostly clear. Lows in the upper 70s. Highs in the mid 90s. Highest heat index readings up to 105. 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The current time is 5:24 p.m. Central Daylight Time. The Austin NOAA Weather Radio Roundup. At 5 p.m. at Austin Bergstrom International, it was mostly sunny. The temperature was 94, the dew point 70. The relative humidity was 45%, producing a heat index of 100. The wind south at 13 miles an hour and the pressure was 29.92 inches and falling. At Camp Mabry, it was sunny. The temperature was 94, the dew point 72. The relative humidity was 48%, producing a heat index of 102. The wind south at 7 miles an hour and the pressure was 29.94 inches and falling.

Taylor, sunny 97. Lago Vista, sunny 93. Georgetown, sunny 96. San Marcos, sunny 96. Burnett, sunny 95. Junction, mostly sunny 91. San Antonio, partly sunny 93. Corpus Christi, cloudy 89. Houston, mostly sunny 95. Once again at Austin Bergstrom, it was 94, and at Camp Mabry, it was 94. Elsewhere across the state, College Station, sunny 94. Amarillo, partly sunny 90. Abilene, partly sunny 93. Dallas-Fort Worth, mostly sunny 97. Your weather synopsis for South Central Texas. A drier and warmer Sunday awaits with similar conditions extending throughout next week. Highs are back into the mid to upper 90s. Your local forecast. Tonight, mostly clear this evening, then becoming partly cloudy. Lows in the mid 70s. South winds 5 to 10 miles per hour. Monday, sunny. Highs in the upper 90s. Southwest winds 5 to 10 miles per hour. Monday night, clear. Lows in the lower 70s. South winds around 5 miles per hour. Tuesday, sunny. Highs in the upper 90s. South winds around 5 miles per hour. Tuesday night, clear. Lows in the mid 70s. Southwest winds around 5 miles per hour. Wednesday, sunny, hot with highs around 100. Highest heat index readings up to 110. Wednesday night and Thursday, mostly clear. Lows in the upper 70s. Highs in the upper 90s. Highest heat index readings up to 105. Thursday night, mostly clear. A slight chance of showers in the evening. Lows in the upper 70s. Friday and Friday night, mostly clear. Highs in the upper 90s. Lows in the upper 70s. Highest heat index readings up to 105. Saturday, partly cloudy in the morning, then clearing. Highs in the mid 90s. Highest heat index readings up to 105. Saturday night and Sunday, mostly clear. Lows in the upper 70s. Highs in the mid 90s. Highest heat index readings up to 105. 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It was mostly sunny. The temperature was 94, the dew point 70. The relative humidity was 45%, producing a heat index of 100. The wind south at 13 miles an hour and the pressure was 29.92 inches and falling. At Camp Mabry, it was sunny. The temperature was 94, the dew point 72. The relative humidity was 48%, producing a heat index of 102. The wind south at 7 miles an hour and the pressure was 29.94 inches and falling. Pflugerville, sunny 95. Taylor, sunny 97. Lago Vista, sunny 93. Georgetown, sunny 96. San Marcos, sunny 96. Burnett, sunny 95. Junction, mostly sunny 91. San Antonio, partly sunny 93. Corpus Christi, cloudy 89. Houston, mostly sunny 95. Once again at Austin Bergstrom, it was 94, and at Camp Mabry, it was 94. Elsewhere across the state, College Station, sunny 94. Amarillo, partly sunny 90. Abilene, partly sunny 93. Dallas-Fort Worth, mostly sunny 97. Your weather synopsis for South Central Texas. A drier and warmer Sunday awaits with similar conditions extending throughout next week. Highs are back into the mid to upper 90s. Your local forecast.

tonight, mostly clear this evening, then becoming partly cloudy. Lows in the mid-70s. South winds 5 to 10 miles per hour. Monday, sunny. Highs in the upper 90s. Southwest winds 5 to 10 miles per hour. Monday night, clear. Lows in the lower 70s. South winds around 5 miles per hour. Tuesday, sunny. Highs in the upper 90s. South winds around 5 miles per hour. Tuesday night, clear. Lows in the mid-70s. Southwest winds around 5 miles per hour. Wednesday, sunny, hot with highs around 100. Highest heat index readings up to 110. Wednesday night and Thursday, mostly clear. Lows in the upper 70s. Highs in the upper 90s. Highest heat index readings up to 105. Thursday night, mostly clear. A slight chance of showers in the evening. Lows in the upper 70s. Friday and Friday night, mostly clear. Highs in the upper 90s. Lows in the upper 70s. Highest heat index readings up to 105. Saturday, partly cloudy in the morning, then clearing. Highs in the mid-90s. Highest heat index readings up to 105. Saturday night and Sunday, mostly clear. Lows in the upper 70s. Highs in the mid-90s. Highest heat index readings up to 105. 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The Austin NOAA Weather Radio Roundup, at 5 p.m. at Austin Bergstrom International, it was mostly sunny. The temperature was 94, the dew point 70, the relative humidity was 45%, producing a heat index of 100, the wind south at 13 miles an hour, and the pressure was 29.92 inches and falling. At Camp Mabry, it was sunny. The temperature was 94, the dew point 72, the relative humidity was 48%, producing a heat index of 102, the wind south at 7 miles an hour, and the pressure was 29.94 inches and falling. Pflugerville, sunny 95. Taylor, sunny 97. Lago Vista, sunny 93. Georgetown, sunny 96. San Marcos, sunny 96. Burnett, sunny 95. Junction, mostly sunny 91. San Antonio, partly sunny 93. Sunny 95. Junction, mostly sunny 91. San Antonio, partly sunny 93. Corpus Christi, cloudy 89. Houston, mostly sunny 95. Once again at Austin Bergstrom, it was 94, and at Camp Mabry, it was 94. Elsewhere across the state, College Station, sunny 94. Amarillo, partly sunny 90. Abilene, partly sunny 93. Dallas-Fort Worth, mostly sunny 97. Your weather synopsis for South Central Texas. A drier and warmer Sunday awaits with similar conditions extending throughout next week. Highs are back into the mid to upper 90s. Your local forecast. Tonight, mostly clear this evening, then becoming partly cloudy. Lows in the mid-70s. South winds 5 to 10 miles per hour. Monday, sunny. Highs in the upper 90s. Southwest winds 5 to 10 miles per hour. Monday night, clear. Lows in the lower 70s. South winds around 5 miles per hour. Tuesday, sunny. Highs in the upper 90s. South winds around 5 miles per hour. Tuesday night, clear. Lows in the mid-70s. Southwest winds around 5 miles per hour. Wednesday, sunny, hot with highs around 100. Highest heat index readings up to 110. Wednesday night and Thursday, mostly

year. Lows in the upper 70s. Highs in the upper 90s. Highest heat index readings up to 105. Thursday night, mostly clear. A slight chance of showers in the evening. Lows in the upper 70s. Friday and Friday night, mostly clear. Highs in the upper 90s. Lows in the upper 70s. Highest heat index readings up to 105. Saturday, partly cloudy in the morning, then clearing. Highs in the mid-90s. Highest heat index readings up to 105. Saturday night and Sunday, mostly clear. Lows in the upper 70s. Highs in the mid-90s. Highest heat index readings up to 105. 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The Austin NOAA Weather Radio Roundup, at 5 p.m. at Austin Bergstrom International, it was mostly sunny. The temperature was 94, the dew point 70, the relative humidity was 45%, producing a heat index of 100, the wind south at 13 miles an hour, and the pressure was 29.92 inches and falling. At Camp Mabry, it was sunny. The temperature was 94, the dew point 72, the relative humidity was 48%, producing a heat index of 102, the wind south at 7 miles an hour, and the pressure was 29.94 inches and falling. Pflugerville, sunny 95. Taylor, sunny 97. Lago Vista, sunny 93. Georgetown, sunny 96. San Marcos, sunny 96. Burnett, sunny 95. Junction, mostly sunny 91. San Antonio, partly sunny 93. Corpus Christi, cloudy 89. Houston, mostly sunny 95. Once again at Austin Bergstrom, it was 94, and at Camp Mabry, it was 94. Elsewhere across the state, College Station, sunny 94. Amarillo, partly sunny 90. Abilene, partly sunny 93. Dallas, Fort Worth, mostly sunny 97. Your weather synopsis for South Central Texas. A drier and warmer Sunday awaits with similar conditions extending throughout next week. Highs are back into the mid to upper 90s. Your local forecast. Tonight, mostly clear this evening, then becoming partly cloudy. Lows in the mid 70s. South winds 5 to 10 miles per hour. Monday, sunny. Highs in the upper 90s. Southwest winds 5 to 10 miles per hour. Monday night, clear. Lows in the lower 70s. South winds around 5 miles per hour. Tuesday, sunny. Highs in the upper 90s. South winds around 5 miles per hour. Tuesday night, clear. Lows in the mid 70s. Southwest winds around 5 miles per hour. Wednesday, sunny, hot with highs around 100. Highest heat index readings up to 110. Wednesday night and Thursday, mostly clear. Lows in the upper 70s. Highs in the upper 90s. Highest heat index readings up to 105. Thursday night, mostly clear. A slight chance of showers in the evening. Lows in the upper 70s. Friday and Friday night, mostly clear. Highs in the upper 90s. Lows in the upper 70s. Highest heat index readings up to 105. Saturday, partly cloudy in the morning, then clearing. Highs in the mid-90s. Highest heat index readings up to 105. Saturday night and Sunday, mostly clear. Lows in the upper 70s. Highs in the mid-90s. Highest heat index readings up to 105. 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

in NOAA Weather Radio Roundup at 5 p.m. at Austin Bergstrom International. It was mostly sunny. The temperature was 94, the dew point 70. The relative humidity was 45%, producing a heat index of 100. The wind south at 13 miles an hour, and the pressure was 29.92 inches and falling. At Camp Mabry, it was sunny. The temperature was 94, the dew point 72. The relative humidity was 48%, producing a heat index of 102. The wind south at 7 miles an hour, and the pressure was 29.94 inches and falling. Pflugerville, sunny 95. Taylor, sunny 97. Lago Vista, sunny 93. Georgetown, sunny 96. San Marcos, sunny 96. Burnett, sunny 95. Junction, mostly sunny 91. San Antonio, partly sunny 93. Corpus Christi, cloudy 89. Houston, mostly sunny 95. Once again at Austin Bergstrom, it was 94, and at Camp Mabry, it was 94. Elsewhere across the state, College Station, sunny 94. Amarillo, partly sunny 90. Abilene, partly sunny 93. Dallas, Fort Worth, mostly sunny 97. Your weather synopsis for South Central Texas. A drier and warmer Sunday awaits with similar conditions extending throughout next week. Highs are back into the mid to upper 90s. Your local forecast. Tonight, mostly clear this evening, then becoming partly cloudy. Lows in the mid 70s. South winds 5 to 10 miles per hour. Monday, sunny. Highs in the upper 90s. Southwest winds 5 to 10 miles per hour. Monday night, clear. Lows in the lower 70s. South winds around 5 miles per hour. Tuesday, sunny. Highs in the upper 90s. South winds around 5 miles per hour. Tuesday night, clear. Lows in the mid 70s. Southwest winds around 5 miles per hour. Wednesday, sunny, hot with highs around 100. Highest heat index readings up to 110. Wednesday night and Thursday, mostly clear. Lows in the upper 70s. Highs in the upper 90s. Highest heat index readings up to 105. Thursday night, mostly clear. A slight chance of showers in the evening. Lows in the upper 70s. Friday and Friday night, mostly clear. Highs in the upper 90s. Lows in the upper 70s. Highest heat index readings up to 105. Saturday, partly cloudy in the morning, then clearing. Highs in the mid-90s. Highest heat index readings up to 105. Saturday night and Sunday, mostly clear. Lows in the upper 70s. Highs in the mid-90s. Highest heat index readings up to 105. 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The current time is 5:43 p.m. Central Daylight Time. The coastal waters forecast for Baffin Bay to Port Aransas out 20 nautical miles. Small craft should exercise caution. Tonight, southeast winds 15 to 20 knots, becoming south late. Seas 3 to 4 feet, occasionally to 5 feet. Wave detail, southeast 4 feet at 5 seconds. Monday, south winds 10 to 15 knots, becoming southeast with gusts up to 20 knots in the afternoon. Seas 2 to 3 feet. Wave detail, southeast 3 feet at 5 seconds. Monday night, southeast winds around 15 knots, becoming south after midnight. Seas 2 to 3 feet. Wave detail, southeast 3 feet at 5 seconds. Tuesday, south winds 10 to 15 knots. Seas 2 to 3 feet. Wave detail, south 3 feet at 5 seconds. Tuesday night,
south winds

10 to 15 knots with gusts up to 20 knots, becoming south 10 to 15 knots after midnight. Seas 2 to 3 feet. Wave detail, south 3 feet at 4 seconds. Wednesday, south winds 5 to 10 knots. Seas around 2 feet. Wave detail, south 2 feet at 4 seconds. Wednesday night, south winds 10 to 15 knots. Seas 2 to 3 feet. Thursday, southwest winds 5 to 10 knots, becoming south 10 to 15 knots in the afternoon. Seas 3 to 4 feet, occasionally to 5 feet. Thursday night, south winds 10 to 15 knots. Seas around 4 feet, occasionally to 5 feet. Friday, south winds 10 to 15 knots, becoming southeast in the afternoon. Seas 3 to 4 feet, occasionally to 5 feet. Friday night, south winds 10 to 15 knots. Seas 2 to 3 feet. The Austin, NOAA Weather Radio Roundup, at 5 p.m. at Austin Bergstrom International, it was mostly sunny. The temperature was 94, the dew point 70, the relative humidity was 45%, producing a heat index of 100, the wind south at 13 miles an hour, and the pressure was 29.92 inches and falling. At Camp Mabry, it was sunny. The temperature was 94, the dew point 72, the relative humidity was 48%, producing a heat index of 102, the wind south at 7 miles an hour, and the pressure was 29.94 inches and falling. Pflugerville, sunny 95. Taylor, sunny 97. Lago Vista, sunny 93. Georgetown, sunny 96. San Marcos, sunny 96. Burnett, sunny 95. Junction, mostly sunny 91. San Antonio, partly sunny 93. Corpus Christi, cloudy 89. Houston, mostly sunny 95. Once again at Austin Bergstrom, it was 94, and at Camp Mabry, it was 94. Elsewhere across the state, College Station, sunny 94. Amarillo, partly sunny 90. Abilene, partly sunny 93. Dallas, Fort Worth, mostly sunny 97. The Tropical Weather Outlook. For the North Atlantic, Caribbean Sea, and the Gulf of America, active systems, the National Hurricane Center is issuing advisories on newly formed Tropical Depression 2, located over the northeastern Gulf of America. Tropical cyclone formation is not expected during the next 7 days. Your weather synopsis for South Central Texas. A drier and warmer Sunday awaits, with similar conditions extending throughout next week. Highs are back into the mid to upper 90s. Your local forecast. Tonight, mostly clear this evening, then becoming partly cloudy. Lows in the mid 70s. South winds 5 to 10 miles per hour. Monday, sunny. Highs in the upper 90s. Southwest winds 5 to 10 miles per hour. Monday night, clear. Lows in the lower 70s. South winds around 5 miles per hour. Tuesday, sunny. Highs in the upper 90s. South winds around 5 miles per hour. Tuesday night, clear. Lows in the mid 70s. Southwest winds around 5 miles per hour. Wednesday, sunny, hot with highs around 100. Highest heat index readings up to 110. Wednesday night and Thursday, mostly clear. Lows in the upper 70s. Highs in the upper 90s. Highest heat index readings up to 105. Thursday night, mostly clear. A slight chance of showers in the evening. Lows in the upper 70s. Friday and Friday night, mostly clear. Highs in the upper 90s. Lows in the upper 70s. Highest heat index readings up to 105. Saturday, partly cloudy in the morning, then clearing. Highs in the mid-90s. Highest heat index readings up to 105. Saturday night and Sunday, mostly clear. Lows in the upper 70s. Highs in the mid-90s.
highest heat index readings up to 105. 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It was mostly sunny. The temperature was 94, the dew point 70. The relative humidity was 45%, producing a heat index of 100. The wind south at 13 miles an hour and the pressure was 29.92 inches and falling. At Camp Mabry, it was sunny. The temperature was 94, the dew point 72. The relative humidity was 48%, producing a heat index of 102. The wind south at 7 miles an hour and the pressure was 29.94 inches and falling. Pflugerville sunny 95. Taylor sunny 97. Lago Vista sunny 93. Georgetown sunny 96. San Marcos sunny 96. Burnett sunny 95. Junction mostly sunny 91. San Antonio partly sunny 93. Corpus Christi cloudy 89. Houston mostly sunny 95. Once again at Austin Bergstrom it was 94, and at Camp Mabry it was 94. Elsewhere across the state, College Station sunny 94. Amarillo partly sunny 90. Abilene partly sunny 93. Dallas-Fort Worth mostly sunny 97. Your weather synopsis for South Central Texas. A drier and warmer Sunday awaits with similar conditions extending throughout next week. Highs are back into the mid to upper 90s. Your local forecast. Tonight, mostly clear this evening, then becoming partly cloudy. Lows in the mid 70s. South winds 5 to 10 miles per hour. Monday, sunny. Highs in the upper 90s. Southwest winds 5 to 10 miles per hour. Monday night, clear. Lows in the lower 70s. South winds around 5 miles per hour. Tuesday, sunny. Highs in the upper 90s. South winds around 5 miles per hour. Tuesday night, clear. Lows in the mid 70s. Southwest winds around 5 miles per hour. Wednesday, sunny, hot with highs around 100. Highest heat index readings up to 110. Wednesday night and Thursday, mostly clear. Lows in the upper 70s. Highs in the upper 90s. Highest heat index readings up to 105. Thursday night, mostly clear. A slight chance of showers in the evening. Lows in the upper 70s. Friday and Friday night, mostly clear. Highs in the upper 90s. Lows in the upper 70s. Highest heat index readings up to 105. Saturday, partly cloudy in the morning, then clearing. Highs in the mid 90s. Highest heat index readings up to 105. Saturday night and Sunday, mostly clear. Lows in the upper 70s. Highs in the mid-90s. Highest heat index readings up to 105. 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It was mostly sunny. The temperature was 94, the dew point 70. The relative humidity was 45%, producing a heat index of 100. The wind south at 13 miles an hour and the pressure was 29.92 inches and falling. At Camp Mabry, it was sunny. The temperature was 94, the dew point 72. The relative humidity was 48%, producing a heat index of 102.
The wind south at 7 miles an hour.

and the pressure was 29.94 inches and falling. Pflugerville, sunny 95. Taylor, sunny 97. Lago Vista, sunny 93. Georgetown, sunny 96. San Marcos, sunny 96. Burnett, sunny 95. Junction, mostly sunny 91. San Antonio, partly sunny 93. Corpus Christi, cloudy 89. Houston, mostly sunny 95. Once again at Austin Bergstrom, it was 94, and at Camp Mabry, it was 94. Elsewhere across the state, College Station, sunny 94. Amarillo, partly sunny 90. Abilene, partly sunny 93. Dallas, Fort Worth, mostly sunny 97. Your weather synopsis for South Central Texas. A drier and warmer Sunday awaits with similar conditions extending throughout next week. Highs are back into the mid to upper 90s. Your local forecast. Tonight, mostly clear this evening, then becoming partly cloudy. Lows in the mid 70s. South winds 5 to 10 miles per hour. Monday, sunny. Highs in the upper 90s. Southwest winds 5 to 10 miles per hour. Monday night, clear. Lows in the lower 70s. South winds around 5 miles per hour. Tuesday, sunny. Highs in the upper 90s. South winds around 5 miles per hour. Tuesday night, clear. Lows in the mid 70s. Southwest winds around 5 miles per hour. Wednesday, sunny, hot with highs around 100. Highest heat index readings up to 110. Wednesday night and Thursday, mostly clear. Lows in the upper 70s. Highs in the upper 90s. Highest heat index readings up to 105. Thursday night, mostly clear. A slight chance of showers in the evening. Lows in the upper 70s. Friday and Friday night, mostly clear. Highs in the upper 90s. Lows in the upper 70s. Highest heat index readings up to 105. Saturday, partly cloudy in the morning, then clearing. Highs in the mid-90s. Highest heat index readings up to 105. Saturday night and Sunday, mostly clear. Lows in the upper 70s. Highs in the mid-90s. Highest heat index readings up to 105. 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The Austin NOAA Weather Radio Roundup, at 5 p.m. at Austin Bergstrom International, it was mostly sunny. The temperature was 94, the dew point 70, the relative humidity was 45%, producing a heat index of 100, the wind south at 13 miles an hour, and the pressure was 29.92 inches and falling. At Camp Mabry, it was sunny. The temperature was 94, the dew point 72, the relative humidity was 48%, producing a heat index of 102, the wind south at 7 miles an hour, and the pressure was 29.94 inches and falling. Pflugerville, sunny 95. Taylor, sunny 97. Lago Vista, sunny 93. Georgetown, sunny 96. San Marcos, sunny 96. Burnett, sunny 95. Junction, mostly sunny 91. San Antonio, partly sunny 93. Corpus Christi, cloudy 89. Houston, mostly sunny 95. Once again at Austin Bergstrom, it was 94, and at Camp Mabry, it was 94. Elsewhere across the state, College Station, sunny 94. Amarillo, partly sunny 90. Abilene, partly sunny 93. Dallas, Fort Worth, mostly sunny 97. Your weather synopsis for South Central Texas. A drier and warmer Sunday awaits with similar conditions extending throughout next week. Highs

back into the mid to upper 90s. Your local forecast. Tonight, mostly clear this evening, then becoming partly cloudy. Lows in the mid 70s. South winds 5 to 10 miles per hour. Monday, sunny. Highs in the upper 90s. Southwest winds 5 to 10 miles per hour. Monday night, clear. Lows in the lower 70s. South winds around 5 miles per hour. Tuesday, sunny. Highs in the upper 90s. South winds around 5 miles per hour. Tuesday night, clear. Lows in the mid 70s. Southwest winds around 5 miles per hour. Wednesday, sunny, hot with highs around 100. Highest heat index readings up to 110. Wednesday night and Thursday, mostly clear. Lows in the upper 70s. Highs in the upper 90s. Highest heat index readings up to 105. Thursday night, mostly clear. A slight chance of showers in the evening. Lows in the upper 70s. Friday and Friday night, mostly clear. Highs in the upper 90s. Lows in the upper 70s. Highest heat index readings up to 105. Saturday, partly cloudy in the morning, then clearing. Highs in the mid-90s. Highest heat index readings up to 105. Saturday night and Sunday, mostly clear. Lows in the upper 70s. Highs in the mid-90s. Highest heat index readings up to 105. 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The current time is 6:02 p.m. Central Daylight Time. The Austin NOAA Weather Radio Roundup, at 5 p.m. at Austin Bergstrom International, it was mostly sunny. The temperature was 94, the dew point 70, the relative humidity was 45%, producing a heat index of 100, the wind south at 13 miles an hour, and the pressure was 29.92 inches and falling. At Camp Mabry, it was sunny. The temperature was 94, the dew point 72, the relative humidity was 48%, producing a heat index of 102. The wind south at 7 miles an hour and the pressure was 29.94 inches and falling. Pflugerville sunny 95. Taylor sunny 97. Lago Vista sunny 93. Georgetown sunny 96. San Marcos sunny 96. Burnett sunny 95. Junction mostly sunny 91. San Antonio partly sunny 93. Corpus Christi cloudy 89. Houston mostly sunny 95. Once again at Austin Bergstrom it was 94, and at Camp Mabry it was 94. Elsewhere across the state, College Station sunny 94. Amarillo partly sunny 90. Abilene partly sunny 93. Dallas-Fort Worth mostly sunny 97. Your weather synopsis for South Central Texas. A drier and warmer Sunday awaits with similar conditions extending throughout next week. Highs are back into the mid to upper 90s. Your local forecast. Tonight, mostly clear this evening, then becoming partly cloudy. Lows in the mid 70s. South winds 5 to 10 miles per hour. Monday, sunny. Highs in the upper 90s. Southwest winds 5 to 10 miles per hour. Monday night, clear. Lows in the lower 70s. South winds around 5 miles per hour. Tuesday, sunny. Highs in the upper 90s. South winds around 5 miles per hour. Tuesday night, clear. Lows in the mid 70s. Southwest winds around 5 miles per hour. Wednesday, sunny. Hot with highs around 100. Highest heat index readings up to 110. Wednesday night and Thursday, mostly clear. Lows in the upper

highs in the upper 90s. Highest heat index readings up to 105. Thursday night, mostly clear. A slight chance of showers in the evening. Lows in the upper 70s. Friday and Friday night, mostly clear. Highs in the upper 90s. Lows in the upper 70s. Highest heat index readings up to 105. Saturday, partly cloudy in the morning, then clearing. Highs in the mid-90s. Highest heat index readings up to 105. Saturday night and Sunday, mostly clear. Lows in the upper 70s. Highs in the mid-90s. Highest heat index readings up to 105. 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The current time is 6:06 p.m. Central Daylight Time. Your weather synopsis for South Central Texas. A drier and warmer Sunday awaits with similar conditions extending throughout next week. Highs are back into the mid to upper 90s. Your local forecast. Tonight, mostly clear this evening, then becoming partly cloudy. Lows in the mid 70s. South winds 5 to 10 miles per hour. Monday, sunny. Highs in the upper 90s. Southwest winds 5 to 10 miles per hour. Monday night, clear. Lows in the lower 70s. South winds around 5 miles per hour. Tuesday, sunny. Highs in the upper 90s. South winds around 5 miles per hour. Tuesday night, clear. Lows in the mid 70s. Southwest winds around 5 miles per hour. Wednesday, sunny, hot with highs around 100. Highest heat index readings up to 110. Wednesday night and Thursday, mostly clear. Lows in the upper 70s. Highs in the upper 90s. Highest heat index readings up to 105. Thursday night, mostly clear. A slight chance of showers in the evening. Lows in the upper 70s. Friday and Friday night, mostly clear. Highs in the upper 90s. Lows in the upper 70s. Highest heat index readings up to 105. Saturday, partly cloudy in the morning, then clearing. Highs in the mid-90s. Highest heat index readings up to 105. Saturday night and Sunday, mostly clear. Lows in the upper 70s. Highs in the mid-90s. Highest heat index readings up to 105. 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The current time is 6:08 p.m. Central Daylight Time. Your weather synopsis for South Central Texas. A drier and warmer Sunday awaits with similar conditions extending throughout next week. Highs are back into the mid to upper 90s. Your local forecast. Tonight, mostly clear this evening, then becoming partly cloudy. Lows in the mid 70s. South winds 5 to 10 miles per hour. Monday, sunny. Highs in the upper 90s. Southwest winds 5 to 10 miles per hour. Monday night, clear. Lows in the lower 70s. South winds around 5 miles per hour. Tuesday, sunny. Highs in the upper 90s. South winds around 5 miles per hour. Tuesday night, clear. Lows in the mid 70s. Southwest winds around 5 miles per hour. Wednesday, sunny, hot with highs around 100. Highest heat index readings up to 110. Wednesday night and Thursday, mostly clear. Lows in the upper 70s. Highs in the upper 90s. Highest heat index reading

opens up to 105. Thursday night, mostly clear. A slight chance of showers in the evening. Lows in the upper 70s. Friday and Friday night, mostly clear. Highs in the upper 90s. Lows in the upper 70s. Highest heat index readings up to 105. Saturday, partly cloudy in the morning, then clearing. Highs in the mid-90s. Highest heat index readings up to 105. Saturday night and Sunday, mostly clear. Lows in the upper 70s. Highs in the mid-90s. Highest heat index readings up to 105. 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The current time is 6:11 p.m. Central Daylight Time. Your weather synopsis for South Central Texas. A drier and warmer Sunday awaits with similar conditions extending throughout next week. Highs are back into the mid to upper 90s. Your local forecast. Tonight, mostly clear this evening, then becoming partly cloudy. Lows in the mid-70s. South winds 5 to 10 miles per hour. Monday, sunny. Highs in the upper 90s. Southwest winds 5 to 10 miles per hour. Monday night, clear. Lows in the lower 70s. South winds around 5 miles per hour. Tuesday, sunny. Highs in the upper 90s. South winds around 5 miles per hour. Tuesday night, clear. Lows in the mid-70s. Southwest winds around 5 miles per hour. Wednesday, sunny, hot with highs around 100. Highest heat index readings up to 110. Wednesday night and Thursday, mostly clear. Lows in the upper 70s. Highs in the upper 90s. Highest heat index readings up to 105. Thursday night, mostly clear. A slight chance of showers in the evening. Lows in the upper 70s. Friday and Friday night, mostly clear. Highs in the upper 90s. Lows in the upper 70s. Highest heat index readings up to 105. Saturday, partly cloudy in the morning, then clearing. Highs in the mid-90s. Highest heat index readings up to 105. Saturday night and Sunday, mostly clear. Lows in the upper 70s. Highs in the mid-90s. Highest heat index readings up to 105. 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The Austin NOAA Weather Radio Roundup, at 6 p.m. at Austin Bergstrom International, it was mostly sunny. The temperature was 95, the dew point 71, the relative humidity was 45%, producing a heat index of 102, the wind south at 8 miles an hour, and the pressure was 29.91 inches and falling. At Camp Mabry, it was mostly sunny. The temperature was 93, the dew point 73, the relative humidity was 52%, producing a heat index of 102, and the pressure was 29.93 inches and falling. Pflugerville sunny 95. Taylor sunny 95. Lago Vista sunny 92. Georgetown sunny 95. San Marcos mostly sunny 96. Burnett sunny 94. Junction sunny 92. San Antonio partly sunny 96. Corpus Christi partly sunny 87. Houston mostly sunny 95. Once again at Austin Bergstrom it was 95, and at Camp Mabry it was 93. Elsewhere across the state, College Station sunny 94. Amarillo mostly sunny 93. Abilene partly sunny 93.

Monday, south winds 10 to 15 knots, becoming southeast with gusts up to 20 knots in the afternoon. Seas 2 to 3 feet. Wave detail, southeast 3 feet at 5 seconds. Monday night, southeast winds around 15 knots, becoming south after midnight. Seas 2 to 3 feet. Wave detail, southeast 3 feet at 5 seconds. Tuesday, south winds 10 to 15 knots. Seas 2 to 3 feet. Wave detail, south 3 feet at 5 seconds. Tuesday night, south winds 10 to 15 knots with gusts up to 20 knots, becoming south 10 to 15 knots after midnight. Seas 2 to 3 feet. Wave detail, south 3 feet at 4 seconds. Wednesday, south winds 5 to 10 knots. Seas around 2 feet. Wave detail, south 2 feet at 4 seconds. Wednesday night, south winds 10 to 15 knots. Seas 2 to 3 feet. Thursday, southwest winds 5 to 10 knots, becoming south 10 to 15 knots in the afternoon. Seas 3 to 4 feet, occasionally to 5 feet. Thursday night, south winds 10 to 15 knots. Seas around 4 feet, occasionally to 5 feet. Friday, south winds 10 to 15 knots, becoming southeast in the afternoon. Seas 3 to 4 feet, occasionally to 5 feet. Friday night, south winds 10 to 15 knots. Seas 2 to 3 feet. Your weather synopsis for South Central Texas. A drier and warmer Sunday awaits with similar conditions extending throughout next week. Highs are back into the mid to upper 90s. Your local forecast. Tonight, mostly clear this evening, then becoming partly cloudy. Lows in the mid-70s. South winds 5 to 10 miles per hour. Monday, sunny. Highs in the upper 90s. Southwest winds 5 to 10 miles per hour. Monday night, clear. Lows in the lower 70s. South winds around 5 miles per hour. Tuesday, sunny. Highs in the upper 90s. South winds around 5 miles per hour. Tuesday night, clear. Lows in the mid-70s. Southwest winds around 5 miles per hour. Wednesday, sunny, hot with highs around 100. Highest heat index readings up to 110. Wednesday night and Thursday, mostly clear. Lows in the upper 70s. Highs in the upper 90s. Highest heat index readings up to 105. Thursday night, mostly clear. A slight chance of showers in the evening. Lows in the upper 70s. Friday and Friday night, mostly clear. Highs in the upper 90s. Lows in the upper 70s. Highest heat index readings up to 105. Saturday, partly cloudy in the morning, then clearing. Highs in the mid-90s. Highest heat index readings up to 105. Saturday night and Sunday, mostly clear. Lows in the upper 70s. Highs in the mid-90s. Highest heat index readings up to 105. 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The Austin NOAA Weather Radio Roundup, at 6 p.m. at Austin Bergstrom International, it was mostly sunny. The temperature was 95, the dew point 71, the relative humidity was 45%, producing a heat index of 102, the wind south at 8 miles an hour, and the pressure was 29.91 inches and falling. At Camp Mabry, it was mostly sunny. The temperature was 93, the dew point 73, the relative humidity was 52%, producing a heat index of 102, and the pressure was 29.93 inches and falling. Pflugerville sunny 95. Taylor sunny 95. Lago Vista sunny 95.

Georgetown, sunny 95. San Marcos, mostly sunny 96. Burnett, sunny 94. Junction, sunny 92. San Antonio, partly sunny 96. Corpus Christi, partly sunny 87. Houston, mostly sunny 95. Once again at Austin Bergstrom, it was 95, and at Camp Mabry, it was 93. Elsewhere across the state, College Station, sunny 94. Amarillo, mostly sunny 93. Abilene, partly sunny 93. Dallas-Fort Worth, partly sunny 96. Your weather synopsis for South Central Texas. A drier and warmer Sunday awaits with similar conditions extending throughout next week. Highs are back into the mid to upper 90s. Your local forecast. Tonight, mostly clear this evening, then becoming partly cloudy. Lows in the mid 70s. South winds 5 to 10 miles per hour. Monday, sunny. Highs in the upper 90s. Southwest winds 5 to 10 miles per hour. Monday night, clear. Lows in the lower 70s. South winds around 5 miles per hour. Tuesday, sunny. Highs in the upper 90s. South winds around 5 miles per hour. Tuesday night, clear. Lows in the mid 70s. Southwest winds around 5 miles per hour. Wednesday, sunny, hot with highs around 100. Highest heat index readings up to 110. Wednesday night and Thursday, mostly clear. Lows in the upper 70s. Highs in the upper 90s. Highest heat index readings up to 105. Thursday night, mostly clear. A slight chance of showers in the evening. Lows in the upper 70s. Friday and Friday night, mostly clear. Highs in the upper 90s. Lows in the upper 70s. Highest heat index readings up to 105. Saturday, partly cloudy in the morning, then clearing. Highs in the mid-90s. Highest heat index readings up to 105. Saturday night and Sunday, mostly clear. Lows in the upper 70s. Highs in the mid-90s. Highest heat index readings up to 105. 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The current time is 6:23 p.m. Central Daylight Time. The Austin, NOAA Weather Radio Roundup, at 6 p.m. at Austin Bergstrom International, it was mostly sunny. The temperature was 95, the dew point 71, the relative humidity was 45%, producing a heat index of 102, the wind south at 8 miles an hour, and the pressure was 29.91 inches and falling. At Camp Mabry, it was mostly sunny. The temperature was 93, the dew point 73, the relative humidity was 52%, producing a heat index of 102, and the pressure was 29.93 inches and falling. Pflugerville, sunny 95. Taylor, sunny 95. Lago Vista, sunny 92. Georgetown, sunny 95. San Marcos, mostly sunny 96. Burnett, sunny 94. Junction, sunny 92. San Antonio, partly sunny 96. Corpus Christi, partly sunny 87. Houston, mostly sunny 95. Once again at Austin Bergstrom, it was 95, and at Camp Mabry, it was 93. Elsewhere across the state, College Station, sunny 94. Amarillo, mostly sunny 93. Abilene, partly sunny 93. Dallas-Fort Worth, partly sunny 96. Your weather synopsis for South Central Texas. A drier and warmer Sunday awaits with similar conditions extending throughout next week. Highs are back into the mid to upper 90s. Your local forecast. Tonight, mostly clear this evening, then becoming partly cloudy. Lows in the mid

south winds 5 to 10 miles per hour. Monday, sunny. Highs in the upper 90s. Southwest winds 5 to 10 miles per hour. Monday night, clear. Lows in the lower 70s. South winds around 5 miles per hour. Tuesday, sunny. Highs in the upper 90s. South winds around 5 miles per hour. Tuesday night, clear. Lows in the mid 70s. Southwest winds around 5 miles per hour. Wednesday, sunny, hot with highs around 100. Highest heat index readings up to 110. Wednesday night and Thursday, mostly clear. Lows in the upper 70s. Highs in the upper 90s. Highest heat index readings up to 105. Thursday night, mostly clear. A slight chance of showers in the evening. Lows in the upper 70s. Friday and Friday night, mostly clear. Highs in the upper 90s. Lows in the upper 70s. Highest heat index readings up to 105. Saturday, partly cloudy in the morning, then clearing. Highs in the mid-90s. Highest heat index readings up to 105. Saturday night and Sunday, mostly clear. Lows in the upper 70s. Highs in the mid-90s. Highest heat index readings up to 105. 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The Austin NOAA Weather Radio Roundup, at 6 p.m. at Austin Bergstrom International, it was mostly sunny. The temperature was 95, the dew point 71, the relative humidity was 45%, producing a heat index of 102, the wind south at 8 miles an hour, and the pressure was 29.91 inches and falling. At Camp Mabry, it was mostly sunny. The temperature was 93, the dew point 73, the relative humidity was 52%, producing a heat index of 102, and the pressure was 29.93 inches and falling. Pflugerville, sunny 95. Taylor, sunny 95. Lago Vista, sunny 92. Georgetown, sunny 95. San Marcos, mostly sunny 96. Burnett, sunny 94. Junction, sunny 92. San Antonio, partly sunny 96. Corpus Christi, partly sunny 87. Houston, mostly sunny 95. Once again at Austin Bergstrom, it was 95, and at Camp Mabry, it was 93. Elsewhere across the state, College Station, sunny 94. Amarillo, mostly sunny 93. Abilene, partly sunny 93. Dallas-Fort Worth, partly sunny 96. Your weather synopsis for South Central Texas. A drier and warmer Sunday awaits with similar conditions extending throughout next week. Highs are back into the mid to upper 90s. Your local forecast. Tonight, mostly clear this evening, then becoming partly cloudy. Lows in the mid 70s. South winds 5 to 10 miles per hour. Monday, sunny. Highs in the upper 90s. Southwest winds 5 to 10 miles per hour. Monday night, clear. Lows in the lower 70s. South winds around 5 miles per hour. Tuesday, sunny. Highs in the upper 90s. South winds around 5 miles per hour. Tuesday night, clear. Lows in the mid 70s. Southwest winds around 5 miles per hour. Wednesday, sunny, hot with highs around 100. Highest heat index readings up to 110. Wednesday night and Thursday, mostly clear. Lows in the upper 70s. Highs in the upper 90s. Highest heat index readings up to 105. Thursday night, mostly clear. A slight chance of showers in the evening.

lows in the upper 70s. Friday and Friday night, mostly clear. Highs in the upper 90s. Lows in the upper 70s. Highest heat index readings up to 105. Saturday, partly cloudy in the morning, then clearing. Highs in the mid-90s. Highest heat index readings up to 105. Saturday night and Sunday, mostly clear. Lows in the upper 70s. Highs in the mid-90s. Highest heat index readings up to 105. 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The Austin NOAA Weather Radio Roundup, at 6 p.m. at Austin Bergstrom International, it was mostly sunny. The temperature was 95, the dew point 71, the relative humidity was 45%, producing a heat index of 102, the wind south at 8 miles an hour, and the pressure was 29.91 inches and falling. At Camp Mabry, it was mostly sunny. The temperature was 93, the dew point 73, the relative humidity was 52%, producing a heat index of 102, and the pressure was 29.93 inches and falling. Pflugerville sunny 95. Taylor sunny 95. Lago Vista sunny 92. Georgetown sunny 95. San Marcos mostly sunny 96. Burnett sunny 94. Junction sunny 92. San Antonio partly sunny 96. Corpus Christi partly sunny 87. Houston mostly sunny 95. Once again at Austin Bergstrom it was 95, and at Camp Mabry it was 93. Elsewhere across the state, College Station sunny 94. Amarillo mostly sunny 93. Abilene partly sunny 93. Dallas-Fort Worth partly sunny 96. Your weather synopsis for South Central Texas. A drier and warmer Sunday awaits with similar conditions extending throughout next year. Weather synopsis for South Central Texas. A drier and warmer Sunday awaits with similar conditions extending throughout next week. Highs are back into the mid to upper 90s. Your local forecast. Tonight, mostly clear this evening, then becoming partly cloudy. Lows in the mid 70s. South winds 5 to 10 miles per hour. Monday, sunny. Highs in the upper 90s. Southwest winds 5 to 10 miles per hour. Monday night, clear. Lows in the lower 70s. South winds around 5 miles per hour. Tuesday, sunny. Highs in the upper 90s. South winds around 5 miles per hour. Tuesday night, clear. Lows in the mid-70s. Southwest winds around 5 miles per hour. Wednesday, sunny, hot with highs around 100. Highest heat index readings up to 110. Wednesday night and Thursday, mostly clear. Lows in the upper 70s. Highs in the upper 90s. Highest heat index readings up to 105. Thursday night, mostly clear. A slight chance of showers in the evening. Lows in the upper 70s. Friday and Friday night, mostly clear. Highs in the upper 90s. Lows in the upper 70s. Highest heat index readings up to 105. Saturday, partly cloudy in the morning, then clearing. Highs in the mid-90s. Highest heat index readings up to 105. Saturday night and Sunday, mostly clear. Lows in the upper 70s. Highs in the mid-90s. Highest heat index readings up to 105. 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

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It was mostly sunny. The temperature was 95, the dew point 71, the relative humidity was 45%, producing a heat index of 102. The wind south at 8 miles an hour and the pressure was 29.91 inches and falling. At Camp Mabry, it was mostly sunny. The temperature was 93, the dew point 73, the relative humidity was 52%, producing a heat index of 102, and the pressure was 29.93 inches and falling. Pflugerville, sunny 95. Taylor, sunny 95. Lago Vista, sunny 92. Georgetown, sunny 95. San Marcos, mostly sunny 96. Burnett, sunny 94. Junction, sunny 92. San Antonio, partly sunny 96. Corpus Christi, partly sunny 87. Houston, mostly sunny 95. Once again at Austin Bergstrom, it was 95, and at Camp Mabry, it was 93. Elsewhere across the state, College Station, sunny 94. Amarillo, mostly sunny 93. Abilene, partly sunny 93. Dallas-Fort Worth, partly sunny 96. Your weather synopsis for South Central Texas. A drier and warmer Sunday awaits with similar conditions extending throughout next week. Highs are back into the mid to upper 90s. Your local forecast. Tonight, mostly clear this evening, then becoming partly cloudy. Lows in the mid 70s. South winds 5 to 10 miles per hour. Monday, sunny. Highs in the upper 90s. Southwest winds 5 to 10 miles per hour. Monday night, clear. Lows in the lower 70s. South winds around 5 miles per hour. Tuesday, sunny. Highs in the upper 90s. South winds around 5 miles per hour. Tuesday night, clear. Lows in the mid 70s. Southwest winds around 5 miles per hour. Wednesday, sunny, hot with highs around 100. Highest heat index readings up to 110. Wednesday night and Thursday, mostly clear. Lows in the upper 70s. Highs in the upper 90s. Highest heat index readings up to 105. Thursday night, mostly clear. A slight chance of showers in the evening. Lows in the upper 70s. Friday and Friday night, mostly clear. Highs in the upper 90s. Lows in the upper 70s. Highest heat index readings up to 105. Saturday, partly cloudy in the morning, then clearing. Highs in the mid-90s. Highest heat index readings up to 105. Saturday night and Sunday, mostly clear. Lows in the upper 70s. Highs in the mid-90s. Highest heat index readings up to 105. 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It was mostly sunny. The temperature was 95, the dew point 71, the relative humidity was 45%, producing a heat index of 102, the wind south at 8 miles an hour, and the pressure was 29.91 inches and falling. At Camp Mabry, it was mostly sunny. The temperature was 93, the dew point 73, the relative humidity was 52%, producing a heat

and the pressure was 29.93 inches and falling. Pflugerville, sunny 95. Taylor, sunny 95. Lago Vista, sunny 92. Georgetown, sunny 95. San Marcos, mostly sunny 96. Burnett, sunny 94. Junction, sunny 92. San Antonio, partly sunny 96. Corpus Christi, partly sunny 87. Houston, mostly sunny 95. Once again at Austin Bergstrom, it was 95, and at Camp Mabry, it was 93. Elsewhere across the state, College Station, sunny 94. Amarillo, mostly sunny 93. Abilene, partly sunny 93. Dallas-Fort Worth, partly sunny 96. Your weather synopsis for South Central Texas. A drier and warmer Sunday awaits with similar conditions extending throughout next week. Highs are back into the mid to upper 90s. Your local forecast. Tonight, mostly clear this evening, then becoming partly cloudy. Lows in the mid 70s. South winds 5 to 10 miles per hour. Monday, sunny. Highs in the upper 90s. Southwest winds 5 to 10 miles per hour. Monday night, clear. Lows in the lower 70s. South winds around 5 miles per hour. Tuesday, sunny. Highs in the upper 90s. South winds around 5 miles per hour. Tuesday night, clear. Lows in the mid 70s. Southwest winds around 5 miles per hour. Wednesday, sunny, hot with highs around 100. Highest heat index readings up to 110. Wednesday night and Thursday, mostly clear. Lows in the upper 70s. Highs in the upper 90s. Highest heat index readings up to 105. Thursday night, mostly clear. A slight chance of showers in the evening. Lows in the upper 70s. Friday and Friday night, mostly clear. Highs in the upper 90s. Lows in the upper 70s. Highest heat index readings up to 105. Saturday, partly cloudy in the morning, then clearing. Highs in the mid-90s. Highest heat index readings up to 105. Saturday night and Sunday, mostly clear. Lows in the upper 70s. Highs in the mid-90s. Highest heat index readings up to 105. 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The Austin NOAA Weather Radio Roundup, at 6 p.m. at Austin Bergstrom International, it was mostly sunny. The temperature was 95, the dew point 71, the relative humidity was 45%, producing a heat index of 102, the wind south at 8 miles an hour, and the pressure was 29.91 inches and falling. At Camp Mabry, it was mostly sunny. The temperature was 93, the dew point 73, the relative humidity was 52%, producing a heat index of 102, and the pressure was 29.93 inches and falling. Pflugerville, sunny 95. Taylor, sunny 95. Lago Vista, sunny 92. Georgetown, sunny 95. San Marcos, mostly sunny 96. Burnett, sunny 94. Junction, sunny 92. San Antonio, partly sunny 96. Corpus Christi, partly sunny 87. Houston, mostly sunny 95. Once again at Austin Bergstrom, it was 95, and at Camp Mabry, it was 93. Elsewhere across the state, College Station, sunny 94. Amarillo, mostly sunny 93. Abilene, partly sunny 93. Dallas-Fort Worth, partly sunny 96. The coastal waters forecast from Baffin Bay to Port Aransas out 20 nautical miles. Small craft should exercise caution. Tonight,

Southeast winds 15 to 20 knots, becoming south late. Seas 3 to 4 feet, occasionally to 5 feet. Wave detail, southeast 4 feet at 5 seconds. Monday, south winds 10 to 15 knots, becoming southeast with gusts up to 20 knots in the afternoon. Seas 2 to 3 feet. Wave detail, southeast 3 feet at 5 seconds. Monday night, southeast winds around 15 knots, becoming south after midnight. Seas 2 to 3 feet. Wave detail, southeast 3 feet at 5 seconds. Tuesday, south winds 10 to 15 knots. Seas 2 to 3 feet. Wave detail, south 3 feet at 5 seconds. Tuesday night, south winds 10 to 15 knots with gusts up to 20 knots, becoming south 10 to 15 knots after midnight. Seas 2 to 3 feet. Wave detail, south 3 feet at 4 seconds. Wednesday, south winds 5 to 10 knots. Seas around 2 feet. Wave detail, south 2 feet at 4 seconds. Wednesday night, south winds 10 to 15 knots. Seas 2 to 3 feet. Thursday, southwest winds 5 to 10 knots, becoming south 10 to 15 knots in the afternoon. Seas 3 to 4 feet, occasionally to 5 feet. Thursday night, south winds 10 to 15 knots. Seas around 4 feet, occasionally to 5 feet. Friday, south winds 10 to 15 knots, becoming southeast in the afternoon. Seas 3 to 4 feet, occasionally to 5 feet. Friday night, south winds 10 to 15 knots. Seas 2 to 3 feet. 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It was mostly sunny. The temperature was 95, the dew point 71, the relative humidity was 45%, producing a heat index of 102, the wind south at 8 miles an hour, and the pressure was 29.91 inches and falling. At Camp Mabry, it was mostly sunny. The temperature was 93, the dew point 73, the relative humidity was 52%, producing a heat index of 102, and the pressure was 29.93 inches and falling. Pflugerville, sunny 95. Taylor, sunny 95. Lago Vista, sunny 92. Georgetown, sunny 95. San Marcos, mostly sunny 96. Burnett, sunny 94. Junction, sunny 92. San Antonio, partly sunny 96. Corpus Christi, partly sunny 87. Houston, mostly sunny 95. Once again at Austin Bergstrom, it was 95, and at Camp Mabry, it was 93. Elsewhere across the state, College Station, sunny 94. Amarillo, mostly sunny 93. Abilene, partly sunny 93. Dallas-Fort Worth, partly sunny 96. Your weather synopsis for South Central Texas. A drier and warmer Sunday awaits with similar conditions extending throughout next week. Highs are back into the mid to upper 90s. Your local forecast. Tonight, mostly clear this evening, then becoming partly cloudy. Lows in the mid 70s. South winds 5 to 10 miles per hour. Monday, sunny. Highs in the upper 90s. Southwest winds 5 to 10 miles per hour. Monday night, clear. Lows in the lower 70s. South winds around 5 miles per hour. Tuesday, sunny. Highs in the upper 90s. South winds around 5 miles per hour. Tuesday night, clear. Lows in the mid 70s. Southwest winds around 5 miles per hour. Wednesday, sunny, hot with highs around 100. Highest heat index readings up to 110. Wednesday night and Thursday.

day, mostly clear. Lows in the upper 70s. Highs in the upper 90s. Highest heat index readings up to 105. Thursday night, mostly clear. A slight chance of showers in the evening. Lows in the upper 70s. Friday and Friday night, mostly clear. Highs in the upper 90s. Lows in the upper 70s. Highest heat index readings up to 105. Saturday, partly cloudy in the morning, then clearing. Highs in the mid-90s. Highest heat index readings up to 105. Saturday night and Sunday, mostly clear. Lows in the upper 70s. Highs in the mid-90s. Highest heat index readings up to 105. The Tropical Weather Outlook. For the North Atlantic, Caribbean Sea, and the Gulf of America, active systems, the National Hurricane Center is issuing advisories on Tropical Depression 2, located over the northeastern Gulf of America. Tropical cyclone formation is not expected during the next 7 days. 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The Austin NOAA Weather Radio Roundup, at 6 p.m. at Austin Bergstrom International, it was mostly sunny. The temperature was 95, the dew point 71, the relative humidity was 45%, producing a heat index of 102, the wind south at 8 miles an hour, and the pressure was 29.91 inches and falling. At Camp Mabry, it was mostly sunny. The temperature was 93, the dew point 73, the relative humidity was 52%, producing a heat index of 102, and the pressure was 29.93 inches and falling. Pflugerville sunny 95. Taylor sunny 95. Lago Vista sunny 92. Georgetown sunny 95. San Marcos mostly sunny 96. Burnett sunny 94. Junction sunny 92. San Antonio partly sunny 96. Corpus Christi partly sunny 87. Houston mostly sunny 95. Once again at Austin Bergstrom it was 95, and at Camp Mabry it was 93. Elsewhere across the state, College Station sunny 94. Amarillo mostly sunny 93. Abilene partly sunny 93. Dallas-Fort Worth partly sunny 96. Your weather synopsis for South Central Texas. A drier and warmer Sunday awaits with similar conditions extending throughout next week. Highs are back into the mid to upper 90s. Your local forecast. Tonight, mostly clear this evening, then becoming partly cloudy. Lows in the mid 70s. South winds 5 to 10 miles per hour. Monday, sunny. Highs in the upper 90s. Southwest winds 5 to 10 miles per hour. Monday night, clear. Lows in the lower 70s. South winds around 5 miles per hour. Tuesday, sunny. Highs in the upper 90s. South winds around 5 miles per hour. Tuesday night, clear. Lows in the mid 70s. Southwest winds around 5 miles per hour. Wednesday, sunny. Hot with highs around 100. Highest heat index readings up to 110. Wednesday night and Thursday, mostly clear. Lows in the upper 70s. Highs in the upper 90s. Highest heat index readings up to 105. Thursday night, mostly clear. A slight chance of showers in the evening. Lows in the upper 70s. Friday and Friday night, mostly clear. Highs in the upper 90s. Lows in the upper 70s. Highest heat index readings up to 105. Saturday, partly cloudy in the morning, then clearing. Highs in the mid-90s. Highest heat index readings up to 105.

Saturday night and Sunday, mostly clear. Lows in the upper 70s. Highs in the mid-90s. Highest heat index readings up to 105. 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It was mostly sunny. The temperature was 95, the dew point 71, the relative humidity was 45%, producing a heat index of 102, the wind south at 8 miles an hour, and the pressure was 29.91 inches and falling. At Camp Mabry, it was mostly sunny. The temperature was 93, the dew point 73, the relative humidity was 52%, producing a heat index of 102, and the pressure was 29.93 inches and falling. Pflugerville sunny 95. Taylor sunny 95. Lago Vista sunny 92. Georgetown sunny 95. San Marcos mostly sunny 96. Burnett sunny 94. Junction sunny 92. San Antonio partly sunny 96. Corpus Christi partly sunny 87. Houston mostly sunny 95. Once again at Austin Bergstrom it was 95, and at Camp Mabry it was 93. Elsewhere across the state, College Station sunny 94. Amarillo mostly sunny 93. Abilene partly sunny 93. Dallas-Fort Worth partly sunny 96. Your weather synopsis for South Central Texas. A drier and warmer Sunday awaits with similar conditions extending throughout next week. Highs are back into the mid to upper 90s. Your local forecast. Tonight, mostly clear this evening, then becoming partly cloudy. Lows in the mid 70s. South winds 5 to 10 miles per hour. Monday, sunny. Highs in the upper 90s. Southwest winds 5 to 10 miles per hour. Monday night, clear. Lows in the lower 70s. South winds around 5 miles per hour. Tuesday, sunny. Highs in the upper 90s. South winds around 5 miles per hour. Tuesday night, clear. Lows in the mid 70s. Southwest winds around 5 miles per hour. Wednesday, sunny, hot with highs around 100. Highest heat index readings up to 110. Wednesday night and Thursday, mostly clear. Lows in the upper 70s. Highs in the upper 90s. Highest heat index readings up to 105. Thursday night, mostly clear. A slight chance of showers in the evening. Lows in the upper 70s. Friday and Friday night, mostly clear. Highs in the upper 90s. Lows in the upper 70s. Highest heat index readings up to 105. Saturday, partly cloudy in the morning, then clearing. Highs in the mid-90s. Highest heat index readings up to 105. Saturday night and Sunday, mostly clear. Lows in the upper 70s. Highs in the mid-90s. Highest heat index readings up to 105. 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It was mostly sunny. The temperature was 95, the dew point 71, the relative humidity was 45%, producing a heat index of 102, the wind south at 8 miles an hour, and the pressure was 29.91 inches and falling. At Camp Mabry, it was mostly sunny. The temperature was 93,